0: At 2 p.m., we're going to have Naughty Body Work, also with Bench. It's he's very talented at body work. We're going to have some tarot readings, 3 to 4 p.m., and then something else at 4 p.m. I don't know what it is, but...
1: Oh, surprise. I like it.
0: Yeah, and then we'll have a couple more things on Friday. So, yeah, and we also have this Chimera project. Can I talk about that?
1: Yeah, well, I just want to shout out once more to the camp because I actually came by, and I was very, very impressed and enthusiastic about the workshop space that you set up and the fact that it's all solar-powered. Shout out to you, right, for setting that up.
0: Oh, thanks. Yeah, thanks for the shout out. Yeah, we are completely solar-powered camp. That is my... One of my specialties is solar power and then audio equipment and helping with bikes. But yeah, it's cool to not have a generator running, and we're in a big giant desert with lots of sun.
1: Yeah, fantastic. So SoulForge, what's the address again if people want to come by, just pop in?
0: 545 and C. There's a Slayer camp at 6 and C. They have a lot of skeletons outside and metal playing, which is awesome. And so if you see them, turn towards the 530 side and we'll be down there.
1: Excellent. So yeah, tell me about the chimeras.
0: Yeah, so chimera is a word that represents an animal, a fictitious kind of animal that is a combination of multiple animals. And they're just really cool. I guess one example would be a griffin. It's like an eagle, I think, and a lion. So we have a station there where you can choose different parts. You can forge your soul, basically. It's so forge your soul chimera. So you pick one piece from each of four different buckets that kind of resonate with you. There's a head, there's a core, there's the root. And which is like the legs, and then or what would be legs, and then limbs. So there's four different things. You can go there, find which one resonates with you, build your chimera, connect it all together, and then there's a little description of each piece that you can read afterwards to kind of understand what visually resonated with you, then get kind of a description of what that represents.
1: That's awesome. That sounds super fun.
0: Thank you.
1: So that's also what SoulForge, you just walk up and...
0: Yeah, that's an anytime kind of thing. So yeah, even if you want to stop by and no one's around, we would love for you to come make a chimera. It's really cool.
1: Amazing. Awesome. Well, thank you for stopping by, Turner. Yeah. Welcome to hang out here too, because, you know, we like to geek out.
0: I'll stay here, yeah.
1: Speaking of geeking out, Ted the weather pimp has just popped into the studio. Yeah. Ted, you got an update for us on this crazy weather?
2: Yeah, let me sit down.
1: Yeah, take your time. Sorry, didn't mean to put you on the spot.
2: Put the headphones sets on. Yeah, how are you tonight? Tonight. Getting a little ahead of myself, aren't I?
1: Tonight, today. Yes, I'm fine yesterday.
2: No, I'm fine
1: tomorrow.
2: Yesterday,
1: my tomorrow is fantastic. How's yours?
2: Yeah, it's so far so good. You know, nothing's gone wrong yet.
1: Good.
2: Yeah, it is windy, if you haven't noticed that.
1: Yeah.
2: You've somehow been living in a cave here. I don't know. Where's our cave?
1: You haven't left your RV for 12 hours?
2: Right. Yeah, or 2 days or whatever. Yeah, so I've kind of been describing this as the Three Bears weather today. Well, for the next 3 days. So it's going to be Mama Bear, Papa Bear, and Baby Bear in terms of the wind. Mm. But it's going to be windy all 3 days.
1: Gotcha.
2: I'm not sure I should really be a kid storyteller, but, you know, we're here now.
1: I like it. So we're on Mama Bear today, which would be the medium-sized.
2: Well, this is where I'm getting a little confused because I'm not sure if today is Mama Bear and tomorrow is Papa Bear, or if today is Papa Bear and tomorrow is Mama Bear.
1: Oh, well.
2: But, yeah, so...
1: Go ahead.
2: The winds may be higher tomorrow. Okay. We were thinking that today was going to be the big day. But things change in weather forecasting land and weather land in general. So we're now, it could be tomorrow. We could see similar conditions. Now, what I will say is that tonight is going to drag on and making another inappropriate reference. Well, appropriate. It's not inappropriate. Suitable for children, perhaps too suitable for children. This is going to be Peter Pan Day in the sense of straight on till midnight. Yeah, so you know, you remember.
1: Your radio's on. Just
2: is it? Yeah. Is it being annoying as heck?
1: A little bit. You got the headphones on, so I think.
2: All right. Yeah. Just thank you for that.
1: I mean, our audio files out there to be disappointed.
2: That's why.
1: Or to hear some information, you know, specifically for Ted. That.
2: Oh yeah. Right. Like oh boy. That's why you're tapping your shoulder. I thought you were going to do this and then go word or something.
1: Yeah. No, that was not my.
2: No. Thank you.
1: I don't. What is the symbol for turn down your radio? The universal hand sign language.
2: Yeah, I don't know what that is. Like you're being a dork on the radio. You know it. Yeah. So Peter Pan, straight on till midnight, right? So the winds are going to blow pretty much all day and into the evening. If you're going to try and stay up to avoid to to wait till the winds die down, which is a decent strategy sometimes, you're going to be up for a while. So I hope that's what you're really in for.
1: Gotcha.
2: Yeah. So we'll see. We'll see what happens. Might die down. Tomorrow's probably going to be a little bit more of a typical pattern where it starts to kick up around noon and then dies down a couple hours after sunset. So that's what we're looking for probably for tomorrow. I'm pretty sure Thursday is the baby bear, though, if I didn't mention that.
1: Minimal.
2: Yeah. It'll still be windy. It'll still be windier than normal out here, windier than average, let's put it that way. But it will not be the suffer fest that today is turning into, and tomorrow probably as well.
1: Okay.
2: Yeah. Now, go ahead. You had a question?
1: What about the rain? I heard there might be a chance of rain in the future on Thursday.
2: There's a slight chance of rain in the forecast for Thursday and or Friday. It's not going to amount to much. It's probably going to be less than a tenth of an inch. Yeah, and it's 15 to 30% chance at this point. So it's enough to pay attention to. If you're a Wicked Witch material and melt in the rain, then you might want to dress appropriately. But boy, I'm really working in all the children. I guess Wizard of Oz isn't close.
1: It's children's story adjacent. I feel witches and all.
2: You know what somebody told me about Wizard of Oz, and when you start to think about it, it totally makes sense. It's an allegory for going off the gold standard. Have you ever heard this?
1: I think I heard it, but I didn't get the full explanation.
2: Like OZ, the abbreviation for out. You got the scarecrow, who's the farmer. You got the lion, who's the capital. I don't know what. But then you've got the tin man, who's the industry. Yeah, and it's all these. And apparently, the guy who wrote Wizard of Oz, L. Frank Baum, was big into the gold or anti-gold standard, actually. Yeah. Or pro. Whatever. I don't remember. But that he wrote the book around it. So, rain, yeah. Then there's this whole thing about what's happening to these tropical storm remnants. That's way too early to predict with any confidence. It's very difficult for the models to actually resolve this, so we might see another available moisture plume later in the event, Sunday-ish. But again, that's pretty far out. It's very poorly predicted at this point.
1: Okay, so that's some kind of like Disney thing that you're not, shouldn't even worry about, like...
2: Yeah.
1: Who cares about
2: this,
1: Disney?
2: This is the monsters under your bed. There's no reason, if you want me to tell you there's no monsters under your bed, there's no monsters under your bed.
1: Gotcha.
2: Yeah. Or scare them away or whatever I do. Yeah. So that's what we're looking at. Temperature's going to be lovely. It should be, it's going to be high of 77 tomorrow. 77?
1: Loving it.
2: Yeah. Nights will be concomitantly. Cold. Yeah. People tell me I need to not use big words. Correspondingly, that's also a big word. Anyways, nighttime temperatures will also be lower, so upper 40s, maybe low 50s. But again, we hit those low temperatures at 5, 6 in the morning. So if you're out at midnight, it's still going to be passable. But it's definitely warm coat weather if you brought one of those.
1: Okay, fantastic. Well, thank you for popping in, Ted.
2: Thank you, yeah. I'm going to look at the weather display I just put up behind the monitor there, so that's why I'm going to be crawling all over your workstation in a moment.
1: Okay, no problem. There's been people crawling all over the studio since I got here. So
2: pretty much how it works.
1: Glad to have you. Familiar crawler.
2: Exactly.
1: All up in the space. No, it's great to have all you people. So yeah. Thanks again, Ted.
2: Thank you.
1: So what other announcements we got? Let me just make sure you know about your traffic. Looks like the current travel time from Gravel to Gate Road is 30 minutes. And you've got plenty of weather, so not going to mention any of that. We're just going to give you some more lovely pre-recorded information here on BMIR 94.5 FM, the voice of the man, the voice of Black Rock City.
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6: Yee-haw!
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6: Hello, BRC, and those beyond the gates. Welcome to the 2026 Axis Mundi's list of open fires. Starting off Thursday at 7:30 p.m. is the second of three sunset burns, the Fire Gnome. And I quote, a message from the gnome herders. You're not hallucinating. This is a 31-foot garden gnome smoking a pipe and breathing fire out in the playa around 9 p.m. each night. And he's real, and he's magnificent, and he's waiting for you. Bike over, feed the gnome with your magnificent self, and fall a little bit in love. Then come back Thursday at sunset, because that's when he burns to the ground, the single largest gnome-related fire hazard you will ever have the privilege of witnessing. Come hang out with the big boy and his blaze of glory on a playa near you. We hope you enjoy all the open fire projects at Burning Man 2026, Axis Mundi.
7: There's a lot of people here. 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
9: BMIR, the voice of the man.
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11: We live in illusion, the appearance of things, but there is a reality. We are that reality. When you understand this, you see that you are nothing. You're nothing special anymore. You're just part of it all. The minute you gave up your specialness, you're part of all things. Then you're in harmony, you're in the Tao, you're in the way of things, you're in the moment. But you're not anybody anymore. You're just part of it.
12: Part of it. Part of it.
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1: Hey, hey, this is Moldover back in the studio with some more new friends. I got Chrissy and Cherry with, you guys have an event? Is it tonight, the Find Your Playa Boo?
14: It's on Thursday.
1: Okay, I was way off. Mm-hmm. But, you know, that gives people more time to get ready.
14: Definitely.
1: You
15: want to get your outfits ready for this one.
1: Oh, well, you guys got fabulous outfits. I wish I could properly describe them.
15: Can you try?
1: You're like human flowers. Mm-hmm. Like if a human and a flower, you know, procreated.
14: Made love.
1: Yeah. Mm-hmm. Mm-hmm. I like that.
14: Yeah, it's very accurate. Yeah.
15: We're looking for a bee.
1: Yeah. You are. Yeah, you're calling. You find a bee, it's going to be on.
14: Trying to get pollinated.
1: Yeah. Ooh. Aren't we all? So tell us or ask each other. Was that you're going to do a quick little interview?
15: Cherry, you're really excited about this event.
14: Oh, I'm so excited about this event.
15: What's the event called?
14: It's called Find Your Playa Boo Speed Dating Event.
15: And why the word boo?
14: Oh, because we're Halloween camp.
15: Oh, boo.
14: Mm-hmm. Boo. Mm-hmm. Yeah, but okay, it's so like a positive thing.
15: It's
14: yeah.
15: a positive thing. Yeah. So tell us about this event.
14: Yeah, so it's the second annual one. And so we'll play music, we'll pause the music, people pair up. We have really beautiful, fun, and connecting questions. And we're hoping that people will connect and maybe find love or lust. And Or friendship, yeah. Last year, even though it was a torrential rain downpour, we still had three people find, well, we won't say love, we'll say lust. So pretty good odds, honestly. Mm-hmm. Really connecting questions. And then we have a super fun happy hour / dance party right afterwards. So if you find someone you like, you can ask them out right then and there. You don't even have to move. And just keep hanging out with them. Mm-hmm. So immediacy, right?
15: Yeah. Mm-hmm. What I like about this event is it's relatively low key as well. The questions are good. They range from silly and fun and flirty to a little bit deeper, but nothing too far out of your comfort zone.
14: Definitely.
15: Yeah. And where is this located, Cherry?
14: Yeah. So we're Halloween camp, but we're throwing the event at our hub camp, which is Kaleidoscope Coffee. So they're in the 9 o'clock plaza.
15: 9 o'clock plaza, 9 and C.
14: Yeah, 9 and C. Mm-hmm.
1: I love it. You guys are such a dynamic duo over here. It's like I don't even have to do the interviewing part. It's beautiful.
15: I could just for this. We love
1: just
15: radio.
1: Make silly jokes.
15: We love radio.
14: We love radio.
15: It's a dream come true.
1: I can tell. Well, if you guys or anyone out there in listener land loves radio and wants to announce an event, you can come by our production booth 12 to 4 In the afternoon and record an announcement about your event. So strongly encourage that because you guys are awesome and I want more people to know about your party on Thursday. So yeah, thanks for stopping by.
14: Yeah, thank you so much.
15: BMIR.
14: We love BMIR.
1: I wish you much pollination.
14: Thank you. Hopefully soon. Yeah.
1: And we also got Birthday and Pearl in the studio who are also talking about an event, I believe. I'm going to shuffle some chairs, move some microphones.
12: Hey,
1: how you doing?
12: Excellent. How are you?
1: Good. Just hanging out.
12: Nice.
1: All right, cool. So can you hear me?
12: Yeah, yes. I can hear you.
1: Excellent. And so tell me all that I need to know.
12: So tonight we are at Embers Camp. We're located at 430 and A. And tonight we will be having a business casual mixer. So it's going to be a lot of fun.
16: Dress in your best business casual attire. There'll be name tags.
12: We'll have HR there conducting performance reviews. Mm-hmm. So it will be a wonderful opportunity for you to network with other business-minded individuals here on the Playa. But come hungry. We have a hot dog glory hole.
1: Mm.
12: It's quite tasty. Pearl, you want to tell us a little bit more about our hot dog glory hole?
16: Yes, you have to get on your hands and knees and be ready, be hungry. Be ready to be fed.
12: It's pretty special.
1: Nice. Is there a vegan option? Just, you know, so gauge expectations.
16: Unfortunately, we do just have beef franks.
1: Okay.
12: But if you want to BYOD.
1: There you go.
12: D could be.
16: Or bring vegan. Your own dogs, vegan dogs, or bring your own gluten-free buns.
1: Yes. Good.
12: Yeah.
1: Good. I'm glad we're inclusive in that way.
12: It's a lot of fun. You can have one of us feed you however you want, or you can bring a partner and have them feed you too. It's quite a very special experience, and we're very happy to be able to offer this at our very professional business mixer tonight.
1: Fantastic. Well, I hope I can stop by. It sounds exciting. Tell us again what time and where?
16: It's going to be at 4:30 and A, Embers Camp at...
12: It's 6 o'clock-ish. Come on by. We'll be hanging out all evening. Maybe I'll be DJing a little bit. Ooh. We'll see. Yeah.
1: Cool.
12: Yeah. So it should be fun. And then hang out for a while. And then we'll hop on some art cars at some point and get lost in the night.
1: Fantastic. Yeah. Awesome. Well, thanks for stopping by.
16: Thank you.
1: Yes. We love sharing information. That is our purpose here, Burning Man Information Radio. 94.5 FM and streaming at BMIR.org or at the BRC dashboard, which I'm still loving. We got some more guests coming up, but let's play a little music for you out there. Let me see, where are we going? We're going to play some Dirty Projectors for you. Enjoy.

0: That was some Bon Iver for you. And mold over back to give you some more exciting information, this time about broth, which excites me. I mean, it's one of the most nutritious things you can drink, in my experience. So, yeah, I'm here with Lady Milkshake and Whippet. Tell us about your broth.
1: Yes. At 9 p.m. to 1 a.m., Tuesday through Thursday, everyone should come to the brothel so that you can get some nutritious veggie broth. And Whippet, do you have anything else to add?
2: Yeah, it's going to be very cold tonight, and so it's a good time to get your broth on. And the brothel is legal, so don't be ashamed to come by. And we won't tell anyone.
1: And, you know, when I told my parents I'm working in a brothel at Burning Man, they were initially disappointed, but, you know, they're okay with it now.
2: Yeah, it's good money.
1: Yeah.
0: Good, yes. And so legal? Is it, yeah, is it,
2: Kosher.
0: Is it kosher? Thanks, Turner.
2: It is definitely kosher.
1: Kosher, vegan.
0: A vegan broth. Okay, good.
1: Yes.
0: That was a question for an earlier guest, so that is good to know.
1: Yes.
0: Gluten-free?
1: I don't know.
0: I'm going to assume
1: it's gluten-free.
0: Good.
2: But, you know, you can bring your own gluten if you want some gluten.
1: Yes.
0: Excellent. I'd like some gluten. If anyone out there on the playa has gluten, like in a bag or something,
2: yeah,
0: that I can just
2: B-Y-O-G.
0: Ingest.
2: Yeah.
1: Yes.
0: Yeah, bring it to the studio and we'll have a gluten party. You and me and Milkshake and Whippet, if you're still around. But of course, you've got broth to prepare. Oh, where is your camp?
1: We are camped with Avant Garden at 545 and G. So, you know, if you want broth tonight, Wednesday, or Thursday night, come on back to G and 545 to Avant Garden and come into our brothel.
0: G sounds like the spot to be.
1: Yes.
2: It is the spot.
0: So, yeah, come on by. Thank you for stopping by. It's been a pleasure having you.
1: Thank you.
0: Thanks. I got another guest in the studio here. Somebody needs a ride. So a little transition moment here. We've got a new ride system also here at the station. So I know as we progress further into the event, especially this weekend, there's going to be lots of folks needing a ride. There's actually like a dedicated app that one of our campmates has made. So, yeah, we'll be talking that up more and more. But right now we've got Heather and I'm sorry.
3: Kelly.
0: Heather and Kelly, tell us about your ride needs, please.
3: Okay, we have a badass builder and her name is Heather. And she needs a ride. I think we've been at her a little bit too long. But if we can get her a ride Saturday, Sunday, Monday, doesn't matter what time. She only has, like, a backpack and a duffel, so it's not too much trouble.
0: Great. And how can folks find Heather?
3: Heather's at 401 and A at Campy Camp. You could also find me, and if it's easier to get to Camp Mystic, and tell me, and I will relay the message. What else do we need? Oh, yeah, it's to Reno, to a hotel in Reno, so we're not going to the airport.
0: Okay, yeah. Well, a lot of people going that way, so
3: yep.
0: Yeah, I hope you can find what you're looking for.
3: Thank you.
0: Yeah, excellent. Thanks for stopping by, and if you want to pop in the lounge and get the details on that ride system that we are running now, I think that'll increase the chances that you get what you're looking for ride-wise as soon as possible. Awesome. Thanks for stopping by, Laura and Kelly and Heather, man, I'm so not great with names, especially when I meet like 20 people in an hour. It's like speed meeting up here in the studio. What else is going on? I just realized that I can scroll through traffic information here in the dashboard. So we'll get you some more accurate traffic, not that it's been inaccurate. I'll just remind you briefly, since you just heard from Ted the Weather Pimp, but I'll try to give you the best synopsis of what he told me, which is that basically expect a lot of wind today, dusty, dusty, dusty, expect a lot of wind tomorrow, dusty, dusty, dusty, and a little more wind on Thursday, although it will be easing up. But sounds like the next 2 days are going to be windy ones, so please be prepared. 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And I hope you do not shy away from from going out there, because good times are to be had. 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
5: Hi, this is Lady Justice with the Know Your Rights volunteer team. Here are some tips on your rights if you encounter law enforcement while at Burning Man. You have the right to record the interaction. You can ask the officer if you're being detained or if you're free to leave. If the officer says you're free to leave, you can walk away. If the officer says you're being detained, you may ask why you're being detained. Otherwise, you may say, "I choose to invoke my right to remain silent. I would like to speak to an attorney." If an officer asks to search you or your belongings or take a quick look in your bag, you can refuse a search. And if you're an immigrant, you have these same rights. Have a great burn.
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7: Hello, BRC, and those beyond the gates. Welcome to the 2026 Axis Mundi's list of open fires. Friday at 11 p.m., Yggdrasil is a Norse Viking tree of life. Born from bamboo in the jungles of Nicaragua, it is brought to life through ancient ruins, an immersive landscape, and a living soundscape. In the original myth, Yggdrasil is not a symbol of perfection or hierarchy. It is a living system sustained by care. Gods, humans, animals, and the dead all coexist on the same structure bound by mutual dependence. This is a metaphor for shared labor and fragile harmony, a reminder that the world endures through attention, memory, and love. It does not promise transcendence or eternity, only continuity through care, knowing it will not last, and cherishing it all the more because of that. We hope you enjoy all the open fire projects at Burning Man 2026, Axis Mundi.
8: Fully cleared of all causality cascades through standard temporal protocols.
9: Happy Dome Day. 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Rumor has it there will be a Sylph parade.
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12: What we call this mala is the crazy monkey mind, bala bala bala yada yada. 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

0: Here we go.
1: I am mulled over. You heard a couple of tunes there. And sorry, we're going to pause that one. You heard We Share Our Mother's Health by The Knife, and Fat Controller by Square Pusher. Now you're hearing my voice by me, Moldover, and I'm here in the studio with Philip, who's going to give a shout-out to an absent burner this year. Tell us, Philip, who's not here that should or would or could be here, maybe, or shouldn't be here, but is here in spirit?
2: Hey, Black Rock City. I'm actually sending this out to somebody who's not with us right now. A love of mine, Malka, is back in Colorado. We really miss you out here, Malka. And I'm burning something for you extra all week long. We can't wait to get back to you, and I miss you so much.
1: Oh, that's beautiful. Make me miss Malka, and I don't even know who that is. But
2: she's wonderful. She's wonderful.
1: That's fantastic. Anything else to share?
2: You know, all you burners out there, don't go to Burning Man.
1: Burners.
2: That's the best advice I could give you, is just don't go to Burning Man.
1: I know. There's so many burners here. It's like, it's annoying.
2: Wrap it up. Let's go home.
1: That's what I'm talking about. Cool. Well, thanks for stopping by, Philip.
2: A real pleasure. Miss you, Malka. Bye.
1: Excelente. That's Spanish for excellent. We're learning so much here, including Spanish. And I'm going to play another tune for you because I got time. I'm real excited because you know who's coming next? SideQuest, one of my favorite BMAR DJs. He's somebody who like prepares an advance playlist as opposed to like slapping them together moments before shows like some DJs do. I'd like to share another one by one of my heroes. I don't know if he's a hero. He's close to a hero. What's below a hero? Make a demi-hero.
2: Mm.
1: One of my demi-heroes, John Hopkins here with the tune Vessel.
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0: delicious audio. That's what I like. I'm not as excited about the high winds that are expected to come through Black Rock City on Tuesday and Wednesday. We're expecting gusts above 25 miles per hour and possibly up to 40 miles per hour. If you're on the playa, secure your camp stuff. Be safe. Do not drive. If there's no visibility, stop and wait it out. If you're on the road, still on the road to BRC, make sure you strap your stuff down and drive safely. Thank you, Ted, for bracing us with all this valuable weather information. Heads up, the current travel time from Gravel to Gate is 20 minutes. Lickety split. That's beautiful. All right. I'm going to play some more promos. I'll just start calling them promos until somebody tells me differently. Anyways, more information coming at you on PMIR 94.5. The voice of man, the voice of Black Rock City.
1: Hello, illustrious burners. Are you thinking it was better next year? Well then, come find us at the Grand Hotel at Ashram Galactica at 9 and J at the edge of the burner universe for an elegant evening where we raffle off our finely appointed hotel rooms, perform a show, and dance the night away in bliss and luxury. This burn, we are open Monday, Wednesday, and Thursday evenings. Do come.
2: Tuesday, Tuesday, Tuesday. 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This Tuesday, after the man burns, prepare to get census. 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
3: 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Seriously, guys, it takes like 20 minutes.
2: Tuesday, Tuesday, Tuesday. This Tuesday after the man burns, do it. Don't screw it.
4: 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And no, we're not marching. We are pageanting. And

Project Octopus, Tyler Fuqua Creations, Eagle Creek, Oregon. Behold, Project Octopus. This mechanical beast is ready and waiting to come to life, all at the turn of a crank. Well, eight cranks actually.

0: artists at Tyler Fuqua Creations in Eagle Creek, Oregon, this is by far their most interactive and complex playa creation to date. Inspired by the amazing work of friends Dwayne Flatmo and Barry Crawford, Project Octopus will be a finely tuned and highly detailed work of art and boasts a personality that will be sure to delight even the most grumbly DPW worker. And there's a little fun bonus for group participation. Even more secrets await. Can you decode the alien language to figure out where this mechanical octopus came from and who created it? What does the octopus stand for? And be sure to keep your eyes peeled while out on the playa for small Project Octopus cases. If you're lucky enough to find one of these, they will take you on an octopus quest where the reward is greater than anything you can imagine.
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3: Pretty tricky thing to try to get to that stage, because it means controlling the mind and being able to transcend the relative states of consciousness. Waking, sleeping, dreaming, which is all we really know. But there is another state that goes beyond all that, and it's in that state, that's where, you know, the bliss and the knowledge, that's available is.
1: The voice of Blackrock City.
2: Axis Mundi.

say. 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

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Maybe I should go back.

0: your head.
1: Indeed, indeed. They can mess with your head. I'm not trying to mess with your head. Just trying to play some good music. That was Energy by Zeb Bler and Canty Experience and Ultrasonic Sound by Hive. And I'm now joined in the studio by two guests, John, Joe, and Jower.
2: Hello.
1: Hello. And you have a story to tell, a rather tragic and true story about your friend at camp. Is that right?
3: That's right. Hello, my fellow burners, my brothers and sisters. I love you all. Thank you very much. For this little piece of time. We had a friend that had an accident and broke her elbow, so sadly, she will not be able to keep riding her bike. But if we all help her, maybe we can get a wagon or a chariot. And
1: chariot.
3: It would be really, really appreciated if somebody has a wagon to lend or to rent, and it can be brought to 330 and C. It's a camp called Sobremesa, 330 and C. It would be lovely, guys. Thank you very much. Fuck your burn, and let's make it happen. I love you guys. Thank you very much.
1: Excellent. I mean, not excellent. It's tragic that your friend has broken her elbow.
3: That sounds, yeah.
1: Sounds like a bummer of a burn, but yes,
3: but
1: if we could find...
3: Ply
1: provides. If we could find a wagon, get it to 330 and C at... what's the camp name again?
3: It's called Sobremesa, and everybody's welcome to camp. We're going to have, like, really cool parties going on and really cool projects.
1: Okay.
3: Also.
1: And if you show up with a wagon, I bet a really cool party will ensue.
3: And we can rent, or it can be lent. Whatever options we can find, we'll be really happy to explore them. And thank you all. Send you all a huge hug and a huge kiss.
1: Excellent. Well, thanks for coming by. Jower.
3: Thank you guys for having
2: Thank
3: us.
2: You.
3: This is my favorite station in the whole world.
1: Oh, you're too kind. You're too kind. I think it's my favorite station in the whole world. It is BMIR 94.5. We got SideQuest coming up soon, any minute now, I think. And in the meantime, play some more tunes, and we got some more information coming your way soon.

0: That was Golfer versus Boxer by Eamon Tobin. Obviously, the boxer won. Traffic is looking tasty. Some delicious traffic. The current travel time from Gravel Road to Gate is 20 minutes. The weather is looking a little less sumptuous. We're in a windy ride for the next few days. Tuesday will likely be the windiest day of the week. That's today. But Wednesday and Thursday will follow a similar pattern. Expect stronger gusts than we have seen thus far during the week. I love his use of thus. I'm assuming Ted wrote that. Anyway, Tuesday winds may start earlier than usual, well before noon. Indeed, they did. And persist in the nighttime hours. Temperatures will drop Tuesday again Wednesday. Bring our high temperature into the mid-70s. Going to love that temperature. Slight chance of rain on Thursday and Friday. Yeah, I think that's all you need to know. I'm hoping SideQuest is coming up soon. This is Moldover. Still playing tasty information for you here on BMIR 94.5.
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0: Mundara by the Art Rising from Los Angeles, California. Mundara is a woman in a full back bend with her arm and leg outstretched, creating a rainbow. The word Mundara combines Mundi, which means world, with Dara, which means the sustainer. It translates as she who holds the world. The lace-like steel sculpture forms an arc between earth and sky, transforming the body into a bridge or gateway. The rainbow arc suggests transcendence, but also connection. The joining of opposites, masculine and feminine, human and nature, matter and spirit. Climb inside and reach her heart, moving from survival to awareness, from the material to higher consciousness. You have ascended into infinite love.
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3: We talk about how another world isn't just possible, another world's here. That it's not just that we have to sort of imagine there being a different vague possibility out there, but we need to start acting a little bit more on that possibility.
1: Axis Mundi.
4: Moldover back here. I'm in the studio with a couple of guests who are conversing. So maybe it's not the right moment for that, but you guys ready? All right, well, maybe we'll give him one more song. All right, this is Flip for you. Sounds like SideQuest won't be coming through, so we're going to have another substitute for you soon. Don't worry. Don't worry. We always got music. We always got information for you here on BMIR.

0: All right, so I do have Chico and Espiritu here in the studio with me, and they are Earth Guardians. We love Earth Guardians. Thank you so much for coming by. Tell us about Microtrash.
1: Yes. Hello, everybody. This is Chico, and Espiritu is here with me. Espiritu is the first year that coming to the playa and learning everything, how beautiful things can be. And also, just like wanted to remind people, like how important it is about microtrash. I've just been picking up microtrash all over the place. And me coming from indigenous place and really trying to recognize this Paiute Nation, this nation of indigenous people that were the first people here, to remind folks that, you know, to have fun, to be respectful, but also to, you know, not throw trash on the ground. And if you find trash, pick it up. We have moot bags at the Earth Guardians at 5 in Esplanade. They're free. They're gifts. We also have bandanas to give away. And it is kind of important because, you know, it's this whole Black Rock City and this whole Paiute Nation is very sacred, and we want to keep it that way. So part of that is, you know, implementing, like, matter out of place, and also, you know, just picking up the trash. And I picked up a lot of trash today, and I put it in my pocket, and I take it home with me, or I put it in a recycling bin. And also, you know, that I have been doing this in my land where I live in Sequoia National Monument. We have the same concept where if it's not a leaf, if it doesn't belong to Mother Earth, if it's not something, a twig, then it's a matter out of place. So microtrash could be Q-tips, rubber bands, it could be candy wrappers, anything that doesn't belong to the playa, just, you know, try to pick it up. And also just wanted to, you know, send gratitude and appreciation to BMIR for allowing us, for years we've been coming here and sharing what we do at Earth Guardians, which is something very important. We are at 5 in Esplanade, and we have different activities. We have lectures. We have a solar garden. And we have different activities. Today we went out to the playa, and we actually, you know, got to know people about the importance of not having their their gas close to their trailers, water leaks, and things like that. So that's what we do. Anyway, we wanted to invite you to our tomorrow. We have a introduction to Buddhism at 9 a.m. at Earth Guardians, and anybody who would like to know a little bit about Buddhism, please come and learn. And then Thursday, we have an Aztec blessing, an Aztec dancing at 6 o'clock, both at Earth Guardians at 5 in Esplanade. And thank you so much for allowing me to talk.
0: Yeah, thank you for sharing all that valuable information. And if you want to come back, if you haven't already, and record 12 to noon in our production booth, we're doing that each day this week, so you could record an announcement like that, and it'll go into...
1: Explain that a little bit. This is the first time I've heard about that.
0: Oh, yeah, yeah. Well, you know, like the announcements you hear between the DJ every 20 minutes or so, those are things that you can record before you come, or you can record on Playa here and give an announcement like you did. We'll, you know, polish it up and put it into the rotation so it's getting heard, you know, every few hours over and over.
1: Right.
0: So.
1: Where is that at?
0: Right over here, BMIR. It's the next trailer. I can't miss it. We're two trailers, like one on-air trailer and one recording production trailer.
1: Thank you for enlightening
0: me. Oh, yeah, no, thanks. Thanks for enlightening all of us.
1: Yes,
0: it's great to hear from the Earth Guardians.
1: Have a great night and have a great burn.
0: Thank you.
1: Bye-bye.
0: Thank you. You too. Yes. Please come to the Earth Guardians, 5 in Esplanade, just to remind you. They're one of the most... valued camps here on La Playa. I'm going to play some more tunes for you, and it sounds like we got someone coming in about 10 minutes to play some other stuff for you. Oh, in the meantime, just because, you know, I want to make sure I know how it works, to be honest. If you want to call in, if you're out there in the default world and you have any kind of telephone, mobile phone, that kind of thing, you can dial in right now to... I just want to make sure I knew how to turn it on. 1-888 lab dust, or I guess it's just 888 lab dust if you're in the United States. Alternatively, those letters would be 888-522-3878 or 888 lab dust. A lot easier to remember. So if you'd like to be on the air, you're in the default world, maybe you're missing the playa, or you want to give a shout out to your campmates here, or you'd like to chat me up, make an announcement of some kind, you got 10 minutes that the lines will be open. I invite you to call in. Would love to hear from you. So yeah, in the meantime, here is some Jurassic 5. Boop, boop, boop, boop, boop, boop, boop, boop, boop, boop, boop, boop, boop, boop, boop, boop, boop, boop, boop, boop, boop, boop, boop, boop, boop, boop, boop, boop, boop, boop, boop, boop, boop, boop, boop, boop, boop, boop, boop, boop, boop, boop, boop, boop, boop, boop, boop, boop, boop, boop, boop, boop, boop, boop, boop, boop, boop, boop, boop, boop, boop, boop, boop, boop, boop, boop, boop, boop, boop, boop, boop, boop, boop, boop, boop, boop, boop, boop, boop, boop, boop, boop, boop, boop, boop, boop, boop, boop, boop, boop, boop, boop, boop, boop, boop, boop, boop, boop, boop, boop, boop, boop, boop, boop, boop, boop, boop, boop, boop, boop, boop, boop, boop, boop, boop, boop, boop, boop, boop, boop, boop, boop, boop, boop, boop, boop, boop, boop

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1: Yo, you must have did see a pretty coffin where you like. 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
2: Boldover back with you, and I have a caller from the default world. Caller, are you there?
3: I am here, yes, indeed.
2: Awesome.
3: And I was going to say, love BMIR, love the voice of the man, and been listening out here, and as well watching the live stream too, and it looks like it's pretty dusty out there, and especially out in Deep Playa, and I'm feeling for the folks that are out there that didn't think they'd be gone for long, and they just were going to take a trip out in Deep Playa and then get some dust on them. So
2: yeah, Deep Playa is deep this year. Well, I hope you don't have too much FOMO. We exist on BMIR.org streaming for you to help you, resonate with some of what you're missing. So anyways, I've enjoyed it in years that I've missed the burn. So thanks for listening.
3: Indeed, and been enjoying the content, and as well something to bring up, and it's about porta potties. I haven't heard too much about porta potties, either just knowledge or information, and it dawned on me and it struck me in my head to ask about your one of your best experiences in a porta potty, like if it was rad or really clean, and then vice versa, like what was the most, like it just made you pause, and I've got a couple of quick stories with that too.
2: Oh, I think I should hear your stories, because I do not have great porta potty stories. I've seen other people having red carpets rolled out for them when they exit, and certainly heard about plenty of a dirty porta potty, but I'm curious to hear yours if you can keep them brief.
3: And I know it's still early on in the week out there, and it usually seems towards tail end of the week, but my best experience, I remember it was just a random one and went down the row and went inside, and it was amazing, and it had like a rainforest theme to it, so they had like vinyl all up on the sides of the insides of the porta, and it looked just like you stepped into a national forest.
2: It's amazing.
3: It the smells, like the alpine smells, and it also had like a sound device in there too that just had the birds and like trickle the stream, and it was like, it was so surreal, and it just was mind-blowing at the moment, and it was so peaceful in there. And then to go outside, and I looked around, and I was just like, that was amazing. And now the worst one.
2: The worst.
3: And I'll keep it PG. It was in 2024. I was out there, and it was like Thursday. And I should have known something was wrong when I saw that the door was hanging off the hinges a little bit. I should have known.
2: Suspect.
3: And of course, the lock was missing. And it was early in the morning. I didn't think too much. And so I went up there, and I opened up the door, and I just paused, and I froze. And I literally stared for like probably 10 seconds. And I looked over my shoulder, and there was a gal waiting for another porta down, and I walked up to her and I said, I hope this doesn't sound odd, but I just want a witness. I want somebody to see this just so. And she was all for it. So we both walked over there, and I opened it up. And then what I saw was literally toilet seats missing. There's a baby stroller, like folded up, like the handles are sticking up out of the plastic part. Urinal tubing is totally disengaged, and then you got your nine shades of, I mean, it was spray paint, it was fecal, it was a real masterpiece on the low end of, to that degree. Like, I was actually impressed with just how much begone this porta had went from, and
2: unpleasant.
3: So that was on the low end.
2: Please don't do that. So, but to your porta potties, folks. No. Just saying, you know,
3: yeah,
2: keep them clean. Everyone uses them.
3: And
2: oh, and people clean them up.
3: Folks that do clean those do an amazing job, and by all means want to keep up good morale out there, and as well not to more or less make their job any harder than it really has to be.
2: Yeah, yeah. Those are some of the hardest working folks in Black Rock City, so big shout out to the service crew. Porta potty service crew. You're making those people's lives hard if you deface porta potties. So please, please don't do that. You're just bringing harm to the world. You don't want to do that. So yeah, keep them clean. Well, thank you for sharing those lovely
3: thank
2: stories.
3: You,
2: I do
3: love
2: appreciate
3: your burn, guys. And yeah,
2: thank you.
3: So, and just keep rocking and enjoy it and do it with a happy heart. So
2: thank you. Thank you so much.
3: All right. Thank you.
2: You take care. Excellent. Oh, pardon me. It is a dusty day. I'm glad we got some more porta potty talk. I do realize it's something that has been neglected in the last couple of hours. So we got one more visitor in our studio, and then I'm going to play some promos for you. And I'm very pleased that SideQuest is feeling well enough to jump on and bring you the fabulous tunes that I appreciate and he's well known for. But before that, we've got the Easter Bunny. The one and only, or are you just one of the Easter bunnies? Oh, I'm sorry. Here you go.
4: Hi. Yeah, I'm the Easter Bunny. I am the Easter Bunny.
2: Wow.
4: And this is my first time at Burning Man. I am so excited. This has been so much fun. I've been hopping around. I've been making sure to remind the kiddos to stay hydrated, eat lots of food, and sleep, sleep, sleep.
2: Good things. That's what I tell people, especially first-timers. Eat, sleep. And drink. You know, drink water. You'll be good.
4: Yeah, I landed at Moon Landing Camp. First time. First time we've landed on the moon. And I'm just so excited to be here.
2: Glad to have you. But before, you told me of a tragic story and a true story, actually. So
4: yes.
2: I want to make sure keep it a little bit serious here.
4: Hopping around last night, and seriously, I did lose my phone. And it popped right out of my fanny pack. And on it is my face, handsome little face. I'm wearing a little cowboy hat, though, not my bunny ears. And there's a Ferris wheel in the background. And if you find my phone and you bring it to Moon Landing Camp, I'll give you a present. Easter Bunny's got an Easter egg for you.
2: Excellent. And where is your camp?
4: Moon Landing is at 745 and A.
2: 745 and A. So you'll see on the lock screen, I assume, a picture of a beautiful gentleman I see before me, the Easter Bunny, and in the background, a Ferris wheel?
4: A Ferris wheel.
2: Okay. That's pretty identifiable.
4: I was at EDC Vegas.
2: Ah, nice.
4: That's where the Easter Bunny was born.
2: Excellent. Well, please help the Easter Bunny find the Easter Bunny's lost cell phone. You would make the Easter Bunny's day, I have no doubt. So thank you for stopping in. I hope you find your phone.
4: Thank you so much. And blessings.
2: Pleasure having you. So we got SideQuest coming up in just a moment. I'll just remind you that the current travel time from Gravel to Gate Road is 20 minutes. The weather is going to be windy for the next 2 days. That's kind of the big news. And still windy into Thursday, although somewhat less so. And there's a chance of rain coming up later in the week, Thursday and Friday. So that's most of what you need to know for weather and traffic. We got SideQuest coming up next. I'm Moldover. It's been a pleasure playing tunes and delivering information and serving you, the community of Black Rock City, here on BMIR 94.5 FM.
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0: Old Jed Clampett sure did do well with his oil strike.
1: Yep, I reckon I did.
0: But oil in Black Rock City? Now that's another matter.
1: What in the Sam Hill is a Black Rock City?
0: That's not important right now. Burners protect the ply surface from oil drips and spills by securing a piece of cardboard or other material underneath your vehicle while it's parked at your campsite. Remember, oil drips are moop.
1: Moop? 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
0: Time to go. 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

0: 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What is poetry? Can you see it? Can you taste it? Can you sense it? 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
1: Hi, playa people. This is Tomcat from Ganesh Camp at 345 and B, and I'm reading Do Not Go Gentle Into That Good Night by Dylan Thomas. Do not go gentle into that good night. Old age should burn and rave at close of day. Rage, rage against the dying of the light. Though wise men at their end know dark is right, because their words should fork no lightning, they do not go gentle into that good night. Good men, the last wave by, crying how bright their full deeds might have danced in the green bay. Rage, rage against the dying of the light. Wild men who caught and sang the sun in flight and learned too late they grieved it on its way, do not go gentle into that good night. Grave men near death who see with blinding sight, blind eyes could blaze like meteors and be gay. Rage, rage against the dying of the light. And you, my father, there on the sad height, curse, bless me now with your fierce tears, I pray. Do not go gentle into that good night. Rage, rage against the dying of the light.
0: What is idea? What is evolution, revolution, mechanism, movement? What is poetry? Write it.
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4: 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And this no one can equal.
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5: Good afternoon. This is SideQuest of all people, and I am just as shocked to be sitting here as some of you might be to be listening to me. I've had quite an adventure. Got airlifted out for some really weird reasons, but also was back in the city within 10 hours because it wasn't really that bad. And it's quite a story, but I'm not going to tell it again. But I'm very excited. It's my first time behind the board this year because of all that and being ill. And this is just, I was going to be giving up the show also, but all the prescriptions and things like that I have from my trip to the Reno ER have kicked in and I'm functional. I can speak without pain and still can't open my mouth all the way. But I bet you're really curious now. And I'm sure some of you could be thankful for that. But, yeah, I'm going to do a little abridged set here because I didn't even really pay attention to when I was going to be on next. But Wavy Davey popped in and said, hey, you want to do your show? And I was like, oh, why not? I don't feel miserable for the first time in 24 hours. Why not? So, yeah, it's going to be kind of seat of the pants. And I'm going to start us off with some Lawrence. Really fascinating band to see in person, and I got to see them thanks to my friend Falcon, and I'm real excited to have had that chance because it was really a good show, not something I would have looked for on my own, but I think you're going to like it because this is everything we've been talking about lately. BMIR.

0: Wasn't that a pretty one? But here on BMR.
1: Oh.
0: What's happening? I think that's another version. So let's do something else. Here on BMR, we will talk about the weather. We will talk about it often and early. So what's it look like? Haze and areas of blowing dust before 9 p.m. Then haze and areas of blowing dust and patchy smoke between 9 p.m. and 11 p.m. Partly cloudy with a low around 49, southwest winds 10 to 25 miles per hour with gusts as high as 40 miles per hour. 40 miles per hour kind of sucks. It's not as bad as we've seen, but it definitely sucks. Thanks again to Moldover. Love you, buddy. Holding down the fort for a little bit of extra time. Traffic, 20 minutes. 20 minutes from gravel to gate. That doesn't include your time getting through gate. We'll call all that. But, boy, it's a good time to be here and to be arriving. So it is Tuesday, after all. Isn't it Tuesday? I've lost a bunch of days with all this stuff that's been going on. And many thanks to my camp and other wonderful friends and family who have been there for me in ways I did not know people could do, even though it's the kind of thing I do. Pretty amazing time. Anyway, let's get on some more music. This is a song I've got a complicated relationship with, but it kind of fits the moment. BMIR 94.5, the voice of the man.

little on the nose, but it's not uncommon for us to do here at BMIR. Got some messages for you and some updates. Let's do the updates first. High winds are expected to come through Black Rock City on Tuesday and Wednesday. Expect gusts above 25 miles per hour and possibly up to 40. As I said before, 40 sucks. So batten it down. Help your neighbors. If you haven't been through it before, talk to your neighbors about maybe have them come over, do a little inspection. Because we are a city of people who help one another. That is the thing that we do here that we take out to the rest of the world and show them how it's done. If you're on the playa, secure your camp's stuff and be safe. Do not drive if there's no visibility. Stop and wait it out. You can't drive if you can't see. Don't do that thing. If you're still on the road to Black Rock City, make sure you strap your stuff down and drive safely. The wind isn't just here. It's on the highways and things. So be careful if you have a tall load. Pull over in a safe place before you hit 447 and just check your load. It's smart to do. That's about it for now. I did weather a little bit. It's like 20 minutes to get into this beautiful city of ours. So let's see if there's... Yeah, it's still 20 minutes. We got an update. And everything's going great. Let's hear some messages and some more music. You're on BMIR? Oh, the Daz app. Are you listening with the Daz app? If you're not, you probably can't hear me. But check out the Daz app. That is ours. That is BMIR's family app. It is how we listen streaming anywhere in the world to our beautiful stream. And also it is how you can listen when we're not on the air here, FM 94.5, but anywhere in the world. We're going to have a lot of wonderful people coming through and providing autonomous content for you and yours. It's free. It's wonderful. And check it out.

0: 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Want to hear some? Or some? Come to Reverbia, where we love live music. Our nightly shows kick off at 7 p.m. and run to 1 a.m. on our twin stages at 7:45 in Esplanade. 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We've got three stages, the main stage, the shady stage, and our special tea house. Come by late night to find it. That's Reverbia, where we love live music. 7:45 in Esplanade.
1: 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Never store fuel inside or under a living area. Five, if your neighboring camp is storing fuel, keep your stores at least 100 feet apart. Six, all containers, no matter the size, have to be stored in secondary containment basins in case the fuel container fails. The containment has to be capable of holding 110% the volume of the largest container stored within it.
2: And why should anyone believe in your crazy dreams? And why did you tell them anyway? Most have long given up on their own dreams long ago and want you to join their party, not lift into you and yours. Don't say more, my friend. And if you must say something else, be kind and say thank you. Then forward you go and put your whole heart and spirit into your crazy dreams and watch them come true.
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4: My name is Eli Rogers. The name of this art piece is Black Rock Penitentiary. The seed came 8 months ago when I was feeling a lot of grief of just the state of the world in every direction I look. And feeling inspired by some performance artists like Marina Abramovich and people who have addressed some of that in creative ways. And I was just lying in bed and had the idea to do this at Burning Man, to be in a prison cell for the entire burn, and rely on what people give me. And yeah, that idea just kind of hit me and I was like, oh, I need to do that. And I didn't really know why. And as I've sat with it and leaned into why I'm doing it, and my life is more and more oriented around working with the prison system, and I'm currently volunteering in the jail in the town where I live in Durango, Colorado, leading meditation for the inmates. A teacher that is really an integral part of the inspiration of this piece is Roshi Bernie Glassman, who is a Zen teacher. He passed away a while ago, but he has like three tenets for the Zen peacemaker order that he created, and I connect so much to that, and that feels so connected to this piece, and just wanted to share those three tenets of the first one being not knowing and acknowledging the reality that we don't know the answers to these issues. And through embracing not knowing, we're able to then actually bear witness to what's happening. When we're out of our head, out of our story, we can truly witness the realities of society and what's happening. And then when we fully bear witness, is only then we're able to offer loving action to the world.
5: BMIR. the voice of the man.
6: When I've asked shamans about the sickness of the West, they say it's quite simple. You guys have severed your connection with spirit. Unless you reconnect with spirit and do so soon, you're going to bring the whole house of cards down around your heads and ours.
5: Axis Mundi.
7: Wow, good stuff this year on all those promos. 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
7: And it's 4:30 D. So that's an intersection, right?
8: Yeah.
7: So you could be looking at an eighth of a square mile of digging around looking for stuff. So are you on D?
8: Yes.
7: Or are you on 4:30? You're on D.
8: Yep.
7: So are you on 4:35 D? Or 420
8: We are
7: D?
8: Right on the corner.
7: You're on the corner.
8: In the plaza.
7: Somebody's actually. Oh, it's on. You're on the corner of the plaza. And what's it called?
8: Cloudy AF.
7: Cloudy AF. And what's it look like? Sign and something like that.
8: You're gonna see clouds elevated up above you, not just the ones in the sky.
7: Yeah, no, I see them right now. But okay.
8: The you know, we've got big bike racks, so plenty of space for everyone to pull up and have a nice easy place to park their bike. You're also gonna see our active sauna outside, where you may steam and sweat out your burn.
7: Nice.
8: And also relax with our power tools, which have been modified to support your relaxation by buffing
7: sauna
8: your body.
7: And relax with power tools. Yeah. I haven't heard that one. But oh, do you have buffers?
8: Yes, yes.
7: Oh,
8: yeah, they've been adjusted so they're very comfortable when you use them. And bring a friend. You can get a long-form massage. We have massage tables. But we'll also
7: I guess it's hard to massage yourself with a power tool. So,
8: yeah,
7: okay.
8: Exactly. And it can be done, you know, if you've used one of those Theraguns. It's basically the same concept.
7: Sure we have. So, yeah, you said you're going to have what else?
8: We're going to have fresh watermelon to go with our cocktails, but you can come for the watermelon, stay for the sauna, and stay for the good vibes. We've got a great shade structure, very central, easy location, and lots of other fun camps in the neighborhood that it's a great launch pad for.
7: Sounds cool. 430D on the corner, Cloudy AF.
8: Yep, Cloudy
7: awesome.
8: AF.
7: Well, thank you for coming in. We really appreciate it.
8: Thank you very much. See you all tomorrow.
7: Yeah, you too. Take care of yourself. I am SideQuest, shockingly on the air today through the magic of medical interventions. Take care, and I'm just lucky to be here. And maybe not so much for the rest of you, but I'm lucky to be here. We're going to get in some music, and then we'll bring on some more guests. 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And whoever this is. There we go. I know how to work it.

0: Tumbleweed by Pucifer, which is kind of a weird name. And the album cover does not look like the music whatsoever, but there we have it. I'm SideQuest. You're listening to BMIR, and we have a couple of guests in the studio, as we do. And who are you all?
1: Hi.
0: Right up on there, yeah.
1: Hi, nice to meet you. I'm Jake, and this is Joel.
2: Joel, yeah.
0: Jake and Joel, the two J's.
1: Yeah, and we're
0: just going to call you JJ if we could go from there.
1: Great.
0: What you got? What you got for us?
1: Well, we're with Celestial Alchemy, a camp that's at 7:30 and Esplanade. We do yoga and breathwork, and tomorrow we have a special event at 5 o'clock, 5 to 6:30. Joel, you want to say a little bit about the salsa we're going to be offering?
0: Well, will you be turning lead into gold at any point? Do you have the philosophic mercury?
1: We won't be turning lead into gold, per se.
0: Okay.
1: But
0: I mean, alchemy, right?
1: Yeah, absolutely.
0: Okay.
1: I mean, it is a
0: celestial alchemy, so it's a little different.
1: It is a transcendental experience, definitely.
0: Oh, good. Good on that. Okay, so what's this event?
2: So, basically, hey there.
0: Hi there.
2: So, yeah, we're at, tomorrow we're going to do a salsa class, a 90-minute salsa class. So, as Jake said, we're going to be at Celestial Alchemy. So for everyone that's out there that wants to shake their booty and know, you know,
0: you're teaching salsa basics.
2: Yes, salsa basics, foundational. So
0: salsa dancing, not pico de gallo.
2: Exactly.
0: Okay, I mean both are wonderful.
2: Not salsa verde.
0: Yeah.
2: Oh, or roja.
0: Yeah. Pico de gallo.
2: Yeah, just salsa music. So if you are free and want to stop by 5 to 6:30, we're going to be there.
0: 5 to 6:30 tomorrow.
2: Yes.
0: And what's the address?
2: Can you say that address?
0: Well, I'd like to give it a lot of times because because people like, they hear it and they go, oh, yeah, that does sound interesting now that I'm paying attention again. But then they don't say the address again. Yeah. So we kind of throw it in there a bunch of times. Where are you?
1: 7:30 in Esplanade.
0: 7:30 Esplanade, right there on the corner?
1: Right on the corner.
0: We're practically neighbors.
1: Yeah.
0: You get a lot of traffic over there from that.
1: No experience needed.
0: Okay.
1: And no special shoes or clothes needed at all. Just come on down. And
2: just the vibes.
1: The vibes. Just bring your vibes.
0: You don't have to have your salsa shoes.
2: No.
0: Okay.
1: If you had salsa shoes, please.
0: Sure. Yeah. Some. So that would be corn chip shoes. Yeah. So you're at 7:30 Esplanade.
1: 7:30 in Esplanade, yeah.
0: Celestial Alchemy.
1: Celestial Alchemy.
2: Exactly. So if you're free, come over. It's going to be fun. It's going to be magical. Come over.
1: If salsa isn't your thing, yoga and breath work, 10 a.m.
0: Every day?
1: Every morning.
0: Mm-hmm. Oh, that sounds something I probably could have used a couple of days ago. Okay.
1: Well, it's never too late.
0: Never too late. Never too late for now. Okay, cool. Well, thank you for coming in, J&J.
1: I think I got
0: the right order there.
2: Thank you, Burners. Bye.
0: Yeah, welcome home. And I think that's going to be it for that little break with friends. And we're going to move into some little bit of a deep cut ELO for you, which is going to be probably something you've not heard yet. BMIR 94.5.

0: ELO, if you can believe that. We got another announcement here somewhere. What's going on? I can't hear myself. There we go. Who are you and what you doing here?
1: Hello, my name is Jonathan.
0: Jonathan.
1: Yes.
0: Welcome.
1: I am sorry to bother you all. I made an announcement earlier this morning in which I was pleased seeking an e-bike for my partner who is disabled and has very, very, very difficult times riding a regular bike. We brought out an e-bike for her to use here, but when it arrived, the battery was completely dead.
0: Oh, that's terrible. It doesn't work? Can't charge it?
1: Nope. We talked to all the bike repair shops, the electronics repair shops, and they have said that it's a common problem where a lot of the batteries simply come here baked because transported.
0: Yeah, that sucks. And where can they find you? I guess if you know maybe somebody has a battery, but where can they find you?
1: I was hoping to try and protect my partner's information because, it's personal medical stuff.
0: Well, is your location part of that, or how are they going to find you?
1: I mean, in a previous announcement, they said just to tell people to bring stuff here and that I would just come by.
0: Okay.
1: We still do have an e-bike that works perfectly well as a regular bike.
0: It was
1: serviced before we came.
0: Mm-hmm.
1: If anyone would be so kind, if they have an e-bike that they use for convenience but not necessity, if they'd be willing to perhaps swap, would be more than happy to return upon ending and perhaps even just, you can have this bike, which is no longer something functional.
0: All right.
1: Yes, my name is Jonathan.
0: So bring an e-bike to BMIR, which we'll wind up with 10 e-bikes here tomorrow, and say that you're dropping it off for Jonathan, and Jonathan will check by here every day. Okay. Cool. All right.
1: Thank you kindly.
0: You're welcome. Good luck. I wish you all the best, and have a great burn. This is SideQuest in BMIR, and we've got 49 degrees, haze and areas of blowing dust before 9 p.m., then haze and areas of blowing dust and patchy smoke between 9 p.m. and 11 p.m., partly cloudy, with a low around 49, southwest wind, 10 to 25 miles per hour with sucky gusts as high as 40 miles per hour. So take care of your people. We're in for a windy ride the next few days. This is probably the windiest day of the week, but Wednesday and Thursday may follow a similar pattern. It's been a little bit harder than usual to predict. We had all these predictions of rain, but that seems to have blown around us. But we can expect stronger gusts than we've seen thus far. So that's something to think about when you're out there helping each other out. Thursday winds may start earlier than usual, well before noon, so get your fun in early, I guess, and that could persist into nighttime, so we could be in for a good one. That's today though, so Tuesday. So I've mostly been indoors recuperating. I don't know how it was for most of the day. Anyway, slight chance of rain Thursday and Friday, but if they say slight and chance, so far, that's been pretty unlikely, and it shouldn't be that bad if it is. Otherwise, we would be telling you if it was. BMIR 94.5.
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11: What is poetry? What is poetry? Can you see it? Can you taste it? Can you sense it? Can you smell it? Listen.
12: This is Brooke from Camp Journalism on 245F, reading Airy Whispers, which I wrote. Liquid kisses pontificate the hidden expanses of the lover's empire. Make anew the library shelves of my metal mind. Caspian's continent sprays with unfamiliar water. Was I always feeling this way? Am I reborn? I feel their peach fuzz, like a brush that moves away the masking dust from the delicate archaeologists. What? A breathy, airy voice releases. Why did you stop? Closed eyes, they look at me like they could never open. Because you transport me. I slip out. Brows uncertain if they were my words. To where, they respond, calm and intoxicated. The other side, the dreams of our dreams. Let me join you.
11: What is idea? What is evolution, revolution, mechanism, movement? What is poetry? Write it.
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14: 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Teach people about their health, about their bodies, about consciousness, because it's all to do with consciousness. Raise the level of consciousness, and then everything automatically becomes better.
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13: Axis Mundi.
0: Oh yeah, raise that consciousness. How about being conscious of what's it going to take to get into this place? Still 20 minutes from gravel to gate, and it looks like all of ingress, gravel road to apex, which I think is when you get past greeters and start facing choices and your own agency about where the hell you're going to go. Looks like to be about 50 minutes, which is just brilliant for Tuesday and for daytime and all that stuff. So something's going on. Let's get back into some music here. Scala and Kalakni Brothers. I am SideQuest. You're listening to BMIR, and that's the way it goes.

0: All right, BMIR. Whoopsie. Let's get to that in a minute. I am SideQuest. You're listening to BMIR, and we have a guest in the studio who apparently has a question for me.
1: Well, not a question. That was the point before, but oh, okay. I have a public announcement to make.
0: Public announcement. Here we go. Who are you?
1: My name is Dimitri.
0: Dimitri.
1: Yeah, and...
0: With an I or a Y at the end?
1: Y at the end.
0: Okay.
1: Yeah. Thank you.
0: Those are the good ones.
1: It's a detail, yeah. Yeah. It's an important detail.
0: Dimitri is in the details.
1: Yeah, so the announcement is pretty basic and obvious, but I want to remind you, as you go about exploring the city and you find something and that makes you go say, ooh, Playa provides, likely someone misses whatever you found.
0: Ah.
1: And please utilize Lost and Found.
0: Where is that?
1: It is just a couple blocks down.
0: No.
1: It is at Playa Info.
0: Right next door to BMIR, Playa Info. We are at 545 yes. Esplanade. Playa Info is at 550
1: yep,
0: or so?
1: Just about
0: 555?
1: So. I just came back from there. I returned something. But to the person who found and did not return my professional camera filled with
0: ooh.
1: Burning Man art photos
0: oh.
1: last year, fuck
0: oh.
1: your burn.
0: Well, that's all we're going to... That's all we're going to say about the cursy language now, where it's not the right time of day. So thank you, Dimitri, for coming in. That's an important thing. Just return stuff. Play Info is an insanely cool operation. You can search. They do phones, everything, keys. It's amazing how organized they are and how much stuff they actually reunite people with. I helped somebody find a phone last year, and it was kind of an amazing experience. Another thing to do, you know, I put a piece of gaff tape on the back of my phone with my playa name and my camp address, and please return, and things come back. It's kind of amazing. So, yeah, maybe that sucks for you, Dimitri. I'm sorry that happened, but you're spreading the right thing to do for us, and we appreciate that.
1: Thanks. I appreciate it. I hope they still figure out and redeem themselves and at least get me my photos back somehow.
0: Somehow.
1: Keep the camera. I don't care.
0: Yeah, it's the media. All right, thanks for coming down. Have you ever heard that song, Creep? What is it, Radiohead?
1: Of course, yeah.
0: Big famous song. Do you know there's something else that may, it's actually not quite their song necessarily? It came, it was popularized, well, the tune was popularized by the Hollies, but really Albert Hammond wrote it. And I'm going to give you the Hollies version right now. So check it out. I think you'll see the similarities.
1: All right, I'll stick around. I'd love to hear it.
0: 94.5 AM, the voice of the man.

So yeah, did you notice the similarities? Right? Right? But there's a lot of that in music, and one could do a couple of hours at least on that sort of thing here on BMIR or anywhere, but really BMIR is the coolest place to listen to that. So is the Daz app. Go download it. D-A-Z, Daz. This is going to be Todd Rundgren. Good stuff. Mm-hmm.

0: What's up, everybody? This is Hypes with US Air Guitar. I'd like to welcome you to the 2026 Black Rock City Air Guitar Championship, our 12th annual Air Guitar Championship at Burning Man. 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Show starts at 8. If you want to compete, show up at 7 p.m. on Wednesday at 7:15 in Esplanade off the dome. That's 7:15 in Esplanade off the dome. Come see what you got. Bring your air guitar out of the bedroom and onto the stage. See you there.
1: There you go. Two Bloody Marys.
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1: How about no?
3: 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I'll have a martini.
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1: Coming right up.
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9: Zarvon by Gazelle Dosti from Reno, Nevada. Zarvon is the ancient Persian deity of time and the embodiment of one of the most fundamental concepts in Persian cosmology. This 23-foot interactive sculpture is a monumental human head with a luminous crown and a faceted steel body that is hand-painted with Persian rug motifs. Through sight, sound, and participation, Zarvon is designed as a living, responsive system. Its illuminated crown responds to human presence and crowd density. His ears enable direct communication between participants through acoustic speaking tubes and look-through periscopes embedded in the eyes to experience the playa through Zarvon's gaze. Zarvon is more than a mythological figure or simple deity of time. He represents primordial, infinite time, a force that exists before creation, before duality, and before the material world takes form. Zarvon reflects on one of the most profound expressions of how Persian culture has imagined origin, continuity, and the order of the cosmos.
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13: 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I'm talking about making people self-reliant, people able to take care of themselves. There are countries which are perfectly able to do that. The United States is an extremely rich country. It's perfectly able to do that. It chooses not to. It chooses to have homeless people. We are 19th in the world in infant mortality. 18 other countries save the lives of their babies better than we. How come? They just spend more money on it. They care about their babies more than we care about ours. We are using money for the wrong stuff.
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14: Here at the intersection of subversion and perversion, we are BMIR. I am SideQuest and shockingly feeling well enough to do this for the first time in days. Thank you, modern pharmaceuticals and good doctors and prescriptions. We're getting ready to wind this up. I think I'm going to dedicate this track to my camp, who have just been there for me for the past 4 days of this sort of hell that I've been going through, and kind of tired of talking about it, so I'm not going to talk about it too much. Again, 20 minutes gravel to gate, and then it's basically 50 minutes gravel to the first time you are rewarded with your agency back and get to make a choice about where you go. So it's pretty good timing. Weather's going to be windy and maybe some rain in a couple days, but it looks like it's going to be trivial rain. But the wind may suck. We may get gusts up to 40 miles an hour. So think about that and think about being ready. Anyway, this goes out to my camp, and I really love you all, and thank you for being there for me and for Fancy Pants so, so much. Probably should start in a second here. Here we go.

0: Well, why don't you sit down? You don't want to sit down? Oh, come on. Well, I got Only Bangers in here. I'm SideQuest. And Only Bangers is coming in to take over. He's the one who sort of got me out of my haze to come in and do this show, which I'm, like, shockingly energized for. But I gave you those reasons why. What do you got coming on? You don't even want a mic, do you? Just, we should see what's happening right now. Here we go. Yeah, I think that's you, isn't it? Let's see. No, maybe four. Here we go.
1: Red.
0: Red. So that didn't go out over the air so much. It was just me rambling.

0: Yeah, well, that's usual for us. Yeah, I'm gonna just wing it. Let's see.
1: That's what I did.
0: Yeah.
1: Yeah, and I got
0: high five in the studio.
1: Several compliments from some of the most musically enabled people I've ever
0: Indeed.
1: Met.
0: Indeed.
1: So
0: let's keep it going.
1: All right, yeah, those AM bangers. Yeah. I was your only bangers. I was AM bangers there at the end.
0: AM bangers, only bangers.
1: AM bangers. I think it'd be fun to do an AM station out here.
0: AM
1: just
0: radio station.
1: Just because the transmitters are so friggin' dangerous.
0: Yeah, like you can feel your hair raise
1: and you
0: when
1: can
0: you
1: hear
0: walk
1: it in
0: it.
1: Your eardrums from the electricity in the air. And you can't touch the transmitter because yeah. you'll be like fried. Yeah. That's just because it's dangerous. The audio quality sucks.
0: Yeah. No stereo.
1: No. Not at all.
0: Only amplitude modulation.
1: Yeah, and it's mostly Godcasters and traffic and weather stations nowadays.
0: Yeah. Well.
1: And radio has really suffered in the last 40 years. It sucks because you grow up on it, right? Like, where'd you grow up?
0: Tucson.
1: What was your big rock? What was your big station when you were like 13 to 16?
0: I mean, we had community radio, which I loved. And
1: At that age?
0: Yeah.
1: Because I only discovered it around 13, 14 in KFJC.
0: I'm trying to remember the call sign, but I can't actually. WEXP or something?
1: That sounds familiar.
0: Yeah?
1: We had KOME, which I based one of our stickers on. Come Radio.
0: Come
1: Radio. Don't touch that dial. It's got come on it.
0: It's got come on it.
1: I meant to pull up some Dennis Erectus. He did like the after hours. Just like really blue as you could get away with. But in, 79, 80, 81, 82, you could really get away with a lot of blue.
0: Yeah, it was KXP. I'm just remembering now. And like what's cool in Tucson, they actually moved the studio to like Congress Street, which is like the main street of Tucson. And you basically, it's like BMIR on Esplanade.
1: Oh, you basically, you could just pop in and look in the window and see
0: you can't walk in and be on the air. But yeah, it's a soundproof studio. It's like in a very, very highly trafficked area. It's really cool. It's like KXP, like on the radio. And
1: I've definitely heard of it.
0: Yeah, it's cool. I'm proud of them for like getting this space in this like it's called Hotel Congress. It's like this studio there. But yeah, community radio is fun.
1: It really is fun.
0: I've only gotten into it since BMIR, but hell yeah.
1: Well, we're glad to turn another one, I guess.
0: Yes.
1: Like the undead or something, vampires. Once you get bit, you're stuck. I discovered KFJC and basically the left end of the dial. And KFJC is still one of the best radio stations in the world. There's one in Cambridge, Mass. I think it's MIT station that's kind of close. Block format. You get used to what you're going to hear at a certain time, but like you really hear some really out there stuff. And I discovered insane music. It caused me to buy as my first record. Walking in by myself to a record store, I bought Four Enclosed Walls. I heard Four Enclosed Walls, the song, and then I went in and bought the record that it was on, and it was such an awful song. I was like, why do I like this? Why am I compelled? Why am I being drawn to, I think I was, it was summer, so I was at my grandmother's in San Luis Obispo. I went to Cheap Thrills to go buy it, and it's the Public Image Limited record, Flowers of Romance, which is like a really weird, I think it's the best thing Johnny Rotten ever did because he's such a putz in general and such awful stuff. But this was sort of like compelling awful. He was writing off of the Sex Pistols, and he had, I forget, like some of the people who went on to the sort of Golden Palominos supergroup. So like Anton Fear, I think, played drums on it. And the drums are really unique. And I was learning drums at the time. And it was terrible music. It's in my BMIR weird playlist because it's
0: that,
1: like, why
0: that
1: am
0: was,
1: I?
0: That was your show just now?
1: Yeah. No, that wasn't what I was playing. I wasn't playing anything off the weird list. That's not the right time. Although now it's dark all of a sudden. Boom.
0: Yeah.
1: Lights are out.
0: Boom. What are we going to do?
1: All right. Well, now what we're going to do is you're stuck with it. What are you going to do?
0: Let's figure it out.
1: You're going to have, what's the stop set? You know, the usual 5 or 6 minutes to get your shit together and figure out what's going on. All right.
0: Good luck, only bangers.
1: This is SideQuest signing off until a couple of days from now, probably. Bye, everybody. Love you all.
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4: 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It's like Outside Lands, but it's like more outside, right?
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7: 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The Elements began with a curiosity about the Axis Mundi and the ancient narratives around totems of existence. 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
8: So right now I'm watching this art car that has a horse on the top, and it has these red, like the red eyes on the horse. 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
9: Art car!
8: This is like Labor Day weekend. 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
12: 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That's part of who you are. You're made out of that stuff. 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
0: Welcome back. It's Only Bangers. I've got you for the next 2 hours. I am just going to start with some announcements. We have some weather that high winds are expected to come through Black Rock City on Tuesday and Wednesday. Expect gusts above 25 miles per hour and possibly up to 40 miles per hour. If you're on Playa, secure your camp stuff and be safe. Do not drive if there's no visibility. Stop and wait it out. If you're still on the road to BRC, make sure you strap your stuff down and drive safely. We are currently, it's just the sun has fully darkened, and it is now entering that interesting time of night where you're like, okay, get the headlamp. All right, what do I need? What do I need? Got to change over your gear. So I'm just going to switch us over to some music for now, and we will be back together soon.

0: We are back. I will set you up with some messages from the Playa. And after we come back, we'll have Bilal here. We'll play some tunes together. Look forward to seeing you.
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1: 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We got your name on it. So come on down and find us at 430 and B.
3: Hi, this is Lady Justice with the Know Your Rights Volunteer Team. Here are some tips on your rights if you encounter law enforcement while at Burning Man. You have the right to record the interaction. You can ask the officer if you're being detained or if you're free to leave. If the officer says you're free to leave, you can walk away. If the officer says you're being detained, you may ask why you're being detained. Otherwise, you may say, "I choose to invoke my right to remain silent. I would like to speak to an attorney." If an officer asks to search you or your belongings or take a quick look in your bag, you can refuse a search. And if you're an immigrant, you have these same rights. Have a great burn.
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5: Hello, BRC, and those beyond the gates. Welcome to the 2026 Axis Mundi's list of open fires. Friday night at 9 p.m., Sanctuary of the Silent Star is a celestial object which has recently landed on Playa, shaped like a budding lotus. Standing 17 feet tall, it feels both grounded and mysterious. The sanctuary is designed in layers, representing the complex layers we all carry. The heavy charred wood on the outside protects something soft, tender, and beautiful on the inside. Go in and experience the profound grace and beauty that only reveals itself when we finally get quiet. When the structure holds true silence, a hidden galaxy of light appears. It's a reminder that when we find stillness, we are uncovering the universe within ourselves. We hope you enjoy all the open fire projects at Burning Man 2026, Axis Mundi.
6: I dreamt I was a poet god who flew enormous octopus past the pixeled cliffs that lit the frosted chrysalids that filled the crystal cisterns in the soul unsumptured citadel of a city by the sea.
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8: The vast problems of global pollution that have resulted from the single-minded pursuit of profit. And look what's happening in the Amazon, the lungs of our planet, this precious home of biodiversity. The old-growth rainforest being cut down and replaced with soybean farms so we can feed cattle so that we can all eat hamburgers. Only a truly insane global state of consciousness could allow such an abomination to occur. We can spend countless billions on warfare, on hatred, on fear, on suspicion, on division, but we can't get together the collective effort to save the lungs of our planet.
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9: Axis Mundi.
0: All right, I'm here with Bilal in the studio. Hello, Bilal.
10: Hey, David. How's it going?
0: Good. How was your arrival? You just got in?
10: Yeah. I got in at 10 a.m. Pretty smooth. Just a long journey.
0: Yeah.
10: But I'm happy.
0: Yeah. It's nice to have a dusty day when you land. You're just like, okay, I can rest for a bit.
10: Oh, I didn't rest. The thing is, I'm very, very militant about getting here and then chilling.
0: Yeah. Long time caller. Yeah, I remember last year, it was my first show ever on BMIR, and I called you in the line when they had shut the gates. It was with you and your uncle.
10: Yeah, and the gates were shut for about 12 hours or so, and I just couldn't sleep because I gotta get here first. Yeah. It's just not possible. I don't know why I just don't sleep. Everyone else went to bed, like, you know, normal people, I guess.
0: Yeah. Yeah. So, what are you looking for this? What are you looking forward to this week?
10: What am I looking forward to?
0: Forward to. Yeah.
10: Oh, I hope an insane dust storm while hanging out with my friends.
0: Yeah, hell yeah.
10: And meeting new people and seeing new things.
0: Nice.
10: That's what I look forward to every time.
0: Yeah, Sarah just entered the studio. We got Sarah in the studio.
10: Hi, Sarah.
0: As well. Nice. What's up? You can sit down at the green mic if you want. Put the headphones on. Yeah, sit down the green mic and we will chat. Burning Man. It started for me Tuesday ago, which is crazy. It's Tuesday today, right?
10: Correct.
0: Yeah. All right. I'm going to turn you on. Mic two on.
4: Hello.
10: Not yes, like that.
0: Put Sarah. Your headphones on, Sarah.
10: He's going to turn you on, but not like that.
4: Oh, baby.
10: That's a great voice.
0: What's up?
4: I got headphones on.
0: You got headphones on.
4: Yeah. Not much. I was getting some complaints out there.
0: About what?
4: You're not talking loud enough.
0: I'm not talking loud enough.
4: No.
0: But my mic is
10: fully. He's not talking
0: really?
10: Loud enough.
4: Maybe
0: this. I will speak louder like
4: yeah.
0: this.
4: Get
0: okay.
4: into it.
0: I'll get into it.
4: Well, what's going on with you?
10: I just came to say hi. I arrived earlier today. I am tired, but I'm happy, so.
4: Welcome.
10: Thanks. How's your day? Or how's your week?
4: It's been a rocky start for me.
0: Yeah.
4: Sarah. I came out here begging for polls on the BMIR. I said, please, if anyone has a shift pod poll, give it to me.
0: We have a shift pod that
4: A
0: shift pod that flipped itself inside out. Mm-hmm. And then in ever wisdom, I was like, yeah, we can do it. And then someone's like, yeah, okay, you do it this way. And they flipped it. And as we were doing it, it was like, clack, clack, clack. I was like, ooh, that doesn't sound right. And then, of course,
10: whose ship pod was this?
0: It's the camp's ship pod.
4: Somebody's.
10: Not yours.
4: Well it's
0: supposed to be hers.
10: And then you let him.
4: Yeah.
0: Yeah.
4: Inside out
10: it. There's your problem.
0: Yeah, I guess. I'm both the problem and the solution, usually.
4: True, Diana true, Ross true. Style.
0: Yeah. Anyway, so I end up snapping two or three of these rods, which is really annoying, because as you start to disassemble the shift pod, you realize, oh, they engineered for that. You can just unscrew this thing and then pull it out instead of breaking it.
4: Right. PSA, if you have an inside-out shift pod.
0: Yeah, just unscrew,
4: the
0: spider mount, and it's all good. You can
4: take
0: just,
4: those poles
0: you
4: out.
0: You can take the poles out. Anyway, so we're down three poles, but I think I have a friend who has spare poles, and we might have a functional shift pod 3 tomorrow.
4: Let's see.
10: Is it bad that I don't know what you guys are even talking about?
0: Shift pod.
10: I know what shift pod is, but... This whole poll thing, I don't get
0: it's,
10: it.
0: It's okay.
4: For two days, my shift pod was half collapsed, and everyone in the camp was like, are you okay?
10: Were you?
4: No.
0: No, not 2 days. You haven't even been here 2 days.
4: It feels like forever.
0: Forever. Hey, we have some entrance into the studio. Hello.
2: Hello.
0: Okay, they want to make an announcement immediately, apparently.
2: Well,
0: What? Oh, no? What's up?
10: Yeah.
0: I mean, sure.
10: Yeah, go for it.
0: Yeah, we're here for you. Go ahead and just put on the headphones first, and then I'm going to turn up your microphone. Slay, what is your name, sir?
2: My name is Dante.
9: And my name is Sneaky Mandy.
2: And this is the love of my life called Sneaky Mandy. Mm-hmm. And pretty simple, we're a slop pop duo that plays live music. It's unabashed, it's wild, it's free. And we're ripping with the Lunars tomorrow night as Wednesday evolves into Thursday, right around 1:35.
10: In the morning?
2: In the morning. They're going to be blowing up the balloon.
9: The hot air balloon is inflating.
10: Oh, wow.
2: There's going to be
0: the hot air balloon.
9: Where is that balloon? Music at 3:30 in Esplanade.
2: Yeah, 3:30 in Esplanade. It's around 1:30 in the morning. Thursday morning, Wednesday night.
10: To the few people that don't know what slop pop is, can you please say that?
0: Yeah, please
2: tell us. Slop pop. Simply put, slop pop
9: is a bubble.
2: In a bubble. Slop pop is a celebration of wild, unabashed,
9: uninhibited
2: expression.
9: The wild free shout.
2: And the joy that comes with sharing it.
9: And witnessing and being a part. We're all apart.
10: Can you give me an example, please?
11: Yeah, what does that mean?
2: Yeah. So I guess
9: you want to hear it? It's just I guess it's us singing.
2: Yeah. We say slop because it's wild.
10: Yeah.
2: Pop because it's undeniable.
10: And do you play instruments?
9: And catchy.
2: Yeah. Yeah, I play the resonator guitar, plugged in, amplified. Baby,
9: I play the synthesizer and sing. Cool. With a vocal effects box, so we have a lot of fun delays and
0: vocal sex box.
9: Vocal sex box.
2: It's absolutely desirable in every way.
9: And Dante plays a drum pad, giving it a boom slappity slap rap.
2: Yeah. Everybody likes a boom slap because at first it was just us two on guitars, folky. Then a synth, it got really spacey, and then boom. Like electronic drum pad thing.
9: Meets resonator guitar, so folky love songs, yeah. Cute with a boom slap, dancey, slap pop.
2: Kind of undeniable. Really, the main reason we're in here is because Mandy's mom, who we spent the last 2 weeks with before coming out here, listens to BMIR every night during Burning Man.
9: So I really love that. Hope she's listening in from home right now.
11: I literally just texted my mom. I was like, hey, I'm on.
9: Oh my god.
11: So hi to Mandy's
9: mom.
11: Well,
9: I'm texting her in coconut wireless. To mom. Lena, exactly. We love you.
2: We love you so much, Lena.
11: Thanks for listening, Lena.
2: Yeah.
9: So we're our band is called We're Dandy.
2: Weird Dandy.
9: The emphasis on the weird.
0: Okay, yeah. And where do we find you?
2: So we're to be found
9: anywhere search.
2: Yeah, I mean, are we talking ethnically just out
0: tonight?
12: Weird Dandy in here.
9: Yeah.
2: Oh my gosh.
0: Okay.
2: So it looks like Weird Dandy is officially picking up.
11: It's a reunion.
0: That's
11: cool.
0: It's a reunion in the studio.
12: I heard Weird Dandy. I was like, Mandy's in there.
0: Oh. Okay, guys.
12: I haven't met you yet.
2: Oh my God, Dante.
0: All right.
12: Sorry.
2: We become internet cute, is what we hear.
0: Yeah. You want to say your piece, and then we can.
12: Soundgarden.
2: Oh yeah. So to be caught at Lunar 1:30 tomorrow night, and then 1:30 a.m.
9: at
2: 3:30
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2: 2:00
10: an hour each.
2: Cool. Yeah. So the etude with Lunars is going to be anywhere between like 30 to 15 to question mark.
10: Sure.
2: As long as it takes to inflate a balloon in here.
0: Yeah.
2: So
0: it could be a while. Cool. We don't know.
2: Yeah, exactly.
0: Yeah.
2: So we
0: depending
2: got a whole,
0: on the air pressure.
12: Check us out.
2: Yeah.
0: Okay.
2: And honestly, guys, for crashing this, I've never felt more welcomed.
0: You are welcome.
2: Thank you.
0: Yeah.
2: Thank you.
0: Thank you so much.
11: Cool. Thanks, guys.
2: I've got some stickers for you guys too. I don't know.
0: We appreciate it.
2: It's cool. Oh my gosh, so cool.
10: To be honest, I'm not a sticker fan.
0: You're not Bilal?
10: I've never been a sticker fan.
0: No. Yeah. I mean, it's kind of like immediate moop in a way. Like when you have Like, here, take some trash from my pocket to yours.
11: One man's trash. Okay.
0: I do love a good sticker, though. And I will look at sticker. It first, and I'll be like, yes, I want that sticker.
11: Or no. And you know
0: no,
11: what? That's okay.
0: I decline your sticker, sir.
11: Your sticker sucks.
0: Your sticker does not match my...
11: Not titillated.
0: I'm sorry.
10: Damn, you guys are mean.
0: Yeah. Okay. Sorry. No, but there's been some good stickers this year. We have some other announcements to make in the studio here. Who do we have here? You guys want to put on the headphones and sit up to the blue mic there?
10: Please approach.
0: We are all friendly.
13: This is Dr. Hal.
0: It's Dr. Hal.
13: Who's presenting.
0: His fashion show tomorrow. And we are going to talk to Dr. Hal about this. Hi, Dr. Hal.
14: Hello. I'm happy to be here on BMIR. This is Dr. Hal Lindahl, and I want to talk about the fashion show called the People's Fashion Show for the past couple of decades, which is the longest-running event at Burning Man.
0: Is it?
14: Yes. It was originally started by others, and I replaced one of the talents in it, and now they're all gone, and it somehow... by evolutionary accretion, became my show. Oh. But there are a few things to know about it. Let me tell them. One is that it takes place during the Cacophony cocktail party. You have announced that, I assume.
0: Yeah, well, I have not personally, but we have, yes.
14: I mean,
0: yes.
14: You, plural,
0: we.
14: You, being
0: we.
14: My
0: the royal we, yes.
14: Yes, that's right.
10: Would you still please inform the listeners, though, and myself?
14: I'm sorry, inform them what I was...
10: Inform the listeners about...
0: What you're speaking of.
11: The Cacophony Cocktail Party.
14: Yes, I'm trying to do that. The show takes place during the Cacophony Cocktail Party. I wanted to point out that in What, Where, When, one incorrect date is given. Ooh. That is 7 o'clock, which is our usual time. But because of a special event, the entire show has been put back half an hour to 6:30. The fold-out section from What, Where, When correctly lists it as 6:30. Hmm. We would like people who are in the show or wish to be to gather by the main stage at 6 o'clock. And we must start at 6:30 with no hemming and hawing, dithering, or anything like that.
0: Okay.
14: Microphone checks. We must go forward.
0: And what is the location for this, just for our listeners?
14: The main stage in Center Camp.
0: Mm-hmm.
14: There are two stages there, the spoken word stage and the big stage. And this show always takes place on the big stage.
0: Okay, great. And this is tomorrow.
14: It is tomorrow night. It's an event-filled night. First, the Cacophony Cocktail Party begins. I believe there will be a full bar there. And at 6:30, the People's Fashion Show, as it is now called, should begin. And we will run as long as we have participants.
0: I love that.
14: And
0: run
14: I thank
0: until
14: you for
0: you...
14: giving me this space to,
0: absolutely.
14: To do
11: I
14: it.
11: I have a question.
14: Yes, please.
11: What ideally are you looking for?
14: We are looking for people to show off their playa look or be in costume. Some people come in elaborate costumes. One person is coming from Japan who usually comes, and this is his moment to be on the stage in this show. Sometimes we have full nudity. Sometimes we have people who just jump up and wish to go. All are welcome. But if this sounds too outré, we also need an audience. So we hope everyone can come and sit and watch the show.
0: I'll be there.
14: All right. I hope so. Thank you.
11: I will say it is my dream to be in a fashion show.
14: Well, you might enjoy it. Yeah. I will be on stage to... comment on the outfits that people are wearing, and I will have an assistant who will welcome people on stage as they enter from stage right.
10: You said outfits, right?
14: Any outfit is permissible or non-outfit.
10: You know the thing about earlier you said costumes, but...
14: Costumes, outfits. Equipages.
10: I think costumes is a bit different. I mean, I like to say outfits. These are my outfits.
14: Well, some people... You know? There was a guy with huge wings that he created. That is a sort of an outfit, I suppose. But others, they create things on their own. But we're interested in showing just the variety of people who have different looks at Burning Man. And this show has been going on for many years, I was sent here to do it.
10: How many people, like, participate?
14: It all depends on how many show up. Mm. And this announcement, I hope, will assist in bringing more. Others know it's happening.
0: I mean, I have learned about it from this exact announcement, so I'm excited.
14: Well, many know about it, but I have been somewhat remiss in publishing it because it's been very difficult for me to leave my camp. I'll give you a memorial souvenir button, which is a handmade object which tells everything about the show and can be pinned on, and is a collectible souvenir for Burning Man. No
0: Beautiful.
14: Two alike.
0: Love it.
11: Thanks. Thank you.
0: Thank you so much for sharing.
14: Well, I hope that you can come to it. And I thank you again for
10: And one more time, when is it?
14: It begins at 6:30. We ask for people to gather at the main stage or the backstage area at 6 o'clock. However, the cocktail party will be going on. And so if you want to have fun at the cocktail party, that's fine. Just be there at 6:30, and we'll put you on stage.
0: Amazing. So Center Camp, 6:30 or 6 o'clock earlier for your cocktail hour.
14: Well, 6 o'clock is the gathering time,
0: yes.
14: The beginning of the gathering time by the stage.
0: Mm-hmm.
14: The Cacophony Cocktail Party is not strictly connected with this event, but we both share Center Camp for
0: Absolutely.
14: It.
0: Yeah, Center Camp. I'm excited to actually go. I tried to check it out the other day. It was still in sound check mode.
14: Huh.
0: Yeah.
14: It's always good to come by and scope out the stage.
0: Absolutely. Well, looking forward, we will definitely be there. Excited. And thank you so much for sharing your announcement.
14: Would you like
0: Thank you for the pin.
10: Thank you, Dr. Howe.
14: All right. Again, let me tell you of my appreciation for BMIR for this unplanned invasion.
0: That is how we do it here at BMIR. We love unplanned invasions
14: All right.
0: of our space. That's what we're here for. We're here for you.
14: Thanks a great deal.
0: Yes. All right. Well, you have a lovely evening.
14: Yes, I will now.
0: Okay. We're going to go to some messages, and we will be back with you soon.
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5: Hello, BRC, and those beyond the gates. Welcome to the 2026 Axis Mundi's list of open fires. Friday at 11 p.m., Yggdrasil is a Norse Viking tree of life. Born from bamboo in the jungles of Nicaragua, it is brought to life through ancient ruins, an immersive landscape any living soundscape. In the original myth, Yggdrasil is not a symbol of perfection or hierarchy. It is a living system sustained by care. Gods, humans, animals, and the dead all coexist on the same structure bound by mutual dependence. This is a metaphor for shared labor and fragile harmony, a reminder that the world endures through attention, memory, and love. It does not promise transcendence or eternity, only continuity through care, knowing it will not last, and cherishing it all the more because of that. We hope you enjoy all the open fire projects at Burning Man 2026, Axis Mundi.
19: Warning, members of the fringe organization, Poop is Moop,
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19: 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They've also been protesting at the porta potties. If you witness this, tell them to mind their own business. This warning has been brought to you by cruciferous vegetables like broccoli. Broccoli.
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8: There's a war on consciousness in our society, and if we as adults are not allowed to make sovereign decisions about what to experience with our own consciousness while doing no harm to others, 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democracy on others while we nourish this rot at the heart of society and we do not allow individual freedom over consciousness. It may even be that we're denying ourselves the next vital step in our own evolution by allowing this state of affairs to continue, and who knows, perhaps our immortal destiny as well.
7: The voice of Black Rock City.
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0: that, and we're going to come back to the studio with Bilal and Sarah Lou. Hello.
1: Yo, yo.
2: What's up?
0: So we're just here hanging out. We're just talking about tunes. And Bilal's got one for us to play next, and I asked him to just talk to us about it. What?
2: So I had the idea in my head to make like a, you know, like a listening mix or something coming here to Black Rock City. I didn't make the mix, but the song that I thought about was by Spiritualized called Feels Like Going Home.
0: Yeah.
2: I love the band. They were the first band, or it was the first show I ever went to. And I didn't know what to expect. You know, I mean, when I think of shows, it's like, you know, banging or like, you know, really party fun and dancing and all that. But I saw people dance to this sort of sound. And I loved it. I just love the sound.
0: All right.
2: So,
0: should we play it, or do you want to say some more about it?
2: Not play it.
0: Yeah, let's go.

0: That was a beautiful track, Bilal. Okay, I have some random people.
1: Oh.
0: Okay, wait, you're on the air.
1: I want to talk to Nima.
2: Hello.
0: Hello. You're on the air.
2: Hi, how's it going?
0: Good.
2: Yes, hi. Hello from Portland, Woozay.
3: Burning Man?
0: Yeah. I don't know. I turned on the phones and it rang right away and you're there. So tell me.
2: Wait, is this Black Rock Pizza?
0: You are live on BMIR.
2: Hi, this is Portland Woozay, where a bunch of Portland burners hang out at a bar, and we really miss you guys.
0: We miss you too.
4: Aww.
2: What are you guys doing right now?
0: We're just
2: hanging
0: out.
2: What are you wearing?
5: Yep, that's yeah.
6: What was the question? Who are you wearing?
2: What are you wearing?
6: No, it's not what you're wearing, it's who you're wearing. Come on.
2: It's who are you wearing?
6: Yeah, who are you wearing? Yeah.
0: Just do it.
6: Later.
0: Later.
2: later. Okay.
4: No, well, he's actually wearing a shirt that says that.
6: Yeah, I'm wearing a t-shirt. Yellow t-shirt that says...
0: Just do it later.
6: Just do it later.
2: Well, as us burners say, per FCC rules, F your burn.
0: F your burn. Thank you for respecting our channel. I appreciate you. Well,
2: have
0: caller.
2: A good burn.
0: Thank
2: and maybe
0: you,
2: see you on
0: so much. Thank you for calling.
2: All right, goodbye.
0: If you,
2: have
0: if
2: a
0: you,
2: burn or don't, have a good burn.
0: Yes. All right, drop. There we go. If you want to call in, you can call 888-LAB-DUST. That is 888-LAB-DUST, and you can figure out what those numbers mean on your phone, like the old school way. I think it's 522 something something something. I have no idea. We will figure that out together. But for now, let's go ahead and give you some messages from the playa.
7: Here, do you want some water?
8: Nope. I've already had enough water.
7: It's 100 degrees and you just woke up. Is that even possible?
8: I already know what you're going to say.
7: just drink water, you stupid bitch. And one electrolyte a day is recommended.
9: 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Then, on Thursday, bring your instruments or just come have a listen to our traditional Irish music session from 3 to 5. Later that night at 8, we'll have a special showing of Dr. Horrible's sing-along blog. 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

a geodesic dome with hammocks and more. Budogazin is also hosting the Black Rock City Film Festival for the sixth year. We have two nights, a short film to enjoy, starting with an 8 p.m. red carpet event, and followed by a 9 to 11 screening of short films on Tuesday and Thursday. We also feature a happy hour between 3 to 5 p.m. And don't forget our Troop 69 Girl Scouts outing

0: A little hummingbird flew up and asked me to pass on a message to you. It said, remember that you were born with all that you need to do anything that you want. Just remember, just believe in your dreams. Keep your heart open, and all the love in the world shall surely fly right up to you in no time. Just love, my friend. Just love.
1: Fax Machine writes poetry for you. Hello, my name is Fax Machine, and I write poetry for people as a gift on Playa, on the spot, freestyle or by request. Just ask. You walk away with the whole unique poem made just for you. You can find me at The Artery, at Center Camp near the Versomatic Poetry Booth with a typewriter, or wandering the burn with pen and paper. You can also invite me to your camp, and I'll write poems for you too, right there. Thank you very much.
2: Playa Perspectives, where play meets purpose.
3: Okay, so my name is Arielle Trixie, and I am the founder of Gender Blender. We've been on Playa for 16 years. This is our sweet 16. We are the trans and non-binary and gender queer and gender radical and gender wildly expressive theme camp. We serve to educate the larger public and to create more safety for us, especially in these really trying times. And a big part of what we did this year is we teamed up with other queer camps like Glamcocks and Future Turtles to get 500 trans flags, to have 500 trans camps show their solidarity with us and with trans people and non-binary people, and to say that despite all the hate that we're receiving in this country at this time, that they're standing with us against that oppression. When you see those trans flags on Playa, those camps have taken on that commitment to be our allies, not just for this week, but hopefully for all year round, and to do the work with us because it's really needed.
2: Positive or negative, baby? Have you had any interesting responses to the flag project?
3: One of the most amazing and profound things is that the Foamation camp, which is this awesome foam camp, they are our sibling camp, and they took on the theme of celebrating trans people this year. And so their whole theme of their camp is Trans Foam Now. They made this beautiful sign to honor us. So when you come to their camp, there's this beautiful sign explaining how to be a trans ally. There's a beautiful sign with the Gender Blender logo and all of our events talking about how we're their sibling camp. And then there's a whole history of Stonewall riots and history of gender across the globe and how there's always been more than two genders across the globe. And this beautiful art showcases all of that. And it's such an honor to have this camp become our sibling camp and to take on this theme and to show like the highest level of allyship and the highest level of support.
4: BMIR 94.5, the voice of the man.
5: We thought of life by analogy with a journey, with a pilgrimage, which had a serious purpose at the end. And the thing was to get to that end, success or whatever it is, or maybe heaven after you're dead. But we missed the point the whole way along. It was a musical thing, and you were supposed to sing or to dance while the music was being played.
4: Axis Mundi.
6: All right, we're here in the studio again with Sarah, David, and Bilal. And Sarah has a tune that she wants to introduce. Oh,
7: yes.
6: We also have a lot of callers, apparently, but
7: so
6: I will get to that
7: calls.
6: After the while the tune's going.
7: To introduce the song,
6: please, hold on one moment.
7: It is the Isley Brothers' Footsteps in the Dark, Part 1 and 2. And the first time I heard the Isley Brothers was in a listening room in Soho. And since then, I have fallen in love. And you might recognize the sample. I've yet to figure out what exactly it is. But if you know the sample of who samples the song, call in, please. I'm begging.
6: Okay, let's hear it.

0: All right, beautiful.
1: Oop, oop,
0: That is intense. What's going on? Okay, that was a bit much. I don't know what happened there. Yikes. I'm sad I dropped that collar, though, because I don't know. That was just noise.
2: Our mics are... Oh.
0: Anyway, call back, caller. If you want to call back...
2: Please call back.
0: We'll talk to you. But
2: they were on their way in.
0: Who? Yikes.
3: Or you can talk at me.
0: Let's see. Let's see if they call back. Call back, caller. Anyway, for now, that was...
2: Regardless.
3: You mean irregardless?
0: Irregardless.
2: I said what I said.
3: I was kidding. No, you're right. Regardless.
0: Well, okay. So we will play some more music for you because that's what we're here for, to entertain you. Unless, caller, you want to call back right now. This is your chance. You got to call right now, though. Right now. 888-LAB-DUST.
2: 888-LAB-DUST.
0: We'll all say it.
3: 888-LAB-DUST.
0: 522-blah-blah-blah-blah-blah.
2: Something.
0: Okay. While I wait for my YouTube ads to clear, we are going to go right in.

0: the call, whenever. Let me try hanging up. All right. Nope. Yeah, I'm sorry.
1: Hi.
0: Hi. Okay, I'm going to go into Rocky now because we have an announcement with Rocky.
2: Hey, this is SideQuest. I am looking for something for a campmate who really needs it. Chloraseptic spray.
0: Okay.
2: Chloraseptic throat spray would really help. If you could bring a bottle of that, or even the lozenges would be fine, but chloraseptic, it's the numbing kind, to for my campmate who really needs it bad. Please bring it to BMIR 545 Esplanade. Thank you very much.
0: Thank you very much. We will hopefully get that out here for our side quest here. And let me see if I can get our caller on the line. I don't know what's going on with these phones. Hello? Jules? Yeah, what's up with this phone?
3: I don't know. I haven't used it yet this year. So it's all new to me.
0: Yeah. Okay. I can only do so much, man. I'm gonna talk to you on the phone here. Let's see. Let's go on the air.
4: Oh, fuck.
0: Okay. The phones are not working. I'm going to turn the phones off for the evening.
4: Oh, this is not functioning.
0: It goes beep, as you heard. Thank you for everyone who tried to call in, and we just got me.
4: Okay. Was it the same caller as before?
0: Yeah, Jules called back twice.
4: You think it's their problem?
0: No,
4: not
0: I don't. I think there's a mixer problem here. I have done what I know how to do, and that is that's all I can do, you know? So we are on our own, as they say. How are you feeling, Sarah?
4: I'm tired, but also alive.
0: Tired, but alive.
4: Yeah.
0: Cool.
4: Bilal is tapping away.
0: Yeah.
4: Over there.
5: What?
4: Yeah.
0: Typical.
4: Well,
5: I'm trying to get callers.
4: You're trying.
0: Okay. Yeah, I wish callers could call. I mean, I can't.
4: Should I?
0: I want to pick up that
4: Let's
0: phone.
4: Let's see. I'm willing to hear that screech.
0: Hold on. Hello, caller. Hello, caller. Yes. Jules. Who's this?
4: They kind of seem like the problem one chat. Eight,
0: Squirrel lab girl. Dust. All right, I'm going to try one more time.
4: Lab dust.
0: Let's see.
4: Let's see.
0: Hello, caller, do you hear me?
6: I can hear you.
0: Oh, we have a caller on the line. Hello?
4: We got him. Yeah. Calls back on.
6: Yeah.
0: Okay, calls are working. Well, hello.
6: We're calling from the bottom of the bay.
0: Okay.
6: We have some friends who are in the gap. They might have fallen into the gap. But they're on their way. Yuba Gap might have sucked them in.
0: All right. I'm not sure I follow exactly, but we are sucking them in to the vortex of Burning Man, is what you're saying?
6: Yeah. We have some virgins heading in.
0: Ooh, virgins. They're not here yet, but just make sure they tune in so they like get their vibes, you know, in order.
6: We were trying. We were trying really hard. We even merged this call. They might be on this call, but I don't know.
0: Okay. Well, let's see. Thank you for, you know, prepping them for at least the ride in, and we'll see what happens.
4: Yeah. And who are you to them?
6: Oh.
0: Who?
6: Friends?
0: Friends from way back days. Okay. I'll take it.
7: We love Black Rock Radio.
6: We love BMIR.
0: Okay.
5: Oh, we're so glad you're listening.
0: When's the last time you were here?
6: It's been a couple of years.
7: 4 years.
6: 3 or 4 years. And we have to say, like, we've been searching up our Exodus soundtrack. It was the best thing. Not best. I mean, it was like the most disturbing thing I've ever heard. And we've searched and searched and searched high and low to try and find it. And we still can't get it. We can't figure it out.
7: Crazy recording of a woman who stabbed a guy on a bus because he exposed himself to her.
6: To a younger woman.
7: Yeah. She was a vigilante who stepped up and went ahead and stabbed the guy.
6: I cut him.
7: Wow.
0: Yeah, we don't.
7: Stuck
0: that's,
7: with my blade.
4: Huh.
6: Stuck him.
0: Interesting.
6: Uh huh.
7: It was crazy.
0: Okay.
6: It was the craziest thing I've
4: and
6: ever.
4: And you have a recording
6: like a
4: of this?
6: Dream. I might have been a dream. So
7: it can, you can change lives.
0: Okay. All right. Well, we'll take that into account and welcome your friends, of course. Thank you for calling in, and we welcome all callers. 1-888-LAB-DUST. That's 1-888-LAB-DUST. For now, let's just play some music, right? Should we just play music for a while?
4: I feel like a music break.

0: All right, we're going to fade out of that and talk to our correspondent in the line of the entrance to Burning Man. What do we got?
1: We are live from the gate, and we're not even at the gate. We're just live from before the gate, and we have a weather report, we have a gate report, and we have a status report.
0: Let's do it.
1: Which do you want first?
0: All of them.
1: Okay, the weather is very dusty.
0: Mm.
1: It's kind of like everywhere else at Burning Man
0: right
1: now.
0: Yeah.
1: Yeah, visibility is about 10 feet.
0: 10 feet, okay, and so like you can see the red lights in front of you.
2: Yes, I see a bike in front of us.
0: Okay.
1: Uh-huh, yep.
0: Nice.
1: And the status is no one's moving.
2: No one's moving.
0: So gate is...
2: We just moved 3 feet.
0: Oh, 3 feet, okay. Travel time right now, I'm seeing 2 hours and 20 minutes from ingress. Gravel to apex is 2 hours and 20 minutes. So you are where in that? When did you enter?
1: We entered at 8 p.m.
0: 8 p.m. And it's 9:43, so...
2: Yeah. A will call, so.
0: Okay.
1: We have a will call diversion.
0: So yeah, you have a little hour and a half to go.
1: People at will call.
0: Not bad.
1: Big shout out to the will call crew.
2: Shout out to the will call crew.
0: Yeah, we love awesome. Those guys,
2: amazing.
0: For sure.
1: Yeah. And the vibe update is the vibe is high. Here.
0: We love
1: it's
0: that.
1: Extremely high.
0: Okay, so you guys are like partying in line, basically.
2: Oh, yeah.
1: Oh, my God.
0: Yeah.
1: We're just tearing it up.
2: Tearing it up.
1: Yeah.
0: Sweet.
1: We
0: love to hear it.
1: We have a book excerpt, too, if you want to hear a book excerpt.
0: I mean, I'll listen to it, as long as it's quick.
1: It's from a book called Pink Ink, which we picked up, Blade Sharp Humor, Smoldering Chemistry, and a Dash of Homicide. Wow.
0: Okay. Get on with it, sir.
1: All right.
0: Are you ready?
1: So much quiet.
0: Your whole entire audience is waiting for you right now.
2: Okay, here we go.
0: We have radio silence.
1: It's gonna be amazing. Just wait.
0: Okay, I'm waiting.
2: Okay, there we go. This is from page 162. Power thrums through my veins. I'm practically vibrating from it. I'm bringing him to his knees without saying a word. Should I keep going?
0: Yeah.
1: You left them hanging. How could you stop there?
2: Look how what you are for me, love, he says in awe. Love. It's the third time he's called me that. I could really get used to it.
1: Stopping
2: there. I don't know. Is the audience into this?
1: One or two more lines.
0: Your mic's on.
1: No?
0: Okay, guys.
3: Right. You said title of this book had to do with homicide?
2: Well, right now we're in the non-homicide part where they're falling in love.
3: Right. Because that's how it happens.
1: Smoldery romance,
4: homicide. That's the first step of homicide.
1: Sexual.
2: Airport novel.
1: Signed by the author.
3: Uh-huh. Well, thank you.
1: We're just trying to contribute to the community. We're just here. We're sending some love to everybody, especially you guys. Thanks for being
3: on
1: here.
3: Lots of love.
0: We love you, too. Thank you so much for calling in.
1: Have a great night.
0: You too. All right. So, we're all here in the studio with Joey.
5: Hello.
0: Hi, Joey.
5: Hello.
0: Joey, Sarah, Bilal.
3: I have something to address.
0: Okay, Sarah has something to address.
3: CC, in reply to the sample I was previously discussing.
0: Uh-huh.
3: Oh. There goes the
5: phone. Telephone rings.
0: It's so many inputs here. I don't know how to handle it.
3: Very many stimuli. Well, in regards to the sample that we were previously speaking about, there are three. Two callers called in. They were talking about the samples. One of them is the most obvious, is Ice Cube. I think it's called Good Day.
0: Mm-hmm.
3: And then there's J Dilla. But the one that I was thinking of was Them Changes. By Thundercat. I appreciate you all and your support and your information.
0: But BMIR?
3: Yeah. Well, thanks for calling in to those people. But I do love Thundercat deeply. Them Changes is a beautiful song.
6: Thank you.
3: Bilal, do you like Thundercat?
4: I've never heard anything by Thundercat.
3: Boo.
7: Boo.
0: Should we play a Thundercat?
3: Can we play Them Changes?
0: Yeah, let's do it.
3: The Isley Brothers.
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3: With the sample from the Isley Brothers.
0: I mean, I'll try.

0: All right, we're back in the studio. So sorry about that. There is a lot going on here. We have what?
1: Yeah.
0: Diego.
1: So the sample is the drums from that other song, just
0: okay.
1: So you know.
0: Nice. I am overdue for a message from our Burning Man community. So
2: sponsors.
3: We have to play messages.
0: Yeah, we're going to play some messages because, you know, Joey here has produced some amazing things of these, and as has everyone else as well. We'll be back with you in exactly 3 minutes and 33 seconds.
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5: 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This is a message from the Nevada Division of Public and Behavioral Health.
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8: Nangdu, the Nanganing, a trailer trash epic. By Weld Boy and Annie Bonnie, Gerlach, Nevada. 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
0: All right, we're back in the studio with Joey, Bilal, and everyone here, and with special caller, Colette.
11: Hello, caller.
12: Hello, everyone.
0: Hello. Where are you calling
12: Hello.
0: From?
12: Hello. I'm calling from Los Angeles.
0: Okay.
12: I wanted to say hi to David and Bilal and everyone there.
0: Yay.
1: Hello.
11: Hello.
12: Hello.
13: Hi, Colette.
12: Hi, Bilal. Bilal's my husband.
0: Yes, Bilal's husband is... Sorry.
13: Bilal's husband is Joey.
0: Bilal's husband is Joey. Bilal's wife is calling.
11: We love each other. Colette, what are you doing right now?
12: Oh, it's Joey.
11: Yes, it's Joey. Yes.
12: I'm roasting beets and icing my back.
11: Okay, are you coming to Burning Man?
12: I don't know yet. My friend who I go with is kind of on the fence right now, so we're gonna take it to see how she feels tomorrow.
2: Dude, radical self-reliance. Just do it yourself.
1: So true.
12: Yeah, but everyone said don't drive my car in. I'm willing to drive my car in.
2: You don't need to drive your car in. You could just go to Reno and just go to a hotel and someone will pick you up. They will take you happily.
0: We have Ridefinder.site.
11: Ridefinder.site. Yes. There's an app for that. There's you can that. Find and get paired with people that are having rides to and from Black Rock City.
2: Or if you're annoyed with downloading another app, just go to the hotel.
0: It's
2: and
0: a website.
12: I didn't say that.
11: You don't even need your phone.
12: Yeah, that's a possibility. I may be coming.
0: It's a website. Oh,
1: for
0: really?
1: Reference.
0: Well, we hope to see you here.
1: Davey made the app.
0: Yeah, we don't need to.
2: So you best use it.
0: Best use it.
2: Oh, my. I'm just kidding.
1: Yeah, so there's a lot of controversy. What's pushing and pulling you? It's purely just the camp drama?
12: Huh? The camp drama? What's
1: of
12: say?
1: Why you're not coming, or you will come, or you won't come?
12: Because I wasn't planning out this year. It kind of came up last minute. I just kind of feel underprepared.
1: Well,
2: she has nothing to prepare. We have everything. I have everything already. She just has to bring herself.
1: You hear that?
11: This is drama.
0: Yeah.
11: Right now?
2: Typical bickering, yeah.
12: Yeah.
11: Amazing.
1: For real.

0: Yeah.
1: Yeah, there's a lot of
2: shit. Oh, we've got a lot happening in the studio right now. Okay.
3: Is it whiteout out there?
2: Oh. Is it? What's the weather like?
4: Four people.
1: Yeah, come to Burning Man. We have whiteout conditions.
2: At the moment, I'm going to go ahead and read a announcement, which is not current, but I must read. It's high winds are expected to come through Black Rock City on Tuesday and Wednesday. Expect gusts above 25 miles an hour and possibly up to 40. If you're on the playa, secure your stuff. All right? Remember, it's coming till 3 a.m. Keep your stuff safe. And, back to our studio. We have a lot going on in here. I'm not sure what's happening. Hi.
1: Oh. Hey. It's time for the next show.
2: It's time for the next show as well.
1: Time for the next
2: which
1: show.
2: Which is Oh Today.
1: What's the show called?
2: Is that you?
5: What's the show called?
6: I don't know if that's...
4: No, it's called BMIR.
2: Okay.
4: Doing
2: something with him. It's just a lot going on compared to normal.
7: You guys just want me to leave?
2: Yeah, anyway.
3: Colette's still on.
2: All right, Colette's still here. And this is a bit much. So anyway, for our listeners, I'll just go ahead and play some music because this is a lot of action happening here.
4: Thanks for listening.
2: Thank you.
8: Bye.

0: the wet.
1: There are two correct answers here. If you're born after 2030, one of the correct answers you might offer is... totally legit. The other answer is east. That would actually be incorrect. We will talk about more in a future episode. This is your weather pimp, because the weather can't pimp itself. Weather pimp, he's got the radar, he's got
2: the trip. Man, I don't know what to do tonight.
3: Say, would you like some cheese with that wine? You are cordially invited to the Rat Wine and Cheese Soiree from Rat, the Renewables for Artists team, where the only rat race is to the cheese table. Join the Rat Pack this Wednesday at 6:30 p.m. at the Rat's Nest, 245 and F, for an evening so gouda you won't want to leave. Be prepared to make new friends, because word travels fast when you're this cheesy.
2: RSVP not required. Just follow your nose. We smell incredible.
4: Wow, just wow. Wait, who's that? No way, what an outfit. This is so awesome. These shots are going to be great. Oh my God, look at her.
5: Hey.
4: What?
5: I guess you must be new here. We ask before we take photos of people. Look, I get it. There are incredible things and amazing people everywhere you look, and you want to capture it all. That's great. But be respectful and ask permission before you take someone's photo. It's only polite.
4: Oh, wow. Yeah, absolutely. I get it. Sorry.
5: No problem.
4: Hey, I've never met a unicorn before. Do you mind if I take your picture?
5: Go right ahead.
6: When a man is making love, the last thing he's thinking about is a war.
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12: In creation, the whole of creation is perfect. You know, there is nothing that goes wrong with nature. Only what man does, then it goes wrong. 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
11: Axis Mundi.
13: Okay, we are back. This is BMIR, Burning Man Information Radio, the voice of the man, the voice of Black Rock City. We're at 94.5 FM. Here in the city or anywhere in the Black Rock Desert. 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Check that out. It's a new thing, and we'll have year-round programming on that, on that channel as well. And I have some guests in studio. In fact, I have a lot of guests in the studio, so this show is going to be quite a thing. Thank you all for coming out in the dust storm. I'm sure that that was an adventure in itself. So who do we have here in the studio? We have Project from Temple Guardians. Is that correct?
0: Yep.
13: Yeah, tell us about your experience with Temple Guardians and what it's been like so far, what you're looking forward to.
0: Yeah, I've been a Temple Guardian this year for 10 years. I also helped do electrical at the Temple, kind of the carpenter for the Temple Guardians. And one of my big things is on Temple Burn Sunday, I do the offering box for the temple, which is kind of like the backup temple for that day since the temple's closed.
13: Mm-hmm.
0: So I always look forward to that.
13: Hey, you were telling me when I met you out at the temple just a couple of days ago, you were saying that a lot of people don't realize the temple closes in the morning of the burn. And so people come there with their offerings or whatever they're putting up there, but then they come and it's closed, and it's kind of devastating to them, and there's a lot of emotions and that sort of thing. So,
0: exactly.
13: Yeah. Why don't you kind of describe that?
0: Yeah, we try to get the word out. There's several sources that try to get the word out that the temple closes about dawn, 6 o'clock Sunday. Temple burns Sunday. And yeah, people can come out quite upset, and so we have a system, and we deal with it. We have what we call offering carriers, and you can bring your offering to the sort of fence, roped off area, and they will carry your offering into the temple and place it in the temple. If it's a smaller offering, I can put it in my offering box. And also, if you come out and you really don't have an offering, I have pens and paper and all that, and you can kind of write your thoughts of the day, what you're feeling, whatever, and we put it in the offering box.
13: So the offering box was kind of your brainchild, is that correct?
0: Sort of. It's a little carrying on the, sort of a tradition. I made it a little grander. I build a model of the temple every year that I put on top of it, and I tend it. And as people come up, I talk to them, and we hear their stories. You know, they all have a story, and you know, listen so yeah, whatever.
13: Okay, so. You mentioned something about an incense circle or some areas.
0: Yes.
13: That are incenses, or, you know, like people in the past have just sort of done a makeshift, incense mound or something. But then you've done something kind of a new thing.
0: You got a good memory. You remembered all that stuff I told you.
13: Yeah, I know.
0: Yes. we had a basically about five people this year we called the Brazier Team. And this is our medallion right here, which, of course, nobody can see. And we built – there's kind of a demand. People want to burn stuff in the temple, but we can't. It's a – you know, we can't have it burned before it's supposed to burn. So we built mainly by the lead of a temple guardian named Felty. And we built this at the 12 o'clock side beyond the fence of the temple. The brazier is a incense burner sort of box. There's two sort of metal pots you can put incense down in. We've got a little bit of plya down in there, so you can stick incense down into it, and you can burn it behind the temple. And there's a nice little bench seat that holds like six people, and it's a great view sitting there looking right toward the temple.
13: Yeah, that's great. And I think your pal who's sitting behind you might have had something to say. Were you motioning?
0: Yeah, that's Fog.
13: Fog. Hi, Fog.
14: Yes. No, I managed to man the brazier today. I think it was the first time we test rode it a few times, burnt some things in it. It works very well. But I was out there for about 5 hours today on plya. And in and out, you know, the whiteouts and stuff.
13: Yeah, yeah, all
14: but
13: day.
14: So we were flavoring the whiteout, basically, giving it different smells. And people were coming in off Deep Ply and saying, yeah, I could smell this the whole way in.
13: Oh, wow, yeah, so it really wafts through the air.
14: It was fun.
13: Yeah.
14: I mean, and it kind of... It's a very functional little piece. It's the closest piece to the temple, but it's not of the guardians, and it's not from the build crew. It's not necessarily mm-hmm. part of the temple, but it's a good addition to it.
13: Yeah, and, I love that. Love the collaboration. Yeah,
14: and it was fun because people were stopping by with all kinds of questions and comments and. And I just really had a good time. I probably met 100 people today.
13: Wow.
14: Just standing there making different mixes, you know?
13: Yeah.
14: I mean, it was really cool. I was on the build crew. I walked on the build crew for the temple last mm-hmm. few years and gathered some beam drillings for, like, cedar sawdust.
13: Wow, wow.
14: And so we were pre-burning. We were like testing the smell of the temple, releasing some cedar
13: temple,
14: dust
13: yeah.
14: into the smoke and the air. And
13: so when it burns, there'll be like an olfactory element to it. Is
14: absolutely.
13: That, is that correct?
14: Yeah.
13: Oh, that's fabulous. Okay, yeah. That's wonderful. Yeah, well, Burning Man is definitely a very social event. You really have to come with a charged social battery, right? I mean, you met 100 people today.
14: I don't know if you really do. I don't think you have to come mm-hmm. pre-charged, because if you just go out, it will charge you.
13: It will charge you. Ah,
0: yeah,
13: yes.
0: Exactly.
14: So, I mean,
0: exactly.
14: it was a mm-hmm. whiteout all day out there. I mean, I had a blast. It was like if you're engaged, the whiteout's less of a focus.
13: Okay.
14: You know, you'll focus on what you're doing. And I saw builders do that all year here.
13: Yes, yes.
14: Focus, and it's like, yeah, it's whiteout. We were working. It was really great. It was really great.
13: Well, I sure appreciate both of you coming in, Fog and Project. From are you with Temple Guardians or Temple Build Crew? Or
0: well, I'm a Temple Guardian, but I also do electrical for the temple.
13: Mm-hmm.
0: And Fog can explain himself.
14: I've been really lucky to just kind of walk in and out of all kinds of different things. And it's like, if you're willing to just let them know, hey, whatever you need, I'll help you do whatever you need. I got to work in the temple build kitchen, which is an amazing bunch of people. I mean, it's like this awesome power set within a really awesome other power set, because you've got the temple build crew, and then within that you have the kitchen.
13: Yeah.
14: So I was able this year to just lend a helping hand mm-hmm. as needed to both of those. And I just had so much fun, and they were so freaking kind. And
13: the love
14: was instant, but it wasn't phony. It's
13: a real
14: deal.
13: Yeah, we have that here at BMIR, too. It really feels like as the years go on, I feel like the Burning Man organizations, the groups, the camps, even the theme camps are really dialing it in and really kind of learning and understanding, you know, how to keep their community, like, just full of love and support throughout the whole thing.
0: Yeah.
13: And it's really quite wonderful.
0: Yeah.
13: I'm hearing these stories from everybody this year. So
0: yeah,
13: really good to hear.
0: I mean, to me, the Temple Guardian group is like a family. Every year, it's like a family reunion coming back. So it's a really cool thing.
13: Okay, well, thanks again for coming in, braving the dust storms. You have any plans for tonight, or is this kind of it?
0: One of our fellow guardians says there's some amazing thing out near the trash fence tonight, so I'm not sure what it was. Something
13: okay.
0: something mushroom, I don't know.
15: We're going to go that too.
0: Oh.
13: Oh, okay.
0: What is it?
13: Why don't you come in and... And,
0: something mushroom?
13: Get on the mics here, yeah.
14: I don't know.
13: This is
15: a good
13: segue to our next guests here.
0: Yeah.
15: Maybe mm-hmm. insatiable mushroom. All of our friends were surprised that we didn't know who they were.
0: Okay.
15: Trance music.
0: Okay. And it's where? At the trash fence or
15: I
0: something?
15: I think it's a 10 in Esplanade.
0: Oh, 10 in Esplanade. Okay.
15: Yeah.
14: Perhaps even metal trance?
15: Maybe. I don't know.
14: Metal trance.
0: So anyway,
15: that would be hardcore.
0: We we got a lot of people in our group that are very excited about it, and I have no idea what they're talking about, so I'm going to just trust their judgment, and I'm going to go out there and check it out.
15: Trust the playa.
0: Yes.
13: Okay, well, we'll be back in just a few with our new guests, and yeah, thanks again for coming in, and we'll be back. This is Organism. 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

0: You're listening to BMIR, Burning Man Information Radio, the voice of man, the voice of Black Rock City. And in the studio now, I have a few guests here, cool folks from my other communities. And so first, I think Charlie wants to maybe say a little shout-out or something like that. Go right ahead.
1: Oh, yeah. What's up, Burning Man? What's up, Resonance Tree? Where are you guys at? I hope you're listening to the radio right now. You better have that shit on.
0: Okay. So, yeah, we're going to come back to Charlie because Charlie's involved with some web building out there and on some art piece out there. Anyway, we're going to find out more about that because I'm not even sure what that all is yet. So I'll learn about it with you all. And at the other mics, we have Catalyst. Why don't you introduce yourselves and tell us about your group and the music you do and other things like that.
2: Well, my name's Alyssa.
3: And my name's Kat.
2: And we formed our band from a great pun that I came up with, not to brag too hard.
3: And it's a little bit appropriate because we try to write thoughtful but progressive lyrics. So hopefully we're also a catalyst for thought or change or however you want to take that.
2: Yeah, we originally wrote a lot of protest music. I think our music leans towards that, even if it's not always. Very inspired during 2020. I mean, a lot was going on. So wrote a lot of protest music and have continued on in that vein because, I mean, there's a lot to protest right now, you know? There's a lot going on with
3: the world,
2: the country.
3: And the country.
2: Word. Yeah.
0: Yes.
2: So kind of like a folky project, kind of rocky sometimes too, kind of depends on the vibe of the song and like what we're going for. Yeah, we're from Davis also.
0: That's, yay, Davis.
2: Yeah, shout out to all my Davis folks out there, anyone who went to Davis. Kat went to UC Davis.
3: It's true.
0: Yep, me too, and that's how I know you.
2: Yeah. It's a good community out there, you know?
3: It's a great community. I feel like it's,
0: oh yeah,
3: you know, it's been more than 10 years when I saw you driving around on the little unicorn.
0: Yeah, that was my unicorn mutant vehicle.
3: Very cool.
0: Yeah, it came to Burning Man one time only, it just got so dusty and kind of, you know, it sustained so much damage just in 1 year. And it's so small, too, that I felt like I was just being, you know, kind of overshadowed and dwarfed by all these huge mutant vehicles out there. But I still had a lot of fun, though. I participated in the Unicorn Stampede, which is sort of this, like, sort of march upon the city where we sort of raided a bunch of camps and gave them some unicorn love, you know?
3: Yeah.
0: And then at one point, I kind of went ahead of this one mutant vehicle that had their lights on me, and so everyone could kind of see my, you know, my bright pink fluffy unicorn. And I was like rearing up and spinning around, and I was really kind of learning how the controls work because it's sort of a hot-rodded electric wheelchair, you know.
2: Oh.
0: but I like really souped it up to go really fast, and you know, it has a lot of torque, so it can do wheelies and stuff. And so
2: I still have it,
0: so I decided it was more fun to just drive it around Davis.
2: Yeah.
0: And so I've been driving around Davis since 2011, and it goes to the Whole Earth Festival every now and then, and that,
2: yes,
0: sort of thing.
3: How,
0: yeah,
3: fun.
0: Yeah, but I remember the year I brought it, when I brought it back, I was trying to dust it off in the parking lot of the, you know, the Rocknasium.
3: Mm-hmm.
0: So I was in the parking lot because I had a warehouse there where I had built it. And so I was trying to get the dust off. So I had some kind of a stick, and I was whacking it with the stick. And these kids came out of Rocknasium. These little kids, they were only like that tall or whatever. They're probably like 7 years old. Or eight or something, they come running over because they see this pink unicorn. So they think, oh, this is kid stuff. Let's go see what that's all
2: this
0: about.
2: Is a ride.
0: And there's a huge plume of dust coming out, you know, and there's like they're just intrigued by this cloud of dust. Like, what is that? And so they come over, and so far their parents aren't even around. So it's just these kids, like probably like four or five of them. And the first thing they asked was, can we help? And I'm like,
2: take us to Burning Man.
0: Go right ahead. And they all came over and they started whacking it with their hands. And they turned white with with playa dust. They were all like white, their faces, their hair, everything. And I'm thinking, oh no, the parents are going to come. And sure enough, the parents show up and they come over and they're looking and they look at their kids. They're all covered in dust. And they're like, oh no, what's going on here? And then I'm just like, it's just Burning Man dust. like, it'll wash off really easy. Don't worry. It's harmless.
2: That's hilarious.
0: Yeah, no, it was funny to see them all covered in dust like that. And I was just thinking to myself, one day in the future, they might be coming, you know, here.
2: Yeah.
0: And then that dust, you know, they might have this strange memory.
2: Yeah.
0: It's like, where have I seen this dust before?
2: Oh, it was a unicorn.
0: It was the unicorn, yeah. Anyway.
2: I love it.
0: But yeah, not to get sidetracked or anything, but I've got a few tracks of your songs, since I noticed you didn't bring any instruments, unless you wanted to do something a cappella or
3: tracks would like probably be best, considering that the nice playa dust is a good coating on the inside of my esophagus at the moment.
0: Yes.
2: Indeed.
0: Like everyone's feeling that, yeah, because it was dusty on off like all day. So I have some tracks here. Which one would you like me to share?
3: Ooh, would you want to do Shell? Or Petrichor?
2: Let's do Atlas, because we haven't put it out there, so I mean, no one's really heard it.
3: Oh, Atlas,
2: but
3: sure.
2: I gave him that track if you want to try that one.
0: Okay.
2: This will be a debut.
0: You know, I'll play that in a little bit. What I have here right now queued up is either Utopian Dystopia, Promised Land, This Must Be the Place.
2: Oh, Utopian Dystopia for sure.
0: Okay, let's do that one.
2: Yeah.
3: And our friend who played electric guitar on it is also at camp with us right now.
2: Yeah.
3: From Israel, so that's kind of fun.
2: Yeah, awesome. He's out here.
0: Yeah, let's see. I'm going to try to do this. It's, sorry. Here we go.

0: Wow, that was fantastic.
1: Thanks.
0: Yeah, what a production. When did you record that?
1: We recorded that, I think it was
2: 2022. Yeah, we did a crowdfund. It's our first and only EP, but we're about to release another EP like in a month. But that one we crowdfunded.
0: That's sweet that you crowdfunded that recording.
2: Yeah, that's
0: so cool.
1: We recorded it in Boston with a Boston recording place that kind of provided the drummer for us and a bunch of other stuff.
0: Mm-hmm. Who's playing that that solo guitar?
2: That's our good friend Chris. He also has another project called Subaquaria, and he is an amazing guitarist. He writes just great songs. Like, he's got a lot of instrumental songs out there on Spotify, and then a couple of songs with some vocals too.
1: Yeah, we're lucky to have met him. We kind of stumbled upon him during COVID. He and his roommate had been doing this kind of like streamed music series because it was right in the heart of COVID. So there was a stage that they had set up outside, and they had musicians, and then they would stream it on the internet. And we were some of the musicians and met him and have been friends ever since. And we're very fortunate he puts guitar on our tracks because he's fantastic.
0: That must have been so fun to make that recording.
2: Yeah, it was a really good time. We were so tired because I think we had just... We're doing 12-hour days for a week there.
1: Oh, yeah. We churned it out because we flew to Boston, and it's funny. They said, we have a place for you to stay. And we said, okay. So we flew out to Boston, and they said, we'll put you up in the recording studio. And right up some stairs was this tiny, tiny little office that had, like, the teeniest little sofa that they pulled out, and there was no windows. And we just kind of stayed there after everyone went home in this tiny little room. Yeah. And there was no shower, nothing. It was just, like, the room downstairs with the bathroom. We're like, okay. And we basically lived in the studio for a week and did these 12-hour days and furiously churned out the songs and then flew home as zombies.
2: Yep. To be fair, that's musician luxury right there.
0: Yeah. Well, I mean, the results are amazing. Like, you came out with this great set of recordings, which, you know, will just last forever.
2: So true.
0: It's really quite meaningful. And for the listeners, spell the name of your music duo so people can find your music and how to support you too.
2: Very necessary. It's with a K and two S's, so KATALYSST, Catalyst.
1: The two S's is very important. If you do one S, it's a different band entirely.
2: Indeed.
1: Yes. But we're on all of the things. We're on Spotify, Apple Music, Facebook, Instagram, TikTok, all the things you can think of. If you type in our name, we'll pop up everywhere.
0: Yep. That's great.
2: Two girls with really long hair.
0: Yeah. Well, I mean, it's tied up now because of the storm, but I do remember. I have long hair, too. So.
1: You could be in our band.
0: I'll be in your band. Yeah, I'll sit in.
2: That's the only requirement, really.
0: Invite me anytime. I'd love to sit in with keyboards.
2: Oh, we do.
1: That
2: really
1: sounds really fun, actually. Let's definitely do that.
2: Yeah, absolutely.
0: I just got a new melodica, too, so I'm excited to to play with that. I'm actually playing in a cumbia band. After Burning Man, I'm going to play in Tahoe, some ski resort. I can't remember the name of it.
1: That sounds fun.
0: Yeah, it's going to be fun. I've played with them once before, and they're a hoot. They're called Suika Tea.
3: Yeah. So,
0: anyway.
2: Nice. Did you just hit him up? Like, you were just like, hey, I'm coming through. Like,
0: do you have a gig? It's a funny story because I was just at a garden party at my next-door neighbor's house, and they were playing there in their backyard. And I mean, they play at big festivals. They play at like High Sierra and Lightning in a Bottle. They play. They played at Reverbia a couple years ago here at Burning Man. But they were just playing this garden party, and my friend, the host of the party, he introduced me to them, and he's all like, "Oh, my neighbor, he's a great keyboard player." And I'm like, just all like kind of, you know, like cowering away, like, "Oh, I'm okay." And then they're like, "Well, you know, our keyboard player couldn't make it. Would you sit in?"
1: Oh.
0: And so I sat in, and they liked what I did. So
2: yeah, you must have done a really good job.
1: Did they say to their keyboard player, "You're fired"?
0: No. Their keyboard player has a whole different style than what I do, but because they're sort of psychedelic cumbia, right? So, so I was doing more of the psychedelic side, I guess. And their regular keyboard player does more of the traditional Latin piano like style, and he does like accordion. And what I was doing was melodica solos and kind of organ and electric piano, like in kind of psychedelic style.
1: Cool.
0: And they really liked how that sounded because it was a new thing coming into their sound. So they want me to play at the Tahoe gig.
2: Cool.
1: Fun.
0: Yeah.
2: Wish we could come through.
1: I know.
0: Okay, well, we've got to go to our promos. This is the Organism Show here at BMIR 94.5 FM, the voice of the man, the voice of Black Rock City. We'll be right back.
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9: 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Or will the whole thing end in tragedy? We are running the experiment live. 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
10: This is a message from the Office of Amphibious Nomenclature. At 9:17 this morning, a gentleman entered the office claiming to represent Cleveland. He wore a white suit, dark glasses, and carried a briefcase containing nothing but flies. When asked to provide identification, the gentleman stated, "Cleveland knows who I am." This does not constitute identification. It does, however, appear to have satisfied Cleveland. The gentleman left shortly thereafter. The briefcase remains. It is making noise. Legal has advised us not to open it. Thank you.
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13: 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But what are we to do with an elf?
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11: Axis Mundi.
0: Yay. We're back on BMIR 94.5. So, yeah, I'm in the studio with Zola and Charlie, and they've been doing some fun stuff here and witnessing some things. I was just having a conversation with Zola about the phage talks, which you might have heard on the promos. It was the first promo. Tomorrow, I think, is maybe their last one. I think they were doing like two phage talks or three. But yeah, so I think tomorrow's their last one, and it's at 7 o'clock p.m. They're located at 430A, I think. I've got it written down. Yeah, 430E. And it's at the Institute at 430 and E tomorrow from 7 to 8 p.m. called Phage Talk. And it's kind of science and technology. And Zella, you told me that they had like a human embryo that they made from like without sperm or something like that. And I thought that they brought it to the Playa. Like, I thought that they had it as an exhibit or something, you know, like in some suspended in some liquid and like with like lights on it or something. Anyway, so tell us about that experience.
2: So Charlie and I were biking by, and it seemed like there was a neuron on the screen, and it seemed like an educational something. And we get in there, and this guy's talking about like regrowing aged tissue, damaged tissue, and they've been using stem cells, and even outside of that, they've been able to grow a human embryo, not just mice human embryo, but like a human model for different cell types and tissues. So there's a human embryo that's made without a sperm or an egg. It's just made from one person's stem cells, and it can be used to replace damaged tissue. We already have a regenerative aspect to our bodies, like our liver regenerates, apparently, this is not something you should ever try, but under the age of 8, if a child loses just the tip of its finger, they will regrow it back. Mm-hmm. And so regeneration is a thing that we have inherently within us, and so the cells just need to be like induced to do, the stem cells need to be induced in that way. So they've been able to do that, and apparently they have a day 25-year-old embryo, and they've been on the cover of Cell magazine with this really cool, like, Marcel Marceau, like, pun on it. It was like, ceci n'est pas un embryonique, like, Circe. I don't know, but
0: wow.
2: it was really cute.
0: And I didn't even know they had a whole magazine for cells and cell research.
2: It is a big magazine in the scientific arena, and it blew my mind. It is the end of humanity as I know it.
0: Yeah, that was your response, I remember.
2: Yeah, so. Because what are you talking about? You're growing a human without sperm and egg. But that's really cool. And especially, it's almost certainly going to be used for defense contracting agencies at some point. But before then, hopefully it helps cure some disease and help people regain some quality of life and function back.
0: Do you think there might be an ethics committee, to help, prevent that sort of dystopian scenario?
2: As much as I was in awe of the content, I was also horrified. You know, hey.
0: I wonder what kind of signals the stem cells get to tell them what to grow into. I mean, that's really, fascinating, because the stem cells, they're all kind of like the same sort of cell to begin with, right?
2: Yeah.
0: And then they specialize and turn into something else. And there's some signal that tells them to do that. It is really fascinating. You're saying like really small infants or something that can grow their finger back or something.
2: Don't try it out. That's what this guy said. I just heard this on the dust in a desert in the Playa. So it could be false, but I believe him. He actually was very convincing with his talk. And I think I think phage is putting on, you know, the real deal.
0: I think some like set little newts or salamanders can do kind
2: exactly.
0: of that. Is that because they have a lot of stem cells?
2: But he did mention kind of lizards like that in the talk. And he mentioned the kind of support that you needed for each cell type in order to create the placenta, the embryo, and the different layers of the...
0: Yeah, I know they can grow their tails back. Don't ask me how I know that.
2: But it's a power that technically we all already have, which I think is really interesting. And I
0: it's a power we all already have.
2: Right,
0: It could be unlocked in extend lifespan or something. But then that would, but then would that be okay? You know, I mean,
11: yeah.
14: Again, end of humanity
11: soon
14: as
11: we're
14: I
11: gonna,
14: know it.
11: Like, not allow people to have kids because there's no one dies. There's no more room. We're just gonna have a select few humans that just continue living.
0: So here we have Charlie, and I know Charlie thinks about these things a lot. I've heard him talk about these kinds of things, not just this thing, but like all sorts of like future scenarios and things like that. You're kind of a future.
11: You never know what's going to come out of my mouth.
0: Yeah. So you're in Charlie. You've been doing tree webs for a really long time, and
11: yep.
0: Arguably could be like the first to really prolifically make tree webs. And even kind of turn it into a business is that kind of right? And then like people started copying you.
11: Yeah, kind
0: so,
11: of.
0: So like tell us about that whole experience. When did you start, and how did it grow into what it is now? And then you started to collaborate with others and like for instance the art
11: yeah.
0: project. So tell us about that.
11: So yeah, I mean I've always been a creative. My mom was a very crazy person who has forced art and creativity upon me since a child. You don't get to eat until you do your art, you know what I mean? But, I don't know. I've just always been curious and climbing trees, and I've built many tree houses growing up, and, at some point, I started kind of thinking about, like, what it's like to bring, like, soft materials up into a tree and kind of starting to think about the idea of, like, bringing, like, things that you could fit into a backpack or like a rolled up carpet or something that's not like an actual like heavy piece of something that you need some machinery to bring up into a tree to build a tree house. And I experimented a lot as a kid, built a bunch of tree houses around my house, but like each one was a little bit different. Eventually, like, there was this one group of trees that was by the river at my house that had it had ivy covering all of the trees, like blankets of ivy draped over the trees. And I could climb through the whole tree and then up on top of that blanket of ivy. And it was like you're laying on a blanket.
0: That's wonderful.
11: I'd go there and hang out all the time, and it kind of would get messed up. And so I started adding rope to it to try to hold it back together, and then quickly realized I can kind of just come up with my own blanket of ivy that I just build completely out of rope. And that it also is completely invisible from the ground. It looks exactly like the sticks that are around it. It just looks like a very camouflage silhouette. So from that, I just the potential was insane. It was like, okay, I can build tree houses in every single town, make them all popular, and then just create this legendary thing. And
0: so you had this vision. It just like popped in, like, wow, this can turn into something. This could grow.
11: Yeah. And it did. I had no idea how to handle the outcome, really.
0: And so you kind of did a little bit of outreach by using Instagram or TikTok or something like that. You were posting videos and they kind of went viral or something.
11: Yeah. Well, for the longest time, I didn't really post about it or tell anybody I was doing it because it wasn't, you know, I don't know if I'm going to get in trouble for it or something. This isn't something that's regulated or known about. But then as soon as, like, I started seeing it catch on, it was like, okay, you know what? I'm not the only one doing it now. I'm not afraid of coming out and telling people what I'm doing. And on top of that, I realized that I can make money off of it and build them for people in their backyards. It's like, it's a great business model for myself. And so I just started just hitting the pavement, doing that as hard as I could.
0: You're traveling around in a van.
11: Yeah.
0: Just kind of living on site.
11: Yeah.
0: Doing tree webs. And one of them is super, super tall. It was like way, way up. And it was in Inverness somewhere.
11: Franklin's Tower, yeah.
0: Yeah, and I climbed that one. Remember when
11: I
0: was there?
11: Yeah, you did.
0: Yeah. With your mom.
11: And my mom climbed it.
0: Yeah, we climbed it. And, you know, it was surprisingly easy to climb because I used to be a tree climber when I was, you know, younger. I used to really be into tree climbing, and I had a tree in the front of our house that I called the Tree Hotel.
11: Oh, yeah.
0: And because, my friends liked to come and climb it, and we'd all be in there together. And, like, sort of, like, each person had their own nook. in the tree, like this little branch going off here is like that's Scott's part, and like, you know,
11: yeah,
0: like Kathleen had her own little spot over here, and I made a little like I found this thing that was sort of like an office desk cover, and it had like little thing cubby holes put your paper and pens in and stuff, and I somehow got it up in the tree and I put it there, and that was sort of my like homework desk. So I'd go in there and do my homework.
11: Oh hell yeah, that makes doing your homework fun.
0: Yeah, and cats would sometimes come up and join me. It was really nice to have a little kitty cat in there. But so yeah, I was in the trees, and I remember like when I got older and I stopped climbing trees for a while, I looked at a tree and I thought, oh, I could just climb up that. I'm going to go try it right now. And I was like 30 years old or something. And I go running to the tree. And I used to be able to just like run up the tree almost. I don't know how I did it. It was like, you know, Monkey Man or something. But then I tried it, and all of a sudden I was like, oh my gosh, I'm like heavier now or something. It's not quite working right. But having the tree web, how many feet high is that one?
11: That one? Well, at its base, the first base camp, what we call that first level, that was at about like 75 feet or 100 feet.
2: Well, it was like 100. But
11: it was 100 feet.
2: It's compared, like in height, the Christ the Redeemer statue is about the same height.
11: Yeah.
2: It's the tallest. That's it's a massive redwood tree.
11: But anyway, it's like, wait. I forgot what
0: I mean. We went up high, maybe higher than base camp. So where does it go from there?
11: It keeps going. It goes all the way to the very top of the tree.
0: Like what? How many feet up would you estimate?
11: Well, I measured it by dropping a 100-foot rope down, and the 100-foot rope went from the first level down to the very just touched the ground. So it was about exactly 100 feet.
0: 100 feet.
11: Actually a little less than that.
0: That's way taller than our tower. And I know that when I'm up on the top of our broadcast tower here at BMIR, I mean, the view is incredible. It's like, wow, like we are so high up. And sometimes it doesn't quite look like that from the ground, but when you're up there, it's like really, really high up there. And I remember I got that feeling when I was up in that tree web. And I remember we played some music up there.
11: Yeah,
0: what a wonderful thing the tree web is.
11: Yeah.
0: And but you used to have a band, People in the Trees or something. Maybe that's the name of a song. And
11: oh yeah, that was actually kind of my first scheme of trying to like harness this crazy energy that these webs are having on the world. Like I didn't want to come out and be like, yo, I'm building a bunch of secret tree houses in public spaces that are probably illegal. No, I'm going to name my band after my band was named Occupy the Trees. Mm-hmm. And so we played all over the place, and
0: I saw one of your shows at Folsom.
11: Yeah.
0: And you guys are really, really like tight. I mean, there's so many like, you know, parts where the music starts and stops and like changes and this kind of thing is very complex, and like you wrote all those songs, huh?
11: Thank you. Yeah, I try to take math rock and turn it into like pop ska. Mm-hmm. I don't know. But yeah, I try to take things that are super obscure and make them relatable to normal people. But I want to talk about my camp a little bit.
0: Yeah, let's talk about your camp, yeah.
11: So I'm with Resonance Tree Art Collective. We're on the right side of the sea, kind of at the tip. In Deep Playa, we have this giant bamboo tree that we've been hand weaving for like the last 3 weeks straight here, and the whole thing is handmade, and I built the webs within it, so you can go up and there can be like 10 people, 15 people chilling at the top. Even it's very comfortable, you can sleep up there.
0: Wait, so it's woven out of bamboo?
11: Yeah, it's kind of. It's like a
2: mix of bamboo and cord.
11: The whole thing is very similar to like a really massive fold-out chair. Like it pops out, and then we add all kinds of extra stuff onto the outside of it to make it really pretty and pop and everything. But
0: it's really fascinating. I haven't seen it yet.
11: Yeah.
0: So where is it located? Where can I find it?
11: On the
2: it's number 211 on the map, but it's about like.
11: I think of it as

0: what, when, where. So it'd be nice to, you know, at least get one of those.
1: Heck yeah.
0: So that is so cool. So what's been the experience building that? Has it been pretty smooth, or I mean, how's it been?
1: It's been a very interesting one because it's the entire tree is hand done. It's like every detail within it was done by somebody tying something or like weaving something into another thing. There's no like computer 3D printed anything. Like
2: No.
1: It looks straight out of the movie Avatar.
2: Plenty of things 3D printed, but in terms of collecting them together.
1: No, I mean, sure, there's the lights. The lights are
2: right.
1: The lights have computer stuff in. But we ended up programmed having a little bit of problems with the lights this year. But anyway.
2: But it's all human power. It really is. There's no big equipment. It was for sure, like, there's nothing that could tie those bonds and create the very natural organic look of the roots, the bark. It was very much so a human made project, and it was a group of a camp that was really well, you know, really well formed.
0: Now, what was it like trying to make webs in that structure? Because I'm trying to imagine, like, there's a lot of tension on the lines, on the ropes, and so does it feel like it's trying to pull the bamboo or something like that?
1: Well, it's actually we got some big rings made, metal rings that hold all the tension. So like the main platforms are like really well held together. And
0: okay, so you got some metal rings. So there's a little bit of metal in there too.
1: Yeah.
0: Yeah. And I remember I've been following you, Charlie. I've been following your web
1: metal building rings sort of
0: evolution. And I noticed recently you discovered using the metal rings. You know, when you need.
1: Well, it's always kind of the thing when I'm on a job. I want to get as high into the trees as possible and find a really great view. That's the whole point. I'm not trying to build little tree nets on the ground. So, but the problem with that is when you get really high up into a tree, like you tie a tight rope around a bunch of trees, it kind of pulls them all together. So I found that if I kind of build a metal ring around the trees, then the tension is all held by the trees and it only pulls down and the trees don't get pulled together. And so I've kind of found an easy way to fix that problem with the metal.
0: And wasn't that really tall one in Inverness? Didn't they cut part of the tree or something at one point? Because
1: don't
0: I remember.
1: Remind me.
0: Was that traumatic? I mean, I can't imagine.
1: It was traumatic. It was very traumatic.
0: Yeah. I mean, it was when I saw your video of that, I felt traumatized too because I climbed it before, before the cutting occurred. Yeah.
1: Yeah. I mean, yeah. I don't know if that was something that was caused by the net, but like, I hope not. Either way,
2: It seemed like the net was actually holding it in place, but it was. Yeah. There had been many parts of that tree that had fallen and been cut up by PG&E, so it seemed like it was just the next chapter in that series.
0: Yeah, okay.
1: But anyway, like, I'm after that, that was partially why I started doing the ring thing. It's like, I don't know if that was a problem or not, or am I imagining it, but I'm gonna consider that it is and take some precautions whenever I'm building webs from now on. So the ring thing is kind of a standard thing now. Like, if I'm going super high up in a tree, I don't know if that's like, I don't totally know if that just wrapping the trees is going to hurt the trees, but I think it might. So I'm doing the ring thing from now on. It's like,
0: yeah. What's the name of the art piece that that you worked on?
1: Resonance Tree Art Collective.
0: Resonance Tree Art Collective. And that's like mirror image location from Titanic. So,
1: yeah.
0: Okay.
1: There's actually. What is it called?
2: No, it's called Resonance Tree.
1: It's just called Resonance, yeah.
2: But it's Resonance Art Collective is the camp.
1: Yes.
0: Yeah. Okay, well, we have to go to some messages from our wonderful participants who came and recorded a bunch of things announcing their events and their camps and other fun stuff. So we'll be back in just a few minutes with Charlie and Zola.
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0: If you're on an e-bike in Black Rock City, you must keep to the 5 mile per hour speed limit. Many people have been injured in recent years because of the excess speed of e-bikes. The speed limit in BRC is 5 miles per hour for everyone. The 5 mile per hour speed limit exists for the safety of our community and the protection of our roads and applies to everything that moves in Black Rock City. Everyone is subject to the 5 mile per hour speed limit. If you move too quickly, you miss all that BRC has to offer and you risk injuring yourself and your fellow Black Rock City citizens. If you're on an e-bike, keep speed limits at the 5 mile per hour limit. Watch out for pedestrians and other cyclists. 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If you don't abide by basic speed and safety guidelines on an e-bike, you may be pulled over by law enforcement or Black Rock Rangers, and your e-bike may get impounded. Don't have your e-bike get impounded.
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5: Hello, BRC, and those beyond the gates. Welcome to the 2026 Axis Mundi's list of open fires. 9:30 on Wednesday, OVO will burn. It is an 8-foot-tall dragon egg made of interlocking wooden circles, woven together like chainmail. So be sure to see this before it burns. In the darkness, the piece is subtly lit with diffused and slowly changing LEDs. After spending a week on the playa, the rings of the OVO egg are burned, revealing what is inside all along, a steel sculpture of a dragon. OVO represents destruction and rebirth. Violent fire is transformed into quietly smoldering ash, hashing this egg. We hope you enjoy all the open fire projects at Burning Man 2026, Axis Mundi.
6: So basically, the human being is kind of social, but it's not an absolute nature. We're capable of being more destructive than any animal, but we can blow up the whole planet, you know. But if we use that cleverness in our real nature, which is to be gentle and interconnected, we can become Buddhas. And, you know, Buddhas have more fun.
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7: You'd have to, you know, school people right from being children, teach people about their health, about their bodies, about consciousness, because it's all to do with consciousness. 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
0: Axis Mundi.
9: I like that idea. Everything automatically just getting better. Wow. So, this is the Organism Show. There's about another hour left in my show, woohoo. And we've been talking with Zola and Charlie. Charlie has been talking about the tree webs and stuff. We can open the phone lines, I guess. I think there's probably a queue of people trying to call in. But our phone number, if you want to talk about anything we've been talking about, about the stem cells or tree webs and all kinds of fun things. I'm involved in a plasma physics project. So if there's any plasma physicists out there, please come by BMIR if you can, or go to the phage talk tomorrow at the Institute, 7:00 p.m. 4:30 in E, the location. I'll try to make it there too, and we could meet up and talk about plasma physics if you want to get in on this project. It's pretty interesting. Our main physicist for the project was supposed to be on the playa, but I haven't heard from him. I have no idea what happened to him. He's lost in the dust somewhere. But yeah, so we've got Zola and Charlie. Charlie, anything else you wanted to add to the discussion about the art piece you've been working on out there with the bamboo and the webs and things like that? Or
10: Not really. I just want to shout out to all the people that helped put it out, to help build it, because Resonance Tree Art Collective put so much work into that thing over the last 2 weeks, and y'all are awesome.
9: Yay, Resonance Tree Art Collective. I look forward to seeing that. I'm going to try to get out there tomorrow. And is that a piece that is going to burn, or what's going
10: we
9: on?
10: We wish so.
9: You wish, but okay.
10: No, we have to take the whole thing apart.
9: So. Oh, yeah, yeah. Okay, well, it sounds wonderful. Yeah, I love bamboo. Bamboo is such a fun thing. It grows so fast.
10: Yeah.
9: Yeah, one time I actually had a group of people with me, and we all stared at a bamboo plant and watched it, like grow. We could see it tight, like just inch along, just very, very slowly.
10: Seriously?
9: But we stood there for like a good hour.
10: Yeah. Wow.
9: I mean, I don't know if we actually saw it grow, but you know, we all imagined that it did, because I mean it did grow really fast though. I watered it every day. I saw this thing, you know, just shooting up out of the grass in the lawn. I'm like, what is that? I guess it's bamboo or something. And I just poured water on it every day, and it just grew so fast and grew in a single giant bamboo shoot. And I remember I moved out of that house, so I didn't know what happened to the bamboo. And then a few years, like a couple years later, someone invited me over to the house, and they wanted me to smoke out of a bong. So I sat and I was smoking, and it was made from bamboo. I'm like, wow, this is a nice piece of bamboo. Like, where'd you get did you make it? He's like, yeah, I made it. And I'm like, where'd you get the bamboo? He's like, oh, it was just growing in the front. Like, oh, that was the one that I watered every day.
11: Yeah.
9: Like, crazy. Anyway.
10: You made his bong.
11: Well, and it's nice what bamboo can do, especially with the resonance tree. You know, mm-hmm. you can use it and make so many natural shapes and forms. So I'm really excited to see what the combination of bamboo and a few different other materials can create, especially here on the playa.
9: Yeah, I am so looking forward to that. Is the bamboo still green? I mean,
10: that is part of the process that we did not consider, is that it dries. So we got all this bamboo and
9: let's be closer.
10: We got all of this bamboo together and took it out of the shipping container and put it on a parking lot first, and then immediately realized the sun is cracking all of our bamboo. And so we had to take some quick precautions to save our bamboo.
9: Oh my gosh.
10: Yeah.
9: Wow.
10: But
9: you just put like a tarp over it or something, or
10: we put zip ties, big metal zip ties on them to keep them from cracking open. But like that's a thing that happens with them. Didn't know that.
9: So you're really just kind of hold it together. And did that stop it from cracking, or?
10: Yes.
9: Wow, that's incredible.
10: That fixed the problem.
9: It fixed the problem. That's good to know. If I ever make something out of bamboo,
10: yeah.
9: don't leave it out in the sun, I guess, until you're ready.
10: But yeah, like I want to mention, bamboo is an amazing, fast-growing building material, and I'm all for it. I think everybody should grow some bamboo, but it's funny how it's so controversial, because it's like it grows so fast and everyone's afraid that it's going to get into their septic systems and stuff, that's the main reason. It's like it's such a powerful tool that it's almost too powerful.
9: I've made things from bamboo. My friend used to collect bamboo. He used to go into the Delta where he discovered a whole field, or I mean some kind of natural place, public land or something, a bunch of bamboo growing, and he would just sort of, I don't know, poach it, I guess.
10: Yeah.
9: Yeah, he had a school bus, and he would load up his empty school bus with bamboo. And anyway, so he gave me a bunch, and I made this sort of teepee out of it, and it turned into a trellis with like vines growing on it.
10: Mm-hmm.
9: And it was pretty fun. I've heard that in like some places in Asia, it's common to make scaffolding out of bamboo. Have you heard of this? Like, and I've seen it too. I've been there, and like in Hong Kong or places in China or whatever, like giant scaffolding. They're making these high-rise buildings, modern high-rise buildings, but they're using bamboo scaffolding. And I guess it's just like easy for them. Yeah. It's like available, and they can throw together the scaffolding really quick, just tying bamboo together.
10: Well, I've never really worked with bamboo before this project, but I have to say, after messing with it, I am blown away by like how lightweight and strong it is and everything. It's like a long pole. Like normally the kind of thing that if I was building a structure that has a strong pole that's like 20, 30 feet long, like you're not, if you want that pole to support weight, you're not going to be picking that pole up by yourself. But at camp, I'm like, I'm picking up a pole like by myself. It's lightweight. It doesn't even, these are the same poles that are supporting 30 people, like 20 feet up in the air. Like, they're incredibly powerful.
9: Yeah. It's a wonderful material. Yeah. I love it. Okay. Well, anyway, we've got a couple of burner virgins, first-time burners, and they just got here, I think, even. And so we're going to talk to them in a bit. But let's see. We already played the thing. So thank you so much, Zola and Charlie, for coming in. It's been super wonderful speaking with you, and can't wait to see the project. Resonance Tree Art Collective is the name of it. Yeah.
10: Across from the playa from the big ship.
9: Number 211 on the map. Got it.
10: Thank you so much, Mark.
9: Okay, Charlie, Zola, I'm so glad to see you. Charlie and Zola, we gather together every now and then for holidays and stuff, and it's just magical. Yes, hijinks. It's magical to see both of you here, and maybe we'll do some kind of parade again, like with the trailer. Remember that?
10: Oh, yeah. We turned Sacramento into Burning Man for a second.
9: Yeah, exactly. yeah. Okay, well, have a great night out there. Hopefully it's not too dusty anymore.
11: Oh, no, more dust. Bring it on.
9: Bring it on. Yeah,
11: what do you mean, weather? I'll still go out. Come on, who cares?
9: That's the attitude. All right, you're listening to BMIR 94.5 FM, the voice of the man, the voice of Black Rock City. I'm your host for now, Organism. And, we're going to listen to a little tune from sort of the west of Finland, off in the islands off the coast of Finland, which is a whole nother story, because I used to, I lived out there for a few months, and it was quite a wonderful experience. And then after that, we'll be here with Josh and, what was your name? David. Josh and David are here. They just kind of arrived today, right? Arrived today?
12: I've been here since Saturday.
9: Oh, okay. David's been here since Saturday, but Josh, he's an interesting character. I've known him for a long time, so we're going to have them in.

0: You're listening to BMIR 94.5 FM, the voice of the man, the voice of Black Rock City. I'm Organism. I'm with you here for about another 40 minutes. And we've got some folks in the studio who have a very special announcement to make. Tell us who you are and what's going on out there.
1: Member alert, member alert, member alert. Oh no, the man is missing. Where is he? I can't find him anywhere. Oh, someone has stolen my man.
2: That's right. This is the Department of Missing Persons. We have a rebellious, very, very important report to share with you. The man has gone missing. Yes, that's right. The man's gone.
1: He's gone so far away. Come help us find and solve this mystery at 7:45 in F. Tonight, come to our back alley and give a testimony of where did the man go? Can we find him? Who did it?
2: Who done it?
0: So he's not just obscured by the dust? It's more than that.
1: The man has been stolen! Somebody took him!
2: No, he's been stolen. We have it under very good authority that he's gone. Just gone. And we're going to get to the bottom of it tonight.
1: But we need more witnesses.
0: You're looking for witnesses. Okay, witnesses.
2: Witnesses.
0: Show
2: we've
0: up.
2: We've got to produce evidence.
0: At 7:45. 7:45
1: in
0: where?
1: 7:45
0: in
1: F. Come to our back alley.
0: This is tonight, like now.
1: Now. Right. Come okay. Now. This has just happened. Breaking news.
2: Every month, the most important son of finding the man, because he's gone. He's gone, damn it. His widow is grieving.
1: He's a poor, delicate man. Please help him. He's so alone. He's delicate.
2: He might not live through the night. We gotta find him.
1: He's a man. He'll never find his way home.
0: Oh, yeah. This is quite urgent.
2: We all know that.
0: Yes, quite urgent. So
1: we can't leave a man by himself on the playa.
2: All right. What was the address?
1: 7:45 in F. Come to the back alley.
2: F for find him.
1: Find him.
0: Okay, the back alley. We got it. All right. The listeners got it. Everybody, we gotta find that man.
2: Go get him.
0: Yeah, so... all kinds of shenanigans happening here in the studio, and we do have an open studio, so you never know who's going to saunter in. Just come on over to BMIR. We're at 545 Esplanade. You'll see our radio tower. We share the tower with the Playa Info signage, so just look for that, and we're next to Playa Info. We're kind of hard to miss. We're pretty front and center. So anyway, we have a couple of folks here in the studio. We have the quite sleep-deprived Josh, but I think he doesn't really need much sleep. Is that true? Like we had a conversation earlier. You just arrived at Burning Man this morning. You had been driving all night or something, and you were packing or something.
3: Yeah.
0: The previous day, and so you really haven't slept in a while.
3: I think I overprepared, but it's probably good for the first time. But then, I got in and got out of my car, parked and out at dawn, which was really pretty. But then threw my tent together and threw stuff in a backpack and just took off across the playa in, the dust.
0: What was the wait at the gate? Not much, huh? Because you arrived in the morning.
3: Well, I started out at 9, which I think was kind of nice 9 p.m. and then arrived at the gate. Will call, I think. Let's see. No, I arrived at the gate at 2:30, and Will call. The sun was just coming up.
0: Yeah. So the reason I asked is because I'm supposed to give out the gate times, and I haven't done that yet. So I don't want to get in trouble. So gate time ingress gravel to Apex is an hour and a half. So it's pretty good. That sounds pretty good. So the current weather is high winds are expected to come through. Oh, Tuesday and Wednesday. So, yeah, we're still kind of in the high wind time. I don't know. I haven't really looked outside in the... Have you looked outside in the last, like, half hour?
3: Well, I went back to my camp just about dusk.
0: Okay.
3: Got caught in a whiteout. Couldn't find it. Was sort of depending on being able to see pretty well in the dark, maybe.
0: Yeah, okay.
3: Found it, though.
0: So you're kind of telling me earlier, you've been wandering around on foot. You have no bike.
3: Right.
0: And I remember you were, you know, explaining to me that you were just kind of walking around trying to see everything.
3: Yeah, it's amazing.
0: And then, like, my campmates and I were like, well, I don't think you're going to really be able to see everything.
3: No.
0: But, you know, you can try.
3: It feels like everything because every time I walk another 100 steps, someone says, come in here and have another drink or have a, you know, talk to us or play mm-hmm. badminton or in the wind or whatever.
0: Oh, and so, and you've been just like saying yes.
3: Yeah.
0: That's great. You're doing it right. okay, so Josh, I've known you for a very long time from Davis, California. And speaking of kind of like, you know, going without sleep, you kind of said that you, that you're okay with it. And then I was kind of asking, oh, I'll bet you probably didn't sleep much back when you were running for governor of California. And so tell us about that. What year did you run for governor? And you told this story about how you had to drive to San Diego for a debate, and you didn't really sleep for like, a day or two. And when you arrived, words came out of your mouth that you weren't aware of or something like that.
3: Oh, absolutely.
0: Tell us about that experience, like running for governor and then like being sleep deprived. And like being like your mouth on autopilot and stuff. That was a hilarious story. So yeah.
3: Yeah. I did all my own driving. Our budget was tight, but you know, kind of doing pretty well for all that. Going to meetings, debates all over the state. Went to every county in California, all 58. So we at that time left from. We had something in L.A. Had to drive 3 hours to San Diego. I think I was running on about 3 hours of sleep. And then I sat down to have a debate with, I don't remember exactly who. It might have been Delaney Easton. It might have been the Easter Bunny. I don't know. But here we are. People are asking us questions. You know, it's a proper curated debate. And they asked some question, and then I just, like you said, I just opened my mouth and words were, it was like I was sort of dreaming it, like words are coming out and I'm just sort of going with it. And I see that the two people beside me looking at me and nodding. And so I'm thinking, well, that must be okay.
0: Like something good came out. Like I didn't
3: and
0: even.
3: And then they clapped, you know, they're like, yay, that's great. And I thought, okay. I guess that was good, maybe. And that kept happening. You know,
0: That was like a recurring theme, like during your campaign, huh? You'd show up like sleep deprived, but still able to somehow speak on autopilot and say the right things and answer the questions somehow.
3: Like right now.
0: Right? Like, so, yeah, you haven't slept in, what, 24 hours at least or something? Or?
3: I don't remember when I slept. Which means I'm having that time dilation problem.
0: Okay, we have another first-time burner.
4: David?
0: Right, okay. So you came here. You got here Saturday, so you've been here a few days.
4: Yes, I came in to help my camp build. I have some friends who are in the backfire camp, and they invited me to come out to Burning Man with them, and they gave me an early access pass, and were like, hey, come on in. And so I showed up and helped build camp, and that was strenuous. It was very windy Saturday, and we were trying to build shade structures.
0: Well, that's a proper introduction, because, you know, it's a rite of passage out here,
4: It is, you know, being thrown clear across the camp, trying to keep a tarp from flying away.
0: Oh, yeah, I've been there many times, yeah.
4: So it has been, the entire experience so far has been a joyous crucible. It's been very transformative, and there for every trial, there is just pure magic afterwards.
0: Are you you're having fun with your campmates? It's fun, huh? It's like being part of that group, and everyone's like trying to build this thing together.
4: Yeah, yeah, it's wild because Backfire is mostly a camp for deaf people. Mm-hmm. And
0: oh, yeah. So
4: I know very little ASL, so I am
0: learning. Yeah. That's fantastic. You're learning a very useful a skill.
4: Yes.
0: It's a language, basically. It's a mm-hmm. visual language. I kind of had sort of a corollary experience because I was asked to help out a fellow Davis resident who came to Burning Man 1 year, and he's blind, and he had always wanted to go to Burning Man, and so somebody loaned me a tandem bicycle, and said, "Here, take this tandem bike and make sure people give that guy some, you know, rides around so he'll sit on the back and then you steer and take him places." So I never really hung out with this guy before much. I'd seen him around town, but never really hung out with him. So I went over there with the tandem bike and went to his camp and asked for him, and they're like, "Oh yeah, here he is," and they brought him over to me, and he was excited because he knew, so that the tandem bike showed up, and so he hopped on the back. He's like, "Will you give me a ride?" I'm like, "Yeah, I'll give you a ride, sure." So he gets on the back, and we go, and he's having the time of his life. He's like, "Go," and he hears all these sounds, right? And he's asking me, like, "Oh, I hear bells. What are they like?" And so I describe the bells, and like, "Oh yeah, they appear to be homemade bells," and so he would hear all these things. As we would pass by, and he would ask me about them, like very, very intelligent questions about the sounds he's hearing. And it was really a great experience taking for a ride. And his campmates all loved it, too. They really appreciated having that tandem bike so they could give him rides.
4: Very nice.
0: So he could hear the sounds and stuff. Sometimes, like, riding a mutant vehicle could be loud because a lot of them have sound systems or their engines are loud or whatever, but just like cruising around on a little bike, you know, you can hear all the things. And so it was wonderful. But have you had any of those kinds of experiences with your campmates or
4: My friends are actually working on an art project, so I've been helping run support for him from the campsite, you know, organizing food deliveries and stuff. But so Monday night was the first night I actually got to do something fun, and so I kind of took like a little solo pilgrimage on foot to the temple, which was an amazing experience. And then I meandered around the playa alone, and That was just last night, and already feels like a decade ago. And then tonight, I just figured I would wander around, and I'm going to hit up the Infected Mushroom concert at Opulent Temple.
0: Yeah, that's happening like right now or something, or soon.
4: It's starting now. I can be late.
0: Yeah, yeah. Right. A lot of things start late anyway.
4: Yeah.
0: That's very cool. And yeah, that time dilation you were talking about, it happens out here.
4: It does.
0: How about you, Josh? Have you felt time dilation or anything like that? Well, I mean, having
4: the sleep deprivation is definitely
0: probably
4: helping.
0: Contributed to that. Yeah.
3: Oh, yeah. It feels like I've been here about 3 days. And I know that I just put the tent up at dawn. But there's so many things. Right, you experience so many things, so I guess that adds to it. I did just wander, kind of like what you said. I wandered around the playa. I had to go climb the man, you know. Got some really great pictures. It was very dusty, so they kind of added an ambiance. Mm-hmm. Right?
0: Oh yeah,
3: got some cool pictures, and then I got turned around and went to the temple, like you said, and was like, "Whoa, okay, well, there's more." And then I kind of came back at an angle, and it got really, you know, dusty. And I saw these, like, you know, looming heads and trees. And then it turns out there's even more when you start going around the Esplanade.
0: Yeah, and then you said when it was getting dark, you didn't have a flashlight.
3: Yeah, that was a mistake.
0: Like you
3: always
0: forgot to
3: people,
0: paint.
3: If you're
4: do
3: new,
4: not be
3: have
4: a
3: flashlight.
4: Light.
3: Yes, someone called me that when I told them what happened, and. Yeah, first thing you do, put the flashlight in your pocket, not the last or not at all. It seems like common sense.
0: But, yeah, well, you should also maybe illuminate yourself when you're walking around out there.
3: Yeah.
0: I have some spare, like, little necklaces with lights in them, and I'll give you one.
3: Oh, that would be great.
0: Yeah,
3: Yeah. Yeah, so that no one runs me over.
0: Right, yeah. Some, yeah, like around midnight, my show would be over, and I'll give it to you
3: okay.
0: or something like
4: yeah,
0: that.
4: Yeah, I have my backpack done up in mm-hmm. fairy lights, and I keep a headlamp around my neck. Mm.
0: So our phone number to call in is 1-888-LAB-DUST, which is 1-888-522-3878. Yeah, 522-3878 in the 888 area code. I'm going to open the phone lines in a little bit here, but we're going to play some more messages from our lovely people of Black Rock City and the org, who have put together these amazing recordings for you all to listen to. So we'll be back right after these messages. 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
4: We live in illusion, the appearance of things, but there is a reality. We are that reality. When you understand this, you see that you are nothing. You're nothing special anymore. You're just part of it all. The minute you gave up your specialness, you're part of all things. Then you're in harmony, you're in the Tao, you're in the way of things, you're in the moment. But you're not anybody anymore. You're just part of it. Part of it.
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6: The biggest threat to America today is not communism. It's moving America toward a fascist theocracy. And everything that's happened during the Reagan administration is steering us right down that pipe. 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
7: well, then you are an anarchist. Every form of civil government is based on some kind of morality, Frank.
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9: 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And this is Organism. I'm with you here until about midnight. And I'm in the studio now with a bunch of fine folks. We've got David, his first time. Which camp are you with?
10: I'm with Backfire, and we're serving Vietnamese coffee at 7 and B at 10 a.m.
9: At 10 a.m. Mm-hmm. Okay. Well, get
11: caffeinated. Vietnamese coffee?
9: Yes. Get caffeinated.
12: From Vietnam?
10: Mm-hmm.
9: Well, by the way, who are you? Tell us your name.
12: I'm sorry. My name is Rowan McNiven.
9: Okay, and
12: I apologize for jumping in.
9: No problem. So you haven't had a Vietnamese coffee before?
12: I don't know what Vietnamese coffee is, but it sounds delicious.
10: It is. It's like espresso condensed milk.
9: Yeah, condensed milk.
10: That we also have like a really very American idea.
9: I mean, it's really sweet. Yeah, right. It would be a
12: like
9: American
12: it
9: idea.
12: Tea.
9: Be like pizza or spaghetti or something.
12: Yes. It's like pizza or spaghetti. Hey. Coffee guy, what's your name again?
10: David.
12: Dave?
10: David.
12: David.
10: Mm-hmm.
12: Biblical. Nice.
10: Very.
12: I like you.
10: Thanks.
12: Was
10: it
12: a name before?
10: First
12: burn?
10: This is my first burn.
12: And then, okay, there's four of us in this room. Well, actually, there's six of us. Two guys don't have microphones. And then there's long hair, white guy with long... sorry. his hair's white. That's what I meant.
13: Wow.
12: What's your name?
13: Josh.
9: Yeah,
13: Josh.
9: That's right. Josh, yeah.
12: You guys
9: yeah.
12: know each other?
10: No.
9: Well, I've known Josh for like 20 years or something.
13: I think so.
9: Yeah, something
10: wow.
9: like that.
10: I'm just some random guy.
12: This is my 20th
10: in.
12: Burn.
9: This is what?
12: This is my 20th burn. You guys
9: 20th
12: met
9: burn.
12: In 2006.
10: Oh, wow.
13: Wow.
10: Nice.
13: First burn.
9: Yeah.
12: Just your first burn, Josh?
13: Yeah.
8: What? And you were solo camping on your first burn?
13: Is that wrong?
9: I can't. Well, yeah, you know, it used to be solo camping was like a big thing. That was what we all did. Like, you know, I've been coming since 1999. And so, you know, it was common for people to just come and solo camp and have their, you know, their experience and stuff. Or maybe, like, collaborate and meet other artists here and, you know, and then, like, spontaneously help other people do things, you know, out here. And that was kind of the thing to do back then, you know. And there was even the saying, participants only. Do you remember that? It was like, no spectators. And that was like...
12: A lot more penis
9: back then,
12: that
9: was on the ticket. That was on the ticket.
12: I mean, there were there was a lot more nudity about 10 years ago.
9: Oh, right. That's right. There was shirt cocking. That was a thing for a while.
12: I heard about shirt cocking.
8: I was spectator for that for a while.
12: We have a new guy who jumped in, BJ Averill.
8: Hey!
12: He won the Amazing Race Season 9.
9: All right, welcome.
8: Josh, nice to meet you. Dave, nice to meet you.
12: So when you say solo camping, we're talking about walk-in camping. But we're not going to talk about walk-in camping because it's the best-kept secret at Burning Man.
13: Yeah, I've never heard of it.
12: Josh, where are you camping?
13: With a car and a tent beside the car, which is not the same as walk-in camping that doesn't exist.
12: We're not talking about walk-in camping.
9: Okay, so Josh, did you know that there are certain areas that are cordoned off for theme camps and stuff, or did you just park anywhere and set up?
13: Well, obviously I know people who come to Burning Man.
9: You've known people who've come to Burning Man for so long, and then you finally got yourself out here. What made you decide to just suddenly come out here?
13: I have to say it was Kat and Alyssa who were like, "You have to go. You're going this year."
9: So that's why I wanted to find them.
13: Yeah. You know,
12: gotta see that shirt cocking.
13: And now now I realize, wow, they're right. I'm home. Like this.
12: Hey, welcome home, it's so Josh. True. Like, that's awesome.
13: This place is amazing. Why didn't I do it?
9: That's great.
13: Yeah. Long time ago.
9: Aw. Yeah.
12: Yeah.
9: Well, that's so great. That's wonderful. Hopefully you can get a little rest in so you can feel like, you know, even the magic even more.
13: I think I need to dance though first.
9: Okay, who needs sleep?
8: Who here hasn't slept yet? Raise your hand.
9: No, I'm a sleeper. I'm having sleeping, man. That's my thing.
8: So, you are an experienced
9: burner. I know, 26 years or something.
8: Whoa.
9: Anyway, so what's going on? You folks came in here. Do you have anything specific to talk about, you know?
12: I got a lot to talk about. I got to tell you guys that...
8: The
12: specifics is that my bike chain has been a little rusty, and I'm having a bit of a hard time getting from A to B, but sometimes I don't know where A and B is. Okay, I'm just kidding. I don't know what's going on right now. BJ, we've been coming here for a long time. We've been coming to walk-in camping, which is... one of the best kept secrets of Burning Man.
8: That's the best kept secret of Burning Man. We can't
12: talk
8: about it.
12: We're at 401 and K.
8: Camp Glenn Jones, come on by. Free quesadillas all day tomorrow and Thursday night, a really nice dinner. Everyone is invited.
9: Woo-hoo.
8: Should I say that? We only have food for 12 people.
12: Yeah, we're going to do a dinner at Thursday night for about 12 people, but if everybody shows up, we'll figure out a way to feed them. We might sacrifice some humans. We might just chop them up. BJ's, you know, you gained a little weight.
8: I've gained a little weight. You guys can chop me up and eat me.
12: Yeah, but
8: I've been eating
12: tasty.
8: A lot of sugar. I'd be sweet.
12: He's so sweet. And we're going to play a concert at the Edge of the Universe.
8: When is your concert? Tomorrow morning?
12: No, it's at dinner time tomorrow.
8: Oh, Thursday.
12: Thursday.
8: Tomorrow's Wednesday, though. Wait, unless it's past midnight.
12: Oh, shoot. What day is it? This is the problem with Burning Man.
9: Still Tuesday.
8: Oh, it's still 2-2 Tuesday.
9: So what, you're playing Thursday at dinner time? Where?
12: 401K. Just think it's your retirement plan. It's Camp Glenn Jones. So we are...
8: There's a lot of retired burners camping there.
12: So Glenn Jones is my neighbor in the default world, and he's been here since like 94 or 95, and he's
8: did you say the default world?
12: Yeah. And so
8: I get it.
12: We used to do camps in theme in their 2000s and whatever, and we started my brother and I, we'd go out to Camp Glenn Jones. We called it Camp Glenn Jones because he was the only guy at the edge outskirts. And we would be like hanging out, having the best time. And everybody started slowly migrating to this area. And then the theme camps started, they booted us out. And then we discovered walk-in camping, where we just had so much playa. And it was epic. And everybody's been there. Even the guy who made the documentary, Vikram Gandhi, who's a good friend now, who who made that HBO documentary about Burning Man. Did you guys see that, by the way?
9: I haven't seen it.
13: I don't believe I have.
8: I don't believe in it.
12: I don't believe in it. I started watching it, and I was like, oh, man, this doesn't want to make me go to Burning Man. But it's so weird. It's got the reverse effect. I had to stop watching it. Don't tell him I said that. He's not listening.
8: He's sleeping. We all tried to wake him up and get him to come out. And he was like, I'll come later.
12: But, it's fun.
8: Ian, like, 815.
12: That whole production crew has been camping with us because they know it's a secret. And it's so fun. And we hang out. We have a good time. It's like Rob Burns. We don't have spreadsheets, you know. Everybody's got spreadsheets. But those are important. Right?
9: Oh, we use them a lot here. Yeah. It's all about spreadsheets. I mean, look up there. Spreadsheet right there.
12: Oh, man. So many spreadsheets in this room. It's covered in spreadsheets.
8: I just thought that was like a mosaic or something. It's a spreadsheet.
12: Anyway, if you guys want to come hang out with the director of Burning Man documentary on HBO,
9: that's
12: going to
9: be Thursday.
12: 6 o'clock on Thursday.
8: Yeah, 6 o'clock on Tuesday. But you guys can come before that, too. Just knock on one of the shift pods.
12: I don't think anybody's coming. But if you did, it would be hilarious if 1,000 people showed up. I would love it. Would you love it? We'd run out of beer pretty quick.
8: I think we've already run out of beer. We should, Tyler, if you're listening, bring beer and a canister
12: of beer.
8: Of beer.
9: Well, I might show up with my backpack transmitter. Then I can, broadcast the sound live.
12: What? Do you have one of those for you?
9: I have one of those. I just built a new one this year.
12: No way.
9: Yeah.
8: So you can do Burning Man Radio from anywhere on the playa?
9: Exactly. Yep.
12: Okay.
9: Yep. We've been able to do that since 2007. I built the first backpack transmitter for BMIR.
12: Do people know this? Is this common knowledge?
9: People kind of know it. It's not like, we don't like advertise it too much, but, every now and then there'll be this roving reporter coming to you live, and it's in stereophonic sound, and it sounds like you're there. You get that 3D spatial effect, especially if you put headphones on. It's a lot of fun. We used to do the art tour, broadcast live, and we'd cruise out all the way to Deep Playa and meet the artists, and they'd come and talk about their piece and stuff like that. Super fun.
8: I feel like Burning Man primarily is a auditory media. You know, it's like you could go around and see stuff, but it's better to have somebody like, oh, I saw this horse and it had neon mane and it was shooting fire out of its horn. And you're like, well, that wasn't really a horse, it was a unicorn, right? But,
9: it's everything, though. I mean, right? I mean, it's the sights, the sounds, even the smells and
8: The smells. Guys, do not go in that dome we were just dancing in.
12: I hope you make it at our dinner at 6 o'clock. We're going to go at 6 o'clock on Thursday, 401k retirement plan.
9: Okay.
12: It's the end of the playa. And bring your little backpack because
9: I'll try.
12: You do.
9: Yeah, I have to get permission from the DJ.
12: Hey, DJ.
9: But if it happens,
12: who's that?
9: It
12: Josh?
9: Happens.
12: Josh is the DJ.
13: No.
14: DJ BM, and I give you permission. It's fine.
9: They're
14: go
9: on
14: for
9: the spreadsheet.
14: It. DJ BM.
9: Well, hey, thanks for coming in.
8: Thanks for sharing
9: that. I'm Organism. Now you're going to have hundreds of people show up just because you came.
12: If you guys show up, we ran out of beer already, and we just
8: guys.
12: Love to see
8: and
12: you.
8: If you're listening to this in line to get into Burning Man, you're not invited. You have to already be.
9: Okay, that's
12: the. I love you, Organism. You're the best.
9: Thank you. Have a great night. See you Thursday if I can.
8: Yeah.
15: Bring your backpack.
9: Bring the backpack.
15: Thank you.
9: Okay. Yeah, we're in the studio with Josh, first time burner, ran for governor, and that's our BMIR crowd out there. We're all like hanging out by the burn barrel. Feel free to stop on by, come in, and give us an announcement about your event or whatever. Come talk about your art or your project. It's fun. You could also call in at 888-522-3878. Let's go to the phone line and see who's calling. Just a second. Okay. Hi, caller. You're on the air. Who's this?
16: This is Diablo.
9: Diablo. What a surprise. Diablo.
16: I heard you talking about a fun art tour and a killer backpack.
9: Yes, and we used to do that together. Yes, ladies and gentlemen, it's Diablo. in the house on the phone. And yeah, I mean, the first time we did it was 2007, and that was with Zeus. And Zeus was one of the like the co-manager of BMIR way back in those days, and we hopped aboard this like this red double-decker mutant vehicle and did the art tour. That was a fantastic time. And then Diablo, you came and basically really took the art tour to the next level. And how are you doing? Where are you? Where are you calling from? And I guess
16: calling you, here from Portland, Oregon. I'm missing the burn again this year. I missed it last year. My dad passed the day I was supposed to leave, and then my stepmom passed, and we're just dealing with all that stuff. But I'll be back next year. I was like, I'm not going to listen to this. It's too torturous. But then I heard, I saw on Daz that you were on, so I'm like, I'm going to listen to this.
9: Oh, that's
16: it's like
9: sweet
16: a moth
9: of you.
16: To the flame, you know?
9: Like a moth to the flame. I, I love it. Love it. Well, Diablo, it's so wonderful to hear your voice, and yeah, I wish you were here. I mean, when I saw your message that you weren't going to make it, it was yeah, it was kind of sad. It really, I really felt it.
16: I still have a ticket, and I could pull the trigger, but I just can't do it right now. Who knows? Maybe you'll see me on Sunday.
9: Well, save it up for next year, like you know, and come back next year with double the gusto that you normally have.
16: Oh my goodness. Yeah, double, triple.
9: Yeah.
16: Love you. Love you
9: too. Love you too,
16: Diablo.
9: You're
16: my favorite, and I heard your voice, so I just had to call
9: Aww.
16: In and just give love to the Playa.
9: Well, yeah. Everybody here is wonderful. All the DJs here, they're all my favorites. So
16: I just love looking at the Daz app and just looking at everyone's pictures.
9: Isn't that
16: everyone,
9: great?
16: You know?
9: Yeah, the Daz
16: it's
9: app.
16: It's a reunion then.
9: Exactly. Everyone should try that Daz app, D-A-Z. I think through a
16: dot
9: web
16: radio.
9: Browser you can do daz.radio or find it on on one of the app stores or something.
16: Since I'm calling from my phone, I have it on my TV. And I have a web browser on my TV, and it was trippy because, like, when you're talking, it's just coming from the TV, but when the music comes on, it's on full surround sound.
9: Yeah, exactly.
16: So I know you're talking about stereo from the...
9: Yeah, and I have a whole new backpack, and I was thinking of you because it has a whole mixing board built into it this time. Yeah, and so I was just thinking...
16: What's the range on that,
9: like,
16: by the way?
9: Like, and I remember that time that you borrowed it, and you said it was, like, your dream to go out.
16: Oh, I was thinking about that when you were talking about that.
9: Yeah, you were on your trike. You were on your trike, because that was the year that you had a little disability or something, and you were riding around on the trike or something like that? Or no,
16: yeah,
9: you had a golf cart, but then you had, like, a trike at one point, and you put the backpack on your trike, and that was the old backpack system, but yeah, that was really cool what you did there. You had a whole mixing board and did a whole show while you were riding around.
16: You've made my dreams come true many, many years, Mark.
9: Aww,
16: so
9: Diablo.
16: I just gotta love you.
9: Love you
16: Shoot
9: too.
16: The love out there to the Playa, and go out and see some of the art, because I recorded all those art pieces.
9: Yeah, I've been hearing them, and I hear your voice voicing those recordings. It's great. You do a good job with that, by the way.
16: The art.
9: I know. I can't imagine like you doing all those recordings of the art promos and then you can't even see them yourself.
16: Anyway. I'll live through it vicariously.
9: Yeah,
16: so.
9: Live through it vicariously. Yeah.
16: Well, enjoy it out there.
9: Okay. Thanks, Diablo. Thanks
16: Love
9: for
16: you.
9: The call. Love you too.
16: I'll be in touch with you off season.
9: Okay. Let's do that.
16: Okay.
9: Okay.
16: Bye, brother.
9: Yeah, bye bye. All right, cool. Yeah, Diablo. yeah, we used to do the art tour like every year, broadcast live with the backpack and everything. Then one year, it actually we had a lightning strike to the tower and the receiver unit became desensitized, which made working the backpack really difficult because I was always trying to aim the antenna and stuff like that. Well, why is it this thing like, you know, not receiving as well anymore? It turned out it was from the lightning strike. And then like the backpack just kind of didn't quite work right because the receiver unit was sort of fried by the lightning.
13: Wow!
9: And but we kept using it because it still kind of worked. But then eventually I'm like, you know, I just got to build a new one. So this year we've got a whole brand new backpack. It's not even tested yet, but which is a great segue because I would like to test that backpack tonight right after my show.
13: Ooh, let's
9: with
13: do it.
9: 4 Day. Which 4 Day is going to be our next DJ. And so I think that we're going to try to test the backpack, too. So you might hear me out there in the field.

0: A lot of dust.
1: Yeah, it's pretty bad out there. I haven't gone too far out myself for the past hour or so, but when I came in, I did look like I had snow dripping off my face.
0: Okay, and this is just like within the last half hour?
1: That was about an hour ago.
0: Okay. I'm looking out the window, and it actually looks kind of clear right now. I see some lights pretty far away. So, you know, usually this time of night, the dust really kind of dies down. So
1: it was waiting for me to come in before it died down.
0: Yeah, that's probably what it did. So, Forday, are you ready to do your show? Or?
1: Yeah, I can hop on.
0: Okay, yeah, whenever you're ready, I'll play some promos and my show. But while you're doing your show, I'll be hooking up some cables, if you don't mind. And maybe we could do some roving reporter during your show. Would that be okay?
1: Yeah, that'd be a blast, really.
0: Okay, yeah, I'll show you how to do it. Basically, I'll just be like another mic in the studio, except that I'll be outside the studio, somewhere out there.
1: Yeah,
0: but yeah, we're going to use it again tomorrow at 4 o'clock. The symphony, the Black Rock Philharmonic, is going to do a live show from Center Camp with their full orchestra, and I'll be there with the backpack tomorrow at 4 o'clock p.m. We'll broadcast that live on BMIR, so you get to hear, you know, what an orchestra on the playa sounds like. And I have to tell you, it is a little bit different than hearing an orchestra in a concert hall, because they're kind of in open air and you hear like wind and there's like dust and stuff like that, and the instruments might be a bit dusty, but yeah, it's its own sound. It's its own kind of thing, and
1: for me,
0: it's memorable.
1: It always touches an extra layer of emotion that I didn't, that I never knew was like I forget it exists until I experience it.
0: Wow. Yeah. Now come to think of it, now that you mention it, I feel that too. And that's probably why I have this memory of the first time I ever witnessed an orchestra out on the playa. It is its own thing, and it can be emotional for sure. So Josh, yeah, maybe that's a thing you might want to check out. There's two or three orchestras on the playa this year.
2: That sounds really interesting. Yeah. I can see how the different, you know, qualities of the environment would make it more poignant.
0: Mm-hmm. Yeah. Anyways, we're going to go to some more promos. And after this, it'll be Forday and me on the Backpack Roving Reporter. Every now and then, hopefully if this thing works, I'll be chiming in from various locations on the playa for the next couple of hours. So stay tuned for that. 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And it's been really fun. Again, this is Organism, and I will be back on the air on Monday during strike, 4 p.m. But yeah, keep it tuned to BMIR, and hope you're all having a wonderful time out there. So I'll catch y'all later.
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4: Hey, it's Precious from the fire department.
5: Hey, it's Luke with the fire department.
4: Hey, Luke, so you got that e-bike, man. How's that?
5: Yeah, I love my e-bike, you know. It makes getting around town nice and fast, especially this year.
4: How do you charge yours?
5: I like to charge mine when I'm in camp so I can pay attention to it, in the shade, preferably.
4: Why do you have to be in the shade?
5: We want to make sure that these batteries don't get hot while we're charging them. That can cause damage to the battery.
4: Boy, that don't sound good.
5: No, it's all bad.
4: What could happen?
5: The battery could catch fire.
4: Bro, that is really bad. Okay, so how many battery fires did we go to last year?
5: Several.
4: Several, Irene. Wow. Do we get any this year?
5: We've picked up 3 batteries out the playa already.
4: Today?
5: Today.
4: Wow. All right, so here's the message. Your e-bike is fire, should be never on fire. Charge in a shaded area, not under an RV, not in the sun, and never without somebody watching it. Have a fun.

0: 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We're happy to help you out. And we do house calls.
1: Hey, all you men of the playa, listen up. 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

0: The Circle of Ancestors by Maurice Kavnis from Eureka, California. Five towering figures, robed like Maasai ancestors, form a circle of energy and communion. Each stands 10 feet tall, with hand-carved wooden faces resting on patchwork robes of colorful welded steel. The sculpture represents our common ancestors from the motherland who watch over and unite us. Within the circle, participants are invited to draw ancestral knowledge and wisdom from the earth.
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4: 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This is 4-Day speaking. Just a quick update. Weather is looking at 45 degrees Fahrenheit tonight. We're going to have continual dust storms throughout the night with wind gusts up to 40 miles per hour with a consistent 10 to 25 miles per hour from the southwest. Tomorrow's looking like a fantastic day, mostly sunny, 73 degrees with a high and some still steady winds, 10 to 25, and gusts as much as 40 miles per hour. We're going to jump into some music real quick just to set us off and to release my nerves.

0: You're listening to BMIR 94.5. This is 4 Day. Figured I'd start off with a really nice, happy, lovely song until you listen to the lyrics. Wanted to talk to you about how coming out here to the Playa has helped me individually. Back in the default, I'm not sure how many of you have experienced this yourselves. And a moment, I'll be opening up, and I'd love to talk to you about it. But I personally, before, I served in the military, and you know, you have different trainings that you go through. I personally could not pick up litter back in the default world because it's trained out of you because of the possibility of explosions and the wonderful things that people have used with them, you know, booby traps. But coming out here, it has healed me to the point where I love going and hiking and picking up as much as I can and bringing it back and disposing of it properly, make the planet a better place. If anybody has a lovely experience similar to that or has healed just by coming out to the Playa, I would love to hear about it. Again, the phone number is 1-888-LAB-DUST or 1-888-522-3878. Let's go ahead and... Ooh, so I've got a caller. Hello, you're on the air with BMIR. This is 4 Day.
1: Yes, hello. This is Bobzilla.
0: Hey, Bobzilla, how are you?
1: I'm good. I'm calling from the Netherlands. I was expecting to get Organism. I thought Organism was on the air tonight.
0: He is. He just went out with his backpack. He will be roving from Playa taking interviews.
1: Uh-huh. Have we met, you and I?
0: Unfortunately, I have not had that amazing opportunity to, but I do look forward to it.
1: No worries. No, I ran BMIR for about a decade before I retired and moved to Europe. So I've been tuning in, and everything sounds great. Are you guys having a great time out there? How's the weather, all that?
0: I love it. It's fabulous. It's fabulously dusty and windy, but that's what I come out here for, is the dirt. I do have one person you might know in the studio, my mom, Eagle Eye.
1: Eagle Eye, oh my God, how are you, my dear?
2: I am good, Popzilla. It's good to hear your voice.
1: Likewise. It's great to hear you. Sounds like things are going well out there. I saw the new addition to the tower, so it's even taller. You guys are killing it.
2: Yeah, we got a really, really, really good team this year, and everybody's coming together, but pulling their weight. It's honestly, it's a magical, magical year.
1: And I hear the coffee maker I bought is still in the kitchen.
2: It is, and there were parts missing, and Crow's Nester brought the parts to fix it, and
1: she sent me a picture this morning.
2: Oh,
1: and it's funny
2: awesome.
1: Because she sent me a picture of the coffee maker. She's like, it's still here. I'm like, oh, and it was really crazy because just the other day I was thinking to myself, I wonder if that coffee maker is still there, and then boom, there's a picture of it. So that was really heartwarming to see.
2: There are still many, many pieces of you and many memories over here. We miss all y'all from over in Europe. I know that it's a little dicey to maybe travel to the U.S. of A. these days, eh?
1: Yeah, I mean, you know, I am an American citizen, but so, you know, I've been here for 5 years now, and I've made 3 trips back. One was for a funeral, and 2 were for some business trips. But to be perfectly honest, I really don't enjoy visiting that much anymore. I'd rather stay over here. You know, a couple of months ago, I went to Saudi Arabia and I went to Dubai on business, and I had no problem with that. I just know the U.S. is a bit disappointing right now.
2: That's a shame. I don't always get to, but I do still tune in to your show on Shouting Fire.
1: Oh, nice. Yeah, we're still going strong. We've got our studios out on the So Uncle Victor, who runs Radio Equinox, he's at 99.5 FM on the Playa, and he's out there at the Black Rock Travel Agency at the airport, and we share studio space with him, so he's broadcasting when he's not live, because he doesn't have enough people to be 24-7. Like, you know, it's not the juggernaut that BMIR is.
2: Yeah, yeah.
1: So when he doesn't have someone live, he runs the Shouting Fire programming. So it's a kind of a cool combination of local live from the Playa and from burners around the globe. So, yeah, it's cool.
2: That's kind of cool. Yeah, but I was hoping that that you guys would be over here so you could meet my son. I'm telling you, he's a natural.
1: Well, my next burn is going to be, I'm definitely headed to Africa Burn again next year. So this will be my fourth Africa Burn. And the radio crew out there, Radio Free Tonkawa, they're just amazing. So I'm really looking forward to hanging out with them, creating some great radio. And then, you know, that crew, Ben Yon and Captain Mono and Brain, they really want to go to Burning Man, you know, in Garla, and, you know, the Big Burn. It's kind of a really a bucket list thing for them. But they don't want to go if I don't go. And the only reason that I'm going to go is because they want to go. So I think I'm going to have to buck up and say, hey, let's make it happen for these guys in 2 years to come out to Black Rock City with the Africa Burn radio crew.
2: That would be awesome.
1: I'm working on putting that plan into place. So how many people are out there this year? What's our attendance?
2: I haven't seen any official numbers. I've heard 65,000 tickets were sold.
1: Really? That's it? Okay. Yeah, no, I keep on seeing that tickets are widely available, actually even below cost. It totally did not sell out. So that's interesting because, yeah, I mean, I remember when it was like 30, 40,000. It was just amazing. Well, good. And as I said, looks like the weather is being nice to you guys. So
2: it's going to be a cold one. We're going to have like 49.50 for the lows at night and 73 for the high.
1: Oh, that's just perfectly balmy.
0: I've been
1: watching the webcast. I'm glad to see that. I hear that Motorbike Matt's whole operation is now over at BMIR, correct?
2: It is, and he's have you been watching?
1: A little bit. I've just been busy managing the Shouting Fire stuff from over here, but I'll be tuning in tonight to start watching some stuff.
2: Yeah, his feed is great. He's had some really good donations from Camp Envy, we're calling. And
1: yes.
2: And they've got some really awesome equipment. So those who aren't on the Playa, definitely tune in to Motorbike Matt's live.
1: Absolutely. If you go to the BRC dashboard, it's got everything you need right there. It's got the BMIR link. It's got the webcam link. It's a very handy tool. I also got to say, you know, I read this morning, you know, Sean Orlando's piece. Was it Above and Below? Is that what it's called?
2: Yeah.
1: Somebody broke into it last night and freaking kind of screwed it up.
2: Wow.
1: People, you got to respect the art, okay? It's not your personal playground, you know. That's very disappointing to hear about.
2: Hey, Bobzilla, 4Day is on his second show ever. What advice do you have for him?
1: Just relax, be yourself, you know. When you're like, I got to play the unexpected, you know. Play things that resonate with you, but try to stay, you know, just relax and be comfortable. You know, when I've been on the radio for like, since like the 70s, and I always used to get nervous. And then I said, you know, I picture myself having a conversation with one person who's sitting on their couch and I can't see them, but that's who I'm talking to. Just try to connect to that anonymous, you know, thing or that entity on the other side of the speaker. That's what I do. So, but I think you're doing a great job.
3: Yeah, thank you for that fantastic advice. And
0: Play the Unexpected is definitely my bread and butter, as my opening song might tell to. I like really weird stuff.
1: Cool. I missed the opening. It's getting through to you guys is quite a challenge. I called in, and I was number two in line. I spent 58 minutes on hold. luckily, this is my work phone, so it's not, because it is a toll call from Europe. So,
0: yeah, that's adds up.
1: All right. Thanks, guys. I'll let you guys go. Tell Organism that I'm sorry I missed him. Hopefully he's hearing some of this. And hope you guys have a great time. I'll try to call in again later this week.
2: My best to you, Nicoleta, everyone else. Give everybody hugs.
1: Yeah, I will. It's a beautiful day here in the Dutch countryside. We're just hanging out. We've got some old burner friends who happen to be in town. So we're going to probably go into Amsterdam and hang out with them. And I'm on a two-week staycation right now. So I'm just sitting around doing nothing and listening to the radio.
0: That's a fantastic way. Thank you so much for the amazing call.
1: Ciao.
2: That's a blast from the past.
0: Yeah, that's pretty lovely. I haven't had the chance to meet Bob Zilla, but I hear great things and would love to get the chance to meet him when he does make the trip all the way back out here, or if I make the trip out that way. Going to go ahead and let you know, the weather has not changed, still 49 degrees Fahrenheit. We're getting gusts up to 40 miles per hour, constant 10 to 25. I'm not seeing the gate. Road access. It's currently about 20 minutes from gravel to gate, and that is not the entry gate. That is wheel call. Going ahead and play some promos, and then I will get back to you. 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
3: 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Breathing in, I calm my body, breathing out, I smile.
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6: But she left me. 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But I lost my job. But I lost my money. But they think I'm ugly. 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
8: Hi, I'm Clark, a.k.a. This Mother... 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
0: 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This is 4 Day. Let's go ahead and hit up another weird song. I'm sure a lot of you have lost something out there on Playa, and I've got just the song to help motivate you to finding it.
11: When my roommate comes into the room looking for his car keys, I don't say it yet. And when he gets me off the couch to check underneath the couch cushions, I don't say it yet.

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The vicar approaches the mic and suddenly all of the chatter goes mute. He says that they've misplaced the rings. Could anyone possibly know where they are?

0: 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This is 4-Day. I'm going to head and play some weird music for you tonight when I get the chance. I hope you enjoy it. The current weather, no change, 49 degrees Fahrenheit. Still winds gusting as high as 40 miles per hour with consistent 10 to 25 miles per hour. Travel from gravel to will call is 20 minutes. I actually spoke with somebody who works on our amazing dashboard, and they requested that I let you know that it's not directly to the gate because you aren't getting to greeters in 20 minutes. You are getting to will call in 20 minutes, which is still an amazing time for travel right now. So if you're close by, hop on in, get to the city, come see this amazing event. See if anybody's trying to call. And we can talk to anybody out there. The lines are open, 1-888-LAB-DUST or 1-888-522-3878. Hello, caller. You are on with 4-Day. Hello, caller. Hello, caller. Oh, no. Looks like we don't get to speak to you. Please try call back.
1: Yep. Okay.
0: All right. If anybody feels like calling and talking about pretty much anything, especially if you are doing amazing, how are you in the default world if you couldn't make it out? We'd love to hear from you. Until then, let's listen to a little bit more weird. This is BMIR 94.5, The Voice of the Man.
2: You understand? I don't know. It's just, I don't get it. House music. I don't understand it. Yeah, dude. I don't really understand what there's not to get. It's pretty simple, dude. It's like what? It goes boots and cats and boots and cats. Oh, I heard of that.
3: What?
2: Yeah, dude, so is everybody. Okay, but, like, what if we wanted it to go even harder? But you probably just start with a breakdown like this. Then you make them wait. Why are we making them wait? It's to build, like, the tension. But aren't you supposed to do that with, like, chords or something? Yeah, true. True, yeah, we could do that, yeah. Or we could just make them wait. Well, but that seems boring. Dude, but that is the essence of house, is, well, waiting. I don't want to wait. Dude, all of music is waiting.
3: What?
2: If we wait a little longer, do you think we'll make it to the end of the song?
4: No.

0: Okay, I still don't get it. Can you say all that again, but better? Yeah, sure, dude. Okay, look, to keep it simple, all house music starts at the kick. Okay. So what's next? Well, I mean, technically that's all you need. But there is one more thing you could do. Well, what is it? Well, careful, because all the house heads are going to lose their mind if you do it. Bro, dude, come on, tell me. You just bring in the infamous hi-hat. The what? Or the infamous hi-hat. What? Damn, they go crazy for that? Yeah, dude, they do. Okay, so then where do you go after this? No, just bring it all back.
1: No.
0: Did the song just say no? Yeah, now the song's fucking with us. Okay, well, just fuck me up in the meantime.

0: This is BMIR 94.5, the voice of the man, listening to 4-Day. Anybody else notice the wind tends to take treasures that were once yours and turns them into treasures of others, also known as moop? We find it out constantly while traveling the playa. Just last night, I found an amazing hat. It's not mine. I'll wear it for a day, maybe. Doubt it. But I would love to find the original owner of this hat. It's a beautiful white brim cowboy hat made in Mexico. If you're missing an amazing white hat with the cycles of the moon on it, please come into the studio, pick up your belongings. Anybody else, if you are missing something, hop into the Play Info, see what you got. They might have found it. We know a lovely people always find Playa treasure and return it to their proper owner. Again, hoping to have some callers in that experienced something from Burning Man that has helped heal them in many ways back in the default world. We're going to enter into some promos. Please think about what you might like to say. Give us a call, 1-888-LAB-DUST or 1-888-522-3878. 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
1: 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Let's go. 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
6: This is a public service announcement. There has been a significant increase in unsightings of unilluminated individuals known as dark wads. These individuals suffer from a condition known as glomophobia, which is an extreme aversion to light. Dark wads only emerge at night and pose an extreme danger to themselves and those around them. To mitigate interaction with these dark wads, please maintain a strict speed limit of 5 miles per hour while bicycling or driving your art car on the playa. This has been a public service announcement.
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8: And why should anyone believe in your crazy dreams? 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Most have long given up on their own dreams long ago and want you to join their party, not lift into you and yours. Don't say more, my friend. And if you must say something else, be kind and say thank you. Then forward you go and put your whole heart and spirit into your crazy dreams and watch them come true.
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10: My name is Eli Rogers. The name of this art piece is Black Rock Penitentiary. The seed came 8 months ago when I was feeling a lot of grief of just the state of the world in every direction I look. And feeling inspired by some performance artists like Marina Abramovic and people who have addressed some of that in creative ways. And I was just lying in bed and had the idea to do this at Burning Man, to be in a prison cell for the entire burn, and rely on what people give me. And yeah, that idea just kind of hit me, and I was like, oh, I need to do that. And I didn't really know why. And as I've sat with it and leaned into why I'm doing it, and my life is more and more oriented around working with the prison system, and I'm currently volunteering in the jail in the town where I live in Durango, Colorado, leading meditation for the inmates. A teacher that is really an integral part of the inspiration of this piece is Roshi Bernie Glassman, who is a Zen teacher. He passed away a while ago, but he has like 3 tenets for the Zen peacemaker order that he created, and I connect so much to that, and that feels so connected to this piece, and just wanted to share those 3 tenets of the first one being not knowing and acknowledging the reality that we don't know the answers to these issues. And through embracing not knowing, we're able to then actually bear witness to what's happening. When we're out of our head, out of our story, we can truly witness the realities of society and what's happening. And then when we fully bear witness, is only then we're able to offer loving action to the world.
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12: 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And there's so many levels to our interconnection and to the ways that we're embedded in nature that would give us a visceral sense that we aren't actually embedded in nature, but we are nature. We are a part of this thing we call the universe. We're not separate from it.
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0: 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This is 4-Day. Quick update with weather. Lovely. No changes. 49 degrees Fahrenheit. With haze in areas, blowing dust before 9 p.m. A little bit dated on that one. It's well past 9 p.m. The haze is pretty bad and pretty bad. From the studio, I can actually see lights really far out. I believe that might even be Il Pulpo out there having some fun. Love to see that guy or gal. I'm not sure. Southwest wind 10 to 25 miles per hour with gusts as high as 40 miles per hour. Tomorrow, we're looking at a high of 73 with southwest winds from 10 to 25 miles per hour and gusts as high as 40. Looks like ingress from Gravel Road to Apex. Also, I would say Gravel Road to the Will Call is looking at 2 hours. But the travel time is down to wait. Yeah, looks like somebody scrolled. Weird.
13: It's got an update?
0: No, we've got 2 different ones. Traffic from Gravel Gate is 20 minutes, however, I guess getting through Apex is around 2 hours. Let's go ahead and check if we got any callers out there that would like to talk. Lines are open. 1-888-LAB-DUST. That's 1-888-522-3878. Until then, let's listen to some more music. Here's a lovely song.

0: Hello, caller. You're on the air. This is Four Day.
1: Hello. Thanks for picking up. I'm calling to give a shout-out to Bobzilla.
0: I'm sure Bobzilla would love to hear the shout-out. What can we call you?
1: And hopefully is listening. This is your old friend Mermaid. I'm back in Oakland, and I'm glad to hear you're doing so well. It's great to hear your voice. And also, I just appreciate BMIR so much because I'm not going more than I'm going these days. And it's kind of like being there. It's a little taste. So I appreciate you and everyone who does this.
0: Well, thank you very much for your call and shout out. Are you also watching Camp Envy?
1: I have not been yet, but I've really been enjoying the radio, and like I'm carrying my phone around and just listening to it.
0: That's fantastic. I'm glad we can help give a little bit of playa to you while you're...
1: Yeah, so I appreciate you, and I appreciate everyone who does this because I know it's a phenomenal amount of work. I've been out there, and yeah.
0: Well, thank you very much, Mermaid, for your call.
1: All right. Love from Oakland. Bye.
0: Bye.

0: Wasn't that a beautiful song? I didn't want to interrupt twice, but we have a caller on the air.
1: I'm a caller. Am I on the air?
0: Caller, you're on the air. This is Forday. How can we help you?
1: Yep. Howdy, Forday. So many things we could talk about. But, no, what I really was hoping for was some professional advice from you. You know, a radio man to radio man.
0: I'll do my best. I'm still extremely new with this.
1: All right, well, so I'm packing. I'm late. I'm getting ready to hit the road. And I signed up to do a two-hour radio show on KAEZ, and I have no plan. So, radio man, what do I do in a situation like this? I got 2 hours to fill and no content on hand.
0: What I did, because since I was so extremely nervous my first time, I actually asked my fellow DJs to help ease me into it, use that to fill some of the gap that I had, and played songs that are a little less known or what many might consider weird but aren't. And also just to talk to anybody you can. You know, bring them in, have callers like you, lovely calling for helping me fill in some of my time as well.
1: Well, we do have a radio tower that is, the DJ booth is open to the street, and we're kind of within shouting distance, so maybe I could do some kind of...
0: That would be amazing. That's
1: street-level crowd participation.
0: Oh, yeah, that's perfect. That's exactly what we love doing. We've got a... You know, we're... I don't know if you've noticed our studio or if you've gotten the chance to see it, but we are pointed directly out toward the playa off Esplanade, and we love when people come in, walk through the door, and talk directly to us about what they're doing out here, what they do, Default World, pretty much anything that is that helps enlighten the rest of us.
1: All right. Well, last question then. What's a good hook to get somebody in off the street to walk up into that DJ booth and sit down and have a conversation?
0: Would you like to talk to the world live for a moment? Tell them what you're doing and how they can be better, or how they can improve their little corner of it.
1: All right. Well, this gives me something to noodle over. I appreciate that.
0: Thank you. Yeah, it just went off the top of my head what feels right.
1: Yeah. All right. I think we're going to embrace the free-flowing nature of the chaotic lack of preparation on my part.
0: Okay. Well, let me ask you a question, if you wouldn't mind.
1: Sure.
0: So I wanted to know, if you've been out here, what helped heal you from past trauma?

0: was perhaps a bit too walled off to be open to the concept of a healing experience. I have to admit that I just sort of assumed that for other people it was almost performative. That's the kind of jaded level of walls up that I had found myself in when I first came to Burning Man. I would say it's helped break things down. I'll say one philosophical thing on the topic. It kind of relates to my own journey, but I think that Burning Man is a good place to dilute the shame that so many of us carry with us. And by that I mean it's a place where you're more likely than not to find opportunities to talk about it, forms of catharsis like through the temple, opportunities like that. And shame is something that best goes away when it's exposed to the light of day, or diluted through conversation, kind of forces you to live it. That's I think as deep as I can go off the top of my head.
1: That is extremely deep, and thank you very much for sharing that with us. It definitely puts thoughts in my head to perspective, and I will be thinking more on that later tonight before I pass out.
0: Yeah, it's been on my mind, as you can probably tell.
1: Yes, very much.
0: Well, I really appreciate this. I am stoked that I was on BMIR.
1: Yeah.
0: I hope all you folks on the flyer are having a fantastic time.
1: Thank you very much for the call, and when you get out here, the next time, feel free to stop in and say hi. We would love to have you live in the studio.
0: Awesome. With a little bit of luck, it'll be tomorrow afternoon.
1: We can't wait to see you.
0: Mm-hmm. All right, you guys take it easy.
1: You too. Travel safe.
0: Thanks.
1: Wasn't that a beautiful conversation? We're going to jump into some promos after I update you with the weather. It's still 49 degrees Fahrenheit. Consistent winds from 10 to 25 miles per hour with highs. Gusts at 40 miles per hour. The travel from gravel to gate is still looking about 20 minutes with upwards of 2 hours. This dashboard has me a little confused because it now only does say 20 minutes, which if that is correct, fantastic. I love that for all of you that are headed toward the playa right now. If you've got another update, if you're on the road yourself and you get there faster in 20 minutes, please feel free to call in and let us know. 1-888-522-3878. That is 1-888-LAB-DUST. We're going to enter some promos. And please pay attention to these so you can figure out what amazing stuff is out there for you on Playa.
2: It was the spell of awareness cast by the passage of the wing of the Fairy of the Star, brushed with the tears of the Lapin Water Sprite, fanned by the breath of the Sylvan Sylph, that opened her eyes to the illusion around her, and she saw the puppet masters at their game, with their ways of enslavement and their wires of gold, and how their rituals and structures had crushed the planet's chakras and robbed the teeming millions of the wisdom at their core. And once they knew that she could see them, they built kingdoms to destroy her, and powerful new weapons to distract the rest with fear. But the mindfulness was manifest, and spread beyond their powers, and soon all could see the cage of lies. And so it disappeared.
3: Hi, I'm Flash. Would you like to rent a trailer for Burning Man, but you're out of budget? Of course you're out of budget, the org don't pay shit. So, let's take your hard-earned money and spend it on a trailer, and think of the shittiest place you've ever lived. Now imagine paying to live in something shittier than that. Roof leaks, bad plumbing, no air conditioning or rat feces, we've got it all. Let's get you in one of these trailers that was abandoned on the playa in the early 2000s. I towed him, I stored him, I didn't bother to fix him up, and now I can rent them to you. Let's find the right trailer for you to barely live in for a week. You think my trailers suck? Wait till you see a BMT. I was friends with Larry Harvey, and we want you to live like an animal in a Flash trailer. Call me now.
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0: Close to visitors, starting at sunrise on Sunday, while they prepare for the structure to burn. 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
5: My name is Eli Rogers, and yeah, I'm currently sitting in a prison cell on the Playa. So this is a poem called The House of Unending by Reginald Dwayne Betts. Of lockdown, hunger time, and the blackened flower. Ain't nothing worth knowing. Prison becomes home. The cell, a catacomb that cages, and the metronome tracking the years that eclipse you. History authors your death, throws you into that din of lost hours. Your mother blames it on your X chromosome, blames it on something in the blood. A styrofoam cup filled with whiskey, leading you to court disfavor. To become drunk on count time and chow call logic. There is no name for this thing that you've become. Convict, hostage, inmate, lifer, yardbird, all fail. But avoid succumbing to the humdrum, swallowing a bullet, or even choosing to inhale. Both mark you, pistol or the blunt to the head, escorting you through the night. Your Yale, an omen, the memories, the depression, the dead, and how things keep getting in the way of things.
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6: I think man is a crazy animal. I think we're also marvelous people, divine in our potentialities. You see, there you are. You can say anything with passion and get a hand. But seriously, I think everything is true about people, just as it's true about America. We can do anything. Anything vile and anything great. And all the generalizations are true and all of them are boring.
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8: 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This is 4 Day. Quick update. We have high winds are expected to come through Black Rock City on Tuesday and Wednesday with gusts 25, possibly to 40 miles per hour. If you're on Playa, please secure your camp stuff and be safe. Don't drive if there's no visibility. Go ahead and stop, wait where you are, find some visibility until you do have visibility. If you're too far away from anything, maybe inch your way to a nice, stable location so you don't have to worry about getting run over. That shouldn't be an issue. If everybody does what they need to, stop, wait until you have visibility, then continue on your way. We had some amazing people walk into the studio. Please tell me, what's your name?
9: My name's Snaps.
8: Hey, Snaps, how you doing?
9: I'm great, actually.
8: So, what brings you in today?
9: I met the sweetest love ever last October, and then she came to visit me over New Year's, and then moved to my area. And this is her first burn, and I felt like telling the world that she's incredible.
8: Yes, that's amazing. Thank you.
9: Yeah.
8: She's you can't see her clearly, but she is very beautiful and a little bit embarrassed to be put on the spot. But it's fabulous to come in.
9: I did ask for consent before I did.
10: Yay!
8: Because consent is queen.
9: I was like, can I go tell the world how much I love you?
10: And hell yeah.
8: That's fantastic. Yeah. You're free to talk on mic, too, if you would like.
10: No, okay. Thank you.
8: But it's great being able to bring your love out here for the first burn.
9: Yeah, so we've been building camp, and now we are finally exploring a little bit. And
8: nice. Yeah. Finally going to Burning Man. So what's your best experience so far?
9: I mean, she surprised me by showing up to a gig that I was playing at another camp.
8: That's great.
9: Yeah, I'm more of a go out and check out the art pieces rather than like dance parties myself.
8: I agree. The art out here is so amazing that it's something that even after you've seen a piece, you want to go back there.
9: Of course,
8: take a look in. Yeah. What kind of music do you play?
9: I play drums. I play jazz.
8: So you get to play live out here.
9: Yeah, and actually, my camp lead comes through here, he does a show, the professor. He does jazz history. Yeah.
8: When are you playing next?
9: Tomorrow, either 10 or 12. There's two sets a night over there.
8: Okay, and where can we find you?
9: Center Camp, at Playa Jazz Cafe. It's right behind Center Camp.
8: You hear that, everybody? Center Camp Jazz.
9: Yeah, and then you can come meet Alice, too. She's incredible.
8: I do hear great things.
9: Yeah. Well, thank you. I think we're going to carry on with our adventures. But thanks for letting us hop on the radio.
8: Yeah, well, thank you very much for coming in and speaking to us.
9: All right.
8: Yeah, you're listening to BMIR 94.5, The Voice of the Man. Let's go ahead and hear a little bit more music while we wait.

0: This is BMIR 94.5, the voice of the man. You are listening to 4Day. 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
4: 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Smokey the Bear.
5: Hiya folks, this is your old pal Smokey Bear, here to tell you that I've been giving it some more thought, and fires are cool. But with the big burns this week, we have to be careful. Here are some ideas to help make sure that we all come out with our fur intact. Don't bring your bike to the big burns this year. People can trip over them or you might lose yours. Better to walk with your furry friends. And if you don't know any furries, regular friend will do. When you settle on your view, look around. Get your bearings just to be safe. And speaking of safety, don't run into the fire. I don't know how many times I have to tell you that. Be sure to sit down so everyone can see the flames. Those awesome, dancing, breathing... Sorry. So remember, folks, this is Smokey Bear reminding you that only you can burn safely.
4: That was how he got his name.
6: When you were born, the very first thing that you heard from your mother was that you are so beautiful and the whole world welcomes you. Hold this truth in your heart, my friend, and go make something beautiful.
7: 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Early mornings, geologist John Dillis leads deep time on the playa. Bike out to the trash fence to trace this place through time from the Ice Age, the First Peoples, and on into the Anthropocene. Midday, our Behind the Green Curtain bike tour rolls through Recycle Camp and other green camps innovating on what a Leave No Trace city can look like. Evenings, catch the Playa Sunset Tour. Our desert expert takes you on a 5-mile journey into the geomorphic backdrop of Black Rock City. 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The full schedule posted at Earth Guardians at 5 and Esplanade.
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9: So my name is Arielle Trixie, and I am the founder of Gender Blender. We've been on Playa for 16 years. This is our sweet 16. We are the trans and non-binary and gender queer and gender radical and gender wildly expressive theme camp. We serve to educate the larger public and to create more safety for us, especially in these really trying times. And a big part of what we did this year is we teamed up with other queer camps like Glamcocks and Future Turtles to get 500 trans flags, to have 500 trans camps show their solidarity with us and with trans people and non-binary people, and to say that despite all the hate that we're receiving in this country at this time, that they're standing with us against that oppression. When you see those trans flags on Playa, those camps have taken on that commitment to be our allies, not just for this week, but hopefully for all year round, and to do the work with us because it's really needed.
8: Positive or negative, baby? Have you had any interesting responses to the flag project?
9: One of the most amazing and profound things is that the Foamation camp, which is this awesome foam camp, they are our sibling camp, and they took on the theme of celebrating trans people this year. And so their whole theme of their camp is Trans Foam Now. They made this beautiful sign to honor us. So when you come to their camp, there's this beautiful sign explaining how to be a trans ally. There's a beautiful sign with the Gender Blender logo and all of our events talking about how we're their sibling camp. And then there's a whole history of Stonewall riots and history of gender across the globe and how there's always been more than 2 genders across the globe. And this beautiful art showcases all of that. And it's such an honor to have this camp become our sibling camp and to take on this theme and to show like the highest level of allyship and the highest level of support.
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0: You're listening to BMIR 94.5, the voice of the man. This is 4 Day. Coming at you with the weather update. Still 49 degrees Fahrenheit for the low tonight. Looking at wind 10 to 25 miles per hour, consistent with gusts up to 40 miles per hour from the southwest. Tomorrow is going to look beautiful, mostly sunny with a high of 73. Southwest winds will continue with 10 to 25 consistent winds and gusts as high as 40 miles per hour. Currently getting conflicting times for gravel to gate up to 3 hours, but also currently shows 20 minutes. I have to apologize. I'm not exactly sure what this software is telling me. So it's either really fast at 20 minutes or up to 3 hours. I'm confused by reading it, but I do my best. I'm going to go ahead and listen to a song real quick, and then I'll get back to you.

0: This is BMRI 94.5. You're listening to 4-Day. I figured out the confusion I had earlier with the travel times. What it is we have on here a Twitter feed, formerly known as Twitter, that shows 20 minutes. And that's why I was saying that correct travel times pop in and out on the dashboard. Currently, it's looking like Gravel Road to Will Call is 3 hours. That is an estimate. Sometimes a little bit faster, sometimes a little bit slower. Weather is for the low is 49 degrees Fahrenheit. Winds are 10 to 25 miles per hour with gusts as high as 40 miles per hour from the southwest. Let's go ahead and listen to some of these promos, and you guys can learn what amazing events are still taking place this week.
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8: Look, water trucks are the ice cream trucks of Black Rock City. Nothing makes a burner smile, drop everything, strip down, and all around lose their shit quicker than the rumble and hiss of that wagon of bliss. 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
9: First off, wet playa is slippery playa. If you're going to run after them, don't break your neck. And that water gushing out of the back of those trucks like a hydraulic pinata is non-potable. Drink it and you could be doing a lot more than running. To the porta potty or the medical tent.
8: Second, don't drive your vehicle behind them. It ruins the roads and creates horrible ruts. And horrible ruts are what we came to Black Rock City to get out of, right?
9: That's it. Two simple rules that...
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13: All are summoned to a tournament of mirth and girth. 'Tis a jousting of massive members. Noble contenders will strap on a phallic harness and attempt to unseat their opponent from a balance beam with whatever thrusts, jabs, parries, and strokes they are capable of. 3 p.m. Wednesday at Spanky's Wine Bar, 7:30 in E. All are welcome. 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
14: Hello, BRC, and those beyond the gates. Welcome to the 2026 Axis Mundi's list of open fires. 9:30 on Wednesday, OVO will burn. It is an 8-foot-tall dragon egg made of interlocking wooden circles woven together like chainmail. So be sure to see this before it burns. In the darkness, the piece is subtly lit with diffused and slowly changing LEDs. After spending a week on the playa, the rings of the OVO egg are burned, revealing what is inside all along, a steel sculpture of a dragon. OVO represents destruction and rebirth. Violent fire is transformed into quietly smoldering ash, hashing this egg. We hope you enjoy all the open fire projects at Burning Man 2026, Axis Mundi.
15: Welcome to Burning Man, the number one home for waiting in long lines. This city has lines so long you'll find yourself back at the beginning of another line. Welcome home to the Burning Man. Don't forget to wait.
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0: 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This is 4 Day. Just go ahead and finish out my set with some music, and then you'll be able to listen to the lovely Comet and Whitefish. This is going to be an amazing night for all of you. I love you, and here's a couple more songs.

0: You're listening to BMIR 94.5, The Voice of the Man. This is 4 Day. I'm going to play one more song, and when we come back, you will be listening to Whitefish and the Amazing Comet. It's been amazing talking with you tonight and sharing some of the music that I enjoy. Love you all, and enjoy your burn.
1: Mr. President, distinguished delegates.
2: የዓለም ጸጥታ አዋኪና ለሰላም ጉዳይ መሰናክል የሆኑትን ሁሉ አይነተኛ ችግሮች እዚህ ላይ ልንጠቅሳቸው እንፈቅዳለን።
3: Since the beginning of modern civilization, generations of weakness and inherited the only conflicts of world wars. But behold the marriage supper of the lamb and bridegroom unto his bride. Then shall the earth's children know the true expression of one love. Then Mother Earth shall honeymoon in peace, forever eliminating aspirations, lust, and anguish of wars and rumors of wars.

0: If you are not prepared to do it, then you will die! You race of cowards, you race of imbeciles, you race of good-for-nothing! If you cannot do what other men have done, what other nations have done, what other races have done, then you have better die!
1: 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So, it's always an estimate, What microphone number are we over here? You are number three.
2: Lucky number three.
1: You've been demoted.
2: I know. I'm making my way back up.
1: Yeah, but you've been number two up till now.
2: I bet I'm one knock-knock joke away from
1: Bye, Forday.
2: Love you, Forday.
1: So anyway, we got that, the four-hour thing. We got the weather thing. We could sum the weather up in one word, I think. What would your nomination be for?
2: Weather.
1: For the weather.
2: It would be weather.
1: Oh.
2: The weather is weathering.
1: Mine would be dusty.
2: Oh, my God.
1: It is.
2: Where did you get that adjective?
1: Dusty.
2: I haven't heard it out here yet.
1: What, dusty?
2: Yeah, I haven't heard of dusty.
1: Oh, no. Hey, it's dusty AF, as the kids say.
2: How many people have ply names named Dusty? Call us.
1: So, I know that a lot of you listening right now are in your cars, trapped with nothing really to listen to except for BMIR. So hopefully we'll keep you company. We'll do our best.
2: We'll keep you up. We'll keep you entertained.
1: Yeah.
2: And you know what, Whitefish, out on the playa today, I was being kidnapped and doing random things. And a lady that we talked to at the whiskey bar told us that there are so many burners that didn't get a chance to come this year. And she didn't get to come last year. She said she was doing cancer. She was fighting cancer. For all the burners, you'll be pleased to know that she's in full remission and she's recovered and she's back. But she also said that there are a lot of burners listening to BMIR because they can't come this year. And I thought, oh, heck, we should probably say hello to them and give them some shout outs and some dedications for being so dedicated.
1: Yeah, especially since, you know, in default world, it's like the middle of the night.
2: Yeah.
1: Right now. Here. Yeah.
2: Here, time is a construct.
1: Time doesn't really exist here in the same way that it does anywhere else. So, yeah.
2: Truly, madly, deeply.
1: It's inherent unreality is more obvious in this context, which is a good thing, isn't it?
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4: Who are the VIPs at Burning Man? They're the artists, the makers, the tens of thousands of volunteers, the people who make this city the beautiful, living, breathing entity that it is. Well, guess who those people are? They're you. We're in this together. We're all volunteers. So step in and

0: step up. Whether it's your first burn or your 10th, the best way to feel connected as a citizen of Black Rock City is to join others to help make something happen. One of the easiest ways to meet new people and try new things is to drop by the V-Spot at Playa Info in Center Camp. They keep a list of volunteer opportunities. There are always people who need help, and for most, no special skills are required. And being a VIP can be as simple as helping a neighbor set up their camp. So come on, what are you waiting for?
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3: Resilience by the Resilience Art Collective from Berkeley, California. Tardigrades can survive dehydration, fire, and even the vacuum of space. Barely visible in a drop of water, these water bears inspire resilience. A 10-foot tall fire shooting sculpture made of steel, mesh, and propane. Strange, endearing, and powerful, the work invites participants to consider what resilience means, the form it takes, and the synergy within community resilience.
1: BMIR
4: 94.5.
1: The voice of the man.
5: Everything is the same, even if it's different.
6: Exactly. But our everyday mind forgets this. We think everything is separate, limited. I'm over here, you're over there, which is true. But it's not the whole truth, because we're all connected. Because we are connected.
4: The voice of the man.
1: Axis Mundi.

0: I love that song. And a group is called Weevil, isn't it?
1: Yes.
0: Okay, good, good, good. And the song is called Free. Maybe that's why I like it.
1: Yes, I think that's why.
0: Because I'm feeling very free.
1: I'm so glad. I can provide verbal, not verbal, wow, God, it's 2 a.m. I can provide visual proof that you are feeling free because I saw you dancing last night on the playa.
0: In a dress.
1: In not only any dress. You had flouncy elbow sleeves, and I've never seen anything freer in my life.
0: It was a kind of amazing thing. That one of our campmates here, Results, you may have heard her on the radio, said, hey, you know, there's this costume thing over in First Camp that's happening. It's only open for a couple hours or so, but I think they're still doing it.
1: Do you remember what it was called?
0: The Costume Box.
1: All right.
0: Yeah, but it's a kind of semi-secret, mysterious thing, and I think it was just for that one day.
1: Got it.
0: So it was a kind of very odd circumstance that I would even hear about such a thing and then go seek it out, which I have never done at Burning Man.
1: Proud of you.
0: And I get there, and it's like I'm starting to look through the stuff, and I found this dress, and I held it up, looked at it. I thought, that looks like it might even fit me because, you know, believe it or not, most dresses don't fit a 6-foot-tall man. Not very well.
1: I was going to say 6 feet. So 6'2".
0: Yeah.
1: Something like that.
0: What, me?
1: Yeah.
0: No, I'm 6 feet.
1: Really?
0: Yeah.
1: Wow.
0: Yeah.
1: Could have fooled me.
0: Well, you fool me. You don't act like a person who is, diminished stature.
1: I was like, go ahead and say it. Go ahead and say I'm short.
0: No.
1: I think that's the thing about short people. We like to let you, you know, have you, it's like chihuahuas, you know, like, anyway, we're talking about freedom. We're talking about your dress, and we're talking about it because, this is my first burn. And it has been really lovely to see all of the different ways that people get free.
0: Mm-hmm. And, I had a very interesting conversation with someone who had been married for about the same number of years that I was, and was married to someone who would have never allowed such a thing as I was. And that's what we talked about mostly, is how free we felt, how free to be who we are. We feel out here.
1: Mm-hmm.
0: And this was her first burn too. I'd say about 3/4 of the people I've talked to this burn have been first-time burners.
1: Yeah, it's been a lot.
0: So if you're listening right now in line or one of those,
1: give us a buzz.
0: Well, no, just welcome. And
1: I'm addicted to the buzz.
0: Yeah,
1: give
0: you can give us a buzz on our we have a phone line here, 888 Lab Dust. I'd have to get up to kind of translate that into numbers.
1: So, listen, man, it's lab dust. We don't know what else to tell you.
0: That's on you. Translate the lab dust into numbers and give us a call, 888 Lab Dust, or just get ready for, you know, a truly mind blowing experience.
1: And free can mean a lot of things to a lot of people. What I liked when I heard heebie-jeebies today is freedom is the ability to take off your mask and explore many others.
0: Mm.

got to go cheap, I got to make art, I got to go humble, I got to be calm, I got to go crazy, I got to go mad, I got to go sober, I got to relax, I got to love him, I got to love her, I got to aim high, I got to go numb, I got to hate this, I got to hate that, I got to go lazy, but I gotta be sharp.

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1: And Comet, hello.
0: Good morning.
1: Good.
0: Or is it
1: good,
0: morning?
1: Good time is a construct here at Black Rock City.
0: Yeah, I'm having a hard time applying morning to this moment, actually.
1: Good whatever time you want it to be. Yeah. Good lasagna time.
0: Yep.
1: It could be that.
0: Yeah, and windy as well. The forecast called for winds through on Tuesday and Wednesday, and Tuesday's come and gone, and that forecast was proved to be exactly right. It was windy, windy, windy yesterday.
1: Thank you, Weather Pimp.
0: And, well, I don't know if thanks are really in order for this, but, you know, I learned that, you know, despite what I assumed to be the case, Ted the Weather Pimp here on BMIR does not actually control the weather.
1: Mm.
0: He just actually kind of guesses at what it's going to be. It was kind of a sad moment. It was my cherished vision of Ted the Weather Pimp as this infallible oracle and all-powerful being. It was just, you know, kind of shredded.
1: Shredded?
0: Yeah, it was sad. But anyway, I was trying to read the...
1: Read me a thing.
0: I was trying to read this thing here about the wind. We can expect gusts above 25 miles an hour, possibly up to 40 miles an hour. They were originally calling for through Wednesday. They're now pushing that to Thursday as well. So today and tomorrow, it's going to be windy, not all the time. But you need to be prepared for that. If you're on playa, secure your camp stuff and be safe. Do not drive if there's no visibility. I guess we got to say that. Don't drive if you can't see where you're going.
1: You're going to get like a solid 5 feet in front of you. I think Whitefish and I had a little taste this morning when we went to go pick up our bikes from Deep Playa, where we left them the night before.
0: We're not going to talk about that.
1: Duly noted.
0: But it is possible to move very, very slowly in those conditions. But just be safe. Don't create any problems.
1: And there's so many little camps out wherever you are. There's so many camps. There's so many friendly neighbors next to you. So go to those camps.
0: And yes, of course, that's an awesome suggestion. And we have the current wait times, travel times, gravel road to will call, 4 hours.
1: Approximately.
0: It's just an estimate, but 4 hours is what they're expecting. So just sit back and relax, take a little nap here and there if you need to, and keep it on BMIR.
2: Galfrida says, I was reclining in a golden gondola suspended beneath a great glowing zeppelin pumped full of sacred ether, the road a vein of power in the body of the gaseous heaven, streaming down the sky like a shooting star against the clouds. My air chariot swept me north to the hypermagnetic center of the torus of the world, there to find the all tree, the axis of life, source of our being. And my luminous bubble boat settled softly into the scintillating canopy like a baby bird into the feather down of its nest.
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5: So many victories. 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Let us not forget our power, people. In all those times they said we could never make it, but yes, we did. This moment is just another test. 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You can't help it. You are just beautiful like that.
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8: Oh, I'm Marcus. I'm the Flame Effect lead, and Undefined here is our lead artist.
7: I just suddenly had this sort of realization about a year ago that I wanted to do a giant community art project, and then I just started listening to the community and what people felt passionate about and what they cared about, and then just tried to integrate that into some art that I could bring.
8: Yeah, so it's about 9 feet tall, 12 feet wide. It's made out of steel, copper, a lot of brass. It's an AI-controlled burning bush. So the idea is you walk up to it, you push a button and talk to it, and then it thinks for a while, and it responds by talking and shooting fire and blinking lights and stuff. So it's an interactive AI-powered, propane-fueled, biblical-inspired burning bush.
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10: Yeah, about a million years ago, a bunch of monkeys fell out of trees, got a little clever, harnessed fire, invented the printing press, made, you know, luggage with wheels on it, and, you know, built the society that we now live in. Every society has an ecological footprint. We, at the moment, in our society, have a really dramatically unsustainable level of this. We're using up about 5 planets. If everybody on the planet lived the way we did, we'd need between 5, 6, 7, some people even say 10 planets to make it.
9: Axis Mundi.

0: I love that. Aaliyah, that is from London. And we're here in Black Rock City. I'm Whitefish.
1: And I'm Comet.
0: Very slick, very smooth, grabbing that mic just at the last
1: Got
0: moment.
1: Got right in there.
0: Yeah, you never know that you were as new to this sort of thing as you are.
1: Just piddling around.
0: And most people, are kind of surprised to learn that you're as new to Burning Man as you
1: That's
0: are.
1: That's true. Yeah. It's my first burn.
0: Yeah, and you're just fitting right in.
1: I am just a card-carrying member of Black Rock City.
0: Yeah, you've been infected with the virus. You've joined the cult. Yep. You have a song for us.
1: I do. This is by James Blake. It's one of my very, very favorite ones, and it is one that I love to get lost in on the dance floor. And that's all I'll say. I won't be saying anything any further.
0: Well, except that I haven't found the song yet.
1: Uh-oh. But should I sing Herb Alpert and the Tijuana Brass?
0: No.
1: Okay.
0: I don't think it's on that playlist.
1: It is. I'm looking at it right here. I got the proof.
0: Where is it?
1: Oh, receipts.
0: It's at the very end.
1: Receipts.
0: It's at the very end.
1: Yes.
0: Oh, okay. This one, right here.

0: Due to unprecedented civil unrest, all forms of protest are now classified as acts of terrorism. This is not a test. This is not a test.
1: Coward, traitor, liar, foe, grab a tyrant by the toe, fuck a fascist puppet show, line them up like dominoes. Never bowed to a bitch in a toupee, yelling free speech but controlling what the news say. The Lorax called, it's time to find a new shape. RuPaul's never seen a beat that bad on Drag Race.

Please explain it to me. The man in charge of the economy's got 6 bankruptcies. Huh? Asking ChatGPT to define GDP, defunding education when half the country can't read. Well, now it's clicking for me. You need the people asleep, and knowledge is the greatest threat to propaganda machines. Remember, books don't burn, they just quietly vanish. So don't wait till it's too late to panic. Iceberg, Titanic, threat level orange. Don't you see that they're ignoring our rights? It's fascism wrapped in red, blue, and white.

0: The American dream's like any other. Open your eyes and it's gone.
1: And some food for thought there. If your brain is needing some nourishment as you struggle to stay awake while you're in line in your four-hour journey from the gravel road to Will Call, or if you're out there in that other place, that place that is not Black Rock City, especially if you were planning on coming and couldn't, maybe
2: we miss you.
1: Yeah. That's unfortunate. I was going to use another word, but they've asked us not to do that.
2: I'm proud of us for that.
1: Yeah. But anyway, it is 4 hours from gravel to the Will Call, and we do have wind in the mix today. Rather a lot of it here and there. It's on and off. Right now, it's off pretty thoroughly, but it will pick up. It'll continue today and tomorrow, and it's cool by Burning Man standards. We are looking at a forecast today of 73 degrees.
2: Oh.
1: Yeah.
2: Luxury.
1: Yeah. It's...
2: You know, I have said, since it's my first burn, like, I heard about the heat, and it was hot for, I think, the first day. And then I have been freezing my little booty off every night when I go out, so definitely... Bundle up, even if you look super cute, you're going to get your butt kicked by the wind. That's my first tip is bundle up, snuggle up, and when in doubt, find a cuddle puddle.
1: Oh, such solid advice from someone so new
2: such
1: to this.
2: Such a sage,
1: insanity.
2: Wise advice. I am 1 year old in burn years.
1: Yeah. But you're one of the people who was born to do this.
2: Born to burn, baby.
1: Yeah.
3: Experience auction time. Everyone should come on down and just bring their best selves.
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4: 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Am I a therapist? 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
7: No, I said biking, not Viking.
8: Oh, that's cool. 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
7: We love our bikes. 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And if you want to leave a bike on the playa, make it a 26-inch Huffy Cranbrook and drop it off after removing all the decorations at the Yellow Bike Shop at 530 and A on your departure from the city so we can incorporate it into the Yellow Bike Program.
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0: when you need to go leaf peeping and driving this fall, I highly recommend the Doves album.
1: Okay. All right.
0: Whitefish.
1: Yes.
0: It's 3:01 a.m., which means that I think we got a lot of drivers who probably have a tired booty, tight hips. You're probably so tired.
1: I'm falling asleep as I listen to you.
0: As you listen to my voice?
1: You're soothing.
0: Wake up!
1: Yeah, okay, there we go.
0: But I would say, if you are in a car right now and you're about to fall asleep, I think, even if there are people sleeping in your car with you, you should stand up. I'm standing up in the studio in solidarity with
1: you. Now, this is assuming that the car in which you're sitting in the driver's seat is stationary.
0: Unless it's moving.
1: That you're parked, in line. You know. Okay, just clarifying.
0: Yeah, put your car in park, open the door, take a big old deep breath in, up through your belly. And exhale. You did it the whole time. Good job. Why should put those hands up in the air? Stretch them like you really, really, really care about the human existence of the future, because that's what you're going to try to rewrite while you're Burning Man. And you're almost there, guys. You're almost there. And if you're not on your way to Burning Man and you're listening to us miraculously from afar, I just want to say thanks, and I love you.
1: Mm. Yeah, and what do we have here? We have another song. This is another song, another band I've never heard. Okay.
0: Wow, that was a great song.
1: Yeah. But we already played it. Okay. So this is group Evans Pyramid. Do you have a story about Evans Pyramid? Or
0: it's a groovy track.
1: Ah, that's a nice story.
0: Yeah.

0: Okay. Radio show in progress.
1: We're setting up.
0: Yeah. But why don't you get them settled in with their mics and headphones? Is there a? You need to give her that mic. And then here we go. We're allowed to do this because it's BMIR, Burning Man Information Radio, 94.5, and it is inherently informal.
2: Thank you. Don't worry about my mic.
0: There's your mic. Yeah, okay. All right.
3: You know, I'm just out here holding it like James Brown.
0: Yeah.
3: Whitefish.
2: I broke it.
3: Oh, that's... Just hold it like Mariah Carey.
2: Like you're kissing it.
3: Yes. Yeah. Like giving it a little smooch. Yeah. Tell me your names.
4: I'm Casper.
3: Hi, Casper.
2: That is not your name.
4: That's my burn name.
2: What?
3: I heard her mother gave her that name. How dare you?
2: Sorry. What's your name? Okay, so I'm Oatmeal Mama, and I thought this was Blue Flame.
4: No, that is not my burn name.
2: Oh, my God.
4: We are members of Camp Envy. Which, yes, the largest camp off the playa.
0: But if you're members of Camp Envy,
2: what are we doing here?
0: How are you here?
4: Because we actually were able to make it to the playa after probably well over, 12, 15 years of me watching the live stream from Motorbike Matt.
3: Wow.
4: And my first year was 2023, and this was one of my first friends from Camp Envy on the playa, Oatmeal Mama.
2: What's the best advice I ever gave you about Burning Man?
4: Wow, Burning Man is hard.
3: Just buckle in.
4: Absolutely.
2: And here we are.
3: And what keeps you coming back?
4: The people, honestly. There's no place like it on Earth.
0: There's no people like it on Earth. Mm.
4: Absolutely.
2: Because there's lots of places like this on Earth. I mean, similar places.
0: So I'm glad that you guys made it. But usually when people come into BMIR in the middle of the night like this, they have a problem that they want to address. Is that that's not the case with you? You just came here to celebrate the fact that you made it.
4: Absolutely. We're here together again. Yes, we are here
3: guys
4: to share the joy.
3: Guys are in the studio. We're hugging in the studio.
0: Well, that's super cool.
3: I am so glad that you guys are here. Tell me about Camp Envy. This is my first burn.
4: Oh, wow.
3: Yes.
4: How's it going for you?
3: I never want to go home. So I guess you could say it's going good. Because I live here now. I'm going to move to Gerlach.
2: Are you a permanent resident of BRC?
3: Yes, absolutely. Oh.
2: Do you have your
3: passport? Do you guys have passports?
2: Yeah, do you have your passport?
3: I need
2: a passport.
0: Yeah. It's over by Center Camp.
2: Yeah.
3: Okay, I'm going to go do that.
2: I think they're open like 10 to 4-ish.
4: Yeah.
3: And for those of us like me who don't know what Camp Envy is,
2: how
3: would you describe Camp Envy?
4: So it's a collection of people, typically online. They have a Slack chat, a Facebook chat. There's a whole bunch of places that you can look them up. And it's literally thousands of people who will watch Motorbike Matt's live stream that he does every year. And it's just been such a great place for people who are disabled or people who can't make it for whatever reason, hardship, health issues. And we all kind of come together and talk, and you'd be surprised how many people will talk for years before they come out here and absorb the advice and everything else. And it's such a good place for people to talk. And it's actually super active right now. And that's how I met her. And we've been friends ever since.
3: That's incredible. I love that. And what would you say to anyone who's like listening, who can't come, who's part of Camp Envy? Any well wishes or messages you would like to give them?
4: I would say that, you know, you can burn in your own way, even if you can't make it here. You can create art. You can share that online. You can participate however you're able to by watching the live stream or making posts. And then you'd be surprised. A lot of people make it out here that never think they ever could.
5: when they're competing and envying each other and each one wanting to go in front of them, they, nothing gets done because all they do is, I want to do it, and if I can't do it, I'm going to destroy it. When people rejoice in each other's achievement, and then they can cooperate and work together. When they work together, there's nothing they can't get done.
6: Hey, everybody. It is the Captain. God dang you. That's right. It's Captain Kirk from the Missouri River. Biggest Life coming at you. What do you say about that? Well, I want you to come by and visit us at the People's Art Congress, 6 o'clock in the portal. 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
9: 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That's right, juggling, magic, balloons, stilts, and clown faces. 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
10: My name is Tanya Abdul. I'm the co-lead of the Sphinx Gate. As we move into a place of greater, greater catastrophe and crisis, we all realize that we need to form a cooperative society. We need to shift our culture into a culture where we can trust each other, where we're not in competition and we see the value of holding each other and holding strong together. If we can see those things that we've been trained are shameful or sickness or brokenness that really isolate us, if we could see those as the place for our greatest learning and eventually our greatest gifts to offer to each other, building that trust is the key to creating that cooperative society that is restorative, regenerative, is like the future that we can't actually even imagine because we've never, ever in our lives had a chance to live in a place where we could just trust our community to hold us and care about us. Like, that's why we come to something like Burning Man. It's why we throw away our contexts and explore who we can be and learn so much about ourselves. But we believe we can really intentionally do this with art and play and community in a way that pushes that into this direction that we're looking for, because, hey, we don't have a lot of time.
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12: I don't know why there should be an invisible syntactical intelligence giving language lessons in hyperspace, but that certainly consistently seems to be what is happening.
7: Axis Mundi.
0: Thank you, Knizzel, for a marvelous job of curating those little spoken bits.
3: They are fantastic.
0: Yeah. Knizzel is a wizard. He is. If you're listening right now in your car, in line, on your way to Black Rock City. You already know that things are slow. That's just because you are aligned with a lot of other people about when you chose to come. And I wouldn't want you to feel too guilty about that or blame yourself. And I certainly wouldn't want you to blame anyone else. I suggest that if you're kind of struggling with the fact that it's a five-hour wait currently.
3: Approximately.
0: From, estimate. Five-hour estimated travel time between the start of gravel and the will call. I know 5 hours is a long, long time if you're sitting in a car after driving for a long time. But
3: in 5 hours from now, it will be around 8:30, and you will pick up your stuff at will call, and you'll come in, and you will have the most satisfying breakfast snack of your life. So that's something to look forward to.
0: You're going to personally provide this for them?
3: Yes, come by the studio, and Whitefish is going to be providing unlimited udon noodles for everyone. These are jokes. Yeah. I am joking.
0: Okay.
3: By the way, the wonderful ladies who just came into the studio said that they wanted to make a dedication to Bob Zilla.
0: Yes, Bob Zilla, one of the founding guiding lights of BMIR. And I guess that she had talked him into starting out BMIR 1 year with this song. And yeah, this is an appropriate thought for the moment.

0: Yeah, girls just want to have fun. I'm not a girl. I want to have fun.
1: I do.
0: Yeah, yeah, you definitely want to have fun.
1: I definitely want to have fun.
0: Yeah, I saw you the other night. I saw you the other night having fun.
1: I was having just dangerous amounts of fun.

0: Fred Again with Latin Mafia. I love Fred Again.
1: I love Fred Again. And yeah. I love that they made that their album together and live streamed it the entire time that they were recording this album.
0: Oh, I did not know that.
1: And yeah, in a matter of, I'm going to get it wrong, but a couple days.
0: Wow.
1: A couple weeks. They hold themselves up, streamed it live. And the moment that it was done recorded, they went and played it live.
0: Wow, that's impressive. But Fred's an impressive dude. Okay, we got wind is pretty impressive, unfortunately.
1: Impressive wind.
0: Yeah, we got winds up to 25 miles an hour, possible gusts to 40. They'll be off and on all day today and tomorrow. Temperatures on the cool side by Burning Man standards. 73 degrees forecast high for today, 49 the low for tonight, which is chilly.
1: Pretty chilly. Hot weather.
0: And it's probably too late for any of you listening right now to double up on the warm clothing. But
1: you can double up on hugs.
0: Yeah. Yeah. And love, ultimately.
1: You can warm up on love.
0: Yeah, yeah. I think that sometimes I'm dependent on it. Sometimes nothing else will warm me up.
1: Good news. There's lots of dancing here. And
0: lots of love here.
1: And lots of love.
0: Yeah, pretty sweet.
2: Hey. Hey, you, person covered in dust. Want an adventure? 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You also make Enresto's job that much easier and get to live Leave No Trace in style. 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Catch a ride from Earth Guardians at 5 and Esplanade Wednesday through Saturday at 11 a.m. Keep an eye out for our bus stop.
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6: Hello, BRC. And those beyond the gates, welcome to the 2026 Axis Mundi's list of open fires. Sunday at 8 p.m., we close out the week with the Temple of the Moon. The Temple of the Moon takes its inspiration from the Queen of the Night, a desert cactus flower that blooms for a single night each year, releasing its fragrance in the moonlight before fading with the dawn. The moon also follows a natural rhythm, waxing and waning in an enduring cycle. Between these two patterns, the artist James found a tender metaphor for our own lives, for Black Rock City, and for the temple's annual cycle of appearance and release. Together, the flower and the moon conceptually make the temple a celebration of impermanence and immediacy. It serves as a reminder that the fleeting nature of human experience is what makes our short time on Earth so meaningful. Thank you, James. We hope you enjoy all the open fire projects at Burning Man 2026, Axis Mundi.
7: I dreamt I was I dreamt I was a poet god who flew an ornithopter past the pixeled cliffs that lit the frosted chrysalids that filled the crystal cisterns in the soul unsumptured citadel of a city by the sea. It was where it burned, was it not?
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10: The biggest threat to America today is not communism. It's moving America toward a fascist theocracy. And everything that's happened during the Reagan administration is steering us right down that pipe. When you have a government that prefers a certain moral code derived from a certain religion, and that moral code turns into legislation to suit one certain religious point of view, and if that code happens to be very, very right-wing, almost toward Attila the Hun.
11: Well, then you are an anarchist. Every form of civil government is based on some kind of morality, Frank.
10: Morality in terms of behavior, not in terms of theology.
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0: Deep thoughts here on the Playa. And we have a guest. And our guest is... still trying to figure out her headphones.
1: It was just my moral support that she needed.
0: All right. So, Ellis.
13: Hi.
0: What brings you to BMIR?
13: My beautiful conch.
0: That is a beautiful conch. Or conch, as they say.
13: Oh, is it a conch? I really don't know.
0: That's how they pronounce it, like in Key West and stuff.
13: Oh, gosh. Yeah. Well, so, how should I say it? Because I really don't know. But I've been having so much fun talking about it.
0: If you're used to calling it conch, call it conch. A lot of people do.
13: It's my conch.
0: Yeah. and it's a gorgeous one, too.
13: Thank you.
1: You could call it whatever you wanted because it's your special conch. I have never in my life seen a seashell this big.
13: Really?
1: Ever.
13: Wow.
1: Ever in my life.
13: It's amazing, right?
1: Yeah. It's
0: pretty massive. Yeah.
1: It's bigger than a 11-year-old's head, I think.
0: It's bowling ball size.
13: It's bigger than four gerbils.
1: I think so, yes. That's a scientific weight, is what I heard.
0: Yeah, so are you carrying this around just to let people admire it?
13: Well, so I was trying to learn how to... How to do it here today?
0: How to blow
13: yes,
0: on it?
13: Yes, I was trying, and I really am not doing a very good job at it. So I thought, well, if I go to the radio station, maybe someone would be able to come in. That was like, oh my gosh,
1: and produce sound.
13: And
1: excellent.
13: Yes, and then it would also be quite funny because you know the conch is great, and it's wonderful.
1: You guys can't see this in the car, but I don't think that we've impressed upon you how big this seashell is.
13: It's really big.
1: It's crazy. Do you in the Burning Man car know how to play a conch shell? If you do, please come into the studio because we need to see this.
13: Yes.
1: You want to give it a whirl?
0: Yeah,
1: on the air?
0: I think you should. I think you should give it a try.
13: So, let me tell you a funny story. Earlier,
1: please.
13: I was trying for about an hour or so, like an hour or so, while everyone was talking in my camp. I was just blowing this conch and wasn't really doing too great. And then they said it would be really funny if I went into my friend's RV and just sat down, like, because he was like laying down and not, you know, and just like sat down next to him and just tried it because I was doing really bad at it. So I did. I went in there and I sat down and I had been doing it for an hour and I sat down and I blew it perfectly. And I haven't done it again. And I don't know what's going on.
1: Oh my God. But, somebody go to sleep.
0: But if all that is good and powerful in the universe aligns with you in this moment, now that you're on the radio and thousands of people are tuned in,
1: you're good. I think
0: you're going to have another one of those times where you just.
13: But it's an oversized conch.
0: Oh yeah, it's oversized.
1: Once again, the biggest.
13: Yeah.
0: Yeah. That side of it looks very large.
1: You could probably pour like a 2 liter of Pepsi inside that conch.
13: No,
1: show.
0: So, but. Yeah. I think you should put it up to your lips and see if this is one of those times where it works for you.
1: You got this.
13: It's going to be great.
1: Come on.
0: I believe.
1: You nailed it!
0: Oh, that's getting there.
13: But we do need someone to come down here who knows how to do it. And maybe someone with bigger lips, because mine are very small. And the hole is kind of big. I was told by someone else that the hole is unshaved.
1: That is what she said.
8: Sorry.
13: Yeah, we've had a lot of fun with this.
1: Oh my God, it's gorgeous. Try it again. Give it a little. Give us with gusto.
13: Maybe if I lick it instead of myself.
1: It's because she's giggling, guys. She's giggling too much, so she can't get her lips on this conch. Honestly?
13: I think the hole's too big and my lips are too small.
0: I'm not going there. I'm not going there.
1: Yeah. Do you want to try whitefish?
13: Please, do you want to try it?
0: Me?
1: Yeah, you.
13: Do you
1: got this.
0: Hell yeah.
13: Do you know
0: I'll
13: how to play
0: it.
13: A trumpet or something? I don't. Everyone keeps telling me that.
0: Trumpet when I was in high school
13: God,
0: band.
13: You're going to be a natural.
0: Okay. Bring it on over.
1: Whitefish, play taps on the conch.
0: No. This is not a...
13: I have the most luck holding it this way.
0: Okay. So this is the hole here, Kay. Huh?
1: We're going live.
0: All right.
1: What?
13: You gotta make a real connection. You gotta really get in there. Get in there.
0: I think I am.
13: I don't think the conch thinks you're
0: I'm using my tongue and everything. Oh, man, that is, that's an epic fail.
13: Yeah. Like a
0: yeah, man.
1: If you think you got the lips for the conch shell, yes. Come by the BMISR studio so we can hear this puppy in its full glory. Although you did a great job, I think.
13: I've been practicing for like 2 hours.
0: My effort here made you sound real good.
1: Yes.
0: Like professional conchist or something.
13: I was so excited because you said you played the trumpet, and I don't even know what a trumpet is, basically. So when everyone keeps saying, just play it like a trumpet, and I'm like, I wasn't in
1: You're
13: band.
1: Like, sure.
13: I wasn't in band. I don't know.
0: Well, it doesn't play like a trumpet.
1: Oh. Does it play like a flute?
13: Does it play like a conch?
1: Can you go over the hall like a flute?
0: I bet it plays more like a flute.
1: Like a flute?
0: And you know a thing or two about that, don't
1: you?
0: I do. Why don't you take a shot at the conch?
1: Okay, I'll give it a whirl.
13: Yes.
0: Or conch, if you prefer.
13: Conch. Conch. Oh, man. I'm probably saying it wrong, but I just love to say conch.
0: It is the better word, you know?
1: So you practice for 2 hours. What's your trick?
13: So like lick your lips and maybe lick the conch, uh-huh. And then just like
1: vacuum seal it.
13: You want to like make your lips go together and like you know, okay. And push air out through it, like make a tight seal kind of. But my lips are just it's a big conch. and then put your dang it. No, so you have to make vibrations in your lips.
8: Oh, in your lips, okay.
13: Yeah.
0: Kind of buzz.
13: Yeah, yeah.
8: That's too much.
0: Try making fart noises.
8: No. That's gross.
0: Well.
8: Wow. You're
1: incredible because I tried that.
13: I'll keep trying it because... But until someone calls.
1: 10 out of 10 difficulty.
13: Yeah.
1: Once again, bring those conch shell lips in here if you got them.
0: This is BMIR 94.5 Burning Man Information Radio.

0: 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And I'm Whitefish, Comet.
1: Hello.
0: There she is. See, she had her headphones off, turned away from the microphone, and you still got your cue.
1: Still back over here in cue.
0: Okay, got a couple of messages here. We have high winds. Probably heard something about that. And you need to factor that into all of your plans, especially if you go out on playa.
1: Yes.
0: Even if it's perfectly still at that moment.
1: Yes.
0: Take your mask or bandana or whatever and your goggles and...
1: Always the mask.
0: Be
1: always,
0: prepared.
1: Always the bandana. I sadly did not do that last night and regretted it deeply.
0: Oh, yeah. Yeah, me too.
1: And then one quick note that we have, because this is relevant to what we're talking about. It can get unexpectedly cold very quickly.
0: Mm-hmm.
1: And if your name is Maryland and you're walking around on the playa, your fams are looking for you. And if you see anyone in need of a coat, of a helping hand, or being pointed in the right direction, please help your fellow burner neighbors.
0: Yes, what she said. And those of you in line, right, engaged in the process of entry to Black Rock City via your automobile, you're looking at 5 hours total from gravel to will call, and we have...
1: We've got some lamplighters in here.
0: We have a...
1: Are you a lamplighter?
2: I'm a Sophista pirate.
1: A Sophista pirate, and that okay. You are. And you look warm, and you look like you're going to have a great... You look warm. Hello, what's your name?
3: My name's Adam.
1: Hello, Adam. Playa name Adam as well?
3: I don't have a playa name yet. I need a captain name. Chase is responsible. Chase, wait, the Chasse La Croix. Captain... wait, hold on. Cherry on top. He has to give me one before this is like our eighth burn, and I still don't have one.
1: Oh my gosh!
3: Yeah, we'll figure it out.
0: The microphone will not cooperate, so
1: yeah,
0: it makes a lot of noise when you do that. So
3: I know, just sorry about that.
0: Just deal with it. It's BMIR. We are

0: And the more you go to each city, you actually realize it's kind of like a dying breed. And it's so important to kind of keep that coming back alive.
1: Absolutely.
2: Oh, absolutely. I have lots of thoughts on this subject.
0: Yeah.
2: But there's a, okay, I've gone so far as to make the statement that you can't have a real community without a community radio station.
3: Absolutely. Or an alt weekly, to
2: be
3: honest.
2: And that's it. I was going to slip that in there too. There needs to be some central single place that people gather and discuss things with each other and get up to speed on what's going on. And I can tell, I bet I could tell just driving into a community, just by the nature of the businesses and just the way people were, I bet I could tell whether that community had a good community radio station or not.
0: Right?
1: I believe it.
2: Because I know large cities in some cases that have no real community radio.
0: Yes.
2: And they're largely soulless wastes. And I've had a real belief in the healing power of radio since I was a small child. So I'm not necessarily a dispassionate.
1: I think you've touched on Whitefish's special interest, and he will. After we go off air, we're going to talk more about it. What do you want to talk? What do you want to discuss with your Burning Man community during this burn?
3: Chase, I think you should share it with everybody about the Sivissa Pirates right now.
1: Yes. Yeah.
0: Well, the Sivissa Pirates, we are a regional staple in Utah.
3: Cornerstone.
0: And
1: what's the regional burn in Utah?
0: Element 11.
1: Nice.
0: Element
3: 11. Are you guys familiar with Element 11?
1: No. I am familiar with regional burns because this is my first burn.
3: Oh.
0: Wow. Welcome.
1: I know.
0: Yeah, you drank the Kool-Aid.
1: I did.
2: Oh, all the way.
3: Element 11, and I'll let him speak further to this, but it is as close as you can get aesthetically, if you will, to Black Rock City because we are also on a dry lake bed in Utah.
1: Oh, very nice. So you are going to be a dust professional.
3: I hate the dust, to be honest with you. But I'll let
1: it looks so good on your eyelashes, though.
3: The anxiety is amazing.
0: I know. Everyone looks so pretty on Playa, I'll tell
1: everybody.
0: You what.
1: Okay.
2: Let's just pretend that we have a strict 30-second deadline before
1: that's
2: we
1: true.
2: Have
3: on
2: to.
3: On the description.
1: Sivissa Pirates, go.
0: Sivissa Pirates maiden voyage. We spent 10 years holding down the fortress of Element 11, and we finally decided to bring it to Black Rock City. And it is a special, magical place that you will just get nooked out. We have nooks, crannies, and just vibes. And you're gonna
2: And you're here this you're here this
0: Yeah,
2: burn.
0: This is our maiden voyage.
3: 315.
1: Congratulations.
2: 315 and Esplanade.
0: And Esplanade, yeah.
1: Very good location.
0: So we actually do need liquor donations if anyone wants to send us some liquor over there because you guys, you pirates, drink a lot.
2: I've noticed that. I've noticed that.
1: And I must know, since you guys are pirates, is it your crew playing the conch shell that I just heard play so beautifully out? Inside the studio?
0: No, because we're actually not pirates. We're Sivissa Pirates.
3: It is a distinction. It's important.
0: Much different. Much different.
3: You will offend us.
0: Much different. Much different. Pinkies up when we drink.
1: Never again.
2: Yeah. All right. Our 30 seconds are up, and it is Dawdust's turn here on BMIR. Well, actually, there'll be a short pause before that happens. But I'm Whitefish.
1: And I'm Comet, and I love you guys.
2: Yeah, me too.
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1: Hey there, lovely people. Get ready for some serious fun at the Twisted Swan Celtic Pub. We're hosting our annual Irish music session this Thursday at 3 o'clock. You'll find us right on the corner of 830 and Ellison. 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
6: 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This is Dawdust. I am just sitting down to the microphone and the music terminal on this lovely, if not chilly, dark morning of Wednesday, September 2nd. The weather presently is, like I said, pretty chilly. It's a little dusty. It's not nearly as dusty as it was yesterday. People are wandering around. We got some dust gear on. Make sure you pack in your goggles and your dust masks if you are out and about doing stuff, because it has been picking up and surprisingly dusting out. As a matter of fact, we have an official communication to send out over the air about the dust. If you have been here for the past couple few days, you know the dust has been very consistent. High winds are expected to come through Black Rock City on Tuesday and Wednesday. Expect gusts above 25 miles per hour and possibly up to 40 mph. If you are on the playa, make sure your camp stuff is secure and be safe. If there's no visibility, stop and don't drive. And just wait it out. That's the really ideal time to accidentally run over somebody or run into an art or something, and nobody wants that. If you are still on the road to Black Rock City, make sure you strap your stuff down and drive safely. Tomorrow's weather should be mostly sunny with a high near 73. There's a southwest wind 10 to 25 mph with those gusts that I mentioned before. There is a slight chance of rain on Thursday and Friday, and rumors of possible rain on Monday. Though that forecast is a little far out, so don't freak out and put tarps on everything yet. I'm going to play some 4 a.m. music for you all. In my home community of weirdos, our rule about this time of day is that it's not actually tomorrow yet until you've slept or until the sky turns blue. There's been a lot of discussion in camp and around that some people's favorite time of day, many people's favorite time of day, is that time where it's hard to tell who's just up and who's still up. Some people are still crawling back to bed for a very late dinner, and some people are just waking up for their morning yoga and all that pre-dawn. So wherever you are, whoever you are, I'm going to play you some liminal chill music, maybe to fall asleep to, maybe to wake up to. Please enjoy.

For those of you waiting on the gate line, the current travel time from Gravel to Gate, as of about 11 minutes ago, is estimated to be 5 hours. Go ahead and grab that snack. Refill your water, your juice, pull out another bubbly water. Amp all the kids sleeping on the gate line are sleeping soundly.

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1: This is a message from the Office of Amphibious Nomenclature. Following recent rainfall, 47 Clevelands have been reported within municipal boundaries. Citizens have asked how the office distinguishes one Cleveland from another. We don't. Cleveland does. Attempts to understand the Cleveland organizational structure have produced several contradictory diagrams, two resignations, and a handwritten note reading, "Stay out of grown toad business." The handwriting has not been identified. Cleveland has no hands. The investigation has been suspended. Please wave when appropriate.
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8: My name is Eli Rogers. The name of this art piece is Black Rock Penitentiary. The seed came 8 months ago when I was feeling a lot of grief of just the state of the world in every direction I look, and feeling inspired by some performance artists like Marina Abramovich and people who have addressed some of that in creative ways. And I was just lying in bed and had the idea to do this at Burning Man, to be in a prison cell for the entire burn, and rely on what people give me. And yeah, that idea just kind of hit me, and I was like, oh, I need to do that. And I didn't really know why. And as I've sat with it and leaned into why I'm doing it, and my life is more and more oriented around working with the prison system, and I'm currently volunteering in the jail in the town where I live in Durango, Colorado, leading meditation for the inmates. a teacher that is really an integral part of the inspiration of this piece is Roshi Bernie Glassman, who is a Zen teacher. He passed away a while ago, but he has like three tenets for the Zen peacemaker order that he created, and I connect so much to that, and that feels so connected to this piece, and just wanted to share those three tenets of the first one being not knowing and acknowledging the reality that we don't know the answers to these issues. And through embracing not knowing, we're able to then actually bear witness to what's happening. When we're out of our head, out of our story, we can truly witness the realities of society and what's happening. And then when we fully bear witness, is only then we're able to offer loving action to the world.
4: BMIR, the voice of the man.
9: When I've asked shamans about the sickness of the West, they say it's quite simple. You guys have severed your connection with spirit. Unless you reconnect with spirit and do so soon, you're going to bring the whole house of cards down around your heads and ours.
4: Axis Mundi.
0: Happy wee hours, Black Rock City. This is 94.5 BMIR FM, the voice of the man. Weather is presently just sub 50 degrees, a little bit chilly. The burn barrel outside is cracking. We've had lots of nice company trying to stay warm, trying to stay awake, trying to get home. It is liable to be pretty cool tomorrow by Black Rock City standards, 73 degrees Fahrenheit. So maybe pack a little long sleeve or a little pashmina or something in your daily carry for tomorrow. It is liable to be very windy the next couple of days, so make sure your stuff is strapped down and you don't bring your most fragile costume pieces tomorrow. It could possibly be a little wet on Thursday, Friday, but probably not too wet. Very small chance of rain. And current wait time at the gate is still hovering around 5 hours as of the last report.
10: 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The clock on the wall reads a quarter past midnight.

now approaching midnight.

0: You are listening to 94.5 BMIR FM, Black Rock City, the voice of the man. The weather is still just under 50 degrees. Breezy, slightly dusty. Gate wait is still expected to be around 5 hours from asphalt to gate.
1: Man, I don't know what to do tonight.
2: Say, would you like some cheese with that wine? You are cordially invited to the Rat Wine and Cheese Soiree from Rat, the Renewables for Artists team, where the only rat race is to the cheese table. 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Be prepared to make new friends because word travels fast when you're this cheesy.
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8: 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The burn isn't really just once a year. See the regional network section of the Burning Man website to find out how and where burners are meeting, arting, organizing, and burning 365 days a year. Because we are everywhere.
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15: Feeling fruity? Then you're in luck. Gender Blender has smoothies served by fruity people. That's double the fruit. Come down this Friday at 6:45 in Fulcrum around 2 to 6 p.m. I'm looking forward to serving you.
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17: Iguanana by Julia Alora, Portland, Oregon. Iguanana is a larger-than-life lizard lounging atop a 6-foot pedestal, as if basking in the sun. Jam-packed with musical elements and reminiscent of childhood toys, this iguana brings out the inner child in burners of all ages. Inspired by the languid I-don't-give-a-fuck attitude of iguanas, this piece puts one on a pedestal, literally. Unbothered, soaking up the sun, these beings don't care what anyone thinks of them. Modeled after childhood instruments like the cat-shaped keyboard, it is built for playful interaction. Primarily made of steel, this piece incorporates many interactive elements. These include repurposed rainbow xylophone keys for ribs, a vibrant tambourine for the dewlap, golden steel drum cheeks, fiber optics for the large spikes, doorstop springs for the small spikes, large color-changing beads in the upper tail, and a prehensile tail holding a maraca. Lower down, bright flowers made from recycled toys have spiraling wire stems with colorful beads that can move and invite visitors to touch, play, and explore. Looking towards a theme of interconnectedness for the 2026 burn, this piece calls viewers to connect to nature and to the lessons that it has to teach, and to connect with their inner child, the one who knew themselves before the adult got in the way, and connect with their fellow humans as multiple people can play and create harmonies on the sculpture. Smiling, relaxed, and shiny, Iguanana reminds viewers to appreciate the moment.
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19: So we know that when the default mode network is active, we are highly aware of this illusion of self. And it tends to quiet down when we're experiencing what people talk about as a flow state. This is also something that happens when people are under the influence of some psychedelic substances.
20: The

You are still listening to or just tuned in to BMAR 94.5, the voice of the man. My name is Dawdust. I've been playing for you for the last almost 1 hour. It is still a little bit under 50 degrees, a little bit chilly, definitely two-coat weather, or one big fluffy coat if you are so inclined. It is still somewhat breezy. I can see stuff in the distance through the wall of stickers on the door of the studio. So it looks like it's finally kind of calmed down a bit. Definitely still bring dust gear with you or you'll summon another whiteout like we got this afternoon. We'll be with you for another hour and 10 before we hand things off to Tango for some morning classical music around sunrise. In the meantime, here is some liminal pre-dawn classical music right now.

That was the Tenebrae Choir's incredible rendition of Gregorio Allegri's Miserere, which is a song written for two choirs. One choir stands in the main part of the venue and sings a pretty typical old sacred song, begging for mercy from a life of misery and struggle and strife. And the other choir is split up into many wings of the venue, usually like an upper level. They're up kind of in the ceiling of like a big vaulted chapel or something. And they sing the responses from heaven, you know, to be patient and have temperance. I hope that may match some of your experiences that you're going to have out on Playa this week. There are a couple of minutes left before cutting to some more PSAs. Big ups to Too Easy if you're still listening out there. Thanks for calling in from a train in Denmark, looking out at... as he described, a raindrop-streaked windshield or window on the train off into the beautiful Scandinavian skies. If you would also like to call into the station, the number here is 888-LAB-DUST. That's 522-3878 if you have an announcement for the air. You can also walk into the studio here at 545 on the Esplanade, or you can just call in to say what's up, like our friend Too Easy. In our last few minutes before ads, here is an improvisation performed by my friend Mark Groudon, the multi-instrumentalist, on the bicycle handlebars.

0: This is 94.5 BMAR FM, Black Rock City, the voice of the man. Weather is around a low of just under 50 right now. It's quite chilly out, so if you're coming from your cars, if you're getting out of this roughly five-hour gate line and landing in Black Rock City, welcome here. Please wear two hoodies for your own sake. Or if you're out on the Esplanade, go ahead and join us at the Burn Barrel at 545 on Esplanade. In the meantime, here are some messages from our community.
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2: 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After all, this is Burning Man, not Barfing Man.
3: 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This is Hypes with US Air Guitar. 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If you want to compete, show up at 7 p.m. on Wednesday at 7:15 in Esplanade off the dome. That's 7:15 in Esplanade off the dome. 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
4: Oh no! 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The Titanic represents the hubris of man and his faith in technology. As we continue to extract resources from the world at a greater and greater scale, will we find a sustainable equilibrium with the planet? Or will the whole thing end in tragedy? We are running the experiment live. 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We hope you enjoy all the open fire projects at Burning Man 2026, Axis Mundi.
6: Warning, members of the fringe organization Poop is Moop,
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6: have been spreading baseless rumors about the benefits of keeping a fiber-free diet while here in Black Rock City. They've also been protesting at the porta potties. If you witness this, tell them to mind their own business. This warning has been brought to you by cruciferous vegetables like broccoli. Broccoli.
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9: When you're in a room full of people, you could see the air being shared by everyone in the room and the microorganisms. 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We are a part of this thing we call the universe. We're not separate from it.
8: Axis Mundi.
0: High winds are expected to come through Black Rock City on Tuesday and Wednesday. Expect gusts above 25 miles an hour and possibly up to 40 mph. If you are already on playa, secure your camp's stuff and be safe. Don't drive if there's no visibility. Stop and wait it out. If you're still on the road to Black Rock City, make sure you strap your stuff down and drive safely. My name is Dadas. 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The voice of the man.

One spot of good news. The gate time wait has just been updated in the past few minutes to 4 hours, 0 minutes from gravel to gate.

0: You are listening to 94.5 BMIR, the voice of the man, Black Rock City. Weather is still quite chilly outside pre-dawn. Please wear a couple of hoodies at least. I hope if you're still wandering around out there, the Burn Barrel is still going here at BMIR. It's been a really nice hangout all night. Tomorrow we're looking at a high of 73. Quite cool for the burn. Bring your scarf or your pash or at least a zip up for sleeves, because it is liable to also be windy. So keep your stuff strapped down. Keep your body heat strapped down. In the meantime, while I still have you for about half an hour before we move to our next DJ, here are some announcements from our greater community. Wait time at the gate is still around 4 hours.
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5: Hi, my name is Doxy, and I'm the Open Fire Manager for FAST. FAST stands for the Fire Art Safety Team, and we are located inside the artery where you can find a listing of all things burning each night next to our desk. 7:30 p.m. on Wednesday is the first of 3 sunset burns this year. Sacred Sun kicks off the first burn of 2026. The Sacred Sun art sculpture is an homage to those that light up our lives, whether it's the sun or other human beings. And this is reflected by the photography wall on the inside of the sculpture. The sun is the center of our solar system, and in keeping with the theme of 2026, Axis Mundi, this will honor that. We hope you enjoy all the open fire projects at Burning Man 2026, Axis Mundi.
6: This is a message from the Office of Amphibious Nomenclature. Citizens are reminded that all rain toads are named Cleveland, not most rain toads, not rain toads matching a particular description, all of them. If you encounter 2 rain toads simultaneously, they are both Cleveland. If this creates confusion, please address the first toad as Cleveland and the second toad as Cleveland. Cleveland understands. Cleveland always understands. Please do not waste the office's time with this again. Thank you.
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10: 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Well, but I believe that the government has a responsibility to care for the people. I'm talking about making people self-reliant. People able to take care of themselves. There are countries which are perfectly able to do that. The United States is an extremely rich country. It's perfectly able to do that. It chooses not to. It chooses to have homeless people. We are 19th in the world in infant mortality. 18 other countries save the lives of their babies better than we. How come? They just spend more money on it. They care about their babies more than we care about ours. We are using money for the wrong stuff.
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0: One time for Carl Sagan. One time for Black Rock City. My name is Dawdust. The time is presently 5:34. The gate line is still about 4 hours long. It is still quite chilly out. Just under 50 degrees, roughly. Definitely long coat weather. Highs of 73 tomorrow expected. Slightly cool day with some big winds. So strap down your stuff. Strap down your body heat. And here's some more liminal pre-dawn music for your four-hour gate trip, your burn barrel outside, or wherever else you may be listening in. That was just a preview.

0: That was Says by Nils Fromm, which I had really hoped it was going to be timed with the sunrise, and I'm so glad that it was. That was my last song for my set from 4 to 6 a.m. I hear people outside cheering at the sunrise. The Burn Barrel scene is going strong here at BMIR. It is just about time for us to put some of the last logs on the fire and let them burn down as the sun comes up and keeps us warm. The last traffic report is still 4 hours from Gravel to Gate. The weather for today, as I said at the beginning of my set, in my home crew, the definition of tomorrow is either you have slept or the sky has turned blue. So if you haven't slept, like many of us at the Burn Barrel scene out here, it is now today. We expect a high of 73, not too hot. Pack a scarf or a little zip up or something in your daily carry in case you get blasted by what may be 40 mile an hour winds today. Strap down your things, strap down your body heat, strap down the stuff on your cars if you are still in the gate line. We'll see you all soon. I'm going to hand you off to some announcements from our community, and then when we come back, I'll hand you off to Tango playing some more cool morning music. Thanks very much, Black Rock City.
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2: We asked Perry if she has any advice for people who are just arriving at Burning Man.
1: I do, for some very specific people. 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And then you're thinking, oh my gosh, they didn't send a floor with my shift pod. What am I going to do? I can't sleep on the dust. There is actually a zipper on the outside of the bottom that has the floor in it.
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2: The shift pod floors on the bottom behind the zipper. Thanks, Perry.
4: Attention, citizens of Black Rock. 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However, no pageant is fair. Contestants are encouraged to bribe the judges. 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
5: Hey, this is Precious with the fire department.
6: Hey, it's Luke with the fire department.
5: Hey, look, man, I was over your camp the other day. It's super quiet this year. What's going on?
6: Yeah, we swapped out our generator for a solar generator. Yeah, we got a few solar panels connected to some batteries that powers the lights in our bar, our fridge, some of our camp.
5: Oh, man, that sounds wicked cool. 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
6: Yeah, no gas to spill, but, you know, there's some issues with it.
5: Like what?
6: Well, the batteries can be a little dangerous, you know. We do have a high risk of these batteries catching fire.
5: No way.
6: Yeah.
5: Why is that?
6: Overcharging, sitting in the sun, getting too hot. All of these things can insult the battery and cause failure. Well, if you notice any kind of change in the battery, whether it's swelling with the battery or smoking or smells strange or getting hot, those are all indicators that the battery may fail.
5: Oof. Good job, everybody, moving to solar and batteries. We're here to help you do it safely over here at the fire department. And, you know, we're burners, so like burner to burner, this is just a friendly reminder from your emergency services department. We're here to help you. Give us a ring. We do house calls.
7: You know, everyone has that little voice always nudging us in the right direction. 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
10: This is Brooke from Camp Journalism on 245F reading Airy Whispers, which I wrote. Liquid kisses pontificate the hidden expanses of the lover's empire. Make anew the library shelves of my metal mind. Caspian's continent sprays with unfamiliar water. Was I always feeling this way? Am I reborn? I feel their peach fuzz, like a brush that moves away the masking dust from the delicate archaeologists. What? A breathy, airy voice releases. Why did you stop? Closed eyes, they look at me like they could never open. Because you transport me, I slip out. Brows uncertain if they were my words. To where, they respond, calm and intoxicated. The other side, the dreams of our dreams. Let me join you.
9: What is idea? What is evolution, revolution, mechanism, movement? What is poetry? Write it.
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14: 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My name is Tango, and I will be playing some wonderful classical music. But first, I want to say thank you to Jerry, who called all the way in from Birmingham, and he says to say hi to everybody. The first piece we will be listening to is from Avo Pair, performed by Gil Shahan. This is called Tabula Rasa.

That was Gil Shehan performing Fratres by Avo Pear. Next, we will be hearing a Joan Tower composition called Petruskates, A Carnival for Skaters. This is performed by 8th Blackbird.

0: That was a piece by Joan Tower called Petrushkates, A Carnival for Skaters. My name is Tango. 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
1: Avast ye sailors of the dusty dunes. 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
2: Tuesday. 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
0: My name is Tango, and you are listening to BMIR 94.5. This is the classical music odyssey of the Wine Dark Sea. We will be listening next to Beethoven's Seventh Symphony.

0: That was the first movement of Beethoven's Seventh Symphony in A. My name is Tango. You are listening to BMIR, Burning Man Information Radio. And it is, wow, the sun has come up. It is beautiful out there today. But high winds are expected to come through Black Rock City on Wednesday. Expect gusts above 25 miles an hour, possibly up to 40 miles an hour. If you're on the playa, secure your camp's stuff and be safe. Do not drive if there's no visibility. Stop and wait it out. If you're still on the road to Black Rock City, make sure you strap your stuff down and drive safely.
1: 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Sloppy Joe here to tell you about what's going on at Hobo Camp this year. 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The boxcar will be open, so hop on the train. Hobo Camp is on the Center Camp Plaza at 915 next to Arctica. See you on the by and by.
2: I want to talk to you for a second about bike safety around mutant vehicles. There are a few things you can do to make sure you and your friends don't get hurt when you're out and about on the playa. 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Don't race in front of or circle a moving mutant vehicle. And don't buzz or hitch a toe on a moving mutant vehicle either. Remember, if you can't see the driver, he or she probably can't see you. And we say this every year, if you're riding your bike at night, light it up.
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0: Hello, BRC, and those beyond the gates. Welcome to the 2026 Axis Mundi's list of open fires. Starting off Thursday at 7:30 p.m. is the second of three sunset burns, the Fire Gnome. And I quote, a message from the gnome herders. You're not hallucinating. This is a 31-foot garden gnome smoking a pipe and breathing fire out on the playa around 9 p.m. each night. And he's real, and he's magnificent, and he's waiting for you. Bike over, feed the gnome with your magnificent self, and fall a little bit in love. Then come back Thursday at sunset, because that's when he burns to the ground, the single largest gnome-related fire hazard you will ever have the privilege of witnessing. Come hang out with the big boy and his blaze of glory on a playa near you. We hope you enjoy all the open fire projects at Burning Man 2026, Axis Mundi.
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3: The vast problems of global pollution that have resulted from the single-minded pursuit of profit. And look what's happening in the Amazon, the lungs of our planet, this precious home of biodiversity. The old-growth rainforest being cut down and replaced with soybean farms so we can feed cattle so that we can all eat hamburgers. Only a truly insane global state of consciousness could allow such an abomination to occur. We can spend countless billions on warfare, on hatred, on fear, on suspicion, on division, but we can't get together the collective effort to save the lungs of our planet.
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We were listening to Lorraine Hunt Liebesen performing Cantata No. 199 by Johann Sebastian Bach. Next, we will hear a piece by Max Richter. This is called On the Nature of Daylight, and it was used to very moving effect in the movie Hamnet.

0: That was a piece by Max Richter called On the Nature of Daylight. My name is Tango. 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
1: 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Mysteries of the Playa.
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1: On this episode of Mysteries of the Playa, we're going to be discussing the tablet that holds the Ark of the Ten Principles that the man gave to Larry at the first Burning Man at Baker Beach.
3: 1986.
1: Where is that tablet located?
3: We have to find it.
1: Who is in charge of it? What power does it hold? What does it say?
4: What does it say?
1: It probably says the Ten Principles on it. Are you even studying the Ten Principles?
3: What's principle number six?
1: Why isn't anybody studying the Ten Principles?
4: Why
1: isn't anybody bringing the bird back home? Just bring the bird home with you! What are you waiting for? It's burning!
2: The Ten Principles. Mysteries of the Playa.
1: Mysteries of the Playa.
2: Mysteries of the Playa.
5: 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Stop by on Friday, 1 to 3, for some whiskey and very bad advice, or eat some grilled cheese with us after the man burns to decompress. 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
6: Hello, burners on bicycles. 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Make your burn better. 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
7: Love is such an amazing thing. 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It never changes shape and will forever be the very best part of you. So love like you've never had done before and share that beautiful love of yours so others know that it's okay to love too.
8: Hello, Burning Man Earthlings. This is Trey from Mission Country Club over at 7 in Delphi this year. Just wanted to hop on to invite you guys to practice some sweet sunset yoga with me on Thursday from 6 to 7 p.m. We're going to explore the Axis Mundi theme from a yoga perspective, and we're going to follow it up with some yummy tea, sunset gazing, and maybe a little howling at the moon. Hope to see you guys there Thursday 6 to 7 at 7 and D Mission Country Club. Have a sweet burn, y'all.
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10: Okay, so my name is Ariel Trixie, and I am the founder of Gender Blender. We've been on Playa for 16 years. This is our sweet 16. We are the trans and non-binary and gender queer and gender radical and gender wildly expressive theme camp. We serve to educate the larger public and to create more safety for us, especially in these really trying times. And a big part of what we did this year is we teamed up with other queer camps like Glamcocks and Future Turtles to get 500 trans

0: Transform Now. They made this beautiful sign to honor us. So when you come to their camp, there's this beautiful sign explaining how to be a trans ally. There's a beautiful sign with the Gender Blender logo and all of our events talking about how we're their sibling camp. And then there's a whole history of Stonewall riots and history of gender across the globe and how there's always been more than two genders across the globe. And this beautiful art showcases all of that. And it's such an honor to have this camp become our sibling camp and to take on this theme and to show like the highest level of allyship and the highest level of support.
1: BMIR, the voice of the man.
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3: We live in illusion, the appearance of things, but there is a reality. We are that reality. When you understand this, you see that you are nothing. You're nothing special anymore. You're just part of it all. The minute you gave up your specialness, you're part of all things. Then you're in harmony, you're in the Tao, you're in the way of things, you're in the moment. But you're not anybody anymore. You're just part of it.
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6: 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If you were Shauna Ramos growing up in Lisbon, Portugal, you may have listened to the music of Carlos Paredes, the Portuguese guitarist.

0: Those were a couple of impromptus by Franz Schubert, performed by acclaimed Portuguese pianist Maria João Ferrej.
1: So basically, the human being is kind of social, but it's not an absolute nature. We're capable of being more destructive than any animal, but we can blow up the whole planet, you know. But if we use that cleverness in our real nature, which is to be gentle and interconnected, we can become Buddhas. And, you know, Buddhas have more fun.
2: 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We hope you'll come for our sexy, nerdy pub quiz at 7 p.m. Wednesday. Then, on Thursday, bring your instruments or just come have a listen to our traditional Irish music session from 3 to 5. Later that night at 8, we'll have a special showing of Dr. Horrible's sing-along blog. So whether you're a little geeky, a little musical, or just plain thirsty, bring your gorgeous, dusty self over to the Twisted Swan and have a drink on us at the corner of 8:30 and E. Sláinte, my friends.
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7: Mars ain't the kind of place to raise your kid.
8: Go ahead. 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Wait. 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I said, yeah, baby, you're right. The night of the burn, we couldn't make it out there. These little swirls of embers going up to the clouds. She's like, look, Mom, look. There's all of our messages reaching our loved ones. Very insightful.
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0: This is Tango, and you are listening to BMIR, Burning Man Information Radio 94.5. We're going to listen to a piece by Charles Ives from his Fourth Symphony, performed by Gustavo Dudamel, and this is a piece dedicated to Deborah Sampson in this year of 2026, the 250th anniversary of the Declaration of Independence. Deborah Sampson was a woman who disguised herself as a man to fight in the Revolution. Quite an amazing story.

from the Fourth Symphony of Charles Ives, conducted by Gustavo Dudamel. Now we're going to play a piece called Marat Sade. It is from a stage play, and the actual title is The Persecution and Assassination of Jean-Paul Marat is performed by the inmates of the asylum of Charenton under the direction of the Marquis de Sade.

0: It was Marat Saad, performed by Judy Collins. My name is Tango. You are listening to BMIR, and this is 94.5. High winds are expected to come through Black Rock City on Wednesday. Expect gusts above 25 miles an hour, possibly up to 40 miles an hour. If you're on the Playa, secure your camp's stuff and be safe. Do not drive if there's no visibility. Stop and wait it out. If you're still on the road to Black Rock City, make sure you strap your stuff down and drive safely. Today, the high will be 73. There will be areas of blowing dust, mostly cloudy, with a high around 73. Southwest winds 5 to 25 miles an hour. Possible gusts to 30 miles an hour. Tonight, a low of around 50, with areas of blowing dust before 11 p.m. Partly cloudy, southwest winds 5 to 20 miles an hour. Possible gusts to 25 miles an hour.
1: All are summoned to a tournament of mirth and girth. 'Tis a jousting of massive members. 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
2: 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If you're out there on your e-bikes, make sure you're keeping it under 5 miles an hour. 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This is Big D coming to you live, 94.5 BMIR.
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5: 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From Cambridge, Massachusetts, Toronto, Ontario, and Squamish, BC. Shaped like a flattened gyroscope, this 10 by 16 foot interactive sculpture comes alive through the collective movement of its participants. As people shift their weight together, the structure rocks, tilts, and gradually settles into smooth circular motion. Integrated lights and sound respond to each rotation, transforming every movement into an immersive visual and auditory experience.

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1: There's an ocean of pure, vibrant consciousness inside each one of us. And it's right at the source and base of mind, right at the source of thought, and it's also at the source of all matter. In Vedic science, this field of pure consciousness is called Atma, the self of us all. At that level, as Dr. John Hagelin would tell you, at that level of life, we are all one. We're one. Diversity up here, unity down below.
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3: 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We're going to listen to a piece by Mozart, the Piano Concerto No. 23, performed by Mitsuko Uchida on piano. She directed the Ojai Music Festival last year.

Tsuku Uchida performing Mozart's Piano Concerto number 23. Now we will be listening to a piece called Hail Bright Cecilia by Henry Purcell, the English Baroque composer.

0: That was music of Henry Purcell, Hail Bright Cecilia. That's about Saint Cecilia, the patron saint of music. Her day is November 22nd, and I have known a number of people born on that day, including myself. My name is Tango. This is BMIR, and I hope you have enjoyed listening to this classical music.
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1: It's 100 degrees and you just woke up. 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
3: 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This is Hypes with US Air Guitar. 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If you want to compete, show up at 7 p.m. on Wednesday at 7:15 in Esplanade off the dome. That's 7:15 in Esplanade off the dome. 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
4: This art car is so sweet. 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
4: On the ground, there, by the porta potties. 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
8: 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Never board or disembark a moving art car. Never drink and drive. 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You fall, you die.
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13: My name is Eli Rogers. The name of this art piece is Black Rock Penitentiary. The seed came 8 months.

0: as I've sat with it and leaned into why I'm doing it, and my life is more and more oriented around working with the prison system, and I'm currently volunteering in the jail in the town where I live in Durango, Colorado, leading meditation for the inmates. A teacher that is really an integral part of the inspiration of this piece is Roshi Bernie Glassman, who is a Zen teacher. He passed away a while ago, but he has like 3 tenets for the Zen peacemaker order that he created, and I connect so much to that, and that feels so connected to this piece, and just wanted to share those 3 tenets of the first one being not knowing and acknowledging the reality that we don't know the answers to these issues. And through embracing not knowing, we're able to then actually bear witness to what's happening. When we're out of our head, out of our story, we can truly witness the realities of society and what's happening. And then when we fully bear witness, is only then we're able to offer loving action to the world.
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4: BMIR, it is the voice of the man. I am Action Girl. It is Wednesday or something like that. I hope you're having a great burn. I hope you're staying safe and warm out there. Sure is windy, sure is chilly. Sure don't mind it. Whatever, it's just the earth doing its thing, right? And thus it has been, and thus it shall ever be. I will be your DJ for the next 2 hours. Feel free to come by the station and say hi if you've got anything you'd like Black Rock City to hear. Otherwise, I'll be playing you some tunes and rambling my inner thoughts at you. I haven't had any coffee yet, so that could get interesting. We'll just see how it goes. Just hang back and chill. Get yourself awake or get yourself off to bed, finally. Sun's up. Go to bed, hippie.

Action Girl here on BMIR 94.5, the voice of Black Rock City, the voice of the man. Happy day to you. It's probably still going to be windy today. Guess maybe up to 25 miles an hour, possibly up to 40, it says. If you're on the playa, make sure your camp stuff is secure before you walk away and while you're there, and be safe. If you see something on the ground, pick it up so it doesn't blow away. Don't drive if there's no visibility. Stop the car and wait it out. It always passes pretty quickly. If you're still on the road to Black Rock City, make sure your stuff is strapped down. Drive safely. Don't pass people. There's no point. You're going to get here when you get here. And gravel road to Apex right now is just 2 hours. That's not bad at all. So we're having pretty great conditions out here for a pretty great city. Axis Mundi. You might notice that a bunch of my songs have tree-related lyrics. Love to hear from you about what you're enjoying out there. So if you find yourself next to the radio station, just come on up the stairs and let yourself in, and we'll chat for a minute. Otherwise, stay safe, stay warm. It'll probably get hot later because that's how it works, right? We'll see ya. I'll be here for another couple hours. BMIR.

0: This is a message from the Office of Amphidious Nomenclature. The office has received another petition requesting that rain toads be permitted names other than Cleveland. The proposed alternatives include Gerald, Francine, Toadified, Mr. Bojangles, and Cleveland. After careful consideration, the petition has been denied, except for Cleveland. Cleveland has been approved. The system works.
1: 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Hobo Camp is located on Center Camp Plaza at 915 next to Arctica. 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
2: Hi, this is Lady Justice with the Know Your Rights volunteer team. Here are some tips on your rights if you encounter law enforcement while at Burning Man. You have the right to record the interaction. You can ask the officer if you're being detained or if you're free to leave. If the officer says you're free to leave, you can walk away. If the officer says you're being detained, you may ask why you're being detained. Otherwise, you may say, "I choose to invoke my right to remain silent. I would like to speak to an attorney." If an officer asks to search you or your belongings or take a quick look in your bag, you can refuse a search. And if you're an immigrant, you have these same rights. Have a great burn.
3: So many victories. Many times we honestly did not know what to do. But somehow, in some way, we made it and are still standing. Let us not forget our power, people. In all those times they said we could never make it, but yes, we did. This moment is just another test. And like before, you are going to come out shining bright like the beautiful person you are. You can't help it. You are just beautiful like that.
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8: My name is Tanya Abdul. I'm the co-lead of the Sphinx Gate. As we move into a place of greater catastrophe and crisis, we all realize that we need to form a cooperative society. We need to shift our culture into a culture where we can trust each other, where we're not in competition and we see the value of holding each other and holding strong together. If we can see those things that we've been trained are shameful or sickness or brokenness that really isolate us, if we could see those as the place for our greatest learning and eventually our greatest gifts to offer to each other, building that trust is the key to creating that cooperative society that is restorative, regenerative, is like the future that we can't actually even imagine because we've never, ever in our lives had a chance to live in a place where we could just trust our community to hold us and care about us. Like, that's why we come to something like Burning Man. It's why we throw away our contexts and explore who we can be and learn so much about ourselves. But we believe we can really intentionally do this with art and play and community in a way that that pushes that into it, this direction that we're looking for, because, hey, we don't have a lot of time.
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10: The biggest threat to America today is not communism. It's moving America toward a fascist theocracy. And everything that's happened during the Reagan administration is steering us right down that pipe. When you have a government that prefers a certain moral code derived from a certain religion, and that moral code turns into legislation to suit one certain religious point of view, and if that code happens to be very, very right-wing, almost toward Attila the Hun,
11: well, then you are an anarchist. Every form of civil government is based on some kind of morality, Frank.
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13: 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I'm Action Girl, your girl of action. And that reminded me to give a shout out to all of our friends who, for one reason or another, some of them possibly political, couldn't make it here this year. We miss you, and we hope to see you next year, or you get to attend a regional event and get your taste of what you love about this place and the places like it in the world. And let's all keep hoping for a better tomorrow, hey? What do you think? Hope you're having a beautiful day wherever you are, and we love you. Thanks for listening.

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1: 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When you look back at your photos from Burning Man, how many feature the big art? This year, challenge yourself to find the unexpected, the smaller, the lower budget expressions of art. Give a big thank you to the artists. Invite an artist to create a small installation for the frontage of your camp. And if you're looking to engage your kids at Burning Man, ask them to find examples of small, inspiring art on the playa. Burning Man is a city full of wonders, big and small. This year, let's appreciate them all.
2: Hey there, lovely people. Get ready for some serious fun at the Twisted Swan Celtic Pub. We're hosting our annual Irish music session this Thursday at 3 o'clock. You'll find us right on the corner of 830 and Ellison. Just look for our friendly blue wall and bright red door. 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
3: Hi, my name is Doxy, and I'm the Open Fire Manager for FAST. FAST stands for the Fire Art Safety Team, and we are located inside the artery where you can find a listing of all things burning each night next to our desk. 11:01 on Wednesday, Elements, the Wave Will Burn. The Elements began with a curiosity about the Axis Mundi and the ancient narratives around totems of existence. The artist wants to explore the manifestation of deep traditional symbols of water. This piece represents the pervasive, invisible forces that connect us all. Math, physics, and love. We hope you enjoy all the open fire projects at Burning Man 2026, Axis Mundi.
4: Luscious lips of lily where the petals kiss the pistol and the misty limpid thistle drips its viscous wisps of dew. Terranova intertwining terraced tears of acculturation, too much tinting ambulation to the tulip's sweet sinew.
5: Venting vernal veils of vapor over every vineyard, veining in the living lympha, raining on the orchid's velvet hue.
4: Grow and glisten, glimmer garden, at the gloaming garlands gather, goblets gorged with golden lather in a Gaian boogaloo.
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9: 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I loved that spot just now about finding the smaller interactions and art. I think that as much as I love to see the big majestic art and the fires and the cars and the things that blow my mind, what I love, what gives me joy, is walking down the street and just bouncing off and improvising with strangers out here. Everybody's down to clown. And if they're not, they will be, because they notice that everybody else around them is doing it. And you just have so many wonderful small interactions, and I don't want you to forget to go out and seek those. You've probably got your camp built by now. You're pretty settled in. You've been out on a little errand or two, done some exploration. Maybe it was dusty. Maybe it was clear. Maybe it was windy, like it's been a lot this year. But I just have to ask you this question. Are you having any fun?

0: imitate your mom, son, and have a little fun.
1: And that's an order. Have a little fun. I have a couple of things to share with you, and one is that I got a call on the phone from a gentleman whose name I didn't get because I was multitasking, but he is looking for someone very specific. Gabe Boners. I feel a little bit like I'm on The Simpsons right now, and I'm answering the phone at the bar. Gabe Boners, please meet your friend at Center Camp. He's looking for you. And I also got a lovely call from a mother and daughter who are spending their burn celebrating on Greece, and are planning to come back next year and maybe even want to be DJs. And the daughter has been to something like 100 regional events. Can you believe that? And really would like to be a DJ on BMIR next year. So I'm going to wish them luck on that front because that sounds awesome. I would love to hear stories about going to 100 regional events. So as you can see, I'm lightening it up a little bit this morning. I'm going to play you some more music. I remain your action girl. I'm here until 10 o'clock. Please be safe and happy out there and have a little fun.

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More a butt guy? 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I'm a hat man. I like a girl with a big old hat.

0: can I weigh it?
1: I mean, don't you love a girl in a big old hat? There's a lot of them out here, Black Rock City, listening to BMIR 94.5, the voice of the city, the voice of the man. I'm still Action Girl. I will be for the rest of my life. I guess I'm never going to grow up. But wear your hat. It's a really good idea. Even when the sun is not out like this, it's reflecting off the ground. Put your sunscreen on, cut to the shade, and unfortunately a hat that's too big out here will just blow away. So you got to get creative, right? Come on down to the station if you have anything you would like to say. I would love to meet you. Come tell me about your theme camp or your art project. I know it's early. That's why I'm playing the bouncy music to get us to wake up and get on about our day. It's Wednesday. Don't have that dream where you wake up and you missed Burning Man. Get down here. Get down.

0: Sometimes I just want to interrupt a song because people come in and they're from Black Rock City and we're here now, and that's the most immediate thing. And I have a guest across from me. Who are you?
1: Hi, I am Voted Best Dave.
0: Voted Best Dave.
1: That's what they used to call me.
0: Well, I'm going to call you that now, too.
1: All right, that works.
0: What's your story, Voted Best Dave?
1: I play with a punk rock band called Vampirates.
0: Ooh.
1: And we just booked a couple last-minute shows out here, and I wanted to come out and spread the word.
0: What instrument do you play?
1: I'm the drummer-singer.
0: I used to be married to a drummer. My father was a musician, so.
1: All right, you know the world.
0: I got all the jokes.
1: I'll
0: spare you them. You've heard them all before.
1: I don't know. I love a good drummer joke.
0: Yeah, you know, they'll keep the risers level so he doesn't drool out of one side of his mouth or the other. So where are your shows? What's going on?
1: We're playing tonight at 11 at the Black Hole Bar.
0: Oh.
1: And then tomorrow at 7 p.m. at Hot D.
0: Hot D.
1: Hot D.
0: Hair of the dog. Do you remember those addresses? I don't remember them off the top of my head. I want to say 5:30-ish. And
1: yeah, somewhere around there, 5:30. And like, or maybe it's 5.
0: You're going to have to look 5, it up 5:30. In your what, where, when, folks. But
1: yeah. In the ghetto area.
0: You have to love what the exercise is for our brains to be out here to be like, it's at 2:30, at 4:30 and E.
1: Right.
0: And which one of those was what? So what kind of music do you play? You said punk, but...
1: Yeah, it's like hardcore punk rock. We've been labeled Zappa Violence. We're all kind of like jazz nerds that play hardcore punk rock.
0: I love it. There's not enough of that.
1: Yeah.
0: I mean, there's more of that all the time here. And I have nothing against electronic music, but it tends to take over the landscape, and I just love live music and watching musicians do what they do.
1: Definitely, and we have a long history of doing that here. We used to run Voted Best Camp, which was at the end of 2NK, and so you may have seen Vampirates, multiple places on play, maybe playing on like DBW Parade, and so.
0: Right on.
1: Yeah, anyone looking for some good punk rock rowdiness, that's where you find us.
0: Excellent. Tell us one more time what time.
1: So tonight at 7 p.m. at the – or excuse me, tonight at 11 p.m. at the Black Hole Bar. Tomorrow, Thursday night at 7 p.m. at Hot D.
0: All right. I'll look forward to it, and I will tell my friends.
1: Awesome. Thanks so much for having me.
0: Thanks for coming by.
2: 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We are

0: Cheese Soiree from Rat, the renewables for artists team, where the only rat race is to the cheese table. 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
1: RSVP not required. 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
3: Dusty Heart, Tumbleweed Soul by Callie Beck and Stark Raven Fab from Santa Fe, New Mexico. Dusty Heart transforms the tumbleweed into a monumental sculpture of polished, woven steel enclosing a living fire. A covered wagon, an elevated fire pit evoke the warmth of a desert encampment. Symbolizing resilience and the wandering spirit, the installation invites reflection on transformation, impermanence, and the enduring bond between humanity, the landscape, and fire.
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9: 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Welcome to BMIR. Why does the phone always ring right when I go on the air? I'm going to have to check who that is, and I'm going to play you this song, and maybe we'll put them on the air in a little while.

0: You might be mine. I might be yours. But today, we're ours here in Black Rock City. Action Girl here on BMIR, the voice of the man. And I've got a know-me little guest with me. Tell me your name, sir.
1: My name is Send It. Send it. Like full send.
0: Are you a climber?
1: I am a climber, but that's not how I got my name. Okay. I got my name just because I was going big on the city.
0: Okay. What's going on for you this year? Are you having a good time?
1: Oh, I'm having a great time. Well, good morning, Burning Man. Good morning, all you sleepy people. I hope you're having a wonderful day. Yes, I am having a great time.
0: Good. Good. It being 9:14, I'm like, what? Good morning? That's like midday because I wake up early. But, of course, we all have our different sleep schedules out here.
1: I'm proud. This is the first day I haven't woken up to the sunset.
0: Oh.
1: Went out a little late last night and had a good time.
0: Good, good. What are you working on?
1: What am I working on? Why am I here? Or?
0: Well, I mean, why are you here? Or
1: you could I'm here to give hugs. I'm here to just give, like, strangers hugs and, like, make people just see smiles happen.
0: Well, you're in the right place for that. But what did you come in to announce to the people?
1: Oh, I have two little requests for the city. First one is I need a 12-inch. My friend of mine, he's looking for a 12-inch subwoofer. We're at 6 and C. We're the Nomatopia. So if you have a 12-inch subwoofer and you want to lend that out, please come over and just have that talk to Eric over in Nomatopia. And the other is I have a little friend, and he's forgot his medication at home. And if he doesn't take his medication, it's hard for him to walk. We have to carry him around, but he's fine. Tadafil. That's what he's looking for. So if you have any of that.
0: Tadafil.
1: Tadafil.
0: Have you been down to Rampart yet to see if they have that by chance?
1: They told me to come and talk to you.
0: Oh,
1: yeah,
0: okay.
1: Yeah. So if you have any Tadafil, like my little friend, he just has a hard time getting around, and we have to carry him. But he's fine. If you don't have any, that's okay. You guys have a wonderful day. And
0: tell us where to have people find you if they have a couple of Tadafils to share.
1: Well, I'll be hanging out right in front of BMRI for quite a while, so you can bring it here, or you can bring it to 6 and C. We're right on the corner, Nomatopia.
0: I bet anybody else who takes it knows how important it is.
1: Oh, it's super important.
0: And will want to share any spare that they have with a fellow burner friend. So where is the gnome? What do you call it? Gnometopia. Gnometopia.
1: We're a bunch of gnomes. We go out with gnome hats on. And if you see a gnome hat, that's us.
0: I'm going to be chasing you around if I do see you.
1: If you want a gnome hat, we have plenty of extras too. We're growing the tribe.
0: It's that easy to become a gnome? A hat.
1: You see a hat here, like these all they're not
0: heck
1: hard
0: of
1: to make.
0: An initiation.
1: It's literally one seam down a cone.
0: Yeah, you'd be surprised at what a horrible seamstress I am. So I probably couldn't make that.
1: But. Oh, you should come by. We'll gnome you. Actually, I'm going to give you my gnome hat.
0: No, then how are they going to know who you are out there?
1: Oh, I have plenty of extras. Okay. I'm just right there.
0: I will accept your generous gift, Mr. Gnome.
1: Excellent. Well, you guys have a wonderful night. And what's our next song? What's next up on the playlist?
0: I'm feeling kind of lively still. I might put on a banger here. Yeah. I like a little international flair. So we're going to play some more music and have some more messages for you.
1: So Tadafil and that 12-inch subwoofer. That one's the really important one.
0: Okay. Tadafil and a 12-inch subwoofer.
1: Yeah. 6 and C.
0: Look for the gnomes.

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1: Everyone should come on down and just bring their best selves.
0: What if your best self is kind of naughty?
1: We're into naughty and we're into sweet.
0: We like all the flavors.
2: What kind of experiences can I offer and get in return?
3: 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The royal potty is ready. We have pre-cleaned at Porta Potty on Saturday.
1: I'm a professional photographer, and I would love to take you out on the playa.
0: Tell me your deepest fears about the future. Am I a therapist? Hell no, but I'll laugh at you.
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6: 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Earth Guardians runs 3 bike tours out of 5 in Esplanade. Early mornings, geologist John Dillis leads deep time on the playa. 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Midday, our Behind the Green Curtain bike tour rolls through Recycle Camp and other green camps innovating on what a Leave No Trace city can look like. Evenings, catch the Playa Sunset Tour. Our desert expert takes you on a 5-mile journey into the geomorphic backdrop of Black Rock City. 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The full schedule posted at Earth Guardians at 5 and Esplanade.
7: Hi, my name is Doxy, and I'm the Open Fire Manager for FAST. FAST stands for the Fire Art Safety Team, and we are located inside the artery where you can find a listing of all things burning each night next to our desk. 7:30 p.m. on Wednesday is the first of 3 sunset burns this year. Sacred Sun kicks off the first burn of 2026. The Sacred Sun art sculpture is an homage to those that light up our lives, whether it's the sun or other human beings. And this is reflected by the photography wall on the inside of the sculpture. The sun is the center of our solar system, and in keeping with the theme of 2026, Axis Mundi, this will honor that. We hope you enjoy all the open fire projects at Burning Man 2026, Axis Mundi.
8: I dreamt I was a poet god who flew an ornithopter past the pixeled cliffs that lit the frosted chrysalids that built the crystal cisterns in the soul unsumptured citadel of a city by the sea.
5: BMIR
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5: the voice of the man.
10: Yeah, about 1 million years ago, a bunch of monkeys fell out of trees, got a little clever, harnessed fire, invented the printing press, made, you know, luggage with wheels on it, and, you know, built the society that we now live in. Every society has an ecological footprint. We, at the moment, in our society, have a really dramatically unsustainable level of this. We're using up about 5 planets. If everybody on the planet lived the way we did, we'd need between 5, 6, 7, some people even say 10 planets to make it.
5: Axis Mundi.
11: I got a couple of planets for you, but it depends on how cool you are. We'll talk about it later when I'm not on the air. Hi, it's Action Girl on BMIR 94.5, the voice of the man, and the voice of Black Rock City, where we are today. And I have a couple of guests in who want to talk about some things. And we're going to go one at a time. And I'm going to turn on your mic. And you told me your name, and I done forgot it. So say it again.
12: This is Teppy. From Habitat for Insanity.
11: Habitat for Insanity. So do you help people build insanity if they can't afford to build it themselves?
12: So our camp was founded on novel burner projects and technology. So I think what we're doing this year has some good examples of that. And I will actually, the story I'm going to tell gets into just that.
11: Well, let's hear it.
12: All right. So we've done a bunch of stuff over the years. At one point, we served hand-tossed wood-fired pizza. We've done live karaoke. We've hosted daytime talks. And 8 years ago, this would be 2018 Burning Man, we hosted something called Entrepreneurial Venture Pitch. It's still in the book. I think the description was, entrepreneurs come meet real-life venture capitalists, VCs meet the next generation of entrepreneur. And it's still up on the Burning Man website. So, all right. 8 years later, about 6 months ago, I get a call. And the ideas that people pitched, a lot of them were dumb ideas. Some were kind of good ideas.
11: That never happens.
12: But no. So like 6 months ago, I get contacted by this guy, and I don't even quite remember him. I do remember the pitch. And his idea finally, after 8 years, got funded. And so he says, okay, well, we got all this money now. We have to advertise the product. Can we we could sponsor your camp, and you could just advertise for us, put up banners and stuff, and that'd be a way to market the product.
11: Boo.
12: So, well, okay, yeah, but just wait till you hear how dumb this is. So he sends me a credit card to get stuff for camp. And I buy, we always do snow cones and stuff, so I buy all the snow cone supplies. And all the charges are going through. And I got a new snow cone machine, and that charge goes through. And I'm like, and I don't even know who this guy is. Like I said, his name was Lance, I think. And so then I went on Webstaurant store and bought like all commercial kitchen equipment. And we redid our kitchen, full-blown commercial kitchen in a shipping container. And the charges just keep going through. And I'm like, all right, well, what if we, a dome, that's an old-school Burning Man kind of thing to have a dome. Nobody buys a brand-new dome these years, right? So I bought a brand-new dome, and that charge goes through. And then I'm like, well, okay, what if we air condition the dome? And I'm like, well, screw it. I'm not going to air condition. I'm going to refrigerate it. So if you go over to Habitat for Insanity, 5 o'clock and D, we have a giant dome, brand new, that looks like an igloo, and the biggest industrial refrigeration equipment inside. And so we're hopefully today that will be running. And so what is this product that we're marketing for him? The Cuddle Puddle Snorkel.
11: What?
12: Okay.
11: I was going to say, don't say it on the air because we don't want to advertise here, but that's this funny.
12: Okay, you want to see what the Cuddle Puddle Snorkel is?
11: What the? Oh.
12: This is, here, bring this over.
11: Okay. That's a tube of PVC.
12: It appears to be, and I believe it is, an unadorned 2-foot-long piece of PVC pipe, probably directly from Home Depot. This is $39.95. Okay, wait. So I'm doing what I promised. I'm promoting his product. The website is snorkelpuddle.com.
11: Okay.
12: All right. If you go to that website, you can buy one of these things. If you want a 2-foot-long piece of PVC pipe for $40. You can get it here, and I think there's a way to like get vouchers, and we can give them to you on the playa.
11: Or G-Dome, are you listening?
12: And for an example of the competence level of these people, you would think the Cuddle Puddle Snorkel, their website would be cuddlepuddlesnorkel.com. 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If you don't have Wi-Fi, we do have, oh, we have free Wi-Fi at Habitat for Insanity. 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
9: Wow. I'm speechless.
12: All right.
9: Truly. It does seem useful under that pile of dusty people to have a little fresh air that you can sip.
12: I suppose.
9: With your PVC pipe.
12: Yeah.
9: Yeah. Yeah. That's absurd.
12: So this is how Habitat for Insanity was funded this year.
9: Wow. Congratulations.
12: Thanks.
9: on your Series A. I was really worried about what you were going to come in here and tell me about, and now I'm less worried because that's absurd, and I like absurd. Yes.
12: All right.
9: Well, we have another guest who could sit down next to you or take over your spot, whichever thing makes sense. Feel free to stick around and listen to whatever absurd thing is coming next. Thank you so much. I have my own card with a little QR code for the Habitat for Insanity. Hi, how are you?
13: Hi, I'm doing fine. My name's Cookie.
9: Hi, Cookie.
13: And I make a shadow box in Center Camp with swag that I've collected for the year.
9: Under the canopy?
13: Yes, uh-huh. To the right of the stage.
9: Okay.
13: It's been there since probably 2013. Every year I bring out new swag. So at my home, lots of boxes in the garage hanging of swag.
9: Sure.
13: But what I would like to tell people is if they have any swag that for 2026 that they would like to donate, and it will be displayed in the Center Camp, there's a mailbox right there.
9: Okay.
13: To put it.
9: Man, so many people bring fun little gifts. You end up with like necklaces on necklaces and bracelets on bracelets. So.
13: And chapsticks and other shot glasses.
9: Yep.
13: And what I want to say is that there's very important art all over the playa, but what people bring themselves, a sticker or whatever it may be, there has been a lot of thought put into it, and they are the artists as well.
9: Absolutely.
13: So,
9: I mean, there was a spot earlier, and I just said earlier, like, yes, there are big, majestic things out here, but the one-to-one interactions, the human-scale interactions, they're really what welcomes the stranger who's here for the first time. And a lot of people, I think if they look at the pictures that make it into the press of how majestic and amazing the big art is, they think, well, I could never do that. And they don't see themselves in it. But really, anybody can have that kind of one-to-one experience out here just by opening their heart.
13: I agree. I find that the interaction with each other is the best, and the little gifts that you get, you take them home and you bring the playa with you back to your default world. So,
9: why do you think Burning Man's important? What do you like about it?
13: I started reading about it in 1995, and I didn't get out here till 2008. I had three children to raise, and I connect with people. It doesn't matter what age you are. You don't see the age with people. We're all trying to construct something together and problem solve together.
9: Yep.
13: That's the best part for me.
9: Yeah.
13: So I always feel like I come home. And this year, I was the youngest in my camp. I turned 71 in a couple days. And I came out by myself because they're all having trouble coming out. And it is a new day. A lot of my friends are aging out of the process here.
9: It's hard.
13: It is. So I need more help with the swag because everybody in my camp used to tag team that. It was called Swag of Burning Man. Mm-hmm. It's on hold. I don't know if I'll be able to resurrect the theme camp. But I'm here, and I'm alive and well, and I'm still doing my thing.
9: I love it. One of the reasons that there's this initiative within Burning Man now that was started by a young intern called Rising Sparks is to, yes, recruit and bring younger people in, but also to connect them across all these generations that have been doing it for a while. So some of the Rising Sparks are in their 70s.
13: Yes.
9: And it's just a way to get people engaged with one another. And recognizing that out here, the differences between us and our ages and stuff are just something to celebrate and not to disdain or like silo ourselves. Like, I only hang out with old people. I only hang out with young people. Like, it's a beautiful place for blending generations.
13: I'm totally in agreement. I'm so grateful for all the people I've met here.
9: All right.
13: Yeah. So thank you so much.
9: Yeah. What are you going to do today?
13: I have choir practice.
9: Oh, are you with the choir?
13: So I'm in the Playa Choir. And we sang at the opening ceremonies for Crimson Rose on Monday.
9: Mm-hmm.
13: And we have a concert out at the Titanic tomorrow evening, I think around 6-ish, with the Black Rock Philharmonic.
9: There's not much that feels better than singing with a big crowd of people.
13: Yes.
9: I love it. And it belongs to everybody, not just good singers, I have to argue. Oh.
13: Anyone is welcome into the choir.
9: Yeah. Yeah.
13: Thank you.
9: Thank you for stopping by. It's really nice to meet you, Cookie.
13: Yeah, thank
9: you. Have a great burn.
13: You too. And come out to Center Camp and bring some swag over to the mailbox.
9: Absolutely.
13: Thank you.
9: Look for it in Center Camp, the swag box. And we have just a couple more minutes of music before some more messages for you. I have been and continue to be and will be tomorrow your girl of action, Action Girl. Enjoy, and let's take a little comedic lesson from Tom Lehrer.
14: I love my friends, and they love me. We're just as close as we can be. And just because we really care, whatever we get, we share. I got it from Agnes, she got it from Jim. We all agree it must have been Louise who gave it to him. Now she got it from Harry, who got it from Marie. And everybody knows that Marie got it from me. Giles got it from Daphne, she got it from Joan, who picked it up in County Cork, a kiss in the Blarney Stone. Pierre gave it to Sheila, who must have brought it there. He got it from Francois and Jacques. Aha! Lucky Pierre. Max got it from Edith, who gets it every spring. She got it from her daddy, who just gives her everything. She then gave it to Daniel, whose spaniel has it now. Our dentist even got it, and we're still wondering how. Ah, but I got it from Agnes, or maybe it was Sue, or Millie, or Billy, or Jilly, or Willie, it doesn't matter who. It might have been at the pub, or at the club, or in the loo. And if you will be my friend, then I might, mind you, I said might, give it to you.
15: Now I can...

0: Gosh, I love that song. Action Girl on BMIR here. I want to just remind you that high winds are expected to come through Black Rock City on Wednesday. Expect gusts up to 25 and maybe up to 40 miles per hour. So if you're on the playa, secure your stuff. Don't let anything blow away. Pick it up if it's on the ground. Be safe. Don't drive in that little art car that you've, of course, pre-registered. Stop and wait it out if you can't see. Don't ride your bike if you can't see. Just pull over and put something over your head and give it a minute. It'll pass, like all things do. If you're still on the road to Black Rock City, make sure your stuff is strapped down. Make sure you're not passing anybody thinking you're going to get there faster. You're not, and you might just create a yard sale on the side of those little country roads. We all get here when we get here. You're already at Burning Man when you get in your car to leave for Burning Man. That is what I learned from David Best. Strap yourself down and drive carefully. And I'm going to play a few messages for you right now.
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4: I'm telling you, it's not here.
5: It must have fallen out of my bike basket. 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
4: Or maybe you left it at Districts.
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4: Wait, you lost something at Burning Man? I am shocked. 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But hey, at least you labeled your stuff, right? Because that way, there's a much better chance it'll find its way back to you. Luggage tag, engraving, stencil, duct tape and Sharpie, whatever. Just get your name and camp address on there. One simple rule. If you want it back, label it. You did label it, right?
5: Shoot.
4: Oh, you are totally screwed.
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10: Okay, so my name is Ariel Trixie, and I am the founder of Gender Blender. We've been on Playa for 16 years. This is our Sweet 16. We are the trans and non-binary and gender queer and gender radical and gender wildly expressive theme camp. We serve to educate the larger public and to create more safety for us, especially in these really trying times. And a big part of what we did this year is we teamed up with other queer camps like Glamcocks and Future Turtles to get 500 trans flags, to have 500 trans camps show their solidarity with us and with trans people and non-binary people, and to say that despite all the hate that we're receiving in this country at this time, that they're standing with us against that oppression. When you see those trans flags on Playa, those camps have taken on that commitment to be our allies, not just for this week, but hopefully for all year round, and to do the work with us because it's really needed.
11: Positive or negative, baby, have you had any interesting responses to the flag project?
10: One of the most amazing and profound things is that the Foamation camp, which is this awesome foam camp, they are our sibling camp, and they took on the theme of celebrating trans people this year. And so their whole theme of their camp is Trans Foam Now. They made this beautiful sign to honor us. So when you come to their camp, there's this beautiful sign explaining how to be a trans ally. There's a beautiful sign with the Gender Blender logo and all of our events talking about how we're their sibling camp. And then there's a whole history of Stonewall riots and history of gender across the globe and how there's always been more than two genders across the globe. And this beautiful art showcases all of that. And it's such an honor to have this camp become our sibling camp and to take on this theme and to show like the highest level of allyship and the highest level of support.
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13: There's a war on consciousness in our society, and if we as adults are not allowed to make sovereign decisions about what to experience with our own consciousness while doing no harm to others, including the decision to use responsibly ancient and sacred visionary plants, then we cannot claim to be free in any way. And it's useless for our society to go around the world imposing our form of democracy on others while we nourish this rot at the heart of society and we do not allow individual freedom over consciousness. It may even be that we're denying ourselves the next vital step in our own evolution by allowing this state of affairs to continue, and who knows, perhaps our immortal destiny as well.
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0: How can you ever argue with the fine words of Graham Hancock? This is Action Girl on BMIR. Thank you for listening this morning. I hope you're waking up or falling asleep well and enjoying your day so far and enjoying the show. I'm really excited to be here and just want to give a special shout out to anybody who brought a bike and then isn't going to be able to take it home. Did you know that if you're done with it, you can do a free 24-hour bike drop at the Reno airport? You got to get it there, but they will recirculate those bikes into the community. So please don't just leave it here if you don't have any way to get rid of it. Please don't just throw your trash of any sort on the streets of the neighboring towns. That's the last thing they need this year or any other year. So shout out to those who are organizing that, and also to my friend Summer Burks, who's been working on bikes and is on her way out here now, so I'll be seeing you soon. And I got another shout out, because I'm going to shout out the artist of this song, who I think is listening online. Hi, Ken Stringfellow.

0: Wow, one of the most professional moments of my DJ career. I don't know what I did. We're just going to chat for a second while I load back up a song. And I'm going to apologize to my friend Ken for cutting him off right there in the middle. But it's just how it do be sometimes on live radio when it's not your real job. My real job is elsewhere. We're going to try a different tune. There's so many ways we could go with this one, me friends. So many ways we could go. But let's go head east.
1: Are you ready to

said to her, how about Walking Eagle? And she said, yes, but is that true? I said, yes, it's totally true. And I never had the heart to tell her that the only time an eagle walks is when it's too full of shit to fly.

0: Are you awake now? I hope that you had a good time listening to me, your girl of action, this morning on BMIR 94.5. And it's a pleasure. And I will be back on Friday and also on Sunday at the same time, 8 to 10 a.m. So if you're an early riser or you stay up all night, you can listen to me once again. I'm going to hand it off after this stop set, and you're going to have another great morning of listening to the radio that belongs to you, your community radio station, BMIR, the voice of Black Rock City.
1: Hello, fellow burners. 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The Little Black Dress Parade, the Furry Parade, and the Billion Bunny March, and many more. 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We are a drinking band with a marching problem. Come for the community. Stay, because of course you can't find your way back to camp. The Burning Band, because life's too short to play in tune.
2: You don't want to get sick on a plier, right? Right. So, make sure to cook your food to the proper temperature. Wash your hands before preparing or eating food, and observe all health department protocols when serving food to the public. You did get your health permit, right? Finally, don't drink the non-potable water that comes out of the water trucks. Let's all avoid foodborne illnesses. After all, this is Burning Man, not Barfing Man.
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0: only reveals itself when we finally get quiet. When the structure holds true silence, a hidden galaxy of light appears. It's a reminder that when we find stillness, we are uncovering the universe within ourselves. We hope you enjoy all the open fire projects at Burning Man 2026, Access Mundi.
1: So basically, the human being is kind of social, but it's not an absolute nature. 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And, you know, Buddhas have more fun.
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4: 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This is Burger Pockets coming to you from BMIR 94.5, the voice of the man. We are at 545 in Esplanade here in Black Rock City. We are your community radio station. Oh, God, that's a radio chatter. Radios on radios. Makes lots of sense. Yeah, so we're your community radio station, so come on by if you want have something to share. We love hearing about your events, your camps, your great experiences out here, your curiosities, all the things. So come on by. We also got couches. But I'm so grateful because I've been feeling pretty rough after the last couple days, getting stuck in lots of dust storms and, you know, trying to go out and see Burning Man for the first time. And I'm hanging in there. I'm trying to hang in there. But waking up 6 a.m. this morning to start an 8-hour shift here at the station, I was so, so, so grateful to wake up to Tango's morning sunrise classical set. And I thought, man, it can't get better than this. And then Action Girl went on the air, and wow, I'm just, yeah, very grateful for a morning of great music, well curated. Turns out I'm not the only one with good taste in music out here. I thought I was special, but I guess I'm happy to see that I'm not. All right, so I got a show. I'll be here for the next almost 2 hours, trying to see what happens, what comes together. My little brain dead morning situation here. But hoping that a good friend of mine will come by, talk about his really special art piece. And thankfully, we have another guest here who's here to talk about a super special art piece. So I'll let you introduce yourself.
5: I'm Mark Lahr.
4: Mark Lahr.
5: And I'm here to talk about The Lookout.
4: Oh.
5: Which has been a really successful build. We showed up, you know, last Saturday or something. Half of our crew were virgins.
4: Mm-hmm.
5: Most of our crew had never picked up an impact wrench. And we got it built.
4: Nice.
5: It's essentially, it represents, it's modeled after the lookouts in that dotted the West that before satellites could spot fires.
4: Okay.
5: They had an observation deck. They had a living quarters. And they were there for months at a time. And the lookout, as it's placed now, was meant to be placed in Black Rock Desert, actually.
4: Oh.
5: And there's nothing to burn out here. So a lot of the people who manned the lookout went crazy. And we've got diaries.
4: Turns out you might actually want to see a wildfire brewing on the horizon.
5: Yeah. Well, we've got audio of some of their journal entries. And it's really quite a special piece. It's a good vista. You climb all the way up. You're 50 feet in the air.
4: 50?
5: Yeah.
4: That's a lot of feet up in the air.
5: Yeah, and it's kind of a commitment to climb up there.
4: Yes. Yes,
5: but
4: indeed.
5: It's fun. We've had an art car rally last night.

0: And tonight we have Blackhawk Philharmonic playing.
1: Okay.
0: And tomorrow night, Thursday, we're having a party. So it's kind of a destination.
1: Tomorrow's Thursday?
0: Yeah, I know.
1: Does that mean today's Tuesday? No, Wednesday.
0: Wednesday, yeah.
1: Monday? Wow.
0: Yeah, I know.
1: All right, that flew by.
0: Yeah, the wind messes everything up.
1: It really does. Wow. Okay. I'm so intrigued. So you found audio from...
0: Well, we created audio.
1: Oh, you created it.
0: From created journal entries.
1: Okay, got it.
0: So we've got lots of audio to set the tone. And in the living space, we have, you know, period artifacts.
1: Mm-hmm.
0: And I'm impressed. I built art out here before, and this is a really special, good piece. We're not going to burn it. We're going to take it down, put it up somewhere in the Pacific Northwest.
1: Okay.
0: And it's just been really fun.
1: Wow. Okay. So first of all, as an artist and a builder and someone who works on a lot of the pieces out here, I just really love hearing you say that you're impressed with the piece. I know how easy it is to just see all the things that could have been better, could have been like more tight and right.
0: Well, with this piece, and I find fault with everything. But just the way that we came together was really remarkable.
1: Yeah.
0: I had fun. My campmates are awesome people. So it's a complete win for me.
1: That's amazing. Yeah. I get so excited whenever I bump into folks out here that after all of the incredible hard work that it takes to get a piece out here, I love meeting those folks who say, you know, who still have a big smile on their face and, you know, that twinkle in their eye. Because it's really hard to keep, to hold on to that. Like, I think for those who know, if you know, you know.
0: Right.
1: And if you don't, I hope you never know.
0: Right.
1: But I hope you could use your imagination and still offer, like, just an immense amount of gratitude to the artists who have just untold months of incredible amounts of work, blood, sweat, tears, sacrifice into bringing these pieces out here. You really don't know.
0: Well, I've given blood and sweat and money, but no tears. So,
1: oh, okay.
0: You know, I'm missing something, I guess.
1: Not yet. The burns. Right. We still got a few days.
0: Yeah.
1: So, and the Exodus and all that.
0: So come out tonight to hear the Blackhawk Philharmonic.
1: Yeah.
0: And as they say, tomorrow. We're going to begin taking it down on Sunday, I believe.
1: Okay.
0: I'm not sure if he is going to come out. We need a crane.
1: Oh.
0: It comes down in three sections.
1: Yeah.
0: But we will be taking it back home.
1: Okay. Yeah, I'm very curious to see where it will end up, and maybe it'll actually get some action.
0: Airbnb? I'm not sure.
1: Oh, nice. I'm so excited. I've heard about this piece. I actually worked on Above and Below, which I think is just a little bit shorter than your piece. And so I've been hearing about this other piece that is like, I think yours is the tallest piece on Playa, I believe.
0: It's the tallest vista. I'm not sure. I mean, there are other, obviously, taller pieces. And the man is kind of limited in terms of how many people could be up there. But we have a full-on, it's precarious up there. It's just dangerous enough to, you know, to attract, you know, those types of personalities. But, you know, the back of your ticket is a contract.
1: Yeah, yeah. I'm super excited. I've been out a little bit and conveniently in all the dust and the wind. And so I've had, you know, I haven't really seen a lot of art yet. I've seen it in the distance and, you know, couldn't quite get my bike to bike there, or, you know, felt like, oh, maybe I kind
0: of
1: like.
0: Well, I've been so involved in the building of it. I haven't even been on last night.
1: Yeah.
0: Last night was night was the first night that I even was able to get anywhere other than straight home.
1: Did you get anywhere in the dust storm?
0: No. No.
1: We tried. We all tried.
0: I had to feel my way last night, boy.
1: Yeah.
0: And so that's what I have to say.
1: Great. And can you remind us of the shows and what time they're happening, and also how to get to your piece?
0: We are at about 2, maybe 1:50 or 2 o'clock mm-hmm. From the man
1: okay.
0: at 1,700 feet. It's you'll be able to see it. It's got somewhat muted lighting, but it's branded. It uh-huh. says the lookout on one side and fire on the other. It's a fire lookout.
1: Uh-huh.
0: And it's distinctive. So it's in the sector, I'm not sure what you call it, uh-huh. 3 to Temple. It's halfway between the man and the temple,
1: yeah.
0: essentially.
1: Awesome.
0: So tonight, I'm not sure what the time is. I think it's 7 or 7:30.
1: Okay.
0: And same for tomorrow night.
1: Cool. I was actually planning to go to the orchestra at Above and Below, which is at 6 p.m. So I think I'm just going to orchestra hop.
0: Okay. That sounds great. Yeah.
1: Yeah. I'm so glad that you came in, put this on my radar.
0: Absolutely.
1: Yeah. And I hope the rest of your burn goes well. Exodus goes well. Teardown goes well.
0: Thank you.
1: Best of luck.
0: Thank you.
1: Yeah. All right. Let's play a little tune and see where else this takes us.

0: That was Flatiron by Suzanne Craft. Beautiful song. Spoiler alert, that's not Suzanne. That's a dude who goes by Suzanne, but I don't think it's his real name. You're here with Burger Pockets, coming to you from BMIR 94.5, the voice of the man, the voice of Black Rock City, the voice of you.
1: It's far out. When you begin to realize suffering is grace, you are so, you can't believe it. You think you're cheating.
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8: 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Up, down, do something. 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
0: Welcome back. This is Burger Pockets at BMIR here in our on-air studio at 545 in Esplanade. It's been A really beautiful morning, despite how not so beautiful I feel in my body right now. But it's just been so lovely to start my day having wonderful conversations in our lounge, watching the sun come up, and listening to beautiful music here at BMIR. I probably don't need to tell you that we don't hit the mark all the time, but this morning was pretty beautiful. So I'm feeling very grateful for some good tunes the last few hours, hoping I can carry on with that momentum. And I'm also really excited because we've been having a lot of guests come through the studio, and I love chatting with you all. And I love that you're helping me out on yet another poorly prepared show of mine. So thanks for coming on in. Keep on coming by. I have a couple more guests here in the studio right now, and I will let you introduce yourselves.
9: Good morning, Black Rock City and Burger Pockets. My name is Wheels.
10: And I'm Spokes.
9: And we are from a bicycle camp. We are quite popular out here. We're from Betty's Bike Shop. Does anybody know anyone in your camp that has a broken bicycle? Mm-hmm. Yeah, I bet you do. Mm-hmm. By now, halfway through the burn, this shit is breaking, and we've got a lot of major stuff going on. But for some reason, the bicycle is the most important piece of personal equipment out here, and yet it seems to get the least amount of love and attention. Everyone's like, oh, I have a burner bike. Yeah, but when's the last time you gave it any maintenance, give it any love, give it any lubrication? It's a fantastic and efficient machine, but it just needs some maintenance. You got to keep it running. You want to keep it happy. If you want to have a good burn, you need transportation. If you don't have transportation, you're on foot, and you're not going to see half the shit that's out there. So we're here to offer a little bit of information about bikes, bike camps, frequently asked questions we get, and how we're going to help you keep your bike surviving this burn throughout the last 4 or 5 days that we're here. We're able to be here right now to talk to you because we've been working our ass off Saturday was set up, Sunday, Monday, Tuesday. So far we fixed, I think, about 105 bikes at our camp, personally. And then plus we have a DIY area where there's probably been another 50 people that have come through. So we've been quite busy. We used to work 6 days. We've been burning since 2013, and now we take Wednesdays off because it's just too much. It's just overwhelming. Like, we really appreciate the love that we get from people when we fix their bikes, but it's also overwhelming, sometimes sadness, when we're trying to have dinner, lunch, happy hour, and people are coming by and like, I just have a question. I just have one question. So the first thing that we'd like to tell you guys is that these bike camps, guess what? We are all burners. We're all here. We bought a ticket. We paid to get here. We drove 600 miles with all the parts and stuff that we brought. And there's probably 18 to 20 camps that are doing bicycle maintenance. Every camp does something different. And no, we don't have a network where I don't have something that my camp, well, do you know who has this or who has that? Well, what about them? You know, it's like, I don't know any more about that than you know what your neighbors are having for breakfast the next day, right? So we're all separate camps. There's no interconnected individual network. We're not communicating on who has what, where, when, why, and how. All of our camps have certain hours. Some are open late, some are open early, some are just open for a few hours. The first thing we would ask you is you visit our camp and you enjoy our gift. Please respect the posted hours. Don't push the boundaries. We like to have burner stuff too. You know, we're here to do this thing called Burning Man. I heard it's pretty exciting. Today we're going to go check it out. And like I said, we want to have happy hour, dinner, breakfast, and downtime, please, without interruption. If we are not open, any bike camp, and you pull up and you're like, oh my God, this bike camp is not open, please do not leave your bike sitting there at the bike camp. And especially, do not lock your bike to one of our fucking tents on the middle of my bike work area, which happened 2 days ago. We opened at 11. The person didn't show up. I waited until about 11:30. I cut that fucking lock and threw that bike out by the porta potties. Person showed up later at 1 o'clock, all upset. Where's my bike? I was like, what gives you the idea that you can just think you can lock a bike and leave it locked up right here by the side? Just crazy idea. So anyway, please be respectful of the gift that you're getting. We understand this is super important. And I think after your own medical health and your mental well-being, your physical well-being, the bicycle is like the next most important thing. We see peeps, you know, group of five people come up and there's one person doesn't have a bike that works. And the other four are like, well, what the hell? I guess you're on your own tonight. So we understand, but we do what we can. We work as hard as we can. And we also want people to have, you know, radical self-reliance. You've got to do some of this stuff on your own. There's so many camps that don't have a pump, don't have a couple of spare tubes. You just got to have some of the basics to be able to survive all this stuff. And then when your bike doesn't work, then the next question we get from people are like, do you know where's the camp that has the free bikes? Well, guess what? There are no free bikes at Burning Man. Despite what people tell you, The closest you can get to a free bike is the Yellow Bike Program. You may notice them. They're actually green bikes. They are all around the city. They're painted green. It says Yellow Bike on them. And I knew some of the people that worked in the shop, and I'm like, why isn't it called the Green Bike Program? The Yellow Bike Program was started years ago in some East Coast cities, and they would paint them yellow, leave them in the city, there'd be free bikes. But apparently the yellow didn't show up too well in the playa, so they painted them green. So that's why we have the Green Yellow Bike Program. You can use those yellow bikes. You can ride them anywhere you want in the city. There are some primary rules. One is do not lock that bike. That is not your bike. Do not put lights on that bike. That is not your bike. Do not put stickers on that bike. That is not your bike. And the last, one of the most important rules, yes, you must wear pants or underwear for obvious reasons, I think. And then once you have that yellow bike, you just leave it. They do have a program at 530 and D. You can stop by, but it's not like they have bikes just sitting there for you to pick up. They may have one that they repaired or something that's getting ready to go out. But in general, you have to go out and you have to find that bike. So hopefully you can. Now, the other thing that people often ask us is we're getting towards the end of the burn is, okay, by now you don't want that janky-ass bike anymore. And you're like, hey, where can I leave my bike? You guys want a bike. Don't you hear a bike shop? You can take this. Like, no. We have plenty of janky-ass bikes already. We have plenty of bike parts. We don't want your janky bike. Now, I heard you mention earlier, or one of the DJs mentioned, you can actually take your bike to the Reno Airport. The Reno Bike Project will take it. But, yes, that means you have to be reliable, and you have to take that bike off the playa, get it to the airport. The only other place that you can donate a bike on playa is the Yellow Bike Program. If you have a Huffy Cranbrook, that's the one specific model that they use, they will take a Huffy Cranbrook, they peel off the decals, they paint it, becomes one of their yellow bikes. So that's the only place that you can do that. One of the other common things we're seeing nowadays is the culture of bikes here in Burning Man has really changed. We've been burning since 2013. You know, everything used to be more slow, casual, cruise around. Oh my God, everybody wants to go fast, get there fast, blow dust up at everybody. It's like, I don't understand why we're trying to get everywhere so fast at Burning Man. You're supposed to stop, slow down, take a look around, enjoy the scenery.
0: Amen.
9: And believe it or not, we keep hearing rumor there is a 5-mile-an-hour speed limit in Black Rock City. Now, I think we might have 5% of the people that actually pay attention to that. It's funny, when you're in a car, we're all kind of worried driving in. We're like, oh, shit, I hope I don't get pulled over. Oh, man, there's a BLM guy. I might get pulled over. But yet, on e-bikes, oh, my God, there's people just going 20, 25 miles an hour all over the place. Just kind of crazy. Please, people, just respect. Just be nice. It's a matter of etiquette. Like, we're all out on an expedition. This is like a wilderness expedition. We're asking you for some expedition etiquette. Don't be a dick. Just be polite to everybody around you. Be nice. And everyone's going to have a much better time. The other popular thing we have is there's so many e-bikes. I know there's a lot of camps that won't even touch an e-bike. Because, you know what, most of these camps that are out here doing bike repair, we're cyclists. And most of us are kind of old people. Like, I'm in my 60s. I've been here a long time. But we're not throttle pushers. So we're not used to these motorcycle-looking e-bikes. I will work on them, and I will repair any bike part that I can. But I'm not touching any of the e-parts, and I don't really care to. I don't know anything about the electronics, the charging, the battery, all that stuff. Some of these camps won't touch any e-bikes, and people seem frustrated, and they're like, well, where can I go? And they're like, well, maybe, is there a camp that does e-bikes? Well, you know what? I don't think there is, but right now, today, you guys as a group would be awesome if you guys got together and started an e-bike camp. You know how many people need those 20-by-4-inch tubes? They need chargers. They need batteries. They lose their keys to get into the thing that's locked. You guys need to start an e-bike camp. That would be super awesome, because then everybody would have another place to go. But because of all the speeding and everything else, it's really changed the culture. So those are some of the things that are on my mind and some of the things that we want you to know about so that you can survive this last 4 or 5 days. Because at this point, it's really too late to do preparatory maintenance, right? Because we're already here. We're at the burn. But what I'd like you to think about, number one, is your tire pressure. Like, how much air you got in those tires? I see one of two things, typically. Way too much tire pressure or way too little tire pressure. Both are problems for different reasons. Think about way too much tire pressure. If you've ever played basketball or soccer, you want a really firm ball so that when it bounces off that ground, man, that ball just bounces right back up at you. If your tires are as firm as a basketball or a soccer ball, that tire is bouncing back up and smacking your balls or your dangly bits or your sensitive tissues. So please do yourself a favor and lower that tire pressure so that the tire has a little bit of conformity to the shape of the ground, the bumps, all that kind of stuff. The other thing that I would mention is try not to ride your bike on these wet streets. Oh my God, they're out there spraying. Just coming over here to the radio station, we had to do like 2 extra blocks just to try to stay out of the wet. But people don't realize that stuff is like clay. And when it sticks on your bike, I've had so much on a bike that you can't even roll the tire. And if there's that much on your tire, I'm not working on your bike. So you're going to have to go out in the street and scrape all that shit off. So try to stay out of the wet. Other thing that I think is super important, and I seem to be a lone ranger out here on this, is lubricate your chain. Yes, I said lube. Hello. Bad news. Wet lube. Yes, wet lube, like they use at the Orgy Dome.
10: Yeah.
9: They use nice wet lube because it makes everything slide easy. And then guess what they do after they're done? They clean up. That's what you need to do. You use wet lube. You wipe off your chain. So whether it's WD-40 or whatever you want to call it, put some lube on that chain. Let it sit there. Take a rag and just wipe off all the excess on the outside of that chain. You do that once or twice while you're here, you're going to have a much better experience. Dry lube, let's quickly talk about that. Dry lube that everyone seems to think about. We have people come by our shop, we're working our ass off, and somebody else yells from the street, do you guys have any dry lube? And we're like, well, no, we've got this wet lube. Oh, well, dry lube works really good out here. I'm like, well, that's awesome. It would have been nice if you freaking brought some, right? So anyway, a proper dry lube is like a wax base. And to make it work properly, it has to be a brand new chain. I don't see many of those out here. You're supposed to get it really clean, remove all the residue off that chain, dip it in this wax, and then you just cycle away happily. Well, unfortunately, that wax doesn't retain its rigidity to the chain. Everywhere that the sprockets touch it, it starts to wear, and then things start to rust. So I say lube that bike. Last couple other things that I have to say before we let Spokes tell you what she sees at the front of house at Betty's Bike Shop is light your bike. Oh, my God, there are so many people out there without any lights at all. And one of those clip-on glow stick arm things, that's not a light, unfortunately. And you think, oh, I'm safe, I'm fine, I'm doing it. But you're really endangering the rest of us, so it's just a challenge. So please, I'm just asking you, please, please light your bike. Please label your bike. Put your name and your camp name on your bike. There will be times where you're out at a big event and you're like, oh, my God, where the hell did I park my bike? And it might take you quite a while to find your bike. And if it's there, labeled, marked, hopefully you or some good Samaritan will help you to identify it and find it. And, of course, the number one thing, too, is lock your bike. When you're out and about, unfortunately, there are people that will just take your bike. Every year we have lots of people come in, say their bike's been stolen. We've had bikes stolen out of our camp. I think it's a much lower percentage in Black Rock City that do this kind of thing than we experience on the other side of the world. But, unfortunately, there still are those people there. Last couple of things, and one is about parking your bikes. When you go to a camp like Spanky's, one of my favorite camps to go to, please do not park out in the middle of the street. You can see that you're not supposed to be out there. There's cars going by. There's people walking by. There's a clearly marked line. Just scoot around the side a little bit. Just get off the side of the road. Last thing about parking, but I know I'm also a lone ranger on this one. Holy crap. Could we not take all our bikes inside of the burn perimeter for the burn, man? Like, there's that beautiful ring of all the art cars, and it's just great to walk around and walk around on the inside and find a place to sit. Well, when there's 4,000 bikes parked inside of there haphazardly, it's just kind of a real pain in the butt to get around in there. I do ride my bike to the burn, but park outside of the perimeter ring. Pro tip, park next to a fixed object art piece so that you know where the heck your bike is at the end of the night. So that's a lot of what I have to say. One other thing I will say, for all you bike mechanics out there, on Thursday and Friday, we are short a bike mechanic, and if you want to come by, volunteer, learn how to fix some crazy shit at Burning Man, where we fix cranks, pedals, bearings, wheels, tires, tubes, you name it. We pretty much fix it, except for electronic devices. Stop on by Thursday or Friday, 7:30 in C, right next to the smelly porta-potty, and we could use your help from 11 to 4. So that's what I got to say. My name is Wheels. Peace out. I love all you people. Cheers. And this is my number one assistant, front of house at the bike shop. Takes more abuse from other people. She has to tell them yes. She has to tell them no. I try to keep in the back and keep busy. Every time somebody comes up and is kneeling at my elbows, hey, hey, Spokes, Spokes, go talk to this person. Tell them what they need. So we appreciate you very much, Spokes. What are you seeing out there at the front of house at Betty's Bike Shop?
11: Well, I see a lot of panicky people out there. We help a lot of people, but we can't help everybody. And I think the hardest thing is my husband, Wheels here, he's working hard to fix on bikes, and I know what our hours are posted, and some people get very frustrated, like at 2 o'clock, I have to call it, because I look ahead and see, oh my gosh, he's got like 4 broken balls, 3 cranks, a pedal, and he's by himself. I know it's a limited amount of time, plus I'm interrupting him helping other people on consulting on, you know, how their handlebars or something like that. And just remember, it's a bike shop, so we're here for triage. We're not here for your basket falling off, your kickstand, your lights.
9: It's a frickin' hospital. No accessories, people.
11: Yeah. But we have a nice DIY table, and we have tools that you can use to do yourself. And we have nuts and bolts and stuff.
9: Daily, 10 to 7.
11: Yeah. So you can ferret through that and be a little self-reliant on that. That would be awesome. And I'm sorry, when I have to say no, I say no, and I get a lot of attitude, and I can't help it, you know? It's like, I'm here to help you people and discern what's super important at the time for the bike mechanic to take. Like I say, we love you all. We want to help as many people as you can, but we are limited. And the other thing is, you know, you come out here, and I don't care if you bring your bike, you rent a bike, you're getting a bike from a friend, you should always come with two tubes. The average bike out here is a 26-incher. So you should have two tubes. You should always bring your own lube. And for crying out loud, bring your own bike lock. I had everybody come by asking me for bike locks and kickstands. No, we're not accessories. You bring that on your own. And you e-bikers, please, you bring your own tubes. You got to be more reliable out there. That's all I got to say, you know? And remember, tubes and lubes, people.
9: That's right. And the other thing is, we do appreciate gifts occasionally. People are like, they appreciate the work we do. We get lots of nice trinkets. And, you know, gifts we enjoy are like, well, you know, massage or a cold beer or, hey, a bag of ice. That'd be really fun. But people come over and they give us some spare tubes and some chains and tires. I mean, that's nice, but that's not really a gift for us. That's like going to the pancake breakfast and giving them more pancake mix. Like, here you go. You guys can make more pancakes to feed more people and do more work. So we do appreciate the thought, but save those things for yourself. We want you to have those things in your camp. And if you are going to give us a gift, like this morning, right, well, before we left here, somebody left a seat sitting there on our DIY table. I looked at it thinking it would be broken. It's actually a functional seat, but don't just leave something at somebody's camp. Like, I might get that to somebody else, but I really don't want it. You know, I have plenty of parts. We also have a bike sitting there right now. I don't know whose that is. So if you want to donate something, that's awesome for any camp. But just, you know, contact the camp leads, talk to the people, see if they want it, you know. Maybe see if they want help instead of that. So, but that's what we got to say, people. We hope you guys keep your bikes rolling. We know there's still going to be some janky shit out there. We'll fix what we can, but we can only do so much. And we hope you all have a super awesome burn, because we are here to unfuck your burn.
0: All right. Wow. Thank you both so much. I have so much that I could say to that.
9: Yeah. If you have any questions, Burger Party, please, you know, let us know.
0: I got commentary. I got affirmations. I think actually the first thing that comes to mind is something that's by no means bike related at all, which is that it's such a breath of fresh air to hear people talking about boundaries out here.
9: Yes.
0: I think there's a lot of people who don't think about that. This is a place that evokes a lot of like freedom of inhibition and just saying yes to everything and just, you know, energy is all out there everywhere. But that's not the case for everyone. And there's a lot of people here who are working so incredibly hard. And you can't give, you know, it's cliche, but it's true. Like, you can't give from an empty cup. Or you could, but it's certainly not going
11: fulfilling.
0: To be. Yeah. It's not like, you know, just giving like little bits of, you know, diminished potential to the folks around you. Much rather have you guys feeling good, taking care of yourselves, and then being able to offer, you know, the best that you can to maybe, you know, a fewer amount of people. But I think everyone else benefits from that a lot more. And this is something that's very near and dear to my heart as a person who works incredibly hard out here. I work, you know, on a lot of art pieces, and then I get here and I work at BMIR, and every once in a while I like to go out to Burning Man.
9: Yeah. I hear there's some cool stuff out there.
0: Yeah. And you know, I got a meat suit that sometimes like likes to throw surprises at me, and you know, just because I might be here in you know, physically, I'm not necessarily always here energetically, mentally, spiritually, emotionally. And so you might see me, but that doesn't mean that I'm just able to give you, you know, whatever attention you're expecting to give me.
9: Yeah.
0: or you're expecting me to give you, or hoping I could give you, or services. So I think that's something that I wish people talked about more here, and I'm really happy that you were very candid about that you're giving a really incredible gift, And it is a gift. We're not entitled to it. It's a gift.
9: Yeah, it's like people think we're like the ER, like the medical doctor. They stop in and we can't fix it. And they're just like, well, but I'm here and I have this problem. It's like, I mean, yeah. I tell people, if you have a medical emergency, a physical emergency, you're in danger, we're going to help you right now. Let's get help.
0: Yeah.
9: Call fire. Yeah. But if your bike is broken, you can survive one night. We'll be back tomorrow.
0: You know?
9: It's okay, people.
11: Yeah. And some people just feel so entitled. I mean, I had one person threw a pedal at me.
9: No.
11: It wasn't this year, but it was in the past because, you know, and that person interrupted us three times before we even had our breakfast. And we told him to come back later. And the little princess came back like 2 hours into the shift. And, of course, there was like 35 people ahead of her. And she got pissed and she threw her pedal at me. Mm. I'm like, okay.
0: I'm so sorry.
11: Well,
9: is that sorry. The 11th principle that we do not adhere to is radical self-entitlement.
11: Yeah.
0: Yeah. Yeah, something we've got to be talking about.
9: And that was
0: more.
9: The other thing we didn't mention about our shop is we're a hands-on shop. We're not drop and go. I find that 70% of the stuff that I fix is actually stuff that could have been repaired before we got to the burn. Mm-hmm. So I want people right there involved to talk about it. So you can't just drop your bike and leave. You can drop your bike, go walk around, do something cool. But if your name gets called and you're not there, we're not fixing your bike. Because I want you to learn about the tires, the tubes, the chain, all that kind of stuff. And because I realized how much people really need to know before the burn about this stuff, I actually put together a big website about 5 years ago. It's called burnerbikesurvival.com. There is nothing for sale there, like the plastic snuggle tube stick that was being promoted here earlier this morning, I heard on the radio. But there's just a lot of info there on what to do for the burn before, during, and after for your bicycle. So I hope people go to look at it. I have a sticker every bike I fixed. I stick it on there. But, you know, we're all too busy thinking about outfits and generators and what kind of drinks we're going to bring and all that cool shit for the art car. And then the bike is like, oh, yeah, oh, I got a burner bike. I've had it for 5 years, man. It's awesome. Like, well, that's cool. Have you done anything to it? So please check it before the next burn, guys.
0: Awesome. Thank you all so much for coming in. This has been such a treat. Feel like I've learned so much, and I hope our listeners have too. Can you remind us the address of your bike shop?
9: We are at 730 and C, right behind the Port-a-Potty, and we will not be there today because we are not working today. So today we are just burners enjoying Burning Man.
0: Yes,
9: the DIY station is open right now.
0: Yeah.
9: There is a patch kit, tools, a pump, washers, nuts, and bolts. I leave a pump out all night. Please be respectful of the tools. Please be respectful of the camp. And we're asking for consent everywhere else for our bodies. Please consent in the camps, too, and please respect the boundaries. And, you know, don't go through the tape. Don't go opening zippers.
0: Yep.
9: Just look at what's available. Please read the information that's there and carry on and have a great, freaking awesome burn.
0: Yeah. Yeah. So just to give you a reminder, this is Wheels and Spokes from Betty's Bike Camp. You are not allowed to go over there today unless it's to give amazing gifts.
9: Can go to DIY. That's out front.
0: Yeah. And you are not allowed to go with your entitlement or throwing things at humans or even poor words, poor attitude. You're not allowed. No. But you are allowed to go give really great non-bike related gifts. And speaking of gifts, I would love I'm not a sticker person, but we have some of the best stickers out here. I'm going to hang out here, but when you go outside, see if someone in the lounge can show us our epic stickers.
9: Yeah, we'll take a look. We did get a couple of the big BMIR one with Larry on the front from...
0: That's the one.
9: I think, is it Eagle Eye? Eagle?
0: I think SideQuest does that.
9: Well, no, somebody who works at BMIR was at my bike camp yesterday.
0: Oh,
9: Eagle
0: perfect.
9: Something.
0: Yeah, Eagle Eye.
9: Yeah, yeah. Yep. He was there. And he's the one that, he told me, you guys do promos. Oh, well, the one I met was a man. Said that, said that we could come do a promo. And I said, well, yeah, we haven't done that. And I said, well, just stop by and you can step in and talk. So we are happy to have this opportunity. And it's great. So maybe we'll do it again next year and stop by on Wednesday and remind everyone and see how everyone's doing.
0: Yeah.
9: Of course, I know I will never come to Burning Man and not have a line at my bike shop. You know, I mean, that's just the way things go.
0: Yeah.
9: But I'm here for really emergencies, stuff that happened. People came prepared. Like actually, the very first guy came in, his bike was completely in pieces, and it's like, you don't bring a bike to the burn like this, so let's just plan better and we'll all do better. Thanks a lot, people.
0: Awesome. Thank you so much.
11: Thank you.
0: Yeah, enjoy your day at the burn. All right, this is Burger Pockets at BMIR 94.5, the voice of the man. We got a lot of other stuff to talk about. We're overdue for some PSAs, so yeah, see you after the stop set.
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2: 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It celebrates a welcoming space where the citizens of Black Rock City can slow down, connect, and remember what it means to gather together around a fire. Please join us. We hope you enjoy all the open fire projects at Burning Man 2026, Axis Mundi.
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4: "Hey, great looking crowd. As you can see, I'm a tree. I do stand up, but I've been branching out. Some people think I'm nuts, but I'm not. I spread my seeds by the wind. Squirrels and birds just make me itch. Hey, it's no bed of roses being a tree. Popping out the O2 for all you rootless creatures without a word of thanks really makes my sap boil. But don't get me wrong, I'm not complaining. I ain't no bush league weeping willow here. I can throw me some shade. But my bark is worse than my bite, so please, just leave me alone. Thank you. Thank you. I'll be here all set."
5: BMIR, the voice of the man.
6: And that's the problem, that many of us in our journeys of awakening opened our consciousness to the point where we saw that everybody is us. And then we couldn't live that way because we couldn't stand it. So we turned off those higher planes of awareness. And you just have to live with all of it at once. That's what I mean is finally the game isn't getting high or coming down. The game is being open to all of it. Your lows and your highs and all of it all at once.
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7: Good morning, good morning. This is Burger Pockets at BMIR. 545 in Esplanade. Come by, say hi, hang out in the lounge. Let's see. We got some stuff to talk about. We got some information for you here on the Information Radio. Probably front of mind for a lot of folks is what the weather be doing. What is it capable of? So right now, it's a little on the cooler side today. We have areas of blowing dust after 11 a.m., mostly cloudy with a high near 73. Southwest winds 5 to 25 miles per hour, possible gusts to 30 miles per hour. And then tonight, getting down to 50 degrees. Areas of blowing dust before 11 p.m., partly cloudy with a low around 50. Southwest winds 5 to 20 miles per hour, possible gusts up to 25. So kind of the same as what we might be expecting during the day. High winds are expected to come through Black Rock City, well, yesterday and today. Expect gusts above 25 miles per hour and possibly up to 40 miles per hour. Oh, wow. If you're on the playa, secure your camp's stuff and be safe. Do not drive if there's no visibility. Stop and wait it out. Please, please. It's so important. It's so dangerous to be out and about, driving, walking, biking in a whiteout. I got caught off guard in some of these whiteouts recently and saw some wild stuff and was really happy that I saw it or my co-pilot was seeing it and noticed someone falling out of a golf cart right in front of our truck and stopped in time. So please, please be careful. If you're still on the road to BRC, make sure you strap your stuff down and drive safely. And if you are, you'd be pleased to know that once you get off the gravel onto Gate Road, it is a 30-minute wait or a 30-minute drive between Gravel and Gate. So I don't think you could have a better commute into the city if you're still making your way here. But again, please be mindful that it's fairly on the calmer side right now. But as we all know, things can change pretty drastically. But for now, I'm enjoying the sweater weather. I even have a hot, well, it was hot at some point. I'm not sure that it's hot anymore, but a cup of chai tea delivered to the station. So thank you. All right. We have another guest in the studio.
8: Hello.
7: Hello.
8: Hi, I'm Burning Dan.
7: Burning Dan.
8: I came to mention my art project. I brought the seventh iteration. I've been making a brain for the man, and you can put a thought in it.
7: Oh.
8: Have you heard about it?
7: Yes.
8: It's one of the World Cup secrets. So I'm here at the radio station. I missed Action Girl. She was on. We both have burning birthdays. So
7: no
8: thanks
7: way.
8: For coming to our birthday party.
7: When's your birthday?
8: August 30th. Last year was Bird Night. This year was the opening day.
7: Happy birthday.
8: Yay. Birthday week.
7: Yeah.
8: So the project, I make a brain for the man. It's made, I'm on the man build crew, and from the scraps of the ribs, build a frame and then cover it. And this year is done in driftwood. It's really beautiful. Everybody says you can't burn that, but maybe we will. We'll definitely burn the thoughts that are in it. So there's pads of paper. You can write a thought and put it in. It's hollow, and there's a slot at the top. And there's a temple on the playa right along the 6 o'clock. It's a big gazebo right across from the blue lady with the crown. And you can, that's the mailbox. The brain otherwise is mobile, and it travels on a bike trailer, so it can show up anywhere. But it's been parked at our camp, and you can come there. It's on F at 610. And put a thought in it. And a new ritual we've been doing, I don't know if I should announce, because it's kind of a lot, it's encouraged for people to share their thought with others around, and most people do. And but what we've been doing is reaching in and pulling out a thought, and it's amazing what people put in there. Beautiful ideas.
7: So oh, you read them?
8: It reflects our community, yeah.
7: You read them? That,
8: yeah, just every occasion, a little random. And not to invade anybody's personal space, but, you know, once they've been away for a while, you know, it's his thoughts, you know, they travel. And it's nice that it's a two-way thing, so the man can then be interactive and pass thoughts back, yeah, like I'm doing to you and putting thoughts in your mind right now.
7: God.
8: And it makes the man a participant. That's the crux of the project, is instead of the man being isolated on top of his tower, untouchable. Now you can touch it. It's very touchable. The driftwood is sanded down to 1,000 grit sandpaper and linseed oil. It's very beautiful. And I just encourage you to touch it, and makes the man a participant instead of being a spectator at an spectator event.
7: He's a big spectator. I feel like he's like just watching you all the time. Like, bro.
8: So he's touchable and communicable. There you go.
7: I love this.
8: This is since 2018.
7: Yeah. The OG, only acceptable version of AI on Playa, by the way, the old school way. And this is amazing because I have encountered this piece before.
8: Ah.
7: I absolutely love it. We have, yay, you know, a PSA that runs trying to encourage people to, like, look for the smaller
8: yes,
7: art.
8: Yes, this is the smallest piece you could get.
7: It
8: the
7: is,
8: biggest impact, because everybody in the world is
7: that.
8: Invited to participate.
7: Yes, this is amazing. I'm so happy to meet the brain behind the man's brain. This is incredible.
8: Thank you.
7: Yeah, and happy belated birthday. I'm reminded of a couple things to mention, which is that we have a trio that I believe at least two of them are listening right now, but they have they bring their young son out here. He's not getting younger.
8: None of us are.
7: But yeah, he has a birthday on the burn.
8: Sweet.
7: Yeah.
8: Yes.
7: So we're missing them right now, missing celebrating Crosby's birthday. Happy belated birthday, Crosby. I think he's the 29th. Yeah. And
8: happy
7: also
8: birthday.
7: Yeah. And then Shy Left and Mr. McReynolds, and we had a really nice evening maybe 2 years ago. We went biking around, you know, had a big night. Started the night off actually going by your piece. And we, you know, I was so excited.
8: Sweet.
7: I can't remember what I put in there, but I'm sure it was incredibly wise and witty. And
8: yeah. Well, it differs from the temple where a lot of memorials. and people looking more towards the future with the brain. So
7: yeah.
8: It kind of, I felt like as the event's grown, I've been participating, I've been to every burn since 86, which mm-hmm. I might mention, which is kind of a rare thing.
7: Wow.
8: Yeah, and when it was smaller, the man was very touchable, and as it's grown larger, that's one of the things that's been lost. So it's been my, to bring that back. It's kind of a 90s art project, small. Yeah. But big.
7: Yeah.
8: Which is, I was part of the Cacophony Society, and the whole thing about that was doing really big things with very little. And the more, the bigger thing you could do with the least was really the best of it.
7: Yeah, yeah.
8: And so I feel like the Brain Project hits that note really strong.
7: I'm so glad I've only encountered it once, and I'm so happy to know that it's actually a really regular piece out there, and actually I'm going to try to swing by this year too. Sweet. Hopefully, the one and only time I encountered it, like I said, we started our night off there, and I wrote something brilliant, and turns out that I accidentally put one of the notepads in my pocket, and I didn't discover that till hours later, and I had this huge, just mess of shame fall over me.
8: No problem.
7: Like, oh no, I took the

0: Awesome. Well, thank you so much.
1: Thanks
0: and
1: for
0: can you remind
1: on.
0: Me where to find the Brain of the Man?
1: Our camp is Brainiac Camp. It's at FN610 Manside.
0: Awesome.
1: The brain's mostly there in this dusty weather because it goes on a bike trailer and could show up anywhere, which it's nice out right now. There's no dust, so I'll probably go back and tote it around. It's fun to just show up randomly and people can put thoughts in it.
0: Yeah. One last question. Mm-hmm. Can you recall any of like the better bits of wisdom that you found in the brain?
1: Have to come and pull one.
0: Or quite the
1: come
0: opposite.
1: Come and pull one out and read it, put one in, add to it.
0: Awesome. All right. Well, thank you so much, Burning Dan.
1: Thank you.
0: So grateful for your contribution.
1: Nice to meet you.
0: Yeah. Happy belated birthday. And I'm going to play a song, mostly because I need to go take a little potty break. But I'm hoping that you'll hang tight because we got a lot more great folks coming into Chit Chat. Maybe some music. I don't know. We'll see. I'm going to play a song right now. But yeah, farewell. And I'll be back with you in just a few minutes.

suspicion on the faces of the newborn. Governor, governor of our states of complacency. Blood is thicker, oil is thicker. Hustler, guzzler, with stamina. Fact denier, death defier, legitimizer of dodgy braggadocio. I don't want no heroes, cause someday you see the wire. And the lust of lack into their building leaping as they tire. Bonds and bondage, shacks and shackles and dreams deferred. Systematic attacks and roadmaps to nowhere. Murder music, music to murder by. Hardwire, you're hardwired to build it up and smash it down again. Hardwire.

0: We're doing it. Oh boy, we're doing it. No more music. More talking. Just a little bit of talking.
1: I'm going to tell a little story, and then I'm going to introduce the song.
0: Oh, yes, okay.
1: Whichever one.
0: Okay, speak closer to the microphone. And let me
2: Hello.
0: Take a moment to...
2: Hello.
0: Hello.
2: Are we live?
0: We are, yeah.
2: Oh, my goodness.
0: Yeah.
2: Okay.
0: Yeah. Are you just taking it away?
2: Oh, I mean, you want to ask me a question?
0: Are you taking my job?
2: You should ask me a question.
0: I will ask you a question. I'm going to let folks know that that was Hardwire by Sofa Surfers. I think it's the second song I've played so far. And I got like maybe 45-ish minutes. So, but I've just had so many great people come into chat. And I'm super excited because I have another, I think, great human who's here to chat. I just met...
2: We don't know each other very well.
0: No. But it's been pretty solid so far. For
2: yeah.
0: The... last bits of couple hours that you've been in and out of our lounge.
2: Yeah.
0: I think you've technically come by like 4 times.
2: Yeah, I came back a few times. It started with Mozart, you know?
0: Uh-huh.
2: And then it was, and then I left, then I came back, and now we're here.
0: Yeah. Yeah. It's been, I've been telling the people how lucky I have been to wake up to lots of great music from the station, lots of great interactions with lovely humans, you've been a part of that. So what I'm going to do first, though, before we really get into it, because I want to give us the time that we deserve, I'm going to play this little stop set of PSAs and information, and
2: oh, perfect.
0: When we're back,
2: yes.
0: we'll tell you all sorts of stuff. Hopefully it'll be interesting.
2: Oh, it's going
0: to
2: be interesting.
0: Maybe it'll just be interesting to us.
2: It's going to be interesting to the others as well.
0: Right. And hopefully some tunes, because we got some special tunes. Mm-hmm. So, hang tight.
2: PSAs.
0: Here
2: Roll
0: we go.
2: Roll it.
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9: 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The world needs some very big wishes right now. In Black Rock City, this sculpture becomes a really big wish. Paper cranes are traditionally folded as devotional acts, each one a wish for healing or recovery. 1,000 cranes are said to make that wish come true. Unlike a wishing well or a genie's bottle, this practice asks not for luck or indulgence, but for time, focus, and devotion, and in the face of great challenges, collective effort. The power of many hands working together. The iconic, colorful paper crane rises 15 feet tall, its wings angled forward to touch the ground like a bird sheltering its nest. This gesture creates a shaded antechamber, an inviting threshold where desert wanderers can pause and gather. Constructed from angled brackets, laser-cut steel, and colorful acrylic, the sculpture glows from within via integrated LED lighting. Its folded geometry evokes origami traditions, casting patterned light and dappled shapes that animate the space with shifting color and shadow. The crane functions as a beacon for camaraderie, offering visual presence and refuge in Black Rock City. At its heart is a small illuminated chamber with an acrylic stained glass ceiling. Visitors may exchange wishes by typing one into a terminal and receiving another at random, or by leaving folded cranes as symbols of shared hope. The chamber may also host small interventions, such as subtle sound elements or small crane sculptures, contributed by collaborators. These wishes remind us of our shared labor and our common humanity. They reflect patience and persistence, our ability to work together, to bridge differences, and to fold the future a little closer to where it needs to be. In Black Rock City, where participation replaces spectatorship, the crane becomes both a symbol and action. A reminder that meaningful change is built slowly by many hands, through care repeated again and again.
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11: The vast problems of global pollution that have resulted from the single-minded pursuit of profit. And look what's happening in the Amazon, the lungs of our planet, this precious home of biodiversity. The old-growth rainforest being cut down and replaced with soybean farms so we can feed cattle, so that we can all eat hamburgers. Only a truly insane global state of consciousness could allow such an abomination to occur. We can spend countless billions on warfare, on hatred, on fear, on suspicion, on division, but we can't get together the collective effort to save the lungs of our planet.
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13: Welcome back. You're here with Burger Pockets at BMIR 94.5. I've been bragging about my morning. Not bragging about how I feel in my body because I'm feeling a bit bedraggled. But that makes me all the more grateful for the ways that I have been sustained this morning with beautiful music, beautiful-ish weather, sweater weather, and lots of beautiful humans. Hello, beautiful human. Ah, thank you. All right. And yes, so one of those really lovely interactions was a human who has been to the camp maybe four different times in the last 2 hours. You could like kind of group three of those at the same time, but he's back. And I'm so grateful because it was really lovely to meet you. I'll let you introduce yourself.
0: Oh, hey, my name's Brian, and I'm a friend of the station. And yeah, I just had a great time this morning visiting and listening to Mozart about 2 hours ago. Mm-hmm. We listened to Mozart for at least half an hour.
13: It was incredible.
0: Beautiful music. I don't know what pieces it was, but that DJ was really killing it, the game.
13: And then followed up by another incredible DJ.
0: Yes.
13: Yeah. Yeah.
0: That's
13: not
0: right.
13: Classical, but like really well curated.
0: Oh, yeah. Tom
13: eclectic.
0: Waits. She's playing Tom Waits as the first track.
13: Uh-huh.
0: Can't go wrong.
13: Yeah.
0: We were talking about reading the room for morning music.
13: Yes.
0: Well done.
13: Yeah. Incredible job. Thank you, Action Girl. And then she also finished with a pretty great track from the Dead Pioneers, which is a bit more lively and a really great band. So that made me happy. And I'm trying to keep up the momentum here, but
0: yeah.
13: I don't know. TBD. But you might help me with that.
0: Oh, yeah.
13: Yeah.
0: I can give you... I can give you some suggestions. I've given you suggestions. I guess I'm just here to introduce the track.
13: And just enforce the suggestions.
0: Enforce the suggestion.
13: Make sure. That's why you came back.
0: This is like, backseat driving at BMIR. This is what this is. And, you know, if your suggestions are good enough, you too can DJ at BMIR without having an official time slot. I asked Burger Pockets today who their favorite DJ was. And their answer was,
13: me.
0: Can I say it? Myself.
13: Yeah.
0: And I thought, you know, that is the right attitude you need to have to be a DJ. If the answer is not yourself, then who are you as a DJ? Mm-hmm. It's you.
13: But the thing is, I fear that there might be other people who think that and they're wrong, but I'm right. And how do I convince people that I'm the right one and they're the
0: you
13: wrong
0: have
13: ones?
0: To compete in the open market of ideas
13: by
0: DJing as much as possible everywhere you can go. I think you're doing a fine job of that. But you have been doing a lot of introductions of others.
13: Uh-huh.
0: So I'll introduce the song. Okay. So this is, It's a long story. There's many different options here, but basically there's a record. Some of you may listen to Jeff Buckley, the artist Jeff Buckley, famous song Hallelujah. He didn't write the song. Leonard Cohen wrote the song, but everybody knows the song because, well, Jeff Buckley sang the song and they put it in the Shrek movie. That's how I heard about the song.
13: Oh, in the Shrek movie?
0: I know, that's not the right way to discover Leonard Cohen's fucking, you know... musicology, but you know what? That's how it happened for me. And anyway,
13: what's important is that you got there. It's not.
0: It doesn't matter how you got there. It happened to be the Shrek soundtrack and the Jeff Buckley version of Hallelujah. So anyway, whatever. We all got to Hallelujah, and that's a great song. But the Jeff Buckley version is amazing. So anyway, he has the album, and the album's cool and whatever. It's like produced like this 90s rock band thing. It's like you can never escape how the production of the Grace album sounds like weird 90s, 2000s rock. It just kind of sounds like shit to me. Mm-hmm. It's like this band just sounds dated. It doesn't sound like timeless record. It sounds like they just made it at that time. Mm-hmm. But his singing is kind of timeless. And so anyway, I found this box set of records at like a record store in Eureka, and it's 8 discs of Jeff Buckley singing songs at a cafe where he worked before the Grace album was produced. And so he would like just work at the cafe, like doing dishes, and then would sing little songs in front of the, you know, the little people that are gathered in New York City, Cine Cafe. And so anyway, this collection of recordings has this recording of this song that's called, I can't remember the name of it, but you have it. It's the Indian track by Nusrat.
13: Are you going to make me try to read this?
0: You could try to read it.
13: Okay.
0: By Nusrat Ali something Khan. What's his full name?
13: Nusrat Fateh Ali Khan.
0: Nusrat Fateh Ali Khan. And the song is called...
13: Ye Jo Halka Halka Sarur.
0: Yeah. Okay. So what's happening in this recording is that...
13: No.
0: Someone calling? We gonna take it?
13: Nope.
0: Okay. All right. We'll catch him later.
13: Yeah.
0: So anyway, just a little backstory, because we're going to play the track from Jeff Buckley, and then everyone's going to have a lot of questions about what just happened. So Nusrat Ali...
13: Nusrat Fateh Ali Khan.
0: Nusrat Fateh Ali Khan. Nobody knows the whole name. Just Nusrat is like this super famous guy that is like, he's like an Indian classical virtuoso opera, transcendent virtuoso opera singer, and does these like 20-minute long ragas where he's singing, and they're all just like, I don't even know what the language is. I'm not well versed enough, but. That guy was a major influence on Jeff Buckley's singing. And so Jeff Buckley knows the whole song as a cover in like Hindi or whatever language it's in, and then plays the cover to the people at the cafe in Brooklyn. It's just like the most out of left field cover you could possibly do as a singer-songwriter, because he has to sing it in a different language and then do all the crazy like Indian classical shit that's like impossible to sing. And then just drops this bomb on these unsuspecting people who are just like, having a little glass of wine in the evening, like trying to see a singer or songwriter, and they're getting like the most weird. It's a very strange recording. And anyway, he talks about it in the beginning. He's like, Nusrat is my Elvis. And then he plays the song. Just a very strange time. If you happened to be in that cafe at that time and hear this guy play this song, it would have been the most transcendental experience you could possibly have at a cafe. Mm-hmm. Anyway, that's my introduction to the track.
13: But you also mentioned that like maybe it caught them a little off guard, and you hear like just a couple people clapping at the end.
0: Oh yeah. It's like this recording where like you're at this cafe and they're just kind of recording what happened in the cafe, and this recording, like sometimes a lot of people clap, other times like there's almost nobody there. Like there'll be like this transcendent performance that just goes completely off the rails. Like it starts with like nice singer songwriter electric guitar and singing, and then he's just going totally off script into like weird experimental singing, and then at the end it like ends and you're just like, what happened? And then sometimes it'll just be like less than 10 people in the background, like, okay, we're not really sure what we just saw right now. Mm-hmm. But then this guy's going to go on to become like super famous later.
13: Yeah.
0: So a great example of like recordings done well, I think, not over, you know, a lot with a little, because mm-hmm. it's like badly recorded. Like the guitar's out of tune. Like everything's just like fucked. It's at a cafe, but it's like better than the album that they tried so hard to make.
13: Yeah.
0: So I think people should just like listen to this record more than the actual album.
13: All right.
0: Well, anyway, we'll roll the track.
13: We could keep talking about it, but we should.
0: Let's just listen to it.
13: Yeah. Let's do it. All right. We're happening. We got a few songs to play, but we're going to start with Monologue. Nusrat.
0: Monologue.
13: He's my Elvis.
0: Yeah,
13: Nusrat,
0: right.
13: He's my Elvis.
0: And then the track after that.
13: Yes. We'll see how long this one is. We'll get to them eventually. It might not be totally back to back.
0: We don't have to do it all.
13: All right. Here we go. We're doing it.
2: Nusrat Fateh Ali Khan?
5: Yeah.

0: You saw him in the park, right?
1: Yeah.
0: That's why you mispronounced his name. Because no. Because I have a friend named Penny, and I played her the thing, and she said Nasrat.
1: Yeah.
0: It's Nusrat, and he's my Elvis. That's my guy. Listen to him every day. He's playing at the New Music Institute, World Music Institute, November 14th. But I really don't want to turn everybody on to him because then everybody goes, yeah, that Nusrat thing. Yeah, it's a cool hang. I saw you at Nusrat, right? Six from the left, clapping your hands.
2: Yeah, but you know what his nickname is.
0: Yeah, you're right. I do. I know everything about him. Remember that movie Diva? About that guy who like rode around on a motorcycle and just like knew everything about. That's the way I am about Nusrat Fateh Ali Khan. I know his nickname as a child. Hey, I'll see you later. Do you remember anything that he did? Because maybe I could do it and blow you away with my acumen. The white cover?
1: Yeah, you know, his white album.
0: There's no white album. Is it a picture of him?
1: Yeah.
0: Picture of him going,
1: yeah.
0: All right. I was like, yeah. Whoa.
3: I hate that song. Chicken.
0: Not chicken. It's just they do it the disco style.

No, I don't know that one all the way through.

0: But it's like, so now you all have kind of gotten the thing.
1: Not yet. PSAs.
2: Hey there, burners. 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Stop by on Friday, 1 to 3, for some whiskey and very bad advice, or eat some grilled cheese with us after the man burns to decompress. Ask for Kiki anytime you swing through for mini pressure point massages, or ask Gadget to get your portrait taken. It doesn't matter if you're nude or all dolled up, single or in a group. Gadget will give you a lasting memory once you get home. Again, that's Vivarium 615 and D. Come and say hi.
3: Guys, I need to talk to you about your wood. It's getting in the way. I mean, it's all over the place, in everybody's face. And it's not going away by itself. I know why you've got wood here. I know it serves a purpose. But it's ugly. And leaving your wood just hanging out for someone else to deal with is gross. 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
7: Petaled Portal by David Oliver. From Ventura and Gualala, California. A large circular gateway resembles a blooming flower emerging from the desert. Standing 26 feet tall, the sculpture consists of 9 concentric steel rings spaced 3 feet apart that support petals that expand outward and shimmer with colorful glass tiles. The sculpture coalesces into a single, radiant form only when viewed from the front or back.
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11: 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Wow. We've had all sorts of great stuff happening. Before I go any further, I'm just going to remind you to please secure everything in your camp. This wind is going to blow dust all over your moop, which is going to make Playa Resto's job even more difficult after the event. Please pick up any moop when you see it. That is from our good friends over at DPW. Yeah, it's not just a safety thing. It's not just a comfort thing. It's also something that can help us sustain this event into the future, because you may know that it's a lot of very hardworking humans over at DPW who stay on Playa for a couple months afterwards, literally combing the city for every sequin, every piece of hair, every cigarette butt, and also some, unfortunately, those of you who decide to leave your whole camp behind, I wish it weren't true, but it's true. Don't do that. B because if we have a certain amount of moop remaining, we can't keep doing this. So again, for the sustainability of our event, moop constantly. It will get dusted, but it will reemerge at some point. All right. I don't have a lot of time left in my show, but it's been beautifully filled up with lots of incredible humans coming by to chat and also share some good tunes with me. So right before the PSAs, we were hearing Jeff Buckley from a live cafe set before he became Jeff Buckley. He was just Jeff Buckley, and now he's Jeff Buckley. But he was covering a track from Nusrat Ali Fateh Khan, or was it Nusrat Fateh Ali Khan? It was the second one. And I'm not sure that we'll get to the OG raga that he's covering. It's a 20-minute song. Maybe we'll play a portion. But we do have a little bit more chit-chat for you. So I have Brian and Dollface here. Brian is the beautiful human I met this morning who's...
1: How's it going?
11: ...brought us down this musical journey. Which is great because I mentioned to him that every year at about this time during the burn, I start to either get too tired or too daring, or my standards just drop precipitously and I start playing songs that I've never heard on the radio before.
4: I think that's a good thing, though.
11: Yeah. Oh, absolutely. And I usually preface it with, like, Burning Man's about trying new things, so let's try a new thing on the air without any sort of preparation or context. I had a little bit of context this morning, but I'm happy. It's good so far. So thank you. And we also have Dollface here.
4: Hi.
11: Hi.
1: Hey.
11: I feel like I've seen you before. You look familiar. Do you come by the station?
4: I have come by the station. This is my first time coming by this burn. Uh-huh. But I came by last year trying to volunteer here. And, I'm trying to remember dude's name. But anyways, we just couldn't ever seem to get it together.
11: Yeah.
4: So I'm back.
11: Don't give up on us.
4: No.
11: We love volunteers and we love good humans.
4: Yeah, and I try to be both as best I can. You know, these earthlings will bring it out of you. but I like coming out here because Burning Man is kind of my gut check, you know?
11: Yes. Oh, like, it is a gut check for real. Mm-hmm. That's why I take it seriously, because it's not just this escapist thing that you can just, you know, leave it all behind or not have your ego.
4: No, you really bruised. Do have to just lag bolt your shit because...
11: Literally and figuratively.
4: You're right. or it will go flying away and... Mm-hmm. Nobody likes flying shit, so.
12: Production control.
11: Shush. Yeah, yeah.
4: So.
11: Well, thanks for coming back.
4: Yeah, of course. Well, I, what is this, number 12 for me?
11: Ooh.
4: Yeah, right, I'm an OG.
1: Mm-hmm. 10 for me.
4: So I have an endpoint on it. Just like I don't believe in endless therapy, like we should have an end result, right? Mm-hmm. So somebody gave me a patch with a gold watch on it. This is somebody that was like one of those OG from back in the 90s burners, like not Baker Beach burner, but the early wave of Black Rock City. And she gives me this patch and it's got this gold watch and said 25-year burner. And I'm like, what? Well, what am I going to do with this? She's like, don't wear it till you earn it.
11: Mm.
4: So meanwhile, no, I've been collecting all these.
11: You were planning to take a year off next year, maybe let that be the last one, but someone cursed you with weird playa juju, and now you got to keep coming back for the next 12 years.
4: 13 even.
11: Excuse me.
4: Because I'm not even on the downslope of that yet, but I've been collecting a whole bunch of cool patches over the years. So I got this Air Force flight suit that I'm putting all my patches on. So burn 25... when I am a 60-some-year-old man, I'll wear my flight suit, and then I'll decide from there if I'm retired or not.
11: Do you have, like, the spot, like, carved out?
4: Yeah, it's going to go right over my heart.
11: Oh, mm-hmm. Special.
4: So special. It'll be cool. But I have, you know, I haven't gotten tired of it yet, and maybe I was a little bit back around 2020, but I had 2 years off, so it just kind of rejuiced my juices, And now, yeah, all right, 13 years, let's fucking go. It's fine. It's all good.
11: Hopefully there'll be another. Well, I'm not going to say it. Yeah, I had the same experience. Mm-hmm. Been coming out to the burn a very big way for too many years and don't know how to say no. I was feeling burnt mm-hmm. out, like deeply burnt out. And I'm not saying that I wish that any of that had happened.
4: Sure.
11: Those some very hard times. Not because we missed the burn, but for all the very big real life impacts mm-hmm. that had on the whole world.
4: On the world, sure.
11: But a nice thing that did a silver lining there was having a couple years off from mm-hmm. the burn where you know, I could not make it, you know.
4: Well, because
11: I mean, there's even the Renegade burn. People are like, you know, the Renegade burn? It's like, absolutely not.
4: Oh, there was no way in gay hell I was ever going to do Renegade Burn because, no, baby, listen. But see, but I.
13: For one day.
4: I have my fun out here. Uh-huh. And Rampart is kind of key to that.
11: Oh, my God.
4: I don't want to get out here and just be 4 hours away from the nearest Band-Aid. Uh-huh. Or, you know, the nearest. You know, something that'll stop it or make the swelling go down or whatever it is. Or even if I just temporarily lose my mind, as mm-hmm. sometimes people tend to do.
11: Mm-hmm. Yeah. Gotta clean the slate every once in a while.
4: Sure, sure.
11: With God knows what.
4: So, why I stopped in the booth is I want to talk about a party that my camp is throwing tonight. So I camp with the Icy Arctican Empire, Arctica Ice. If you've had a cold beer, we're probably largely to thank for that. And we largely run off of volunteers because we're only about an 80-person camp. And so to sling ice to tens of thousands of people, we rely on our volunteers. And to thank them, we throw them a huge party. And that huge party is tonight, 9 o'clock. The main Arctica Igloo by Center Camp in the Keyhole. We're going to move them trucks back and move those tables out of the way and pour some liquor drinks.
11: Ooh.
4: And have a DJ and do some dancey time, maybe in the trucks. Dancing in refrigerated trucks is...
13: Wait, what's the address?
4: Primo.
11: I know, right?
13: Can you repeat the whole entire address and time again?
4: I sure can. We're at 615 and B, so we're right downtown. Come on over. We'll have some tasty liquor drinks for you. And
11: will they be lukewarm?
4: No, they will be ice cold.
11: Oh,
13: and dancing in the refrigerator truck.
4: Correct.
13: And what time?
4: Well, we call it dark 30, but we'll be up and running by 9.
13: Okay.
4: Yeah, come through. It'll be a hoot and a holler.
11: Nice. Okay, we love a shameless request for gifts here at BMIR. And if you don't want to shamelessly request it, I can shamelessly request it for you.
4: Okay.
11: What gifts do you all like at Arctica?
4: Booze and bacon and salmon type things.
11: Ooh, salmon type things.
4: You know, what else do we like? We like things that we don't talk about over open airwaves.
11: Oh, thanks for playing by the rules.
4: Mm-hmm.
11: You're
13: like things
11: say
13: like love.
11: Yeah. You say that nice and vaguely, leaving it up to everyone's like interpretation, and then God knows what you're going to get tonight.
4: Right, but that's all right. We love the creativity of our burner community, so you know, surprise us with something cool.
11: Awesome.
4: And you know, we'll surprise you with a hell of a party and some of our favorite currency out here, which is frozen water.
11: Nice.
13: Most elusive.
11: Thank you so much for all your hard work.
4: Thank you. This is
11: like, you know, such a gift to the Playa that we can come out here to this inhospitable place.
4: Oh, and one more thing I'd just like to add, because this is something that we're trying out. Well, we started it last year, but it's kind of taken on its proper form this year. So out at 615 and K, we have what's called the Outpost, where if you want to drive up, it's literally a drive-through for ice.
11: Oh.
4: Yeah. It's right across from Burner Express over there, out there. And so please stop clogging up the igloos in the city with your art cars. Go out to 615 and K. That's also the large orders. Go out there. You can drive right up. You don't even have to get out of the car.
13: Wow.
11: Stop clogging the igloos in the Black Rock Desert.
4: Stop it.
11: Because that makes sense.
13: It's a particularly unique problem to have. Mm-hmm,
4: mm-hmm. Well, I mean, it's all verifiably true and grammatically correct, so.
13: Yeah, fit to broadcast.
4: Sure.
11: All right, so you're coming in here, abiding by the FCC rules and being grammatically correct?
4: Yeah, well, because I'm a word nerd. I got a comm degree.
11: Nice.
13: What's your favorite book?
4: My current favorite book is She Comes First.
13: By who? Who's it by? I don't know.
4: Oh, look it up. You haven't read She Comes First?
13: No. He's thanks for the know. Rec. He's going to drop it on me.
4: I am going to drop it on you, because I think.
11: All right, well, you pull that up. I'm going to try to do something with the last 4 minutes of this set. I guess we got 6 minutes, but 4 minutes till PSAs. We'll see if we make it. But, yeah, there's been so much good chit-chat, a little bit of really good music. We finished off with Jeff Buckley singing a cover of Nusrat Ali Fateh Khan.
13: Yeah.
11: Nusrat Fateh Ali Khan. Got it right the second time. And we're going to try to play the OG Raga by Nusrat himself. But I'm remembering that there is a really special band playing tonight, and I want to plug them. Over at Reverbia, which, if you don't know, Reverbia is a live music camp.
4: That's where the cool kids are.
11: It's where the cool kids are. It's where the grammar nerds are. It's where, like, you want to be cool, go over to Reverbia. It's incredible. They have such a stacked schedule from early morning to late night. They start off with breathwork, meditation, yoga to live music, and then for the rest of the day it's just nonstop killer acts until it's a go pass out time, whatever that time is. But I love to swing by at the beginning of the week and check out their schedule, and it's been a lot of years where I get to see, like, oh, look, all my friends are playing. And I didn't see my friends on there this year, but I was so stoked to see that Baltus is playing, and I believe they're a three-piece groovy rock band that do a lot of kind of like music that's globally inspired. I'll just leave it at that.
4: Right.
11: So I am going to play a random song from them. Actually, here at Dollface, I'll let you pick it out. Do we want Turkish Coffee, Mango Season, or In Lust?
4: In Lust.
11: Yeah. Right? I had a feeling.
4: I'm like,
11: you know, I had a feeling you were going to say that.
13: Yeah. Straight into the gutter.
11: Yeah. All right.
4: I mean, maybe if it was a little earlier in the morning, we'd have done Turkish Coffee, but
11: yeah,
4: I've had my coffee for the day.
11: There we go. Okay. So right before we play this, just one more reminder of the party.
4: Yeah. Tonight, 6:15 in B. At the Arctica Main Igloo, right around the corner from Center Camp. It's going to be a really good time. And again, this party is open to everyone, but it's a theme for our volunteers, because we really could not sling all this ice to all y'all without our volunteers showing up and showing out every single day. And if you want to volunteer for the Arctican Empire, we'll give you a free bag of ice at the end of the shift, or block if you like. Like, we take care of our volleys, and we're throwing you a party tonight. So bring your cups and come on, shake it up with us.
11: Yeah, go show them some love. And yeah, so great. Thank you so much for coming in.
4: Thank you, Burger Pockets. Yeah. It's been a blast and a half.
11: Yeah. Thanks for Brian. And thanks, Brian, for coming in.
13: Yeah.
11: And we're going to play In Lust by Baltus. They're playing at Reverbia tonight. I can't remember the time, but you know, you should just go camp out there, because it's just nonstop good stuff over there. And they're right on the Esplanade. Maybe like 7 o'clock in Esplanade ish, but yeah, you can't miss it. They got like lots of shade, lots of cozy spots to hang out, and lots of really good tunes. So Maybe I'll see you there. Grooving at Baltus tonight. I'm going to play In Lust, play some PSAs, and then we're going to hand it off to our next DJ, Third Rail. Oh, stand by. Here we go.

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13: 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I am Third Rail, and I just stepped into the studio. Going to spend a couple of hours with you. Got some friends dropping in as well, so and some mellow kind of reset hump day themed music for the next couple hours. So thanks for tuning in, and we'll just jump right into music, do all the gate and weather updates as well shortly.

0: Sorry. Just a little bit of technical difficulties here. All right, I got some help.
1: Need help? Okay, where are we? What do we got? Not seeing anything come out. We connected? Okay.
0: Let's check on the weather here.
1: Go ahead.
0: And you can, as you can see outside, we got some moderate winds. It's been beautiful and dusty. Today we're expecting possibly up to 40 mile per hour winds. I could have sworn we were looking at some rain, but this morning when I looked outside, but just a little bit of chilly weather. Some folks seem to be treating it like Siberia, and some folks are still doing the naked pub crawl. So you cannot predict the weather. I am still trying to get my music running. Apologies for that.
1: No problem. Just making sure we got the right output.
0: This is number two.
1: Number two. What's over here?
0: It's number one.
1: Go ahead and play just to make sure we got something.
0: We're going to switch devices here. Thanks for bearing with me.
2: We're going to do some troubleshooting.
1: Was working. Go ahead and play it while we fix the other one.
3: Sorry, it's worked on Monday just fine.
1: Yeah. Well, that's the thing with technology out here. It'll work one day, and then the next we gotta chase it around and see what's the haps. But we'll figure it out. Hope you're all doing well out there. What is it, Tuesday? It's Wednesday. Oh, I lost a whole day. Hope you're dealing with all the dust and the wind and the every dang thing, because it's been a thing. Oh, that looks like
0: we hear
1: something coming through.
0: All right. Thanks, guys.

have always known that there would come a time when we would have to leave this planet behind. Space would be my home. Space would be my home. This world that we have loved, and in loving so deeply we abused, like a mother abused by her own child. Space would be my home. Space would be my home. They say it was another ship that brought us here, that we were seeded by panspermia. And now from the windows of the last ship to go, we look out onto the barren fields, to the burnt roots of trees and black rivers, in this chemical rainforest, in this chemical rainforest. Space will be my home. Space will be my home. As we travel the space waves, we leave no data trace. We hibernate through cryogenic sleep, emerging into another world, in another time and space. And as we do, we promise not to make the same mistakes again.

0: Show me the great pyramids and the great plains. Show me a map of these constellations. Of Sirius moons and the stars aligning. Show me the fertile springs. Let me build my house on stilts of chrome, overlooking the valley of gold. Show me this place that they call Earth, and let me land this ship. Space will be my home. Space will be my home. So long they see us coming and call us UFOs. So long they call us extraterrestrial alien life forms, not knowing that we are dead.
1: 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This is Third Rail. Had a little bit of a battle with technology there at the beginning there, and I've got it sorted. So looking forward to spending a couple hours with you. Got a guest in the studio. He's going to share some fun anecdotes of Burning Man history and lore shortly. And got a couple hours of music for you. Just want to remind you, high winds are expected to come through Black Rock City today on Wednesday. Expect gusts above 25 miles per hour, possibly up to 40 miles per hour. If you're on the playa, secure your camp stuff and be safe. Do not drive if there's no visibility. Stop and wait it out. If you're still on the road to BRC, make sure you strap your stuff down and drive safely. And that cheap little easy up, I can tell you, will not do too well in 40 miles per hour. Thanks for tuning into BMIR, and bringing on our guest shortly.

принимай.

0: Hello, illustrious burners. Are you thinking it was better next year? Well then, come find us at the Grand Hotel at Ashram Galactica at 9 and J at the edge of the burner universe for an elegant evening where we raffle off our finely appointed hotel rooms, perform a show, and dance the night away in bliss and luxury. This burn, we are open Monday, Wednesday, and Thursday evenings. Do come.
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2: 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Powerful than a locomotive. Able to leap tall buildings at a single bound.
3: Look, up in the sky. It's a bird.
4: It's a plane.
5: It's a drone. And it better not be yours. This is Superman, here to tell you that the only drones out here have been pre-registered. If you try to fly a drone without having registered it first, you might find it confiscated and yourself given a super expensive ticket by the BLM. And sorry, you can't register one out here. It's all done in advance. Not even Superman can help you. Not that I'd be inclined to. Drones are worse than pigeons. And if you think pigeon droppings are a problem, trust me, you don't want to scare Superman.
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8: 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By day, this 15-foot steel sculpture glimmers in the sunlight. At night, its faceted polycarbonate wings come alive with hieroglyphs, cosmic imagery, and psychedelic dreamscapes. A luminous threshold where light, shadow, memory, and rebirth converge. In mythology, the scarab embodied rebirth and the sun's eternal cycle and symbolizes Khepri, the Egyptian god who rolled the sun across the sky, reflecting daily passage from dark to light. Egyptians believe the cycle mirrors the soul's journey, and placing heart scarab amulets on the dead to guide their safe transformation into the next world. On the Playa, burners hold sunrise and sunset with similar reverence, gathering to witness the desert shift from brilliance to shadow and back. Spectral scarab aligns with these moments, mirroring dawn's awakening and dusk descent through its lighting sequences. As participants approach, symbolic light pulses and spectral patterns emerge, inviting them into a personal ritual of release and renewal. By unifying myth with Playa transitions, Spectral Scarab becomes a modern Axis Mundi, a threshold where day, night, body, and spirit converge. It offers a space to let something die, greet what is reborn, and recognize the transformational power held with each cycle of light.
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11: 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I'm Third Rail, and I have a burner in the studio here with me. Do you want to introduce yourself?
12: Hi, my name is Mark. Don't really have a playa name, so just go by Mark.
11: I accept it. And Mark, where are you camped?
12: I'm camped with Pepperland at 615 and G this year.
11: Pepperland, what are they up to?
12: Well, they're kind of a sort of a small and mid-sized Beatles-themed camp, about 40 or 50 people, and we have a bar and a Beatles sing-along Tuesday and Thursday nights, and some smaller events. Yeah, and just nice people if you want to come by and meet some nice people.
11: Great. I like nice people.
12: Yeah.
11: And tell me about this project we were chatting about. You were involved in a little bit of Burning Man history.
12: Yeah. So I guess, yeah, we met at the sauna yesterday, and we're just chatting a bit about the real old days of Burning Man, and I was telling you about a project I started in 1998 called the Ministry of Statistics. And this was something. So I came out the first time in '96, and Burning Man was, just a real free for all then, and a lot smaller than it is now. But I had a great time. I didn't really know anything about it going into it. I just sort of read an article about it. But I came out with my wife, and we had a good time, and I thought, I want to do this again, but I don't want to just come out. I want to contribute somehow. I was trying to think of a project, that a person could do that wouldn't require, a huge investment or a big group, because it's, really just, I didn't know any other people that were involved. I was chatting with a friend of mine, and we came up with this idea about doing a survey. So I came up with the name Ministry of Statistics. And I came out the next year with my wife and a postdoc that I worked with and his wife. And I made up a survey, and it was kind of, it has a lot of like demographic information on it. But also a lot of just more lighthearted things on there. It's actually a pretty long survey. And that year we just wandered around with clipboards, and I'm a scientist, so I got us some lab coats, and we got some nerdy looking glasses, even though we both had 20/20 vision then. But we just wandered around and asked people if they'd fill out our survey, and we were just camped out in the hinterlands, and I put up a big chalkboard in front of our tent. And every night I'd try to, collate some of the statistics down and put up some results. And then one day someone came by my camp, and I believe it was a Harley Dubois from the Burning Man organization. And she was really interested in what we were doing. And I think because...
11: Is this a friend of yours? Somebody, we have another Brenner just walked into the studio.
12: This is a former member of the Ministry of Statistics,
11: John
12: Sider, who will be a great asset to us, because otherwise we go on my memory alone. So if it's
11: sit
12: okay,
11: down,
12: if
11: sit down, take the other mic here. Yeah, yeah,
12: yeah. So
11: I guess while you're doing that, Mark, do you want to? I guess you have that old survey in front of you.
12: Do
11: you
12: want to
11: read us some of the
12: questions? Yeah, we'll read you some from the 19
11: pre official census.
12: Yes, yes. So this was a survey when we were just wandering around the playa before we got placed in center camp. So a lot of it is just straightforward stuff. What year did you first attend the festival? Where do you live? What is your age? Are you with a theme camp? How many people came with you?
11: But there's some freaky stuff on there too, right?
12: Yeah, there's some freaky stuff on there. Some of this is just sort of less freaky but interesting stuff. I was just curious about, like, when did you last sleep and for how long? When did you last eat? But then, and, you know, when did you last masturbate? You know, put that on there for fun. When you last have sex with another person? So I get in, you know, a lot of stuff, kind of is colorful stuff. So in addition to asking about straight up question about sexual orientation, there, you know, there'd be one on there. Are you turned on by being spanked, or are you turned on by the sight of something burning?
11: And this data still exists somewhere.
12: You know what? I'm going to tell you, like, one, I have few regrets in life, but my biggest regret is that I failed to preserve this data. And the reason is, you got to remember, this is like the late 90s, turn of the century.
11: You don't want the AI to have it. It's okay.
12: Yeah, you may be right. But yeah, operating systems were like unstable and unreliable back then. And there was no cloud backup. You know, if you were going to back something up, you had to work at it. You had to buy a disk. And so this data was all lost. Now, there is the website. One little side project I have in my life is to recreate it from what's available on the Wayback Machine.
11: Amazing.
12: So I'm slowly trying to reconstruct the original website that has some process results, but the raw data's gone.
11: Now, if you're just tuning in, we have a couple members of the Ministry of Statistics here from the late 90s sharing how they went about collecting what pre-census data from Burning Man that I guess later turned into the effort that is now the census. And who are you who just walked in here? Did you just hear us?
13: I just happened to be going to Playa Info, and I heard Mark talking about this, and there was just no doubt exactly who it was, and because nobody else would know this nuanced detail, and it was just fun. I just went, I gotta sneak in. And
11: what's your name?
13: My name's Neon Squid. John, as Mark knows me, and I stumbled into the Ministry of Statistics. I was at a university near to where Mark lived, will remain nameless for reasons which you'll hear. Anyway, I saw this address and I emailed him, and he says, "Yeah, you can come and camp with us, but you know, you can go and enjoy Burning Man anyway." And it turned out to be friends for life, you know, sort of thing, and we have had a great time, you know. I don't know how much longer you're going to do this, Mark, the interview, but I was going to relate a little anecdote.
11: All the time in the world.
13: One of the challenges of doing the survey was actually reducing the paper data to a spreadsheet or some kind of data thing. So at one point we went, you know, let's do a Scantron. That would be much easier. We could run it through the Scantron machine. And the university that will remain nameless had a department next to mine that had a Scantron machine, but they were so terrified of it, they actually had their instruction manuals locked in another room. Anyway, we're geeks. I just rolled in, made put the survey on their Scantron machine and put a very simple password on it, not thinking anything of it. And one of the things we would do in the survey is ask, what question would you like answered next year? And Mark would choose four or five of those. And that particular year, one of the questions we put on there almost got me thrown out of grad school. And it was a very normal question for Burning Man. Mm-hmm. And it was, what is the biggest thing you've ever put up your butt? and the department completely flipped out. But very fortunately, they erased the survey immediately, so the evidence was gone. But I had to write a letter of apology to the dean of discipline, who I didn't even know there was a dean of discipline, and my department chair, and the department chair of the place that had the Scantron machine.
12: Oh, my God. I had completely forgotten about
11: that.
12: Was
11: the dean of discipline played by Alan Rickman?
13: I don't know, but he would be a perfect – I never met them, but he would be a perfect thing. But fortunately, there's a little more thing. We happened to find a professor at a nearby college who hated that department and gave us the Scantron software. She did insist on some changes, and I managed to talk Mark down from going nuts in the bathroom, you know, because we weren't going to change the survey. And I just went, yeah, we'll just tell her we're going to change the survey anyway. She'll never see it. And sure enough, she gave us the software, and we fled. And so we solved the problem, but it was quite the scene. But as I said, a perfectly appropriate question for Burning Man. Unfortunately, my professor was very adept at language and wrote my letter for me, and it was brilliant. I got away with it.
12: Yeah. So the need to go to an automated survey reading, I mean, it kind of tells you the scale of this thing. You would think with all the things there are to do out at Burning Man, you know, people wouldn't want to sit around and fill out a survey. But I think at the peak year when we went to the automated scanning, I mean, I think it was a couple thousand surveys, you know, and you're talking out of a population of maybe 60,000. So it was.
13: Oh, it wasn't that in those days. It was probably only 15,000, you know. So we got a 10% sample. Yeah. And also, people would line up 40 deep to get in to do the survey. And we'd wake up in the morning in the dome. Mark has a picture of it. To fill out survey forms. Unfortunately, we had a couple of physical things that we wanted to measure. One of which was navel to height ratio, and we insisted on seeing the navel and produce some fun times.
12: Yeah, we did a little of that just for fun, doing some measurements, make it look like kind of hokey science.
11: Right. What became of the Ministry of Statistics?
12: Well, so. What happened was we did it in 98, 99, 2000, and then I moved to Hawaii. Fortunately or unfortunately, it was fortunate in many ways, but an unfortunate consequence was I couldn't go to Burning Man, much less run the camp. But I did have, you know, I'd made like, there was sort of the IP, so to speak, the idea of it, and then there was, I had a big, you know, vinyl banner, and we had the website, and which was, you know, kind of hokey by modern standards, but you know, it was all hand coded. But I think it went out of business for a year or two. But then there was a guy contacted me. His handle was Blueberry, and he picked it up for 1 or 2 years. So, you know, we linked to it from our website to the one he set up for his results from the years he did. I mean, you know, at least 2003 he did it. But after that, you know, it went entirely defunct. But I think, so, you know, the funny thing is, like, when Harley came out and to chat with me and, you know, offer me placement in Center Camp, it was because, you know, the Burning Man organization back then was really young, and they were a little insecure about their role, and they were reluctant to be intrusive in any way, because you know Burning Man started with a I mean, people like the Cacophony Society, you know, that like authority figures were not their cup of tea, and you know, that culture was still lingering. There was nothing like the Burning Man organization you have today, and the level of regulation and control. It was evolving from, you know, what had been just an anarchist you know, beach party to, you know, into what it is today. So they didn't feel comfortable asking people these questions, but they, if other burners were asking these questions, they were fine with it. So when it went defunct, I think they saw the value in the information because nobody was collecting it, including them. And even though it wasn't scientifically collected, you know, it was more information than anybody else had about who was coming, what they were doing out here, and who they were.
11: High their navels were.
12: Exactly, important details like that. So I think after we finally went defunct, and also they had, you know, they had assumed a much more assertive, you know, posture as an organization. And then they started the Black Rock City Census, which, you know, I mean, all credit to it, you know, they're collecting important information, but it's not as much fun as our survey was. It's pretty much just a straight survey. So
11: let me ask you about that. Are you still a data geek? Do you keep up with the numbers that in the census? Do you
12: not really? You know, I'm a scientist, but I'm not a social scientist. You know, so the whole thing was, that's, you know, I can't say what we did was in any way, you know, professional analysis. But no, I mean, I'm interested in it, but honestly, it was just an idea for a way to contribute that I could do without a ton of infrastructure and money. So,
11: well, let me ask the both of you then. Data aside, you know, I think it's, I guess, to, as a way to wrap this up here, I think it's easy to look and talk about what has changed about Burning Man. I mean, this place iterates every single year. And what about, and culturally too, you know, as you were alluding to, you know, there's been a lot of evolution, but what do you see as individuals who were studying the humans out here from an early time? What do you see as a through line? What has not changed? Where's the continuity? What comes to mind?
12: Well, I'd definitely like to give John an opportunity to speak to this too, because he's been, my attendance became very sporadic after I moved to Hawaii and then after I moved back. But so I see things more like a snapshot every 10 years or something. But I would say, you know, one through line for sure, and I think this year is definitely a pointed example, is people that are willing to deal with the elements. You know, even people that come in RVs and stuff, you know, there's going to be some challenges out here. And I think that's maybe one of the strongest through lines. I mean, there's definitely something about burners, at least the ones that continue to come, you know, that they have a some aspect to their personality of creativity and open-mindedness, of course. But the reason this can go on year after year and not be an absolute nightmare is you know, because there's a certain self-sufficiency and initiative it takes to get out here and just do it, that you know, that people are invested by the time they get here. They're invested, and so they want to, you know, live up to what's expected of them. And they're hey, Mark, another person from my hometown.
14: This is Organism here, aka Mark, and I heard you
12: on the radio.
14: I'm engineer here at BMIR. I've been doing this for many years, and
12: great.
14: I just heard your voice, and I heard like what you're talking about. Oh my gosh, that's Mark from the unnamed university. We were in school together way back
12: yes,
14: then,
12: yes.
14: And we and I was here at Burning Man in '99, so I do remember what the census was like back then. And
12: great,
14: it's just wonderful to hear you and the things you're saying, and just so great to see you.
12: Oh yeah, so good to see you too, Mark. Yeah.
11: Wow. We got to do this more often. You come into the studio and it just attracts people.
12: Yeah. John, you want to say a few words?
13: One of the continuity things that I think is strong here is the immediacy. You know, you just, if you're present and you meet people, the people you meet are amazing. One of the things that I remember from looking at the statistics, and I will also say that we had a notice board outside with pie charts and bar graphs, and the fascination of passers-by with the data was, even at 4 in the morning, you'd see clusters of people reading the data with real interest, and everybody loved to read about them. But one of the things, looking at the data, we realized that we're not special. We're just a pretty much cross-section. I mean, earlier days, we were very white. It's become more diverse now, and it's definitely a kinder, gentler burn than it was in '99. The immediacy is the throughput. If you're prepared to talk to your neighbor here, you'll find the most interesting people. They really are good. And also, we have to thank, when I came, we were where First Camp was, and we had the prime place. It was an amazing spot to be gifted by the organization. So it was, you know, we looked right out on the playa. We had, you know, nobody had a better view than we did. So that I think contributed to the fun. It was certainly, you know, an awesome virgin year for me. You know,
11: amazing. Well, I really want to thank you guys for coming down here. And I mean, I guess if you stick around for long enough, we would just fill the studio up with your friends. But I do gotta play some of our PSAs and camp promos that people worked so hard in our production trailer over here to record. By the way, if you want to come on down to BMIR and record a little bit for us to play on the radio about an event or a project that you've got. 12 to 5 each day. Just come down to BMIR at 545 in Esplanade. We'd love to get you on the air that way or live. So thanks again, Ministry of Statistics folks.
12: Thanks, Kyle.
13: Thanks, Kyle. Yeah. So super fun.
15: You are listening to BMIR! Mysteries of the Playa.
16: Mysteries of the Playa. Mysteries of the Playa.
15: On this episode of Mysteries of the Playa, we're going to be discussing the tablet that holds the Ark of the Ten Principles that the man gave to Larry at the first Burning Man at Baker Beach.
17: 1986.
15: Where is that tablet located?
17: We have to find it.
15: Who is in charge of it? What power does it hold? What does it say?
18: What does it say?
15: Probably says the Ten Principles on it. Are you even studying the Ten Principles?
17: What's principle number six?
15: Why isn't anybody studying the Ten Principles?
17: Why
15: isn't anybody bringing the bird back home? Just bring the bird home with you. What are you waiting for? It's burning.
16: The Ten Principles. Mysteries of the Playa.
15: Mysteries of the Playa.
16: Mysteries of the Playa.
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21: Electric bikes have come a long way in the last few years. We're seeing a lot more of them and other kinds of e-powered personal transportation on the Playa, which is great. What's not great is that we're also seeing a lot of people speeding around the Playa unsafely at high speeds, and a lot more accidents and injuries. We don't want to make more rules, but we may be forced to if we can't get participants to operate their electric bikes safely. So, be responsible. The speed limit, even for electric-powered bikes, is 5 miles per hour. Even if you're doing the speed limit, drive safely around other participants and be considerate. And if you see someone riding unsafely, encourage them to slow down. Be safe out there.
22: But she left me, but he left me, but I lost my job, but I lost my money, but they think I'm ugly, but they think I'm fat, but nothing is working, but you are still here, so this means your story is in no way over. So now, my friend, spread your wings and fly.
23: Bonjour, mon ami. Welcome to Burning Man, the truly international city. And for that international flavor, come to the Hair of the Dog Lounge. Zoot allures! Live music, cold drinks, and the friendliest people in town. Jean-Claude Van Damme, what a fun place. Come to Hair of the Dog. You provide the booze and music, we provide the music and booze. Dominique, Nika, Nika, CLE, the Supremo.
24: I'm ready. My name is Tanya Abdul. I'm the co-lead of the Sphinx Gate. As we move into a place of greater, greater catastrophe and crisis, we all realize that we need to form a cooperative society. We need to shift our culture into a culture where we can trust each other, where we're not in competition and we see the value of holding each other and holding strong together. If we can see those things that we've been trained are shameful or sickness or brokenness that really isolate us, if we could see those as the place for our greatest learning and eventually our greatest gifts to offer to each other, building that trust is the key to creating that cooperative society that is restorative, regenerative, is like the future that we can't actually even imagine because we've never, ever in our lives had a chance to live in a place where we could just trust our community to hold us and care about us. Like, that's why we come to something like Burning Man. It's why we throw away our contexts and explore who we can be and learn so much about ourselves. But we believe we can really intentionally do this with art and play and community in a way that pushes that into this direction that we're looking for, because, hey, we don't have a lot of time.
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0: What we call this mala is the crazy monkey mind, bala bala bala yada yada. And the open awareness meditation means you don't have to do anything, just be. That's all. And you don't need to meditate. The sense of presence, being, but not lost. Be free, be present.
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11: 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And we're looking at 12:51 in the afternoon here. We can check on the weather here. Wednesday looks like a repeat of Tuesday, with dust-producing winds starting mid-morning and going into the evening. Unprecedented, right? Expect significant gusts and periods of whiteouts. And okay, this is only going to hurt a little, but I'm going to say it. Slight chance of rain on Thursday and Friday. Okay, we got through that. Everybody's okay. And I'm going to throw in a little bit more music. Again, just, I guess the vibe I was going for today was kind of rest and recharge, hump day, and remember to drink some water. All right, thanks for tuning in.

0: This is 94.5 FM in Black Rock City, BMIR. And who the heck are you who just walked in here?
1: My name is Bobby. I'm with the Dusty Speakeasy and Sanctuary at 5 o'clock in C. And thought I'd jump in here and tell you guys what we got going on. From 1 to 4, today, tomorrow, Friday, so Wednesday, Thursday, Friday, at 5 o'clock in C, we have drinks, we have dick whistles, we have dick whistle racing, we have free cups. So you don't even need a cup. You just got to have your ID. Come have a drink with us. Come get a dick whistle. Maybe even get to test drive our prototype vagina whistles that we're working in development for next year. It's a really good time. It's a really fun spot. And, yeah, come visit us. 5 o'clock at C, 1 to 4, Wednesday, Thursday, Friday.
0: Do you have one of those whistles on you? Do you want to blow that for us?
1: Yeah. Okay. So we have here. It's one of our very high-performance dick whistle racing whistles here. And some people aren't as aggressive with how they blow it. I like to tuck the whole shaft and balls. Sometimes it interrupts the blow a little bit, but it works out like a champ when you get a full mouthful.
0: Wow, you have a really big mouth.
1: Thanks.
0: Do you want to tell folks one last time, since I'm sure they went on that journey with you just now and don't remember what you said about
1: Event. 5 o'clock in C, Dusty Speakeasy Sanctuary. You can hear some good music coming out of the place, some really cool signs that I made myself, and a bunch of fun people, and drinks, dick whistles, dick whistle racing, world championships.
0: Five in C, and that's about to start right now?
1: Yeah, it starts at 1 o'clock, today, tomorrow, Friday. And, today we got free cups as long as they last, and dick whistles as long as they last. Limited supply, special edition.
0: Cool. Yeah. All right. Come on down to downtown Burning Man and go to 5 and C. Go get yourself a dick whistle.
1: Right on, folks. Thank you so much.
0: All right. Thanks, guys.
1: We stay tuned in pretty well most of the time.

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I'm Third Rail. Quick reminder, this is from DPW. Please secure everything in your camp. The wind is going to blow dust all over your moop, which is going to make Playa Resto's job even more difficult after the event. Please pick up any moop when you see it and be a good citizen. I'm with you for another hour here before handing it over. It's a beautiful, dusty day out there. We've got a high of 73, windy. Yep, strap things down and stay on this ride.

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1: Okay, we all know Burning Man is a big deal. 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Think about it. Many of today's biggest theme camps and best-known artists started small. The seeds of future year spectacles are germinating right now all over the playa and in the back streets of Black Rock City, right under your nose and under the radar. So ask yourself, when you explore a city, do you only stick to the main thoroughfares and the big attractions, or do you search out the road less traveled? When you look back at your photos from Burning Man, how many feature the big art? This year, challenge yourself to find the unexpected, the smaller, the lower budget expressions of art. Give a big thank you to the artists. Invite an artist to create a small installation for the frontage of your camp. And if you're looking to engage your kids at Burning Man, ask them to find examples of small, inspiring art on the playa. Burning Man is a city full of wonders, big and small. This year, let's appreciate them all.
2: The divine Otterpachi has been trapped in the underworld. 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
4: Hello, BRC, and those beyond the gates. Welcome to the 2026 Axis Mundi's list of open fires. 9:30 on Wednesday, OVO will burn. It is an 8-foot-tall dragon egg made of interlocking wooden circles, woven together like chainmail, so be sure to see this before it burns. In the darkness, the piece is subtly lit with diffused and slowly changing LEDs. After spending a week on the playa, the rings of the OVO egg are burned, revealing what is inside all along, a steel sculpture of a dragon. OVO represents destruction and rebirth. Violent fire is transformed into quietly smoldering ash, hashing this egg. We hope you enjoy all the open fire projects at Burning Man 2026, Axis Mundi.
5: 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Breathing in, I calm my body, breathing out, I smile.
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8: The biggest threat to America today is not communism. It's moving America toward a fascist theocracy. And everything that's happened during the Reagan administration is steering us right down that pipe. 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
9: Well, then you are an anarchist. Every form of civil government is based on some kind of morality, right?
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This is BMIR 94.5 FM, Black Rock City. I'm Third Rail with you till 2 o'clock this afternoon. We haven't been checking on the gate too much. It doesn't look like a whole lot of arrivals at the moment, just about a 40-minute wait. So if you're getting here midweek, easy entry today. It's dusty out there. We're expecting gusts up to 30 miles per hour. And just a reminder, stay safe. Don't drive in whiteout conditions. Strap down everything in your camp. Don't make a mess. And I'm going to throw some more music back on here. Feel free to drop in on the studio. Tell me about your day. Sing us a little song. We're at 545 and Esplanade. Just walk right in.

0: Hey, V-Dog, I got a question for you.
1: All right.
0: I didn't tell him what I was going to ask before we did this. But I think it's better if you don't know the question ahead of time. It's a very important question. What does a pear mean to you?
1: A very delicious fruit.
0: A delicious fruit, you said?
1: Yeah, very delicious.
0: Okay. I'm not sure that's the answer I was looking for. See, okay. The reason I ask is, when I was about 10 years old, I was at some kind of art exhibit. One of my parents took me to one artist showing just their stuff in a little gallery, and it was all pears, and you know, pears sitting on couches, pears out in nature. Kind of abstracted pears. There was a lot of pears.
1: To be clear, the fruit, not pears of things.
0: Yes, the fruit. Yeah, okay. Yeah. The fruit that is sometimes green, sometimes red, sometimes danju. Anyway, so I walked right up to this lady and I asked, and I thought it was a very deep, insightful question, and I said, what's up with all the pears? Or are pears symbolic to you? And she turned to me and said, "What do pears mean to you?" And
1: that's a cop out.
0: I know. Well, okay. I like to think maybe I can find the answer out here at Burning Man. There's a lot of freaky art people, and I've been trying. I've been wondering what the right answer to that question is for most of my life. So if anybody has a really great answer for what a pear means to you, I'd love to hear it. Maybe I'll ask around for the next few days, and if I hear something great, I'll share it with you guys on Saturday when I'm back here. But
1: the abundance of nature, you know, it's like a perfect fruit. It's delicious. It's not tart usually. It's just...
0: Well, see, I thought it had something to do with the fact that pears are shaped kind of like people, kind of like, you know, a kind of stocky person. You know, they were all people pears in the paintings. Anyway, I'm trying to figure out what a pear means. If anybody knows, somebody out here has got to know. This is the place. Anyway, oh yeah, this is 94.5 FM BMIR in Black Rock City. I'm Third Rail. And I suppose we could check on what's going on out there in the city. See, I learned this a couple days ago. I can't tell you the weather just by looking out of this door, because the door could use a little scrub down. But it looks real dusty. And according to my magic weather machine, we've got, southwest wind ranging from 5 to 25 miles per hour today. It looks a little bit gusty out there. I don't know. You were just outside. What did you see out there?
1: Yeah, pretty windy, pretty dusty. Get your mask on.
0: Okay. Yep. Something for your eyes, too. Dust in the eyes is a little bit annoying.
1: All right, I got a question for you now.
0: Oh, but you didn't tell me what it was before.
1: How do you think it would affect Burning Man culture if it was not in the summertime? What if it was at winter? What if it was in the winter?
0: Here at this location?
1: Yeah.
0: Well, it's a lake in the winter.
1: It's a lake?
0: Yeah.
1: That could get interesting.
0: Yeah.
1: We could do it on boats.
0: Yeah. No, I mean, there was a year a few years back when, you know, earlier in the year, March or something, it was way wetter than they expected still, I think, as they track it through the year. And you know, the buzz was, are we going to be able to do this thing in 5 months? It's still a lake, and it's not supposed to be a lake anymore. And I actually got another question, but this is for somebody else. You know, the announcement was, oh, we have a plan B and a plan C. I have been trying to figure out what was going to happen for years, what plan B and C were. I think this was 2017 or 2018. So as we know, everything went just fine. But yeah, you know, I guess that's good to know that, you know, there's a plan B and C if there's a lake here. Mm-hmm. I have no clue what those are.
1: Do it by Fly Ranch.
0: I won't speculate. But, yep, thanks for tuning in. I'm Third Rail. You're still listening to BMIR FM. If you're in line, you got it easy right now, about 40 minutes. And, yep, DMV would like everybody to know to, or excuse me, DPW would like to like everybody to be reminded of the mess that can be made if you're not careful in your camp with these winds. So keep everything strapped, covered, seatbelts on. And I got a few little PSAs for you.
2: This is a message from the Office of Amphibious Nomenclature. Following recent rainfall, 47 Clevelands have been reported within municipal boundaries. Citizens have asked how the office distinguishes one Cleveland from another. We don't. Cleveland does. Attempts to understand the Cleveland organizational structure have produced several contradictory diagrams, two resignations, and a handwritten note reading, "Stay out of grown toad business." The handwriting has not been identified. Cleveland has no hands. The investigation has been suspended. Please wave when appropriate.
3: Hi, y'all. This is T from Redneck Wriggle Theater, and we're at 415 and G. We're a theater camp that shows movies on Mondays, Wednesdays, and Fridays. Movies start after the sun goes down, after the howl, about 8 p.m. Monday night, Dolly Celebration Night, best little whorehouse in Texas, and 9 to 5 is going to be showing. On Wednesday, we're going to be doing a Tim Curry Celebration Night, and we're going to show Clue. On Friday, who knows? It is Redneck Wriggle Theater, after all. And on Tuesday and Thursday, we're taking it out on the playa, so come find us.
4: This art car is so sweet. It's huge.
5: The bar's amazing, and the bouncy castle in the back is so much fun.
4: Oh my god, is that Captain Reach Around?
5: Where?
4: On the ground, there, by the porta potties. It is. Hey, Captain!
5: Captain!
4: Captain Reach Around!
6: Hi, guys!
4: Come on up.
5: Yeah, join us.
6: Well, how do I get on? It's moving.
4: Just jump on. It's going pretty slow.
5: I don't think that's a good.
6: Okay, here I go.
7: Captain Reach Around?
8: Art cars are big and beautiful, but potentially dangerous. Respect them, moving or stationary. Never board or disembark a moving art car. Never drink and drive. And don't play chicken with moving vehicles. You fall, you die.
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11: 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And if you must say something else, be kind and say thank you. 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
13: My name is Eli Rogers. The name of this art piece is Black Rock Penitentiary. The seed came 8 months ago when I was feeling a lot of grief of just the state of the world in every direction I look, and feeling inspired by some performance artists like Marina Abramovich and people who have addressed some of that in creative ways. And I was just lying in bed and had the idea to do this at Burning Man, to be in a prison cell for the entire burn. And rely on what people give me, and yeah, that idea just kind of hit me, and I was like, oh, I need to do that, and I didn't really know why. And as I've sat with it and leaned into why I'm doing it, and my life is more and more oriented around working with the prison system, and I'm currently volunteering in the jail in the town where I live in Durango, Colorado, leading meditation for the inmates. A teacher that is really an integral part of the inspiration of this piece is Roshi Bernie Glassman, who is a Zen teacher. He passed away a while ago, but he has like three tenets for the Zen peacemaker order that he created, and I connect so much to that, and that feels so connected to this piece, and just wanted to share those three tenets of the first one being not knowing and acknowledging the reality that we don't know the answers to these issues, and through embracing not knowing, we're able to then actually bear witness to what's happening. When we're out of our head, out of our story, we can truly witness the realities of society and what's happening. And then when we fully bear witness, is only then we're able to offer loving action to the world.
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0: 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I'm Third Rail, and I'm here with you for another 20 minutes or so. Got some more tunes for you.

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This is 94.5 FM, Burning Man Information Radio here in Black Rock City. I'm Third Rail, and listen, I'm going to say this one more time. High winds are expected to come through Black Rock City on Wednesday. Expect gusts above 25 miles per hour and possibly up to 40 miles per hour. If you're on the playa, secure your camps, stuff, and be safe. Do not drive if there's no visibility. Just stop and wait it out. And, you know, maybe you're happen to find yourself next to a, you know, a giant Care Bear or tree, and you can just go in there and wait it out. If you're still on the road to BRC, make sure you strap your stuff down and drive safely. And if you are still on the road, just know it's a quick drive in here right now from Gravel to the gate is only 40 minutes. We'll be seeing you soon. A little bit dusty, but beautiful out here. A lot of wonderful stuff to see, great experiences to have. And yeah, maybe leave your phone in the car and just go for a wander. Got a couple more songs I'm going to play. And I'll be back with you guys on Saturday afternoon. Again, this is Third Rail. Thank you so much for tuning in to BMIR 94.5 FM.

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1: Here's some important information you need to know about new guidelines for the burns. The burn perimeters may be held longer than in previous years in order to let the heat get down to a manageable level. Please do not enter a burn circle. You will be asked to move back into the crowd. 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Introduce yourself. And if someone seems to be having a really, really bad day, call for help immediately. The perimeter volunteer in front of you is connected to all the civic services of Black Rock City, including medical and the Rangers. They have people on call 24/7 who can provide judgment-free help through a difficult physical, emotional, or psychological experience. All you need to do is ask them for help. This goes double for anyone you see in distress after the burn ends and everyone starts leaving. If someone next to you starts talking about rushing the fire, you can engage them calmly and clearly. You can tell them that every time we burn art, we are proving to the world that we can do this safely. And every time someone behaves unsafely at a burn, it puts the future of Burning Man in jeopardy. If they listen, great, you've done the city a service. But if they make moves towards the perimeter, point them out to a perimeter volunteer right away. And if they wander off, tell a perimeter person about the conversation, including details on the person's appearance. Do not try to physically restrain that person. And definitely do not put yourself in harm's way. Just point them out and let the perimeter team take it from there. And finally, please keep tabs on your children. Every year we get reports of families getting separated at the big burns. Let's help each other stay safe out there.
2: 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Hello, my name is Fax Machine, and I write poetry for people as a gift on Playa, on the spot, freestyle, or by request. 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You can find me at The Artery, at Center Camp near the Versomatic Poetry Booth with a typewriter, or wandering the burn with pen and paper. You can also invite me to your camp, and I'll write poems for you too, right there. Thank you very much.
3: Hi, my name is Doxy, and I'm the Open Fire Manager for FAST. 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Think of it as a pulpit for the Playa. Be sure to go and see it before it burns, Thursday night at 10 o'clock. We hope you enjoy all the open fire projects at Burning Man 2026, Access Mundi.
4: It was the spell of awareness cast by the passage of the wing of the Fairy of the Star, brushed with the tears of the lapping water sprite, fanned by the breath of the sylvan sylph, that opened her eyes to the illusion around her, and she saw the puppet masters at their game, with their rays of enslavement and their wires of gold, and how their rituals and structures had crushed the planet's chakras and robbed the teeming millions of the wisdom at their core. And once they knew that she could see them, they built kingdoms to destroy her, and powerful new weapons to distract the rest with fear. But the mindfulness was manifest, and spread beyond their powers, and soon all could see the cage of lies. And so it disappeared.
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8: I'm Third Rail here on BMIR 94.5. I had a burner just come into the studio. You want to introduce yourself?
9: Hey, people, this is Eric. They call me Bonus.
8: And Bonus, what did you want to share with folks?
9: Hey, Davey, I see you. Davey, my campmate, went missing Monday night. Hispanic, 5'8", 5'9" or so, about 44, dark hair, dark complexion. Yeah, hope he's all right. You know, left his inhaler back at camp. Go ahead and let us know. But anyway, carry on. Have a great burn, people. Thank you.
8: One more time. This is for Davey.
9: Davey.
8: From what's the camp?
9: Well, Rapturous Oasis, but it's at a little bit 835 and J.
8: Missing burner alert. All right, Davey. Hope you make your way back to camp. And, yeah, feel free to come drop in later in the week if you're still having trouble locating your friend.
9: Thanks so much. Take care.
8: And I'm going to be handing over this machine in a few minutes here. Throw on a few more tunes for you. Again, thanks so much for tuning in to BMIR 94.5 FM here in Black Rock City. I'm Third Rail, and I will be seeing you again soon.

Once again, this is BMIR 94.5, third rail here, signing off. I'm going to be handing it over to Please Leave and Doom. Looks like they're going to be sharing the decks for the next couple of hours. It's been a pleasure to be here with you, and be seeing you on Saturday.

0: It's the Whatever Who Cares show. I am Please Leave in the studio here with D to the...
1: Double O-M.
0: T to the oom.
1: How do we describe the show, David? Hi, it's George. David, how are you?
0: You are the one who will be describing what this show
1: is. Okay, here's what the show is. So David and I are going to spend at least 2 hours together, possibly more.
0: Yes, and all you right. are George Doom, David Please Leave, sometimes Butthole Steve.
1: Here's how I describe to Burger Pockets what the plan is for today, that you and I are going to drive this train off the tracks over the embankment, through a school and a church, then barreling over a city hall into the rapids. The only good news is we'll probably clip the door of an animal shelter, just freeing all the dogs and cats. That's what I think we should do with the show today.
0: That sounds like a great plan. The current gate wait time from Gravel Road to Apex, whatever that means, I guess greeters, ticketing, whatever. 40 minutes, that's nothing, you'll be fine. Today, chilly out there, 70 degrees, blowing. It'll be 5 to 25 miles an hour, but watch out for those 30-mile-an-hour gusts. Tonight, a little chilly, 50 degrees, a little less windy, about the same, but 25-mile-an-hour gusts. All right, in the studio.
1: Apex will call.
0: Apex will call.
1: Yeah.
0: What does that mean, Apex will call?
1: Would you say, what does it mean to get gravel to Apex? Apex is will call.
0: What do you know?
1: Well, that's...
0: How do you know that?
1: I know that.
0: You don't?
1: I just...
0: Do you?
1: You know how I know it?
0: How do you...
1: Somebody who knows told me.
0: Okay, but how do you know they knew it?
1: I assume they did because I tried to see...
0: Who's
1: good
0: on
1: and most
0: third?
1: People.
0: All right.
1: We have people with us.
0: We do, who are insanely patient. They are from the V...
2: Spot.
0: Spot, and V stands for...
3: Volunteer.
0: Wow.
1: Oh, so much different.
0: Wow.
1: This is not the interview I prepared for.
0: You know a lot about your own department.
3: Yes,
0: you
3: yes,
0: are
3: yes.
0: bragging. do you know the B in BMIR stands for...
3: Oh, let's see. Burning, maybe?
0: And the I?
3: Information.
0: Woo. We'll see. We'll see. Okay, and your names are?
3: I'm Elgato from the V-Spot.
0: Elgato.
3: And two doors down from here, BMIR. We are the participation station on Black Rock Desert.
1: That's it.
3: So if you want to do something, there are 15 departments at Burning Man that want you to help them out,
0: yeah,
3: make this whole thing happen.
0: Not all departments want you equally.
3: No,
0: just saying.
3: But that's true.
0: Yeah.
3: Yeah.
1: And depending on who you are, they might not want you at all. And you are with?
4: Me, I'm Salty. I'm with Peers, Placements, Exploration, and Engagement Research Squad. How's that for knowledge
0: that
4: of my own department?
0: You know acronyms like the
4: I
0: back
4: do.
0: Of something. Now,
3: yeah. So every day we come in and feature, you know, one or two or so of those opportunities to volunteer. Mm-hmm.
1: David's doctor wants you to treat this as if you just came in to do this. For him.
0: Mm-hmm.
1: Okay. Not that this is part of a regular schedule. This is specifically...
0: Okay. Shout out to Dr. Weinstein, who I hope is not listening. All right, so...
3: And today is Piers.
0: Piers, yeah.
3: Is our featured opportunity, and Salty is representing
0: You're doing
3: Piers.
0: A great job doing my job for
3: okay.
0: me.
3: All right.
0: Because I'm not asking you any questions.
3: Okay.
0: And yet you're answering them amazingly.
3: Yeah.
0: So
3: I knew what they were going to be.
0: Piers, tell us about it. Yeah. There's your first question.
3: Okay.
4: All right, Piers is placements, eyes and ears on the platform. So, as you know, there are a lot of camps. Placement can't visit them all equally well. So what we are is a group of regular volunteers. We're called squatties, and we go out, we get a list of camps, we visit, we say, hey, how's it going, how was your placement experience, we take some pictures, we feature what's really awesome about your camp, so that placement can then have that information to know a little bit more about your camp.
0: Oh, I was going
4: to
0: say something completely different.
4: We're not spies.
0: Yeah.
1: To help make better decisions or other decisions for next year.
4: We like to think that we're helping you brag to placement.
1: I like that.
4: Yeah,
1: I like that.
4: Yeah.
0: So you're not narcs.
4: We're not narcs.
0: You're facilitators.
4: This is a common misconception.
0: Yeah. They're the narcs. You're the...
4: Yes. We are the... celebration elves. Oh,
0: celebration elves.
4: Yes, yes, yes.
0: The elves. I've heard about these elves.
1: When you enter a camp, how do you get received? Do you get received like celebration elves off the bat, or do you have to make the case?
4: We're starting to. At first, we got perceived like narcs.
0: Right. Narcs.
4: Yeah.
1: Right.
4: Yeah, because we're coming in. We've got lanyards. Those are very official.
0: Yes.
4: Right, yeah. A lanyard's official.
0: Is it?
4: And tablets.
0: And a tablet.
1: Yeah, the tablet's the thing.
4: Yeah.
1: Because anybody could just print a lanyard.
4: This is true. This is true.
1: But a tablet, somebody get, yeah, okay.
4: Yeah, very official. Very official.
0: Anybody
1: you see
0: can
1: people
0: print a tablet.
1: Scrambling and running and throwing things in their trailer?
4: Ooh.
1: Do you see that?
4: No, but we do see a lot of, oh my God, placements here. And we're not placements.
0: Oh my God, set the bar up. Set it up. Make it look like we're doing something. Make it look like we're a good camp. Is that what you hear?
4: Yeah, a little bit.
0: Okay.
4: Yeah, yeah. Right. But we're not placement. We're not doing that.
0: You're not.
4: No.
0: So
4: no.
0: You can leave your camp like
4: you
0: garbage.
4: You could be like, yeah, well. So although, do you really want to do that, though?
0: Do you know where you are? You're at BMIR.
4: This is true.
1: What do you like about the thing?
0: Oh,
1: the
0: great.
4: About Piers?
0: Great interview question.
4: Okay, Piers is a great intro volunteer position because it's super fun.
0: Right. Oh.
1: Right.
4: Not that other volunteering positions are not fun. They're all very fun.
0: Are they?
4: But you get to visit camps. You get to go see what's cool about like 10 different camps. And all those camps kind of want to show off to you.
0: Mm-hmm.
4: So you're going to have a pretty good time.
0: You're going to have a great time if the elves visit you.
4: If the elves visit you. Right. Exactly.
1: I don't know how many camps are here. Do you know how many camps are here? Do we know? Is there a number?
0: Seven.
1: There are seven camps.
0: There are seven
1: camps. So let's say, for sake of argument, there are seven
0: BMIR
1: camps.
0: BMIR is one.
1: Right.
0: So six
1: others.
0: Is another.
4: Right.
0: And so then Piers. So there's four camps.
1: So of the four, how many would you say you visit?
4: Of the four camps, you know, I'd say 0.5.
1: Okay. So it's like random airport screening.
3: All right. I have a question. Do I have permission to ask questions?
0: You are.
3: Okay.
0: Yeah. We are not doing our job well. If you could do that for us, it would be amazing.
3: All right.
0: You have an inspired question.
3: All right, how does a participant get involved with peers?
0: Wait. I have a really good question for you. David, how does a participant get involved with peers?
4: That is a fantastic

0: and send you on your merry way. We do 3-hour shifts. They start in the morning, so 8:30 is the first shift that goes out, and we have shifts every few hours all the way until 7. Yeah.
1: Do you have to have much Burning Man experience to volunteer for your kind of camp?
2: Oh, good question.
0: You have to have...
2: Good question.
0: Absolutely.
2: Wait, I have a question. Do you have to have much Burning Man experience to volunteer with peers?
0: Wow.
1: He just knows this.
2: I'm a really good interviewer. Yeah.
0: You know, this is a great volunteer spot if you have no experience.
2: Wow.
1: So if you're listening to us off Playa right now in Camp Envy, or just listening Camp to this Envy, secretly judging what's happening over here, and you know that there's a party that wants to participate in the Burning Man experience but don't know how or don't know what your role could be, this could be a great opportunity for somebody who doesn't quite know what this could be for them.
0: Exactly.
1: To show up and volunteer.
0: Exactly.
1: And get a sense of the place.
0: And we're always taking, ideally, people sign up before. We have most of our volunteers come in earlier during the year. They take some training on Hive. We walk them through the process a little bit, but we're always looking for more because there are that many camps. So it's a great opportunity for people to walk up.
3: Right.
0: Yeah, yeah, yeah. There might be a few more. Right. I don't know.
1: I mean,
0: I'm not with placement. I'm with peers. So
1: you
0: wouldn't
1: know.
0: I wouldn't know that. Not an
1: ARC.
4: Okay, I have another question.
2: Go yes.
4: For it. Okay, so you end this at Friday, right? Last day.
2: So
4: if you want to be involved with peers,
2: you want to be involved
4: today.
2: Tomorrow,
4: or Friday.
2: So you end this Friday, and if you want to be involved with peers, it's today, tomorrow, or Friday.
0: That is correct. Yeah,
2: good
0: our
2: question,
0: last
2: huh?
0: shift is Friday. We do just the afternoon shift. Mm-hmm. We'll be done by 5.
2: P.M. Not the location on the clock.
0: No.
2: Because you're at 5:45.
0: Yeah, that's confusing.
2: Yeah. Right,
0: that's
2: yeah.
0: very confusing. Yeah. Correct.
2: Right. Thank you.
0: Yeah, so those are the last opportunities. Until next year.
2: Next year.
0: I heard it was better.
2: I heard that too.
1: Yeah. Mm. I've heard that a few times.
2: Well, if you've got questions for peers or the V Spot, give us a call at 1-888-LABDUST, 1-888-522-3878. But you better call right now, listener, because you got like a few more moments.
1: And then they're going to run.
4: Yeah, because we're
1: volunteer.
4: Leaving.
2: Yeah,
1: I
2: know.
1: What are you going to go volunteer at next?
4: At my own department, I think the V Spot, right?
1: The V Spot, right?
4: Two doors down. That's where I volunteer.
1: Is there a certain personality type that is better suited for this, and maybe a certain
4: personality
1: type?
4: Brilliant and good looking.
2: Brilliant and good looking. Mm, that's,
1: right.
2: Yeah,
1: so,
2: that's
1: okay,
2: not going to
1: so
2: be
1: walked
2: us.
1: Into the worst room for
2: yes,
1: that
2: you
1: right
2: did.
1: Now. But is there a certain personality type that you that is really beneficial? Like somebody who's friendly, open. Judgy.
2: Yeah. I like
4: not,
2: that.
4: Not I don't think judgy.
2: Non-judgmental.
4: Yeah. Non-judgy.
1: Right, Salty said that judgy was for placement. Mm-hmm. You said that, right? That was
4: yeah,
1: your quote?
4: Not,
0: No.
1: I'm just trying to remember what you said.
0: Yeah,
1: salty.
0: Yeah.
2: Salty, are you normally more salty? Are you just being a little sweet right now for the purposes of radio?
0: You know, I'm usually pretty sweet, but I have my moments of pretty thick
2: salt.
0: Kosher salt.
2: Oh,
0: coarse
1: salt.
0: Coarse
1: salt bay up
0: in yeah.
1: here.
0: Yeah.
2: Diamond crystal or Morton's?
0: Actually, you know what? Himalayan.
2: Himalayan
0: pink.
2: Kosher
0: pink Himalayan.
2: Salt. Mm-hmm. That ain't kosher.
0: That ain't kosher.
1: Not enough iodine in that. Not enough iodine in that, apparently. I think we need iodized, don't we, sometimes in our diet?
0: True.
1: I think. I just weirdly read a book on the history of salt.
0: I'm not a doctor.
1: Impact,
0: on the history of salt?
1: It's impact
0: oh my
1: on,
0: God.
1: The, on the globe. And it's
0: wow.
1: actually a really
2: he ran out
0: what
2: of
0: a literate gentleman.
1: No, not so much. But this book is really amazing. And if you're going to be called Salty and you want to maintain that name, maybe that book could be interesting. Because
0: okay.
1: it's quite a vibe.
0: Okay.
1: It's
0: I appreciate that. Yeah. That's a hot tip.
2: History of salt with Salty.
1: That's it.
2: Probably.
1: Then you can have a salt camp.
2: Did you write that book?
1: Salt camp. Salty wrote that book.
0: There might be another one.
1: Yeah.
0: Actually, I know there's another Salty on greeters.
2: Mm.
0: I've gotten a few emails from someone looking for them, and I have to say, I'm so sorry. I'm
2: I've
0: not
2: lost
0: your Salty.
1: Well, you don't have to. You do it because you're sweet, but you could reply as Salty.
0: I could
1: salty.
0: Be so Salty.
1: You
0: the
1: could reply salty. As that person
0: oh my.
1: and ruin their relationship.
0: Oh, my God.
1: Just think of what you could do with that power.
0: That is amazing. Okay, game changer.
2: All right. Getting a little announcement.
4: Well, thank you so much.
2: Wait, I'm not done with you, too.
4: No,
2: you guys are going to do the sign-off.
1: I think I'm back tomorrow with you, and so we're talking again tomorrow.
4: Tomorrow. I'll be here tomorrow.
2: You guys are going to do the great sign-off. I'm just going to tell people to secure things in their camp. Dust might blow all over. It might create moop. We don't want to create moop. Pick up moop when you see it. And Salty, you're going to repeat after me. You ready?
0: I'm so ready.
2: You're
0: listening to
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2: Here with

0: Doom and please leave.
1: She's gotta go to work, bro.
0: I know. I'm sorry. You're just doing the sign off. Why is everyone yelling at me? We'll be back after these messages.
2: Hey, Boy Wonder.
3: Hey, Random.
2: Want to come get nerdy with me at the Census Data Bash?
3: Hell yeah. When and where is the Data Bash?
2: It's on Monday from 3 to 5 p.m. at the Census Lab, and we're located at the corner of 630 and A.
3: 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What a great combo.
2: Looking forward to seeing you there, so come get nerdy and bring your friends.
3: Wait, but what if I miss you on Monday?
2: No worries. You can get nerdy with us on Wednesday or Friday, too. Same time from 3 to 5 p.m. at 6:30 in A.
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7: We the Sheeple by Frank Girolamoff. In a 44-foot square field, 50 wind-driven sheep pivot on swivels between two opposing wooden soapboxes with megaphones. It's alarmingly easy to sway public opinion. We the Sheeple reflects on how rhetoric and relentless media streams influence the masses. The flock reflects on the volatile state of the electorate and how rhetoric and the weaponization of the media sway the masses as easily as the wind blows.
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0: BMIR 94.5 FM, the voice of the man. I, please leave her, David, in studio with Doom George. There it is.
1: Mr. David?
0: Yes.
1: It's a beautiful day out there today.
0: Great interview question. We are here in studio with a man who has an oddly specific request.
1: This is Trinity, David. He's from Kentucky.
0: Oh.
1: So we're playing a little Kentucky Rain.
0: You're from Kentucky?
1: He's from Kentucky.
2: Yes, sir.
0: Okay, well, we're going to do more of that.
1: I'm just going to play a little Kentucky Rain for him. Although he lives in Reno, so we can also put in Johnny Cash.
0: Yeah, we could. We could do.
3: Like some Johnny Cash or some Zach Bryan.
0: What about Skeeter Davis?
1: Ooh, Zach Bryan's the one, you know, this one? Is he the one who wrote that Anti-Ice song?
3: No. That was... Oh, man, don't put me on the spot like that. I can't remember.
0: You know this one?
4: I know I'm just a country girl.
0: Dolly Parton? Close. Not close at all, actually. I mean, close in the sense that it's country music.
3: That's fair.
0: Skeeter Davis. Skeeter effing Davis.
3: With that being said, I left Kentucky for a reason.
0: Yeah. Well, you had the bus fare. Well, no, she was going to Kentucky.
1: And he made his way to Reno. Trinity has a... You're looking for something.
3: Yes, sir. All right, so lately I've been getting iced by all of my friends,
1: right,
3: and been getting kind of smoked over it. But we have now, I've been iced so many times.
1: So I've been iced and smoked.
3: We're going to need some. I'm 26. So yeah. I got a lot of slang going on.
1: Okay.
3: So the Smirnoff Ice game is where you hide the ice and then you stumble upon it and you have to chug it immediately.
1: Right.
3: So
1: that sounds fun.
3: From day one, found one in my shoe. Went looking for pizza. They hid all the pizza in one cooler. Found a supersized Smirnoff Ice there.
1: Right.
3: Found one in chairs everywhere. So I am requesting that somebody drops off some Smirnoff Ices either to the BMR radio, and I'll check back here.
0: BMR.
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3: Or 745 and D at Chaturanga and Be Discreet.
1: Okay, but they're giving you a bunch of Smirnoff Ice, and you want more because you want to return the favor to them?
3: Yes, I gotta hide them.
0: Hide them.
3: Plan them.
0: Right. Plan them.
1: Right.
3: Attack.
0: Attack.
1: Right. Hide, plan, attack.
0: Attack.
1: H-P-V. I might go with plan, hide, attack, but again, you have to have your burn you want.
3: I'm here for it all.
0: What about hide, plan, victory, HPV?
3: Wow.
1: Right.
3: I have to think that one over.
0: Think it through?
1: Yeah.
0: I got the vaccine for that.
1: So. I don't know if we'd be able to tell. Okay, so you have been getting iced and smoked the whole time, and
0: iced
1: you want to pay
0: smoked?
1: Back.
3: Yes.
1: You want to pay back. Now, when you find this Smirnoff Ice.
3: Yes, sir.
1: You just...
3: One
0: pound it.
3: Take a video, and you have to chug it.
1: All right,
0: chug it.
3: Right, no option.
0: Chug the ice. No option.
1: What I love about Burning Man is that it's just health first.
0: Health first.
1: I just love that about it.
3: Safety third. Health first.
1: That's right.
0: Amazing. In a world with Smirnoff Ice.
1: So what's your camp? Where do you want people to drop it? If they drop it at BMIR, there's no chance that it'll
0: BMR radio.
1: BMR radio. There's no chance it'll last in the bottle of the can. So where do you want it to go?
3: 745 and D at Chaturanga.
0: Chaturanga.
3: Also have yoga at 11.
0: Yoga. At 11. What day?
3: Every day. If you do come by.
0: In 2 weeks, can I do yoga?
3: Yeah.
0: Okay.
3: Yeah, just show up. I mean,
0: I'll be there.
3: Yeah. We'll be there. But if you do show up.
0: I won't.
3: My name's Trinity.
0: I might.
1: Yeah.
3: I ask that you be kind of discreet. Because if my friends see you walking with a 12-pack of Smirnoff Ices.
1: They're going to know.
3: They're going to know.
1: They're going to know.
3: And if you offer to them, I'm fucked.
1: Can I ask you a question?
0: Strike one on the link.
1: Is there a version of this where you're saying you want to prank them, but what you just really want is people to give you 12 Smirnoff Ice? Because you don't have to take the shot with the video. You could just pay it forward.
3: Yes. Yeah. That is exactly the goal.
1: Pay
3: it all for.
1: Okay.
0: All right. You heard it here on BMR Radio.
1: Chaturanga.
3: 745
1: So smuggle the Smirnoff inside your rolled up yoga mat so that nobody knows that Trinity was out here on the prowl.
3: There you go. Ask for Trinity as well.
1: Right. Ask for Trinity.
3: I appreciate your all's time.
0: Pound
3: y'all been awesome,
0: that
3: man. Thank you.
0: Ice.
3: Heck yeah.
1: Be
0: pounded.
1: Safe.
0: All
1: Thank
0: right.
1: you.
0: Trinity.
3: Have a good day.
1: Take care, Trinity.
0: Will think about it.
1: I like that. David Cooper is here.
0: Yes, I am with George.
1: I'm George Strom. Something, right?
0: Papalopoulos?
1: It's a busy afternoon so far in the studio.
0: We got people. We got someone who's at the chair.
1: So we've got two artists here who are
0: two
1: next
0: artistes.
1: Up. Two artists. Hindi and Bolts
0: Hindi
1: are here.
0: Hindi and Bolts. We met the other day, Hindi.
2: Yes, we met the other day.
0: I remember. I gave you a hug.
2: I remember your glasses. Uh-huh. I remember you.
1: Morocco and Australia in the house.
0: And Canada.
1: Yeah, that's right.
0: That's where me and Doom are from.
1: That's right.
0: Okay.
2: Oh, that's awesome. A fact.
0: And tell us about your art project.
2: So I have the Moroccan Party.
0: Ooh.
2: I'm from Morocco, and I build this piece to honor my culture. We love serving tea to people that we know, don't know. It's all good.
0: It's all good. Yes. No, don't know.
2: You don't know. It doesn't matter.
0: What about kind of know?
2: You get tea.
0: What about me?
2: You get tea.
0: I get tea. I'll be there. So it's a Moroccan. Is it a tea ceremony or is it just tea?
1: There's this incredible Moroccan teapot out there, and it's.
2: Have you seen it?
0: I want to say yes, so that you feel validated.
2: No.
0: So yes, I have.
1: Right. He has seen it.
0: I have seen it.
1: With all the fabrication out there, with all the newer technology, it's nice to see something that's built with older materials. So this is a metal property. That Hindi and her team have built out there.
2: It's all handmade. Wow. It's all handcrafted.
1: And heavy. I can't attest.
2: And heavy.
0: You had to lift it?
1: I have it.
2: We brought it from. Yeah, yeah. Actually,
0: I saw your flatbed thing. That was a lot of truck.
2: Yes.
0: This must be a substantial piece, but because I've seen it, I already know that.
2: Yes.
0: Yeah. I haven't seen it.
2: It's George actually has helped me with my first art piece here. It's my fourth time bringing art here on Playa. And he's always helped me with it. And he helped me with the teapot as well.
0: Wow.
2: The Moroccan party. So.
0: I get it. Party.
2: Yes. Yeah, yeah.
1: I don't get it.
2: Party.
0: Can you explain it to me?
1: So, Hindi, you've brought somebody else with you.
2: Yes, this is my friend, Josh. Mm. And he also has art on Playa. And we just connected today at the Archery for brunch because we are artists.
0: artists.
2: I didn't know I was one until I came to Playa.
1: Right.
2: So basically, with the Moroccan party, it's a teapot with teacups and a tray. The teacups are functional and they're designed to hold water. So there's a faucet and you can have water. And the way it's designed, it keeps water cold.
0: Mm.
2: In the middle of the desert.
0: Wow.
2: It's amazing. May I say my call of action? Is that okay?
1: Of course.
2: Okay.
0: Call of action.
1: She's going
0: now.
2: So my guy who's bringing water, the cube of water, mm-hmm. his car broke down.
0: Ah.
2: And we don't have water.
0: For the teapot.
2: For the teapot. Right.
0: Well, the teapot needs water.
2: Yeah, so my friend yesterday, she was proposing. She's like, why don't you ask Burners to participate into this adventure, and I know it's a big ask. Water.
0: I don't think so.
2: No.
0: Stranger things have happened.
1: I have a gallon I can give you.
2: That would be amazing.
0: I have a gallon jug that had water. It has this yellow liquid in it now.
1: Yeah.
0: Do you want? I don't think you want it, but I'm just offering it to you.
2: Good to know.
0: My girlfriend said, "Get that out of my tent."
1: Right.
0: Yeah, we don't want that.
1: It's important
0: to
1: know his girlfriend's name is Spitbucket.
0: She is.
1: So that's so
0: we also
1: her
0: have a
1: low to begin with.
0: We also have a bucket filled with spit water, but I don't think you want. Is this supposed to be potable? Potable?
1: Yes.
2: Actually, yeah. You
0: then you're not going to want what I have to offer. But
2: no.
0: So where if
2: but
0: someone,
2: you never know because you know what the clay pots they clean everything.
0: Good.
2: So even your
1: not his.
0: I'm going to go out on a limb and say that there's going to be no urine in this water.
1: Right.
0: You're in luck.
1: Drink, there it is. So and there's a big, the teapot's right over here. It's
2: the teapot is right in front of Archery. It's the address is 639 1935. So
0: what kind of volume of water are you looking for?
2: The more the merrier because I want to ideally is to have water throughout the whole burn.
0: Mm-hmm.
2: Whenever you come and open the faucet, there is water, you know.
0: Like 10 gallons, 50 gallons, 100 gallons.
2: There's 7 teacups and each one takes 5 liters.
0: So
2: Yeah, 40 liters throughout.
0: Okay, doing the math in my head here. Like 10-15 gallons.
2: 10-15.
0: That's not such a big ask.
1: No.
0: I think it'll happen.
2: But 10-15 gallons go by fast. So
0: okay.
2: whenever anybody feels compelled, hey, I want to be part of this art installation, you put water, hey, I'm an artist now.
1: Right. So they can drop they can drop it off at the teapot.
2: They can drop it off at the teapot and behind the trays or whatever they want. And I'll understand that that's for the cups, and then we'll fill them up.
0: May your cup always be full.
2: Oh, you're so sweet. Thank you so much. I appreciate you.
0: So,
1: Bowls, go ahead.
0: Well, one more time, where can people drop off this water, and when would be a good time to do it?
2: Anytime, starting now. And they can drop it off. There are benches. They can put them on the benches. They can leave it behind the benches. However they feel like, you know, where to put it, there's a space to put it. As soon as they get there, they'll see. And, you know, that would allow me to host. I brought some herbs from Morocco, and I wanted to offer rose water, chamomile water, all kinds of things that will allow me to do that.
0: And I have an art project in my tent where you can get yellow water.
2: Oh, you are.
0: which you will not be drinking from the teacups.
1: I mean, this is veritable Andy Warhol over here.
0: I'm an artist.
1: Bolts, probably. Do you have, Bolts has two structures out there? You have two out there?
0: Bolts.
5: Yeah, correct.
0: Bolts. What a good name. Bolts.
5: Wow, it comes with a lot of hard work.
0: Yeah.
5: Put in a lot of
0: I once
5: in.
0: Did that. Didn't care for it. Never doing it again.
5: Well, you know, our art piece specifically doesn't have any bolts in it.
0: Excellent. Well, it has you. Doesn't need bolts.
5: Correct.
0: Okay, tell us about it.
5: We built our team a beautiful family. We built a piece called Karnak. It's out at 12 o'clock in Deep Playa, El Paso Temple. It's based on a piece that's in France, about 6,500 years old. And we built 1,000 2.5-foot statues, which have a concrete stone base and a polycarbonate pieces that come out of timber. It looks like a Christmas tree, for a quick example. It lights up at night. It's spread out like the original Karnak piece in France. And if you get a chance to be there at sunrise, it should line up with the rising sun. It should be a beautiful piece. The way that we laid it out is based on the original Karnak piece. And
1: something you always wanted to create, or did this stumble upon you?
5: I got lucky enough that part of our core crew, they had the inspiration, and I just came in and was able to be fortunate enough to facilitate and help.
1: Excellent, excellent. So there's lots of good stuff to see out there. When you have to get really close to it, though, because of the dust.
5: It's big. So the dust is going to make the size difficult to see and appreciate.
1: If somebody is, let's say, at where we are, 545 Esplanade, and they want to go see it, where would they go if they can't see it from a distance?
5: If you go straight out from the man out to the temple and then just keep going, and hopefully you'll find it. If not, you might find the trash fence.
1: Wonderful.
0: Excellent. Well, that's a piece of art, the trash fence.
1: Lovely to see you both.
0: All right.
2: I would have something to add. There's a lot of people that have their own teas and their own ceremonies, and I just want to let them know that it's they're welcome to come and they present their own, you know, ceremony at the Moroccan party.
0: What a lovely thing!
1: Wonderful.
2: Yes.
0: What
1: wonderful.
0: A joyous, lovely thing. We have a caller on the line, actually. Caller, you are with us. We are here in the studio with a few folks. What is your?
6: Hey, how are you?
0: Good. If you put the headphones on,
6: hey, I was just going to say that I'm actually going to be headed out there to drop off some supplies to people. So if she had a cube of water or something that was on a trailer, I mean, I could pull that out for her, no problem.
2: That's so sweet. That's the actual thing. The person who's bringing the water, bringing a cube as well.
1: So we need a cube as well. So you say you have an opportunity. You can pull a cube out there if we were to get a cube.
6: I can pull a trailer, yeah. If she's got a trailer with a cube on it, then I can pull it out.
0: Wow.
1: Okay, so where did the car break down?
2: Oh, yeah, that's true.
1: Yeah.
2: I can connect you with my friend who can handle that. Is that okay?
6: Yeah, if you want to just get my information and have somebody get in touch with me, then we can get it organized.
2: That would be amazing.
0: Probably email's the best way to go.
2: Because
0: if you say your number on the air right now, you'll get some strange calls.
1: What are you afraid of, David? It could be worth
0: I'm not
1: it.
0: Afraid.
1: It
0: I would give out my personal number, but...
1: Yeah, why not?
0: You know what, caller? Call back on 1-888 Lab Dust. We will take this call off air. And
2: thank you for coming through.
0: I will link you up with our guest, if you can wait just a moment and call back.
6: No problem. Sounds good.
0: Great.
2: That's amazing.
0: What a What a thing.
2: How quick.
0: I'm just proud to be a part of a show.
2: You know, I think it's the yellow substance in your jar that made this happen.
0: Yeah. I don't know how this show became helpful, coherent, informative,
1: it was not
0: artistic.
1: It was not the plan.
0: And educational.
1: It was not the plan.
0: That was never the plan.
1: No, not the plan at all.
0: We were supposed to talk about pee.
1: Hindi Bolts, thank you so much. We'll get that information for you.
2: Thank you, guys. Thank you. I appreciate you.
1: Thank you.
2: Love you, George.
5: Me too.
0: All right.
2: Thank you. You're awesome.
0: Who have we got next in the studio?
7: We have Donna.
0: We've got Donna.

0: Are we going to just go dip into the Donnaverse for a second? Maybe. It's possible.
1: Yeah, I think it is very possible. Yeah. Hi, Donna. How are you? I'm good. I'm Doom. Doom? Nice to see you.
0: I'm David.
2: I'm Donna. Someone found a letter
0: you wrote me on the radio. We're not quite in the Donnaverse, but we're not in the Donnaverse. If you know what I'm saying.
1: All these verses happen at the same time around each other, so it's always here for a moment.
0: Every time you hear Donna Summer, you're slightly in the Donnaverse. And anytime a Donna comes into the studio, we will accommodate. How's it going, Donna?
2: It's going well. I made it. I called you Monday from my house.
0: I remember.
2: Good. And I don't know if you remember, you interviewed me last year.
0: And I believe I drove you home. Did I?
2: No.
0: Oh, that was another Donna.
2: Yeah.
0: Okay.
2: Yeah.
0: And you're really named Donna.
2: Really? I have my driver's license. If you want to see it?
0: Yeah, just read the number.
1: Do not show him your address.
0: And the expiry date.
1: Do not show him your address.
0: Address, buzzer code, and social security number.
1: Yeah, do not do that. David is a one-man email that you don't want to click on.
2: Okay.
1: What's going on, Donna?
2: Just really came by to say hi and wondered if you remembered me. And
0: most definitely. And you were right here on the radio.
2: I was.
0: I missed it. On the radio. It's a good track, huh?
2: Yeah. My husband was in love with Donna Summer when he was a teenager.
0: And then?
2: And then he grew up.
0: And married you.
2: Yeah.
0: The next best thing.
1: No, the best thing.
0: The most best thing.
1: Donna Summer's amazing, and he found a way to upgrade.
0: He did.
1: It's hard to upgrade from perfect, right?
2: He married up, yeah.
0: He did.
2: He did because he's married twice before.
1: All right. He got it out of the way.
0: The more times you get married, the better you get at it, and the less likely you are to get divorced.
1: When you marry somebody who's been married twice before, do you marry them thinking they've figured it out, or you do marry them thinking it's a roll of the dice for you?
2: You know, it's going to be individual. His first two wives
0: disappeared mysteriously.
1: Yeah, oh, bad
2: vibes. They were not the best human beings.
1: She acted like right now like somebody fending off a vampire. She pulled out her fingers in a cross position.
0: Yes,
1: you know, and the whiff of garlic showed up. Yeah. So you did not enjoy their company, is what you're saying?
2: I didn't really know them.
1: Right. Mm. Right. So the roll of the dice went in your favor this time.
2: Yeah. I do believe he figured it out and said, "You're actually a good person."
0: Well, any person named Donna is a good person.
2: That's right. Damn right. Yeah.
0: Probably.
2: Right. Yeah. That's okay. I was married before, too.
0: Yes. How many times were you married?
2: Just once.
0: Just once. Okay, so once, got once. Three divorces between
1: weirdly,
0: the two of us.
1: No cross fingers. No fending off when you mentioned.
2: Oh, it's because I just don't care anymore.
0: Wow.
1: Donna's where we all
0: that is the best way to move on. To care.
2: Yeah, I was just like, yeah, whatever. He thinks we're friends.
1: Lol.
0: And are you friends?
2: Well, we have a son together, so I have to deal with him on occasion.
1: Right. How old's your son?
2: 45.
0: Wow.
1: So not too many occasions.
2: No, not anymore. Right.
0: And Donna, remind me, how many burns is this for you?
2: This is 28.
0: 28. Yeah. So you know a thing or two about what goes on here.
2: Yeah, I think so.
0: Mm-hmm. What's your favorite thing and least favorite thing about your husband? No, I'm kidding, about the burn.
2: The spontaneity, the people showing up with swag or something to say or, you know, just out of the blue, not planned ahead, way cool stuff is the good part.
0: And what's the bad part? 28 years, I want to know what annoys you.
2: This dust.
0: The dust?
2: Yeah.
0: That's the bad part? That's it? Just the dust?
2: Well, yeah. And it's like freaking cold today.
1: Really
2: What's
1: cold,
2: up with
1: yeah.
2: that?
0: It is a little chilly. Right. I'm a little worried about tonight.
2: Yeah.
1: It's going to be an old school burn.
2: Yeah. But in 99, it got down to 28 degrees at night.
0: It did.
2: Yeah. Right. Yeah. Right. And it,
1: for those listening in the Celsius world, that's very cold.
0: And for those listening in who want some actual information, because after all, we are BM radio. BMR radio.
1: You're BM radio. This is BMR
0: I am
1: radio.
0: BM. Yeah. No, our last guest said BMR radio. Right.
1: You called a bowel movement recycling camp, would you call it?
0: Probably. Because there's the toilets that that are, you know, composting. Right. Anyway, the weather, 50 degrees Fahrenheit tonight, dust blowing, the southwest wind will be 5 to 20 miles an hour. We got gusts of 25 miles an hour, which aren't so bad, not enough to take down your camp. They are enough to make moop fly everywhere, But they're also enough to kick up dust, so it's going to be a dusty night.
1: Yeah, 10 degrees Celsius with this wind and this dust, is it feels like we should have a dust index the way you have a humid index.
0: Ah, the dust index. Well, the Donna dust index today is what?
2: I hope it's better tomorrow.
0: That's the current forecast.
1: Positive.
2: Oh, good.
0: Yes.
2: Positive. Yeah, I was going to ask you, what is the forecast?
0: No, your forecast is better tomorrow.
2: Yeah, okay.
1: All right, Ted the Weather Pimp, look out. Mm-hmm. Donna.
0: He's to blame.
1: She's on number two, but there could be a number three.
0: Donna, I want you to repeat after me. 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
0: Of Black Rock City.
2: Of Black Rock City.
0: And here.
2: The Voice of Donna.
0: The Voice of Donna. All right. David Doom joining you after the break. Against all odds, this show hasn't gone off the rails yet, but I promise we will do our best to make it do so in just a moment.
3: 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Join us for the iconic women's topless bike ride. We meet at the Man at 4 p.m. September 4th and ride across the playa as free as you please. Women riders only. Then our friends can all join us after the ride. 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
4: You don't want to get sick on the playa, right? Right. So, make sure to cook your food to the proper temperature. 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And observe all health department protocols when serving food to the public. You did get your health permit, right? 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Let's all avoid foodborne illnesses. After all, this is Burning Man, not Barfing Man.
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9: 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People are nailed to the processes. Up, down, do something. Get up, do something, go to sleep. Get up. They can't get out of that circle.
8: Axis Mundi.
0: And we are back in the studio with David, Please Leave, and Doom George. Woo! We have people from Electronic Stuff Dilemma. Did I get that right?
1: ESD.
0: Pretty close.
1: Yeah. Emergency
10: Slightly
1: stuff dilemma?
10: Closely.
0: Emergency services
10: department.
0: Diarrhea.
10: No, diarrhea. Definitely. I mean, we treat that.
0: You treat diarrhea.
10: We don't cause it.
0: Is that most of what you treat out here?
10: No.
0: Okay.
1: Well, now, David, they have a meeting to go to.
0: They do.
1: So there's something on your mind, right?
0: Yeah. Verbal diarrhea is not what you're interested
10: right
0: now.
10: I think we're in that now.
0: Yes, you're. Okay. What are your names?
10: Hey, it's Precious with the fire department.
11: Luke with the fire department.
1: All right.
10: All right. So here's the deal.
0: Here's the deal.
10: Did you know that there's a bunch of people coming in through the gate these days?
1: I'd heard there was a wait time.
0: What?
1: From Gravel to Apex, which is roughly...
0: It's approximately 2 hours
1: right
0: now. Oh,
1: that's actually pretty long, which means people are... Okay, yes, so people are coming.
10: Yeah, right. So, quick thing, man. You ever been to Traffic Jam?
1: I have.
0: No.
10: Do you like it?
1: Depends on the day, but no.
10: Okay,
1: or the record I've downloaded.
10: When are the days you like it?
1: When I have a great new album to listen to.
10: Oh, that's awesome. Yeah, okay, yeah. Like BMIR, for instance?
1: Great album.
11: Best album.
10: Okay, great. Anyway, thing is... As people come into our city, welcome. We're here to help. We're the fire department.
1: Right.
10: We do house calls. You call us, we come right out. But if we can't get there, then everything slows down.
1: Right.
10: And so we just want to give our fellow burners, because we're burners too, right? We're burners and we're on the fire department.
0: I believe everything you say so far.
10: Well, I mean, hang. Anyway, but trick here is when you see us moving across the playa or down a city street, we're just not going willy-nilly. We're there to go help another burner out.
1: Yes. So get out of the way.
10: Yeah. So let me toss it over to Luke. Luke's our chief special ops.
11: Right. Hey, it's not just when we're trying to make it to an emergency call, but the true heroes out here are United Site Services, right? Those guys are driving around, sucking out the portos day, every day.
0: Yeah.
11: And the visibility today, not great.
10: I mean, we almost ran into a couple people just coming out from the truck to the steps of the studio.
1: Right,
0: and it wasn't even on purpose.
10: No, not
11: this time.
0: Now, I get the setup. The setup is traffic jams. You guys can't get to where you need to go.
10: Right.
0: What is the punch? What can people do about it?
10: Well, one, pay attention. I mean, look quick at
0: what.
10: I mean,
0: what are we talking about?
10: We're going to talk about. Do you think the number four is bigger than the number two?
1: Number four is bigger than number two.
10: Do you think so?
0: I wasn't paying attention.
1: Yes, but I feel like this is a trap.
10: Okay, it is. Well, we have four wheels. They have two wheels.
1: Right.
10: And so we need to get all of our four wheels over to wherever we got to go. And sometimes we have to go clear across the city, and we can only go 5 miles an hour.
1: Right.
10: So when you see us coming down the road, please, just ride your bikes to the side
1: so
10: we can get through.
1: Yeah, and it's not like you have loud music in your headphones like you'd have a car stereo turned up loud. You can hear
10: Definitely
1: this. You can see this
10: right.
1: happening, right?
10: Right.
1: Yeah. Okay, that's great advice. Where are you from?
10: Scranton, Pennsylvania.
1: Beautiful.
10: Yeah. You hear of it? The office?
1: I have.
10: We're in an office.
1: You're in an office.
10: Okay, what else you want to say while we're here?
11: Just please. Please.
10: Please.
0: Please.
11: Move.
0: Big

0: So four is bigger than two, except on the Playa.
1: Yeah.
0: The math works.
2: Hey, man, look, here's the thing about the Playa, man. All those things that you think don't affect you up here, like gravity, shear, like tension, like compression, like fall, that all happens up here.
0: It happens here.
2: People fall off stuff and boom. Yeah. So anyway.
0: Yeah.
2: We play to get out the way thing again?
3: No. Come on. Yeah. I mean, I got something else queued for our next guest. Yeah.
2: Lay it on us.
3: It's irrelevant to the next guest because it involves congas.
2: Is that our transition?
3: No, not at all. I just think you guys do a great job, and people don't know their arse from their elbow when they're biking around. They just sort of target fixated.
2: Here's the other thing,
3: situational
2: too.
3: Awareness.
2: Remember, we were out here doing a PSA for charging your e-bikes.
3: Yeah.
2: So if your e-bikes are not on fire, great.
0: Right.
2: That means you're going to go fast. If you can go fast, you can move fast out of our way.
0: True.
2: How about that?
0: True. But just don't go more than 5 miles an hour to get out of the way because you'll get pulled over trying to do a good thing.
2: That's right.
0: Right.
2: Before we leave, we were promised catering. Is there catering?
3: There is. Exactly.
0: Just go over to Placement.
3: Yeah, it's a Placement.
0: And tell them Knizzel sent you.
2: Knizzel,
0: yeah. Or actually go to First Camp.
3: First Camp.
0: Say Knizzel sent you. You've got it sorted.
3: You've got it all.
0: Yeah.
3: Awesome. Everything
0: in fact,
3: you need.
0: You don't even have to talk to anybody. Just go in and take what you
2: Actually, we just wanted
3: right
2: to come over
3: in.
2: Here
3: walk
2: and get catering.
3: Yeah. Jerry Springer style final thought.
0: Yep.
3: You know, making a message from the madness.
0: The baby that was born last year here is your baby.
3: Yes.
0: That's the Jerry Springer
3: final
0: thought.
3: No. The final thought is when Jerry wraps it all up cleanly. It's if you see flashing lights or the fire department.
2: That's right.
3: Get the hell out of the way.
0: Right.
2: So, just a friendly reminder from your emergency services department.
0: Yeah.
2: Burner to burner here, right? All right.
0: Love
2: it. All right, brothers. Thank you so much for having me.

0: All right, we are back from that extremely vulgar song, and we've got someone in the studio to make an announcement.
1: Just to paint a picture to you listening to us, he's wearing a red hat slash toque with a dangly string here, a beautiful skiing sweater, and a button that says anti-fascist action, which is good, free Palestine, and stop all the fascism, which is on the rise.
2: And I have buttons for you too.
1: You got buttons too?
0: Speak right into the mic, my friend.
2: I say, and I have buttons for you too when it's all done.
0: Good.
1: So David brought his own congas here. He wrote this song.
0: Yeah, I did. I wrote this song for you.
2: Okay.
0: And Gloria Estevan stole it.
2: Oh, no.
0: Yeah, rude.
2: Are we going to play it first?
0: Well, it's playing. You just have to put on your headphones. But you don't need to. Just talk to me in the mic. You've got a conga-based art project.
2: I am with the Ambient Musicians. So we accompany the fire conclave during the burn, and we performed at the cauldron for opening ceremony.
0: I heard conga.
2: Yeah. My name is Benjamin. I tow two conga drums.
0: There it is.
2: Those are the big ones that a lot of people call bongo, but they actually are congas. And my bike wouldn't start this morning. And it is what I'm all about here on the playa. And
0: radical reliance on others, or what?
2: Exactly. I really need somebody to help me out. I was hoping that somebody with some communal bikes that is not exactly one-to-one. And it will have to be a 750-watt motor to tow my congas.
0: Mm-hmm.
2: It can't be any less than that.
0: And where are you from?
2: I come from San Jose.
0: San Jose.
2: And mostly I hang out in Santa Cruz side of the hill.
0: Excellent.
2: And
0: I was hearing maybe like French Canadian in your voice.
2: Actually, my accent is from Israel.
0: Oh, very good. Back here to what we're talking about, the congas. What do you need? Where can people drop it off?
2: I need a bike, 750-watt. My camp is on 5 and C, Camp Twisted, awesome camp.
0: Camp Twisted, 5 and C, 750-watt bicycle for the congas.
2: Please. And we can agree on the value, and if I destroy your bike, I will make you whole.
0: You'll make him whole, or her whole, or them whole. Thank you.
2: Make them whole.
0: Good luck. Good luck with your congas.

0: All right. We're here in the studio with Dad, who has something very important to talk about. Welcome, Dad.
1: Hey.
0: Oh, you got a nice voice.
1: Do I?
0: Dad. Yeah, because you were so patient sitting there waiting your turn to be on RMIB 97.3.
2: You expected to be all
0: I expected you to be more timid, but you came in with this booming, delicious, resonant, handsome, nice voice. I was looking for another word. It didn't come.
1: Can I just say that is shocking and surprising to me because when I was younger and I would hear my voice on like an answering machine or any recording, I was like, ugh. And I've always just thought, ugh.
2: Now you are free from that.
0: You're free.
1: I am.
2: You are now lifted to enjoy the exuberance and all the things that he said about your voice.
0: I think you've got a swell voice.
1: Wow.
0: I think you have a nice voice, a pleasing voice, a deep voice.
1: That means a lot coming from both of you because I recognize y'all's voices over the years.
2: Oh,
1: and it's the first time being here and seeing you in real life, and it's like...
2: Describe the hug, Dave.
0: Yeah.
2: Describe the hug.
0: Well, George is giving a decent hug with a bit of a shoulder pat. Dad has his eyes closed with a half-cocked smile on his face.
2: Well done.
1: And we had head pressure.
2: Head pressure. It was real.
0: Head pressure. You know, you could put your own headphones on right now to hear your own voice. Let's see if we've come...
1: Oh, I don't know.
0: Try it.
3: Hello.
0: Hello. What do you think?
1: You must be putting some filters or something.
0: No, sir. No, siree, Bob. That is simply how you sound.
1: Wow. Not bad.
0: Not bad. You're effing welcome.
1: Thank you.
0: I once had someone on the radio here at RMIB 97.3 confess that they liked eating muffin wrappers after eating muffins. At the time, the man was, I think, 42.
2: I was here when that conversation. It was so crazy.
0: And he walked out of the studio saying, 42 years of my life, I've eaten muffin wrappers in secret and shame. I've always hidden my proclivity from my friends and family, and I come here reborn a new man.
1: Well, that's wild because I'm 42.
0: Mm.
1: So now I've gone through 42 years of, I am refreshed.
0: Now, I'm glad we shot the shoot because now in the studio is the handsome, the effervescent, the beautiful, the sexy, the wise, the witty, and the cute Spit Bouquet.
4: Thank you for having me. I'm here to shoot the spit.
0: If you look towards your right hand, Spit Bucket, you'll see something on the table.
4: Did you find it?
1: No, I heard. So I was at other home, on, might have been Saturday, on my way home.
4: Mm-hmm.
1: And on the radio, I heard that it got stolen.
4: Right. It did.
1: Disappeared. So I very quickly, in the moment, was like, hey, this hardware store is on the way. Should I? I don't know.
2: I did.
1: And I picked up a little replacement spit bucket, and it even has a little carabiner here, so, you know.
4: So it won't be lost again, and it's labeled. Did you already describe this for the...
2: No, first time.
4: For the people?
1: I think you should.
4: Do you want to describe? Okay.
1: You should describe
0: Well, first, should we talk about your spit bucket in your tent?
4: Oh, sure. For those who aren't familiar, my name is Spit Bucket, and the reason that I have that name is because in my tent, I have a large Home Depot bucket into which I spit. I brush my teeth, I wash my face, I dump my retainer cleaning water, all of it.
0: I scrape my tongue and
4: he
0: then
4: scrapes his
0: clean
4: tongue.
0: My tongue scraper into the bucket.
4: Both of our spit is in this bucket. We're fluid bonded.
0: Mm-hmm.
4: And the other day, my spit bucket went missing. I was trying to auction it off. And so I think the people, somebody knew that there was something valuable in camp and they came and they took it.
0: And so that brings us to now. Everyone's caught up.
4: Yes.
0: Dad, a participant at Burning Man, walked in with a mini decorated spit bucket.
4: Almost a perfect replica of my original SB. How did you know it was a white Home Depot painting pail? And it's very small. It's like five inches tall, approximately 3 inches wide.
2: I have to say, Spit Bucket, of all the time I've heard you describe the bucket, never once did I envision it would be that exact bucket.
0: So
2: the
0: fact that is a two-scale replica.
2: That's crazy.
4: Yes.
2: That's mystical.
1: I had no idea. It just felt right.
2: It's almost suspicious. Like
4: it's
2: you would
4: perfect.
2: Know exactly what the original bucket was. It's almost suspicious. You know, sometimes in British detective shows, the person who did it shows up to the scene to offer it. It's so close. It almost seems like that.
0: Yeah.
2: I'm not saying it is.
0: Roger Ackroyd. Is it Roger Ackroyd? The murder of Daniel Aykroyd? Doesn't matter. did you come to get a sampling from the bucket to take home in this small?
1: No, this is a gift.
0: Merely
4: this is a gift?
1: This is a spit bucket.
4: Is this my new traveling bucket?
1: Traveling spit bucket, yeah.
0: The traveling sisterhood of spit buckets.
2: Yeah. It's Wednesday, and all of a sudden, it has been completed.
0: Now, is there a lid for spit buckets?
1: No.
4: Not for this one.
0: That's okay.
1: I bet we could figure that out at some point.
2: Tin foil.
0: Fly loose, fly free.
4: Yeah.
0: We've actually got a caller on the line. Caller, welcome to the show.
4: This is a gift for me.
0: Caller?
3: Thank you for having me, Black Rock City. How are we feeling?
0: Good. We feel good. Spit Bucket just got a miniature spit bucket to wear on her person. Say what to that, you, caller.
2: It's the circle of life.
0: It is.
3: Well, I heard yesterday about if you all wanted anyone from Default World to call in, and I have just been super pumped to get on the line with BlackRock BMIR Radio. You guys are like the lifeblood of Burning Man, and I'm literally here in San Diego, and I feel like I'm at Burning Man listening to you all on the radio. I tried to call in yesterday, and my call dropped, and I called back for an hour on hold last night. And I was like, son of a bitch, I'm going to call back because I want you all to know how much I love Burning Man. It's with me in my heart. Last year was my first time coming back in 6 years.
2: Oh, man.
3: It was my sixth burn, and my name's Champagne, and I love you all so much.
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3: It's an invisible eye. It stands for irreplaceable.
2: There it is.
3: Because I think BMIR is an irreplaceable part of the Burning Man experience, and it just brings me great joy to know that some of my friends from Portland or LA or some of my burner friends might be tuned in on fire right now, and they might be hearing me, and

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1: Goes in buckets.
0: I was going to ask him if he wanted us to write anything for him in the temple, and he just dropped it.
1: And it smells quite bad. 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

0: hours from like gravel shocked. 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
1: the
0: ticketing box office.
2: Call back tomorrow if you want champagne. I was going to ask if you wanted me to bring anything for you to the temple until David just went off.
3: Yeah.
2: Is this the Lion King? Is that what this
3: yeah.
2: is?
3: Yeah. Okay. High winds are expected to come through Black Rock City today. 25-mile-an-hour gusts. They could even be 40-mile-an-hour. So if you're on Playa, secure your camp stuff and be safe. Do not drive if there's no visibility. Stop and wait it out. If you're still on the road to Black Rock City, strap your goddamn stuff down and drive safely. Current weather, 73 degrees Fahrenheit, 5 to 25-mile-an-hour wind, 30-mile-an-hour gusts. Tonight, 50 degrees, going to be cold. A little bit less wind, 25-mile-an-hour gusts. We're here with Spitbucket. We're here with Dad. We're here with Doom.
2: Woo.
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6: 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Take a little time and find a ranger. They'll know what to do to quickly get them back where they belong.
7: What's good, Black Rock citizens? It's Coyote repping Mission Country Club at 7 in Delphi. We are back to present the 14th annual Hip Hop Ball, starting at 9 p.m. on Monday for the illest beats on the playa. Throw your hands up. We are also proud to host a stop on this year's Naked Pub Crawl. Gather at everyone's favorite dive bar, Flanagan's, on Wednesday from 4 to 5 for this body positive procession.
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9: The Tears of Midas by Michael Fanu. Igloton and Béchon, France. Excess, sooner than later, leads to ruin. The myth of King Midas and Dionysus warns against greed and the blind pursuit of wealth, showing how the desire to turn everything into gold destroys what is alive and loved. Midas's final golden tear is a moment of clarity. True wealth is life itself, love, beauty, and the contemplation of all living things. The Tears of Midas embodies this awakening. Carved from living wood, it is both a warning and an invitation to cherish nature and to step away from endless exploitation. A teardrop-shaped art structure rising 12 meters high, the Tear of Midas is a transportable kit resting on metal arches tied to four legs anchored deep into the playa with foundational screws. Four cardinal doors welcome participants into a vertical chamber wrapped in wooden latticework, a communal sanctuary for circles, music, and shared rituals. Its four walls follow a precise geometric curve of 152 triangular panels converging towards a 7-meter spire, a cosmic arc axis connecting earth and sky. It weighs only 5 tons, lightweight, permeable, and naturally ventilated for desert conditions. Visible from afar, it becomes a nighttime beacon as LEDs and video mapping cast sacred aquatic patterns over its skin, transforming it into a contemporary monument where the community gathers in contemplation and celebration, linking human hearts to the universe.
10: BMIR, the voice of the man.
11: This stuff is very, very far out.
12: We live in illusion, the appearance of things, but there is a reality. We are that reality. When you understand this, you see that you are nothing. You're nothing special anymore. You're just part of it all. The minute you gave up your specialness, you're part of all things. Then you're in harmony, you're in the Tao, you're in the way of things, you're in the moment. But you're not anybody anymore. You're just part of it.
3: Part of it.
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0: BMIR 94.5, Burning Man Information Radio. It is Doom here. Spit Bucket's in the room, proudly displaying her new spit bucket. The circle is complete until tomorrow, because anything can happen up here. But this is fantastic news. Dad, thank you for that. And also handing out pins. Burger Pockets is working overtime, getting people in here, representing the city and Black Rock City. This radio station is for you. It was nice to hear from Champagne, who's listening offline right now, talking about how impactful this is for him. Doom and David Cooper, a.k.a. Please Leave. Hi, it's so good to be with you two who have joined us right now. Hello. In the rooms. Get up to the microphone. Please introduce yourselves.
1: It's a pleasure to be here. So my name is Malise.
2: And I'm Merv.
0: Malise and Merv. Merv?
2: Merv is like short for Murray.
0: Oh, Murray. Okay, right on.
1: Malise
0: and Merv, right on.
1: Malise and Murray.
0: Bring the microphone a little closer to you, Merv.
1: Okay. Oh, yeah, you got to get it closer, Murray. You got to get closer.
0: How has your experience been on the playa so far?
1: Oh, it's been a ride.
0: Yeah?
1: It's been real nice. Yeah, thank you.
0: Of course. What's on your mind today? Nice.
1: So we have a couple of quests going on. We have a phone for Greasy Spoon or Spoon with a Grease. I'm not really quite sure, but we have his phone if he's looking for it. Grease with a Spoon.
0: You have Grease with a Spoon.
1: Oh, yeah. We have his phone.
0: He camps here, so we have
3: him. Yes.
1: We're dropping his phone.
3: You've come to the right place.
1: We've come to the right place. Well, I'm glad to fucking hear that.
3: Easy on the language.
0: Were you at his DJ set last night by the car where he was DJing?
1: We came from there, yeah.
0: With the big swing in the front?
4: A swing, yes.
0: I was there last night, so.
4: He broke down on the way from Vegas to Reno.
0: Emotionally or the car?
4: No, the car broke down.
3: Emotionally.
4: I came from Canada.
3: Oh, you did? We're Canadian too.
0: So did I.
4: There's Canadians here.
0: Where are you from?
4: So, Calgary.
0: Calgary, Alberta.
4: So my
0: currently Canada.
3: You're a current Canadian.
4: I'm Canada.
0: You never know.
3: You are Canada.
0: In the future.
4: I'm still Canada.
3: You're mostly Canada.
4: So my plan was to fly to Vegas and from Vegas to Reno.
3: Lost wages, am I right?
4: On Spirit Air.
0: And
4: 2 days after I booked that flight, Spirit Air went bankrupt.
3: Wow. Oh, yeah, I remember that.
4: Yeah, so
0: And that's how you came across Grease with a Spoon?
4: Well, no, so I had to rent a car to get from Vegas to Reno.
3: Oh.
4: And on the way driving, I diverted through Death Valley, where it was 124 degrees.
0: Totally normal.
3: Celsius.
0: Excellent.
4: Fahrenheit.
3: Oh.
1: Perfect weather.
4: Which is like 52 Celsius.
3: 52 Celsius.
4: Literally, there's a sign that says, if you're outside more than 10 minutes, you will die.
3: You will die.
0: The only thing that place needs more is a data center. It's a perfect condition. What a healthy world we live in.
1: What are all these people talking about?
0: That's right.
4: Anyway, from Death Valley, I continued towards Reno.
3: To Life Valley.
4: And coming up a hill, a mountain, there was a truck broken down on the side of the road, and I slammed the rental in reverse and backed up like 150 meters, which would be long distance.
0: Thank you for speaking in meters.
4: And it was.
1: As a European, I agree.
0: Thank you.
4: Yes.
3: European?
1: Vienna.
3: You're a peer.
0: There's a concert hall in Vienna. Leonard Cohen.
3: Vine.
1: Vienna, yeah.
3: Ooh, Vine.

0: Witherspoon.
1: Reese
2: so Witherspoon. Here it is. Right. We are delivering this.
0: Witha.
3: We're yes. delivering Reese this.
0: Grease so is going to be happy.
2: We have a couple of asks.
1: Right. Mm. Okay. Okay.
0: Then it's not a gift, is it?
2: Well, no. This has nothing to do with the phone.
0: So you have demands.
1: No. We're having a new conversation.
2: Okay.
3: We're having a new conversation.
0: Here's a phone, and then new conversation. Here's what we want from you.
3: Okay.
2: Okay. I sent a buddy a text, like a photo,
1: right?
2: To Edmonton.
1: What kind? Oh, I love Edmonton. Mm.
2: Love Edmonton.
0: I
2: sent him a selfie of like me and Trixie from like Homebrew and
1: oh,
2: and
1: I
2: Susie.
1: Heard about this. You guys were in the Orgy Dome. I heard about
2: no,
1: this.
2: No,
0: that was you.
2: That's not the picture.
1: I saw it on the Discord.
0: That was you. I saw that text message.
2: I sent.
0: You look good naked.
2: Jesse, a photo. And his FOMO has gone off the rails.
1: Right.
2: So he's booked a flight.
1: Fear of Mers orgy.
0: Flying straight into the orgy dome.
2: Well, what time is it?
3: It
1: is 3:10.
3: He's going to be here at 5 p.m.
2: In Reno. So
0: your demand is
2: somebody on the way from like, you know, Reno or California to swing by the airport and grab Jesse and bring Jesse into the burn.
1: It's a 2-hour gravel to
2: that's
1: to
2: fine.
1: Right
2: yeah.
1: now. So now, it's not so bad. He lands at what time?
2: 5:00.
0: I have a feeling someone at the airport will be able to accommodate
3: him.
2: Somebody pick up Jesse.
3: There must be someone
0: pick up Jesse. Look for a guy with a deformed... Oh, we can't say that on the air.
1: That's how you described him off air, though. It's fair.
0: His privates look really weird.
1: Right.
0: So if a man at the airport, with consent, in the bathroom, shows you...
3: Look down his pants, and if you do recognize him, bring him out here.
0: Thank you.
2: Please bring out Jesse.
1: First ask for consent, and then it has to be a hell yes, and then you can look down his pants.
3: Exactly.
0: Yes.
3: Two hell yeses, please.
1: That's two. Oh, we're doing two.
3: Two hell yeses.
2: But we do have one more request.
1: Okay, well, hold on. One second. I apologize. So sorry.
3: Shut up.
0: You're playing up the Canadian. Sorry.
1: Well, if somebody's going to stand there with a sign that says Jesse, could we at least have a last name initial?
3: Oh, yeah.
1: So in case he comes off and sees this.
2: Jesse Hahn.
1: Okay. Hahn.
0: All right.
1: From Edmonton.
2: Canada.
1: Yeah. From Edmonton.
2: Any Jesse from Canada.
0: I know that Jesse.
1: There might be three.
0: From Edmonton?
2: Yeah, exactly.
0: I love that guy.
3: I've known him for 40 years. He's a great guy.
1: Amazing.
0: 40 years.
1: 5:00 Reno time. Jesse from Canada will be landing. If somebody can be at the airport to pick Jesse up and get on their way here, and if so, please
2: hold the sign that says Jesse.
0: Don't
1: deliver them straight to BMIR. Yeah.
3: Just straight to the Orgy Dome, please.
1: That's it. That's
0: straight
1: right.
0: to the Orgy Dome.
1: For the next dome. Selfie. Copy
0: is,
1: that.
0: Who is Jesse to you?
3: Yeah. I don't know Jesse, but I'd really like to get to know him.
0: It seems.
3: So please bring him here.
0: Yeah.
3: Please bring him
0: you
3: here.
0: You need right. someone.
3: I need
0: someone. Anyone.
3: Jesse.
1: She's a devotee. Is what she wants.
0: Jesse.
1: You had a second thing you wanted to
3: ask. So we're also looking for an accordion.
2: An accordion.
1: Any accordion.
3: And, well, we would like to have it with some two women, if we can.
2: That play accordion.
3: Yeah.
0: You want two women who play accordions.
3: No. Just throw a bunch of women in there if you have an accordion. Or just an accordion, we'll take it straight up.
0: How do we
3: as
0: put
3: well.
0: The women in the accordion?
1: I'm not sure I'm following.
2: 6:45 and F.
1: So you want someone to... your camp would like an accordion and some women to come to the camp.
3: If there's some women available. Yes. Consensually.
0: Any women who consent to arriving
3: if
0: at your
3: you
0: camp.
3: If you could find some women who will deliver it personally,
0: I see.
3: That would be great.
1: So dudes, if you have an accordion...
3: Any accordion.
0: Give it to the women.
1: Give it to a woman to
2: and
1: deliver.
2: Six,
1: they do not want another
2: 6:45
1: man in the camp.
0: And the name of your camp?
2: Free camping. 6:45 and F.
3: To
2: 6:45 and F.
0: Okay. Right. You want
2: for hamster.
0: One or more women to deliver an accordion.
3: To hamster.
0: Right.
3: Hamster.
0: Is that you, hamster?
2: No.
0: Well, who's hamster?
3: The one who needs an
2: Our
3: accordion.
2: Friend.
0: Okay.
1: Right.
0: We got it. Friends.
1: So hamster knows how to play an accordion.
2: Our neighbor.
1: You don't need an accordion player.
3: So hamster would really like to learn how to play the accordion.
0: So you want an accordion teacher?
3: No.
0: Who could be a man, but you want an accordion delivered by women.
3: We're a great audience, so if we're there, he will learn how to play it eventually. You know?
0: I don't think that's how that works, but I appreciate that you think that's how that works.
3: Well, you're underestimating the guy. I am estimating the guy. No,
0: clearly.
3: But he has some really... He's skilled.
0: So he is able to play.

0: we'll do it.
1: 6:45 and F?
0: 6:45 and F.
1: 6:45 and F. They're free camping. Look for Hamster to deliver an accordion. Thank you for bringing the phone back for Greece.
0: Of course.
1: Thank
2: and you. If
1: Eric.
2: Somebody can grab Jesse at the airport.
3: Yeah, that's Jesse at the airport.
2: 5 p.m.
3: Airport Jesse, women in accordion. Gender of the teacher doesn't matter.
0: Grease with a spoon, you have your
3: phone. You have your phone.
1: Amazing.
2: Boom, the phone
1: by the way, one last question, Murr. When you took that selfie and sent it to Jesse, did you also take a companion selfie on Grease's phone?
2: No, because we only got the phone today.
1: Mm. Oh, fair enough. Well, thanks for coming in.
3: What a delight. What a gosh darn delight.
1: Absolutely.
0: It's been a pleasure.
3: It's been a joy.
1: Absolutely.
3: It's been something.
1: It is BMIR, Burning Man Information Radio. That's David Cooper over there.
3: Yep, that's me.
1: Also, please leave.
3: Please leave.
1: I am Doom and George as well.
3: Oh, language.
1: Oh, okay.
3: They're
1: swearing and taking selfies.
3: Yeah. Swearing. Classic. Doing everything right.
1: Classic Vienna behavior.
3: Oh, I'm not wearing glasses. Yeah. Very weird.
2: Thank you so much.
3: Yeah.
1: Love that.
3: What a joy. What a delight.
2: Love you, people.
1: Thank you so much.
3: A group of women.
1: Thank you so much.
3: With an accordion.
1: Now, yeah. They just don't want a guy to bring an accordion? Just don't want a guy to bring an
3: accordion? I get it.
1: Yeah, I get it, too.
3: I get it.
1: Yeah, I totally get that.
0: Some great deliverers. We would love them.
1: Yeah, we want to get accordions, too. That's really important.
0: Yeah.
1: Because he wants to learn how to play. And what if he goes on heaven? You need music out here. There's a jazz, Playa Jazz Camp's amazing. And last night I went to the Oasis Camp. And it was this jazz set last night that was so great. They've got a symphony at 6 o'clock out by, I think, what's it called? The Above and Below? Above and Below, there's at 6 o'clock, there's a symphony playing tonight. So there's great music out there, instruments pushing air in the dusty air.
0: Wow. Yeah. Check it out.
1: Indeed.
0: Thank you so much.
1: Yeah.
3: Wow. What a bunch of dusty hippies.
1: It's amazing.
3: Who want women to deliver an accordion.
1: Thank you so much.
3: They have a phone. Picking up Jesse. Jesse's going to the Orgy Dome with somebody he's never met.
1: Right. And, well, the driver.
3: The driver.
1: Who picks him up.
3: Yes.
1: Just getting in here.
3: We'll be dropping.
1: That's amazing.
3: Them off at the Orgy Dome.
1: So the visibility right now, David, looks like not.
3: Not. That is. The current visibility forecast is not.
1: It is not. If we're looking at this, high winds are expected to come through VRC today. 25 up to 40 miles per hour. That's some big wind. So you have to secure your stuff. If you are a few days into the burn experience and you think, we're doing okay so far, trust me, it takes one really bad gust to wreck the full day at the camp. So take care of that. Do not drive if there's no visibility. Stop and wait it out. If you can't see, the people coming up behind you also cannot see.
3: About a kiss.
1: And if you're still on the road to Black Rock City, make sure you strap down all the stuff on your
3: phone. It's my favorite song about incest. It's called Cousin Dupree.
1: Gosh. How many steps removed? How many, like, second, third,
3: full
1: first cousin?
3: First cousin, yeah.
1: To say that it's your favorite song about incest would imply you have a playlist about incest with multiple songs on said playlist.
3: No comment.
1: Oh, okay.
4: We have returned her scarf safely.
1: Wow.
4: She had left it in the studio.
1: So Vienna left her scarf in here. Comet handled it right away. When are you next on the radio?
4: I think I'm on Shouting Fire on Friday.
3: This one,
4: I was on 2 to 4 a.m. Hanging out with gate peeps.
1: This is what I had BMIR playing all night in the trailer, so I think I heard your voice.
4: Oh, my God.
3: Oh, my God.
4: We heard it. We did conch shells.
3: Conch shells?
4: Did you hear about this?
1: Conch shells?
4: Don't worry about it.
3: We're worried. I'm worried.
4: There's a woman out here with a conch shell that's larger than an 11-year-old boy's head.
3: Right. I'm worried.
1: I'm super glad that I don't know what the size of that means. So, do you want to bring that person in?
4: She was in this morning at
1: 4:00 a.m.
4: She was searching for someone to play the conch shell properly. Because,
3: is that a euphemism?
4: Well,
1: aren't you just supposed to have the conch shell and then you can talk? Isn't that like Lord of the Flies rules or something? You just hold it and then you're set? Yeah. You're supposed
4: to play them too? About 87, that's what she said, jokes during that time.
1: 87 jokes.
4: Yeah, I was scared.
3: Scared?
4: But I don't want to take up a ton of your time. I came in for two reasons.
3: You are the
1: Go
3: show.
1: Ahead, caller. You're on there.
4: One was, I left my water bottle. I'm looking at it, and it's right there.
1: Right.
4: Wow. I was so happy.
1: Right. That seems like that just could have been a text.
3: That could have been a...
4: Yes,
1: or
4: but
1: an
4: this
1: emoji.
4: One,
1: yes.
4: The second reason, had to be in person.
1: Oh, I love it.
4: I woke up this morning and I was told that Please Leave was not wearing glasses. He was wearing contact lenses.
1: It's the craziest thing.
3: Yes.
1: It's so weird.
3: I feel strange about it.
4: I'm
3: actually quite handsome.
4: I heard from multiple people that you have dreamy eyes.
3: Thank you.
4: And I had to come see for myself.
3: Wow.
4: and see if I got glimmered.
3: I've never been complimented before in my life. This is a career first.
1: You mean by somebody else?
3: By
1: yourself.
3: I've been insulted by myself.
1: Oh, you have.
3: And others.
1: Yeah. It's actually very unsettling to see David without glasses on.
3: Yeah.
1: And what I also heard, and I don't know, Comet, you might know this better than I do, you know, being from this country, but in high winds and dust and playa dust, contacts apparently are a good idea.
3: Great. Because then you can wear your goggles if your glasses are too big.
1: Right. So you're going to wear your goggles. But you have to wear your goggles. Now.
4: It's true.
3: I do.
4: And then at the end of the night, just let those eyeballs breathe, baby, in that tent. And you have gorgeous eyes and you look like you have mascara. I'm jealous.
3: I might be wearing mascara.
4: Oh my God.
3: But I'm not.
4: But
1: it's called Manscara, and it's
4: anyone.
1: Part of his new product line that he's looking forward to launching at next year's
3: birthday. 1-800-MANSCARA.net.
1: Daz Radio.
3: Daz. Commodification, my favorite principle.
1: That's Please Leave David Comet here. Somebody else says, oh my God, we can sit down.
4: Man.
1: We got somebody else at the table. Hello.
5: Greetings.
4: That's red because that's the joke microphone because it breaks every time you touch it.
5: Yeah, I see. I'll just hold it then.
3: Yeah, hold it.
5: I'm going to hold that's it firmly.
3: Firmly hold the microphone. Well, welcome in. We are here with Haley's Comet, or just Comet.
4: Also known as a fish song.
3: Fish song?
4: Yeah, it's one of my favorite
3: fish songs. Like Pahish song?
4: Yeah, Pahish.
3: Deedly deedly deedly deedly deedly dee. That's every fish song.
1: You know what? He's got to go for another 14 minutes, and then the song will start.
3: Deedly deedly deedly dee.
4: Yes, exactly.
3: Farmhouse. Deedly dee.
4: You're nailing it.
3: Yeah. Is that a fish?
4: Sound just like it.
1: I never understood the guitar tone on that, but I'm glad. I'm happy to have it.
3: Welcome, it's the farmhouse. Deedly deedly deedly deedly deedly deedly deedly dee.
5: You know, Comet and I are both on the storytelling team.
1: Ooh. There you go. You talk about
3: why don't you tell us?
5: I wanted to talk about the storytelling team
3: story.
5: A little bit. Yeah, well,
3: team.
5: Actually, you know, it's challenging out here.
3: Is it?
5: I mean, no one has any stories to tell out
4: not
5: here
4: one.
5: At all. It
4: seems. Everyone is so quiet.
5: They're just quiet and, you know, just wallflowers left and right. But you two are so experienced.
3: Are we?
5: So I thought I'd get your ideas.
3: What
5: makes a good story?
3: Wait, you said you two are so experienced in
5: storytelling. And collecting stories.
1: Do you mean in the Aristotle poetics, beginning, middle, and end?
5: It's funny you said that.
1: Even though a three-act structure is really, honestly, a four-act structure because your second act requires two.
3: Which is really a five-act.
1: And Aristotle never really said three acts. He didn't actually phrase it that way. But a story does have to have a beginning, middle,
3: and
1: end.
5: That's one good idea to have.
1: But if
3: everyone talks at the same time, it makes for a great story.
1: But I may say this, that I don't think structure is as important for somebody to bring it into the storytelling production booth, because I believe that structure is intimidating for people. What really makes a story amazing is truth.
3: I was going to say
1: truth.
3: Heart.
1: If there's
3: heart.
1: A truth, heart. Truth and heart, heart in that story, then that's where you two experts can help them with the structure, right?
3: That doesn't
1: sound like heart. That sounds like
4: hairball.
1: Yeah.
5: Can we invent some more of the classic conflicts? Do you remember those? You got your human versus human.
3: Human versus human.
5: You have your human versus nature.
1: Right.
5: We're doing a lot of that.
1: Yeah. Oh, yeah, for sure.
5: Human versus self.
1: Right.
3: Diarrhea.
5: That's what I'm talking about.
1: We have
5: human versus society. Yes,
1: right.
5: Human versus technology. That's every day for us.
1: Yeah. Right. The tech landlords that are trying to rent us our culture.
5: Human versus the supernatural.
3: Ooh. Super.
1: But we don't have to worry about supernatural because there's been so many people out here with their crystals. Everything's fixed.
5: Everything's fixed. That's a hell of a story.
1: Yeah.
4: I heard the curse was over.
3: Yeah.
1: Over?
4: I heard it was over.
1: The Burning Man curse is over?
4: The curse is over.
3: The curse has been lifted?
1: That's what you said.
3: The coice.
5: I came up with the Porto arc.
1: Okay.
4: Oh.
5: Rising action, desperate climax, profound relief.
3: Wow. Brought to you by Imodium.
1: But then, the wipe.
5: The wipe.
1: Then
5: the wipe.
1: Then the wipe.
5: Yes.
1: That's the post.
5: I'm adding that. Let's see. The art car narrative.
3: Right? Yes.
5: You know where the story began.
3: You get on the art car.
5: You have absolutely no control over where it ends.
3: That's really the hero's journey. You get on the art car.
1: Right.
5: And you ride.
3: You're trapped.
5: Right. Yes.
3: And then somehow you come home changed.
5: You might like this one. The Playa Inverted Pyramid.
1: Right.
5: Important information. Increasingly irrelevant details.
1: Right.
5: Anyway,
3: profound
5: my husband.
3: Realization.
1: Tell us more about those details and take us on a bit of a tangent, will you?
5: Right.
1: You know?
5: The Burner Heroes Journal. Received the call. Refused the call. Accept the call. Pack too much. Forget essential items. Cross gate. Ordeal. 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Exodus.
1: Do you know what else is also really important to this? The really important part of this is the cliffhanger.
6: Hi, I'm Lisa.
7: And I'm Robert.
6: And we're Mr. and Mrs. Ferguson.
7: So yeah, we're Mr. and Mrs. Ferguson Art, and our project for 2026 is Penny the Goose.
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6: And you can meet us there in the mornings or at sunset and also on the bicycle tours. 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
7: So take care.
6: Dun-dun-dun-dun-dun. Beep.
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13: 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You are aware that you are. If God was more aware that you are than you are, he'd be you instead of you. And this no one can equal.
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0: Yes, indeed. Here we are.
1: Yes, indeed. Here we are. We are here in the studio with Dude.
2: That's me. Hi, David. Hi, hello.
1: That's him. All right. Now we have a stranded hippie on the line.
3: We got this dusty, bearded guy who you might see, well, you might see sitting beside you because Carlin is in what we call need.
1: You are in need.
3: Are you in need or are you in want? Before we do this, let's
4: somewhere in the middle.
3: You're somewhere between
4: I
3: need
4: have,
3: and want.
4: I have like plans C through D, but like
1: we're looking for a plan A and B.
3: Right. And now for plan A, but hold on, you also need a plan B.
4: Yeah.
3: Because you only have C through D.
4: Well, no, this is plan B.
3: This is plan B.
4: Plan A.
1: You need plan B.
3: What's plan A?
4: Well, have plan A was to leave tonight.
3: Okay, so plan A is to leave. So here's the thing. Carlin wants to leave Burning Man. For you listening right now, I don't know if it's because of something you did, but he wants to get out of here.
4: Yeah, Greg, you know what you did.
1: Greg. Classic Thanks. Greg move.
5: Bro.
1: Effing Greg.
5: F bro.
1: Greg stranded you here, didn't he?
3: That's right.
4: Yeah.
3: Okay, Greg. So Carlin wants to basically, why don't you tell us what you want?
4: Yeah, so if I could get a ride to Reno really anytime tonight, I have a hotel by the airport. You just need to drop me off there. It's just me in a backpack. I'm happy to help with gas, help with driving, whatever brings you joy.
3: Do you have a driver's license?
4: I do have a driver's license.
3: Is it suspended?
4: It is not suspended.
3: Are you
4: is
3: an
4: it
3: okay driver?
4: Canceled. I am an okay driver. In fact, I drive vans for work.
3: For work?
4: For work.
3: Is your work legal?
4: Yes.
1: So you are employable.
3: Have you ever been in a police chase?
4: No. No, I have not.
3: You have not? Son, you haven't lived yet. You haven't lived yet. All right.
1: Have you ever... Was I supposed to ask something?
4: I mean, that's usually how that sentence ends, but...
1: Do you ever start a sentence not sure how it'll end?
4: Yes, all the So do I have time for a brief anecdote?
3: You certainly do.
1: You certainly
4: so,
1: do not.
4: I used to work at a summer camp, and they tell you, don't tell the kids what not to do.
3: Right.
4: Offer an alternative.
3: Right.
4: Okay. Right?
3: That's the kind of parenting that created the world we live in today. Okay? Tell them what's right. Don't tell them what's right. Right? Tell them what's wrong.
1: You are responsible for all the fascism
4: no,
1: in
4: I
1: the
4: I definitely...
1: World.
4: No comment. No comment.
3: Right. What was this camp called? Minions? Consumers?
4: It was Jewish hippie farm camp.
3: Jewish farm camp.
1: Hippie. Farm
4: yeah, sure so actually, this might help my case. If you out there
1: are a Jewish hippie farmer,
4: are familiar with Eden Reno. Village, I was at Eden Village 2014.
3: Is Eden Village problematic?
1: Probably.
4: Not the last time I was there.
3: I don't have time to do the research on this right now. In light of what's happening in the world, is Eden Village problematic?
1: Canceled.
4: I don't think so.
1: Okay. Canceled. Right.
3: Free Palestine.
1: How
3: carry on.
1: Dare
3: carry
1: you.
3: On.
1: Yep.
4: Yes, all free Palestine.
3: Thank you.
4: Heck yeah.
1: Well,
4: yep.
1: Don't enslave it.
4: What?
1: Don't enslave it. That's for
4: yeah,
1: sure.
4: Yeah,
1: that's
4: no, don't do that.
3: Scene,
4: that's
3: yeah.
4: bad. Slavery, always bad.
3: Always.
4: Turns out.
3: Always.
4: Turns out.
3: Okay, so
1: now,
3: you said it's better. You went to this camp.
1: You went to this camp.
4: And you know, you're supposed to offer an alternative. So your brain starts the sentence, okay, we're going to, and then you offer an alternative. And sometimes you don't have an alternative.
3: Yeah.
4: So what you do is you say, or what I did is I'd say, okay, so we're going to do not that.
3: Right, yes. That's good.
4: And that was how that sentence would end.
3: But I like that. We're going to do not that.
1: How did I start
3: that? Why are you no longer at the camp?
1: No.
4: It's a summer camp.
3: Right.
4: It pays like a summer camp.
3: Right, right, right.
4: It has health insurance like a summer camp.
3: Right.
1: So, and you're an adult like a summer camp.
4: Yeah.
3: Right.
4: Yeah.
1: Got it.
4: If I could do that job and get health insurance, I totally would.
1: All right. If you work at a Jewish hippie summer camp with good health insurance.
4: Yeah.
1: We have someone here for you who's looking for a ride to Reno.
3: That's right.
4: Yes,
3: that's right.
4: 100%.
3: You have a hotel? Have you informed the people at the hotel of a possible late check-in?
4: Yes.
3: Okay.
4: Yes.
1: Good.
4: It's a 24-hour desk.
3: Right.
4: We're good. I was planning on getting there at like 1 a.m.
3: Right.
4: Just, you know.
3: So wait, plan A was to leave tonight anyway.
4: Plan A was to leave tonight.
3: But you don't have a plan to get out.
4: Well, no, I have. So I have someone who is leaving late tonight.
3: Right. So,
4: but I'm worried they're going to close Gate Road.
3: Right.
1: Yes.
4: Which would cause problems.
3: So are you familiar with the Chris Rock Diplo move?
4: No.
3: Start walking.
4: No,
3: don't do that. Don't do that. It's a joke.
4: Okay.
3: We're
4: great.
3: Not doing that. We're not.
4: I won't
3: doing
4: do that.
3: Don't do that.
4: I don't know what it is, but I won't do
3: you know
4: it.
3: What we're going to do? Not that.
4: Great.
1: Not that.
4: Yeah. That's what. Yeah.
1: Not that.
3: Well, okay. So are you just going? How will they find you?
4: I am at Camp Chaos at 4 o'clock, right off the Esplanade. If it's a big massive tent, if you stick your head in and ask for Carlin.
3: Okay, but if you're driving, the driver controls the music, and this is a really important question because I would, you know, what kind of stuff would you play?
4: What would I play? I listen to a lot of lesbian punk pop.
3: Dope.
1: Okay.
4: That would be like my first choice. I'm also open to other genres of punk and or pop.
3: Top three lesbian punk pop.
2: Punk
3: pop.
4: Girly.
3: Yep.
4: Girly yep. is my favorite. She opened for Girly when I went to see her in Chicago. She's called Tilly. I don't know if she's a lesbian.
3: Right.
4: But she's in the genre.
3: So you like lesbian adjacent.
4: Yeah, lesbian well. Adjacent is lesbian, great too.
3: Safe in the lesbian pop punk space artists.
4: Yeah, right, yeah, yeah, 100%, 100%.
3: Check out a band called Mermaid Island.
4: Mermaid Island,
3: adjacent,
4: okay.
3: Safe in the space.
4: Yeah.
3: An amazing pop
4: yeah.
3: punk band.
4: If we
3: punk
4: ride
3: band,
4: together,
3: more than pop.
4: If right. we ride together, right. you out there, then we can listen to Mermaid Island.
3: Listen to Mermaid Island, great. Thanks, buddy.
2: Great.
4: Awesome. Thank you
3: Best
4: so much.
3: Best of luck, Carlin.
2: Wait, where can people find you one more time?
4: I am at Camp Chaos at 4 o'clock and Esplanade. Again, that's Camp Chaos at 4 o'clock and Esplanade.
2: If you're heading out of town, stop by Camp Chaos at 4 o'clock and Esplanade.
3: And now the conclusion.
2: The thrilling
3: to the
2: conclusion.
3: Storytelling cliffhanger.
2: Coming up after the break, and by break I mean there will be no break. It's just after I stop talking. The thrilling conclusion. Of how to have a narrative?
5: I was putting together the structure of this story.
2: Right.
5: And if I got it right,
3: right.
5: Or you can help me finish, it is Jewish hippie farmer mm-hmm. meets Greg.
3: Right.
2: Yeah.
5: That's the setup, right?
3: Is he a farmer?
5: You are a farmer.
3: You know what, though? What creative
5: Greg
3: license.
5: Breaks.
3: Creative
5: Greg, Greg breaks farmer's heart.
3: Run with it.
2: Oh.
5: Hippie farmer leaves,
3: right.
5: Black, or tries right. to leave Black Rock right. City.
2: It's
5: resolution.
2: The
3: any religion,
5: gets,
3: any ethnicity
5: gets the hotel,
3: is welcome.
5: Meets love of his life.
3: Right.
4: Yeah.
3: Oh,
5: okay.
3: I
5: great
3: like
5: story.
3: Now, if you were to record that story on the playa, where would you go to
5: you
3: do
5: could
3: it?
5: Come right here to BMIR, right down on the Esplanade.
2: Wow.
5: You could ask for Star J. You could ask for Comet. And
3: right.
5: we would be so absolutely thrilled to hear your story, record your story, and get it back on the air. When we're all stuck in Exodus in the white dust,
3: right.
5: we'll listen to stories together.
2: Very that good. Is true.
5: It'll be fantastic.
2: There'll be no more events to promote. Instead, you'll be hearing the stories of your fellow idiots. Sorry, participants at Burning Man.
5: Citizens.
3: Right, right.
5: Citizens. Noble.
3: Right.
5: Noble.
3: Borders are arbitrary.
5: Yes. Thanks, fellas.
2: Yeah. Well, there he goes.
3: Can you pull up Mermaid Island?
2: I can. I might. I will.
3: Right, and you got to hear some of this.
2: It's happened. It's happened.
3: So yeah, come to BMIR, be a part of the storytelling thing, because in actual fact, you're actually doing a service for others, those who are not able to be here right now, who want to get kind of brought into the world. You open the portal for them, and connect them to what's happening in Black Rock City. This is BMIR, the voice of Black Rock City. It's
2: probably
3: pretty windy out there, pretty dusty out there.
2: Seems
3: it's been that today. We've had a lot of people in here talking about
2: have.
3: The city.
2: What is this? Is the hippie drop-in show? Is this what we're listening to right now?
3: Are you playing Mermaid Island? Yes, you are.
2: No. Yeah. Panic button?
3: Yeah, that's right.
2: That's
3: take a listen. Here we go. Put
2: is this lesbian pop punk?
3: No. It's in the game.
2: It's in the game.
3: Click on the next song. What's the next song you have there?
2: All right. Perfectly
3: yeah,
2: happy?
3: Yeah, because it's heavier. It's more punky.
2: Yeah.
3: Here,
2: okay.
3: Here we go.
2: Lesbian pop punk.
3: No, not lesbian. Just pop punk. In
2: lesbian
3: no.
2: pop.
3: Here we go. This is what you'll listen to
2: punk.
3: On the drive home.
2: Lesbian.
3: He's already nodding his head. Right now, the beard is dusty and some of the dust is falling out. But he's in a groove. It's not like he's doing it sporadically. It's moving. Good.

0: has shrimp.
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2: Great choice.
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4: Wow, that's a lot of shrimp. We're here in the studio with somebody. What is your name?
5: Good afternoon, Black Rock City.
4: That's your name? Good afternoon,
5: hold
4: Black
5: on,
4: Rock
5: hold
4: City.
5: On. I am saying hello to the lovely listeners that we have out on the
4: All right, it's your
5: flyer.
4: Show now. Okay, what's next?
5: Good afternoon, Black Rock City. This is Mr. Kitchen in the studio of 94.5 BMIR, the voice of the man.
4: Okay, you're doing good so far.
5: Thank you.
4: Yeah. What's next, though?
5: I don't know. I'm just here to hang out.
4: Well, then why didn't you let me set this up? If you were going to take over the show.
5: If you want to be the radio host, go ahead.
6: You said something to do with porta potties and poop and storytelling and the hero's journey, is what you did say.
5: Yes, indeed. The gentleman before me, he was very inspiring with the different story arcs he was. Mm-hmm.
4: We're trying to get a narrative arc for this show.
5: Yeah, well, we could probably do a poop narrative.
6: We're 20 minutes away. I think the ship has sunk on that one. Yeah, it's at the bottom of the ocean.
5: It might be a turd at the bottom of the ocean as well.
6: It could be.
4: What you wanted to be on the air, you have a fiance, you had a whole thing you wanted to do.
5: Well, she might be listening in on a little portable radio that we got. So
6: if
5: you're awake,
6: on,
5: honey,
6: on
5: she is on Playa.
4: Okay. She is.
5: I'm in the studio, as you can probably tell.
6: Yes,
4: is your fiance's name?
5: Oh, Coffee Cup.
4: Coffee Cup. And how did you and Cup of Coffee meet?
5: Oh, I moved to her neighborhood a couple years ago, and the stars aligned, and we fell in love.
6: Wow. Neighborhood on the Playa or neighborhood in another city?
5: In the default world.
6: In the default world. Do you know, did we talk about what that is?
5: Southern Oregon?
6: Southern Oregon. There we go.
4: Southern.
6: Cascadia.
5: Oregon. The Applegate Valley.
6: He's from Cascadia. Understood.
4: Cascadia.
6: Understood.
4: Now, okay, and what are your fiancé, what do you get up to while you're here? Do you guys have a separate burn, a together
6: don't
4: burn?
6: Don't swear.
4: What do you
6: don't
4: do?
6: Don't swear.
4: And if you're going to...
5: A little bit of this, a little bit of that. We got in last night pretty late.
4: Yeah.
5: We've been working in the default world, and we only had so much time to get here. But we did. We made it. We're doing the thing. We've been doing the thing since we left the house. We do a bit of everything.
4: You do a bit
5: of everything. Yeah, when she's laying down, taking her naps, I usually just go on out and do some silly shit. Right.
4: Silly language.
6: Right, right.
5: Silly language on the air.
4: Okay.
6: Give me an example. Give David an example.
4: Please.
6: You don't have to give it to me. You can give it to David.
4: Give it to me.
6: Give it David an
4: give
6: example
4: it to
6: of
4: me,
6: silly
4: girl.
6: Behavior.
4: I want it. I need
6: silly
4: it.
6: Behavior.
5: Last year, I got to guest host one of the Golden Guy bars.
6: Right.
5: That was a lot of fun.
6: That sounds fun.
4: I was there last year, and one of the stalls, for whatever reason, didn't get built. It was a pile of trash. Beautifully built Golden Guy thing.
5: Yeah.
4: Wonderful little stalls. Interesting stuff. One stall was just a pile of trash.
5: Well, isn't that like
4: so I stood there and I said, this is the pile of trash bar, and pretended to work at Golden Guy and just gave people tours of the trash. So I feel like I was a part of the project.
5: Yeah, absolutely. Did you get a sticker?
4: No.
5: Oh,
4: they didn't like me there at all.
6: No.
4: I'm quite annoying. I don't know if you can tell from my radio style.
6: His name is Please Leave.
4: Yes.
5: Does he like to hear himself talk?
4: Probably. Sure. Now, okay, so your lovely fiance, Coffee Cup, is sleeping. Possibly.
5: Hopefully not. Hopefully she's awake.
4: You abandon her in her tent merely one day after you arrived here, and you're telling me you're a good fiance.
5: I never said I was a good fiance.
4: So you're saying you're a bad fiance.
5: I never said I was a bad fiance.
4: So you're saying you're a fiance.
5: I'm a fiance.
4: You stepped on my punch. So when she's up, what are you guys going to do today?
5: You know, I don't know. I think there might be some things burning later if the weather holds or if it gets any better than it is now.
4: It is not good right now. It is dusty. Things may blow over. You might want to secure things in your camp. Mm. And it is windy.
5: I've already done that. That's why I left.
4: I'm doing a secret thing where I'm updating the citizens and conversing with you at the same time.
6: Right, he's a busy guy. He's very busy.
4: Yeah. Yeah. We could get...
6: He's also writing code as we speak.
4: I'm writing code. We could get gusts up to 40 miles an hour. Shing. So lock down your stuff.
6: He's creating gusts on Mars. That's the foley of gusts on Mars. I love it. I love it.
4: Sorry. My sound effecting isn't what it used to be. All right. So Coffee Cup, in her tent, you abandoned her to be on the radio in the hopes that she's listening when really you should be spending time with her.
6: I'm not even sure he planned on being on the radio. He just abandoned her to sit in the studio with us.
5: I kind of wanted to be on the radio.
6: Are you a fighter of fires in the real world?
5: I used to be.
6: Used to be? He's got a firefighter outfit on.
4: Fighter.
6: Yeah.
4: What do you do now?
5: I do trail work.
4: Trail work?
5: Yeah. I help build and maintain
4: you
5: trails.
4: You make trail mixes.
5: Yes.
6: Yes.
4: You are a...
5: We take...
6: How many pecans is too many pecans?
5: I don't like pecans, so any pecan is
6: too
5: many.
6: Oh, there we go.
4: What about almonds?
6: Strong
4: opinions.
6: I like almonds.
4: Almonds
5: honey
4: are BS.
5: Honey roasted almonds.
4: Almonds are a bullshite nut, if you know what I mean.
6: You should only have 7 of them, or 8.
4: A day?
6: A day, tops.
4: I do like almond extract. This is an old man flavor.
6: Right.
4: When you're a kid and you get a cookie with almond extract, you're like, ew, that's a cookie for old people.
6: So you were saying off, and you were saying before he went on the air with us, David, he was saying that what, and I want you to sort of expand on this, I believe, and I don't want to misquote you, but you were saying something like, when people go on trails now, you want them to leave their garbage behind, you said, because you guys pick it up, and you also want them to make their own trails and just kind of wander off, right? Am I quoting you correctly?
5: You were... almost correct in saying that we actually don't pick up the trash because having that line of trash makes the trail easier to follow.
6: Right, right.
5: So leave trash places.
6: Leave trash.
4: Wow.
5: Leave a trace.
4: Leave a trace.
5: So that some other person can also go and leave a trace.
6: And so which department do you represent so beautifully? Don't say it.
4: It's a trail that...
6: I don't want to say Oregon, Southern Oregon, but you can narrow it down.
4: It's a trail within a garbage dump.
5: Yeah.
6: Right. I think that's really good. And we're supposed to knock down Inukshuks. We're supposed to feed the animals by hand.
5: Yeah. Yeah. Right. You saw that awesome experience the guy in Yellowstone had where he got flipped by the bison?
6: This is one of the greatest things I've ever seen.
4: Bison.
5: It was beautiful.
4: Yeah, bison or bison?
6: It depends on where you're from.
4: Let's call the whole thing off.
6: I love it. Yeah.
4: You know I'm searching for that song.
6: You're
4: right
6: looking
4: now.
6: For it right
4: it's
6: now.
4: It's going to be delayed. If I was better at my job, it would just have been playing.
6: What is the
5: call,
6: most?
5: We do a callback later.
6: What is the most beautiful thing you've seen when maintaining a trail? And then I also want to know what is the worst thing you've seen. And I also don't really care about the most beautiful thing because we can assume it's nature. What's the worst thing you've seen?
5: It absolutely is nature. The worst thing is people shitting on the ground. And
6: people defecate.
5: It.
6: Really.
5: There are surface shitters out there.
6: Surface. Dude, of all the things you want to be in the world, you do not want to be a surface.
5: None of my homies like surface
6: shitters.
5: Well,
6: listen, as we know, SS is a really bad logo. So you don't want to be called an SS anything. And so you don't want to be a surface shitter is what you're saying, right?
5: We should brand people with an SS if they surface shit so we know how bad they are.
6: Give them the 2 bolts, right? To let them know that this is what you are now.
5: If it's a multiple offense, we can add a skull.
6: Oh, how many surface S'ers are out there in your mind?
5: Any surface shitter is too many.
6: People do that.
5: I know.
6: And they don't because they don't bring a trowel or they just can't be bothered.
5: Trifling.
6: Do you think they just bury their trowel too deep in the backpack or they just don't even think to bring one?
5: Well, there's a mix of both. Some of them try to bury it, but they only go a few inches, which basically is surface shitter. It's not more than 6 inches.
6: Now, I don't want to ask the question that your partner asked you, but how many inches is the right inches to make it successful?
5: She'd have a lot bigger answer than I would, but I'd say 6 to 8.
6: 6 to 8 inches is how deep you want to go to bury your feces.
5: Yes.
6: And what would be, aside from the grossness and your mother raised you wrong element of being a surface esser, what is the natural reason why you would bury it?
5: So it can decompose.
6: Right.
5: It doesn't smell.
6: Right.
5: You don't have to pack it out if you bury it properly, because if it explodes in your backpack, big biohazard.
6: Right. Have you ever caught somebody SSing and chasing them out?
5: Not exactly caught someone SSing, but because they buried it afterwards.
6: Right.
5: But my friend named Chaps, he
6: Had a government named Chaps. His mom called him Chaps.
5: Something like that.
6: Right.
5: I'd call him Chaps. He's ripped his pants.
6: He ripped his pants.
5: Chaps. Easy.
6: Okay.
5: He had an emergency on the trail.
4: And we will find out about this emergency on the trail. It'll be the thrilling conclusion of the story here in the studio with Doom, Please Leave, and you, listener. 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
5: What a clip.
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7: Hello. Are you able to stay past the end of the burn? Would you like to avoid the Exodus line entirely? Do you have closed-toed shoes, a positive attitude, and can show up sober? Then we want you! We are seeking volunteers to strike center camp after the burn. Tasks are mostly moving stuff, and no prior experience is required. We start Monday from 2 to 5, and we work Tuesday through Thursday from 9 to 5 with a 2-hour break for lunch. Come for one one shift or all seven, we will provide you with meals and water for the shifts you work. 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So come talk to us at the misinformation booth under the Center Camp canopy to sign up, and we'll tell you all about it. Thank you.
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11: 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Three new cloud levels have been added to the ever-expanding Sky City. Up, up, and away, air burners.
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6: Before the break,
4: oh,
6: we found out that Chaps witnessed something. We did not get the thrilling conclusion.
4: The thrilling conclusion.
6: Of the SS and side quest is further to that.
4: All right. Now we'll take a quick call, but coming soon on BMIR, a thrilling conclusion. And coming up after that thrilling conclusion, a question from side quest.
17: Surface side quest.
4: We have to get
17: so
4: back to the...
17: the animals,
4: oh,
17: they surface scat. Well, I can't hear you.
4: Yeah, yeah.
17: Hello?
4: Hello?
17: Yeah. Hello? So we're animals.
4: Yeah.
17: All of us are.
4: All
17: right, so untie that knot for me.
4: We all
17: Why
4: poop?
17: Do we have to bury ours?
4: We all poop.
17: Why are we the special ones?
4: Why are we
17: ones?
4: So special?
17: Why are we like,
4: need
17: struggling?
4: To poop our poop?
17: Yeah. Why do we need to do
4: all
17: that?
4: Right, coming back after this conversation.
17: We'll meditate on that.
4: We'll meditate on that as we take this call. Caller, you're on the air. Welcome to RMIB 97.3.
18: Hello, gentlemen. This is Nuvaletta from the Benevolent Order for the Revival of Two-Footed Ambles. How are you doing tonight?
4: That is great. I heard very little of that, but please keep going. We are doing well this afternoon here in...
18: I'm here to ask the one question. What if your bike is ruining your burn?
4: What if your bike is
17: burn it.
4: Ruining your burn?
18: That's right. That's right. What if the bike is in the way of the psychedelic footstep amble? We here at the Benevolent Order for the Revival of Two-Footed Ambles, we're asking, what if you left your bike in camp? What if you went out without your bike? Because isn't a bike a second being? It's like a horse. You have to protect it from horse thieves. You have to keep it oiled. You have to keep it shod. At any rate, like, do we need that in every day? Could you not walk out without your bike?
19: One question. What if your bike is ruining your burn?
4: What if your bike is ruining your burn?
18: That's right. That's right. What if the bike is in the way of the psychedelic footstep amble? We here at the Benevolent Order for the Revival of Two-Footed Ambles, we're asking, what if you left your bike in camp? What if you went out without your bike? Because isn't a bike a second being? It's like a horse.
19: So we here at the Benevolent Order, we're asking
18: people who are coming on to fly out.
19: Perhaps you don't need the bike. Perhaps you can leave it in camp. Perhaps you can go out and find out what happens when you leave the bike in camp.
18: One question. What if your bike is ruining your burn?
4: What is
18: and that's it. We encourage everyone to find a way to connect without the bike. And blessed be to all our on Playa this year. Thank you so much. Have a great birthday.
4: And that was whatever that was. I feel like I transferred into a different dimension.
17: I mean, there are bikes everywhere. Just pick one up.
4: Yeah.
17: If you need one. And if you don't, if your bike is causing you a problem, you can just leave it where you are.
4: What was that temporal loop where they were talking to themselves?
17: Oh, you heard that too?
4: Yeah.
17: Oh, okay.
4: Are we now?
17: It wasn't just me.
4: Are we now or are we then? Coming up before what we're saying now will be the thrilling conclusion from the past of the temporal displacement of the future. I think.
5: Yeah, something about poop, I think.
4: Could
17: I mean,
4: be.
17: There are bikes everywhere. Just pick one up.
4: Yeah.
17: If you need one. And if you don't, if your bike is causing you a problem, you just leave it where you are.
4: Am I now?
5: Temporal.
17: So you do hear that?
4: I did.
17: Talking to themselves. Oh, you heard that too?
4: Yeah.
17: Oh, okay.
4: Are we now?
17: It wasn't just me.
4: Are we then or are we now?
17: How soon is now?
4: Before what we're saying.
17: Yeah.
4: Now,
17: okay.
4: Before. Thrilling conclusion. Okay. Yeah. We were going to get to the conclusion.
17: Past.
4: Of the temporal displacement.
17: Oh.
4: Of the future. Okay, that was the past. I was talking about the future.
5: That was then?
4: That was then.
5: But what's now?
4: Yeah. What is now?
6: How soon is it now?
17: How soon is it?
6: How soon is it?
4: Okay, you weren't there then, dude.
6: Which is humans who are beloved.
4: Doom did. Doom wasn't there then.
17: Tattoo.
4: So if Doom's talking, it's now.
17: You heard that too?
4: Are we then or are we now?
17: How soon is now?
5: Or is this later?
4: What we're saying. Doom, yeah. Doom, I think you're our lifeline into now.
17: Okay, yeah.
4: We were going to get to the conclusion. Past.
17: Doom?
6: We're replaying it.
4: Of the temporal.
17: We're replaying what?
6: Oh. We're replaying something right now.
4: Of the future.
6: I like
4: okay,
6: it.
4: That was the
6: now.
4: Past. I was
6: right.
4: Talking about the future.
6: But in the portal to today.
4: That was then.
6: It's only now. Because it's only ever now. How soon is it? No?
4: Oh, there's George. George,
6: okay,
4: you're in the past. There then, Doom.
6: I sort of think like we are always... All of the
4: Doom
6: things.
4: Doom wasn't there then.
17: Tattoo.
6: No.
4: So Doom, if Doom's
17: damn
4: talking,
17: it.
4: It's now. Doom, you were supposed to...
17: Then
4: or are we now?
6: We're
4: you were supposed to be the thing that...
6: But I already was.
4: You were supposed to be the thing that anchored us.
6: And it was anchored. We remain anchored.
4: Okay, that's the anchor.
6: Zamfir, the master of the pan flute, has arrived into the studio.
4: Okay, if you hear a Coca-Cola can being blown into,
6: but in the portal to
4: that means we're anchored.
17: I feel like I'm being incepted at this point.
6: This is happening.
13: How soon is it?
4: No? Oh,
17: I loved
4: George.
17: All the little skits.
4: George, you're in the past.
13: There then, dude.
6: I sort of think like we are always all of the
4: Doom
6: things.
4: Doom wasn't there then.
6: Tattoo. No.
4: So Doom, if Doom, damn it. It's now. Doom, you were supposed to.
6: We're
4: you were supposed to be the thing that.
6: I already, but I already was.
4: You were supposed to be the thing that anchored us.
6: And it was anchored. We were anchored.
4: Okay, that's the anchor.
6: Zamfir, the master of the pan flute, has arrived.
4: Okay, if you hear a Coca-Cola
17: definitely
4: can
17: the K-hole radio.
4: That means we're anchored.
17: I feel like I'm being incepted.
4: I told you, the Coca-Cola was the anchor.
6: Please leave.
4: We're back.
17: It's El Coca-Cola.
4: El Coca-Cola.
6: Please leave, David. I'm Doom. George. SideQuest is here. Did you ever tell us your name?
5: I'm Mr. Kitchen.
17: Mr. Oh, I like that.
5: Thank you.
17: That's a good name.
6: Say it again.
17: So what's the
5: Mr.
17: answer about?
5: Mr. Kitchen.
6: Mr. Kitchen.
17: Why don't,
6: now
17: how come
6: use
17: animals?
6: It a, use it in a sentence.
5: Hi, I'm Mr. Kitchen.
6: Well
5: Would you
6: done.
5: Like a quesadilla?
6: Perfect. Now I get it.
17: I used to date this really wonderful lady with a really nice house, and we broke up. But I got back together with her because I missed her kitchen.
6: Wow. Oh. Not a euphemism.
4: Great.
5: People miss my
4: example sentence. All right. Now the thrilling conclusion to the story that I forget what it was about.
6: The double S-er.
5: Two S's. Chaps.
17: And the animals.
6: Right.
5: Chaps pooping. Well, let me answer the animal question. The reason why humans should bury their poop.
6: Carry on. It's not even happening.
4: All right.
5: The reason why humans should bury their poop is because of our diet. Specifically,
4: right. So if I eat bears, then I can poo out.
5: Well, if you ate the things bears ate strictly, then you'd probably be able to poop.
17: That's
5: out.
17: Why I'm on probation.
6: Yeah, that's right, because you eat too much bear.
17: I was eating the things that bears ate, and that's just doesn't. That's not allowed in our Western society.
6: You're like one too many blueberries for you, side quest. No blackberry, no salmon for you.
4: Now, completely on topic for the show, we're going to go to Organism. Can you hear us, Organism, on the remote roving reporter? Organism?
6: I still would like to
20: hear
6: the
20: end.
6: Can
20: you hear me?
4: Oh, we can hear Organism. There he is.
6: Hello,
4: there's Organism.
6: Sir.
4: Organism, tell us about what you're experiencing right now.
20: Dust storm. I'm at center camp. I'm behind the stage right now. The orchestra is warming up. They were playing Oh, did I just cut out for a moment?
4: You okay. did.
6: A tiny yeah. bit.
5: We wouldn't have noticed
20: okay?
5: if you didn't mention it.
20: Can you hear me
5: it.
20: In both channels, left and right?
5: I do,
4: yeah.
20: Okay, awesome. So, yeah, we're going to bring you a stereophonic broadcast of the orchestra, the Black Rock Philharmonic. And do you know when they start Electric Angel?
21: No, I don't know. It's currently 4 o'clock. I'll ask.
20: Okay, we're going to find out when it actually starts. I can fix the dropout problem. We're going to put the backpack system up on a roof, and but check back in with me when you can. Thank
4: I will.
20: You.
4: Organism
20: four,
4: just
20: oh, four can, minutes. They're going to start in 4 minutes.
17: Hey, what's on the program?
4: Yeah, conceptually, what will we be listening to?
20: Okay, conceptually, what are we going to be listening to? Electric.
17: Well, I'm on specifically what's on the program.
4: Conceptually, specifically, and inceptionally.
20: Okay, why don't I go talk to some of the people there? Hold
4: Ooh,
20: on, yeah.
4: We have a yeah, roving reporter okay. here at BMIR whose audio is only sometimes cutting out.
20: Yeah.
4: Oh,
20: can you turn that switch on over
4: yeah,
20: there?
4: We're going to flip a couple switches and we're going to...
20: Switch. Okay, how about this side? Turn this switch on.
17: Mm. I'm getting a negative land vibe.
20: Okay, high power. So I'm on high power now.
4: High power.
20: So you won't hear any dropouts.
4: We won't hear any dropouts, probably.
20: Okay, I'm going to look for somebody with the orchestra.
4: Orchestra.
20: What's that? With your mic, then? I'm on my mic, yeah.
22: Are you
20: going to
22: do the whole broadcast?
20: No, we're going to switch over to the audio. Okay. Yeah, it's a lot of chaos.
4: A lot of chaos. Okay, we're going to get back to you in just 2 minutes, Organism, okay?
20: All right, come back to me in 2 minutes.
4: And now the thrilling conclusion. Of a story that I've long forgot.
6: Save yourself, Mr. Kitchen.
17: Scat stories.
6: Just get to it.
4: Yeah.
5: Chaps pooped on the ground because he was in a rush.
6: Right.
5: And then he had to bury it.
4: Mm-mm. That's it?
6: That's it?
4: That, well, was, so that was the cliffhanger for the whole
6: God,
4: show?
6: This is that. Like it started out like American streaming television 20 years ago and it concluded like American streaming television today.
5: It's been kind of like having
6: for
5: to
6: people
5: poop
6: on their phones.
5: It's been kind of like having to poop real bad and then a tiny turd comes out.
4: All oh, right. So it's you.
17: Here I sit, brokenhearted.
6: Unsatisfied.
4: Tried to shart, but only farted.
6: I love yes. that. So, Mr. Kitchen, this is great news and I appreciate you sharing that. And it's right, unless you're going to eat like... an animal, don't leave the waste there because that will can upset the system.
5: Oh, yeah. Yeah. We eat gross All right. processed foods.
4: Mr. Okay. Kitchen, I'm going to get you to get up quickly because we're about to go to the choir, the Playa Choir. There it is. I'm David here with Doom and SideQuest.
6: We have an
4: Thank you, Mr. Kitchen. This we want to accommodate an announcement quickly.
5: This has been Mr. Kitchen on BMI.
4: Yeah, we got it. We got it. Yeah, we got it.
17: Hey,
4: yeah,
17: all
4: yeah,
17: we got it. We got it.
6: Success. Great
4: get the
6: success.
4: Heck out of here.
6: Right.
4: Get out of here.
17: Sing it out, Gracie.
4: Get the fluck out of here. I said fluck. All right, we have Organism. Are we okay to do a quick announcement?
20: Go ahead. Yeah,
4: All
20: we're
4: right.
20: still setting up over here.
4: Okay, coming in just a few moments' time, Organism at the Choir Playa Playa. The Playa Choir.
6: Right.
4: Is that it? Did I get it?
23: It's a tough one.
4: All right, and you are my friend.
23: My name is Jester.
4: Jester.
23: I hail from Red Nose District, and this year is our 20-year anniversary.
4: Mommy,
23: so
17: look at you've
23: excited.
17: Got a, you're talking into a red nose right now.
4: Ew.
23: Can you speak my language?
4: No, infected with diphtheria. Go ahead.
23: Terrific.
4: Yeah.
17: Rickets.
23: This announcement is a request, a plea, an output of someone stole something important.
4: That's annoying.
23: It's not that.
6: No. Not your heart. Not your heart.
23: Not my heart.
4: Good. Okay.
23: It's already locked up and highly damaged, but it's all right. It still plays. It still plays. Similar to when the Thunderdome disco skull was stolen. It's like, it's one of our things. It's a gong.
4: Gong.
23: It's gong. And it says bang me on it.
4: That's
23: and
4: important.
23: It says red nose. And it's got a red thing in the center. And it's got a very nice... you know, drum felted banger.
4: That sounds important.
23: It Mallet. Is important. And it has been here since the rabbit hole, 1999.
17: Back in the 1900s.
23: Yeah, so it's like old school now, from the days of yore.
6: Is there any possibility, knowing the value of it, it's an inside job?
23: You know, no, because I retired in 2017 after 20 years straight, and I said, is the gong there, right. or I will buy a new gong.
6: Right.
23: And we hung it on the stoop, and all the stoop ids are playing in there. And we call people in with the gong and got a whole thing going. And I don't know. I don't think so. Our we've got a pretty solid, straight up crowd.
6: This is an outside job.
23: This is now. This is a. I feel like it's a straight up steal, and we kind of. If anybody spots this, bang me.
6: How big is it?
23: It's, you know, a nice platter.
6: A platter.
23: Thanksgiving dinner platter size.
6: 8 to 10 inches across?
23: No, more like 12 to 14.
6: It's a footer.
23: Yeah.
6: It's a footer,
23: yeah.
6: Okay.
23: And it's not the most glorious sound, which is how it makes it effective, because it gets people doing things, because it's kind of clang-a-lang-a-lang.
6: Right.
23: Yeah, it's okay.
4: In 10 seconds or less, if people find your Big Bang sign, return it where?
23: To 5 o'clock.
4: And?
23: Happy hour and the Esplanade to the big circus tent. Red.
4: We are going to go to the Playa Plier right now. Playa Choir. Playa Plier? All right, organism, over to you.
20: Can you hear me?
4: Most certainly we can.
20: that's misinformation. I'm not at the Playa Choir. I'm at the Center Camp. And this is the Black Rock Philharmonic.
4: The Flack Glock Billharmonic.
20: Exactly.
4: Got it.
20: So they already started. You can probably hear them in the background. I don't know if you can hear them. But
4: we can.
20: Did you hear the applause?
4: I did.
20: Okay, they're going to start their next one, and we're going to listen to it a little bit through this microphone, and then when we're ready, we're going to switch over to the direct feed from the audio stuff here.
4: It's important for the listeners to know about the microphones and feeds.
20: They're allowing me on the stage.
4: Ooh.
20: So I'm getting up on the stage with the orchestra.
4: Okay.
20: I've
4: been David or Please Leave here in the studio with Doom or George.
20: This
4: and SideQuest or
20: an organism on the stage.
4: Yeah, organisms. So
20: here they go.

0: Well, you're listening to the live broadcast of the Playa Phil Black Rock Philharmonic organism on the roving reporter there, here with Doom in the studio.
1: It's an action-packed day. Just the hippies, the people, everybody in the room sharing.
0: Yeah.
1: And it just dives down as the symphony starts.
0: Yeah. Kate Bush running up that hill, I believe. Organism.
2: Yeah, can you hear me?
0: Yes.
2: Okay, yeah, so I am now climbing a ladder.
0: Wow.
2: Ow.
0: Very...
2: Okay, so yeah, no, that was my radio hitting the
0: that
2: thing.
0: I am now climbing over a ladder and ow.
2: Yeah, nobody's here holding the ladder. Ow.
0: Oh.
2: Okay, so yeah, no, there's a lot of stuff in the way.
0: Will he make it up
2: now
0: the ladder? The thrilling... something's hitting
2: you.
0: Yeah,
2: we're putting our thing up. Oh, they're holding it. Now there's people holding
0: it.
2: Oh,
0: I see.
2: Okay, yeah, just people magically showed up, which is kind of the thing that happens. So yeah, I'm climbing a ladder. That was Allegretto by Beethoven, and it's from the 7th Symphony. And the only reason I know that
0: was
2: because I was like behind
0: Kate
2: one
0: Bush.
2: Of the violin players, and I was sort of peeking over their shoulder, and I saw the sheet music that they were...
0: That was Running Up That Hill by Kate Bush organism.
2: Okay, mm-hmm. So yeah, and, hold on, I need both hands now. So maybe you can go to something. We're going to try to hook up the main feed.
0: All right.
2: Okay, thank you.
0: Coming up soon, the thrilling conclusion. Will Organism at the Black Rock Philharmonic hook up the feed?
1: If we're taking bets.
0: It wasn't looking good out there.
1: But I'm going with yes, because I want to put it in the universe.
0: Yes.
1: I want to put it in the universe.
0: Climbing up the ladder and... Ouch.
1: When?
0: Organism. I love you. I love your organism. Okay.
1: When are you on the air next?
0: Sunday, Exodus at 4 p.m. And
1: right.
0: You?
1: I think I'm on tomorrow.
0: Tomorrow.
1: Maybe at the same time as today? I can't tell. I don't know.
0: I'm here in the studio with Doom or George Stephanopoulos, probably.
1: I get a lot of whenever the person, you know, the guy that you elected to be the president, whenever he attacks George Stephanopoulos, I got a lot of people sending me messages on social media wondering why. What did I do to anger him?
0: What did you do?
1: The answer is many things, but I'm not sure he knows.
0: All right.
1: I'm not sure he knows.
0: Current weather, 73 degrees. Weather, 5 to 25 mile an hour winds coming from the southwest. Gusts up to 30 mile an hour. And of course, tonight, low of 50. That's freezing, but not super freezing.
1: No, it's about 10 degrees Celsius, right?
0: Yeah, you're going to want a blanket, but you're not going to die.
1: No.
0: Wind tonight, 5 to 20 mile an hour. Gusts up to 25. Now, we are getting reports of slight chance of rain. We are getting reports of significant gusts. So despite the average report, you might encounter a little wind. It's a dusty one. Secure your stuff. Don't move.
1: Is there any talk about accumulation of the precipitation?
0: Accumulation of precipitation.
1: Is it going to get a light little sprinkling or stuff going to like stop us?
0: Slight chance of rain.
1: Right.
0: Thursday and Friday. That's all I got for you folks. Current gate wait time from gravel to the ticketing office. Ticketing booth. Ticketing.
1: We'll call.
0: That's the one. 2 hours. It's about all the news we got. Organism?
2: Yeah, I'm standing on the roof behind the center camp shade structure. I'm actually overlooking the top of the shade structure, which I've never done before. But that's where I am right now.
0: Okay. Should we go to a quick break and then come back to you?
2: Sure, yeah. We're just hooking everything up to get the main feed, and we'll see if it even works. We don't even know. And if it doesn't, I'll just go back to this microphone.
0: That sounds
2: good. Seems to be working pretty well.
0: It does.
2: How did it sound when the orchestra played?
0: It sounded delightful.
2: Ah, great to hear that.
0: Organism, repeat after me. You're listening to RMIB.
2: You're listening to RMIB.
0: 97.3. Actually, you're not. 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We'll be back with the Black Rock Philharmonic in just a moment's time.
3: 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This is Sunrise Tavern 23 and E reporting. On the midnight between Friday and Saturday, we will be having a sombreros and sliderhosen party. So I assume it's a German lederhosen party where Mexicans will be there and they're wearing hats. I assume there will be sombreros to be worn. We don't even know what food we're serving. We assume sliders because there's sliders in the title. But if you get there, Sunrise Tavern, 230 and E, be sure to make fun of our camp leader, Ian. And if you can't find him, just look for the person having the least amount of fun.
4: HALT! Have you checked in with yourself lately? HALT stands for hungry, angry, lonely, and tired. Each one of these four emotional and physical conditions, if not cared for, can leave you vulnerable. So, we invite you to halt for a minute.

0: minute and check in with yourself. Ask yourself, what am I feeling right now? Am I hungry, angry, lonely, tired? How do I feel about my mother? Well, actually, you can forget the last one. Don't underestimate how powerful the simple act of checking in and listening to yourself can be. 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Then fix it and you'll be good to go again. If you want to keep going, you should think halt.
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8: 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Five towering figures, robed like Maasai ancestors, form a circle of energy and communion. Each stands 10 feet tall, with hand-carved wooden faces resting on patchwork robes of colorful welded steel. The sculpture represents our common ancestors from the motherland who watch over and unite us. Within the circle, participants are invited to draw ancestral knowledge and wisdom from the earth.
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12: And we are back with BMIR 94.5. We are doing a live broadcast here with Organism. Organism, are you there?
13: Yes, I am here. I am still standing on the roof.
12: Okay.
14: Sounds very windy. Yes. Sounds very windy out there.
13: It's so windy. And
14: are you lag bolted in? Lag bolted in is the question.
13: Am I what?
14: Have you been secured to the ground? Are you lag bolted in?
13: No, I don't. I haven't gone that far.
14: Okay, all right.
13: But the orchestra is about to play their next tune. You might even hear them in the background. But we're working on some details right now.
12: I like the troubleshooting on air. There's no better radio than that.
13: No, it's great. There's so much suspense.
12: The T in BMIR stands for troubleshooting.
14: Mm-hmm. Correct.
12: Probably.
14: Silent, but it's there.
12: It is.
13: Yes, and we're actually trying to shut down a pirate radio station that's interfering with us right now.
12: Oh.
13: I'll spare you the details.
14: No,
13: that's
14: don't.
13: That's one of the things that we're working on.
12: Now,
13: but there's a majestic break in the clouds to the south.
12: Oh,
13: that,
12: an organism. Tell me what you're wearing.
13: Yeah, I mean, I'm not shirt-cocking, let's just say that.
12: Ooh, he's...
14: Bummer! Bummer!
12: Describe your underwear for me.
13: I mean,
12: no, I'm kidding.
13: I'm standing on a roof. Everyone could see my balls right now.
14: That's a Playa gift for everybody,
12: Organism
14: by the way.
12: After dark.
13: Yeah, utility kilt without the underwear. So,
15: skirt-cocking.
13: It's happening over here, center camp, and... why don't you go ahead and chit-chat or something, and we're going to try to hook this thing up.
12: We're going to try to hook it up. Coming up in a few moments' time, the thrilling conclusion. Will Organism hook it up or not?
15: Will we see his balls or not?
12: I
14: think somebody
15: How many
14: has.
15: Do you think he has?
14: I'm guessing two, but I haven't actually done the research on this one. Have you?
15: He's a burner,
14: so right, so four.
12: Could be eight.
14: With a lot of dust.
12: I'm seeing double. Four crusties. We are here in the studio with Took, who probably doesn't want to be on the radio, but they're going to be on the radio anyway.
14: Took showed up a few years ago here to the Playa and just trash-talked me during the show, I believe is what
12: Took
14: was actually
12: Took is decidedly American,
14: right, yeah.
12: Hence the name.
16: That's not true.
12: Oh.
16: No, we're definitely Canadian. We didn't even have hockey sticks on the back of our bikes.
15: You keep saying that like it's a real place.
16: I know, right?
14: What's what we want you to think? We actually want
16: I
14: you
16: agree.
14: To think it's mystical.
12: The 69th state.
16: Yeah, that's good math. That checks out.
12: Yeah.
16: Yeah. No, I don't think that's going to happen.
12: And you hail from Alberta, I believe.
16: Yeah. Don't hold that against me, though.
12: I certainly won't.
14: For what it's worth, for those listening, if we're going left to right on your radio dial,
16: yeah, I think we should.
14: A man in flannel just walked in with with antlers on his head.
12: It could be Rudolph the Red-Nosed Nazi.
14: But it also could be
12: Adolf the Red-Nosed Nazi.
14: It could be also just like a moose or
12: the
14: a
12: friendly
14: deer.
12: Nazi.
16: He does look Canadian. It's true.
12: He does.
16: Are you Canadian?
12: Are you Canadian?
6: Am I Canadian? Not yet. I mean, I'm considering anything's possible as long as he's 6'5", you know.
12: I think Rudolph is straight. Maybe. Possibly.
14: 6'5".
6: Straightly out of the closet.
14: 6'5" is quite a requirement.
12: It certainly is. So Rudolph, tell us. Rudolph.
6: Yeah.
12: Tell us about your red nose. And I'm not talking about your private parts.
6: Oh, okay. Well, no rosebud today. This is just my honker. I was riding around with my friends Grant and Alex, and we found this is Moop. And I saw it, and I was like, oh, my God, there's holes for actual air in it. I need this. And then I was like, if I wear this, I'll look like Rudolph. But I wanted to give Blitzen energy this burn. But today with the flannel, I couldn't resist. And I ended up matching with your wife because she's dressed like Mrs. Claus on holiday.
12: Little world building here. I date Spitbucket, one of the hosts here at BMIR.
14: Green pants, red top, red hair, red overlay on top of it.
12: Spits in a bucket.
14: Red Spitbucket returned her today.
12: Yeah.
14: Yeah.
12: She was gifted a Spitbucket earlier in the program.
9: Oh, really?
14: Yeah, she
12: let's
14: got it.
12: Briefly go to the Black Rock Philharmonic at Center Camp here with Organism. Organism, how are we making out?
17: Okay, can you still hear me through all the wind and dust and all this stuff?
14: All we hear is ball flapping.
12: Yeah.
17: Oh, okay. You want a close-up audio of that? No. okay, so I'm going to go ahead and plug the other cord in.
12: Yeah.
17: So you're going to hear a clicking sound, but that's just the way we roll. And here we go. Are you ready? if everything works, you're going to hear the Center Camp sound system coming to you direct from the orchestra.
12: Ten,
17: okay.
12: Nine,
17: here we go.
12: Eight, seven.
17: Thank you for the
12: six,
17: countdown.
12: Five, four, three, two. Oh, I'm hearing buzz. Oh, I like that buzz.
9: Oh.
12: It's a good buzz. Oh. I hear horses galloping. They might.
9: There were camels once.
12: Oh, I hear.
9: Yeah, but that was a disaster.
12: I hear the beginning of a Donna Summer song. Chimes. Oh.
17: And you didn't hear it?
12: We did not hear anything.
9: Again, it's very negative land.
17: Okay, our assistant said that there was a feed, but he said it's like really low level, so you might have to kind of crank it up and see if that works.
12: Okay, let's try that.
17: Okay, let's try it again. Here,
12: remember,
17: here I go.
12: Remember, the T in BMIR stands for troubleshooting. Okay. It's as loud as we can go.
14: I'm just curious as to how far Organism is going to go to take down the pirate radio station, the other one. Like dueling antennas.
12: Unclear.
14: Sword fighting antennas.
12: I smell salami on Rudolph's breath.
6: It's a sun kiss.
14: It's a sun kiss.

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1: Yeah. 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

0: That was Slaughterama by Guar. Just kidding. It was that song that everyone loves. Organism, are you there? Or maybe not.
1: Is that what they played at your bris?
0: That is what they played.
2: We have one more encore for you.
0: Africa, the bris. They have one more encore for us.
2: Yeah, but this is a really special one. We pulled this out of the closet at the very last moment because we lost somebody special in this last week.
0: Ooh. That's sad.
2: And
0: you're listening to the voice of someone at Center Camp from the Black Rock Philharmonic.
2: She gave us the right to be authentically ourselves. And she told us not to care what anyone thinks. If that is not Burning Man, I don't know what is. And so I feel today like we all have an extra angel sitting on our shoulder, encouraging us to just authentically be ourselves. And so we could not do this. So we pulled out a string quartet version of a very important song, and we just passed it out to everybody, and we hope you love it, and to Dolly.
0: 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That is the Black Rock Philharmonic. I'm Please Leave here in the studio at BMIR 94.5. I think she meant Dolly Parton. I'm not sure, though. Could have been someone else.
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0: 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That was a live broadcast from Center Camp, the Black Rock Philharmonic. We'll be back in just a few moments' time.
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2: I met Gladys walking on the playa, wearing her smart glasses. 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
3: Sorry.
2: Don't be sorry, because that's how you got your name, Glasshole Gladys. 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Otherwise, you'll be like...
3: Glasshole Gladys.
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3: Be glad?
2: Be a glasshole?
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8: 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That's part of who you are. 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

0: We are blasting across the desert like a Scirocco. It's Playa de Playa.
1: And beyond, it appears. We've got people listening to us from all over the place, David, including our home city. So it's nice to be connected to people and tell them what's really happening here truthfully.
0: Yeah, we are going to blow the lid on the conspiracies, the emails, Benghazi, what is it, where is it, we're not sure.
2: Excuse me. Somebody in camp really needs chloraseptic spray or lozenges, preferably spray.
0: What are lozenges?
2: Could you bring us some chloraseptic?
0: Chloraseptic lozenges, conspiracy theories.
1: Preferably spray?
0: Spray.
2: Yeah, preferably spray. That's 40, hard to say.
0: 545 and Esplanade.
1: Preferably spray.
2: But I can't
1: spray.
2: Open my mouth all the way still.
1: There's still a guy called Carlin, by the way, who wants to drive out of here. And there is still Hindi who's got the Moroccan party, tea party structure who needs water. So hopefully somebody can help get her some water. David, I don't remember the name of the camp, which is really not helpful for the shout out, but I had an amazing bowl of ramen the other day, and I believe they're doing it again tonight.
0: IHOT.
1: Thank you. Yes, IHOT. IHOTT. Normally they do something else, but this year they decided to go with ramen.
0: It was a Star Trek and ramen.
1: That's it.
0: I was dressed up as Frau the Gay Klingon.
1: That's right.
0: Worf spelled backwards and also gay.
1: That's right. And it was perfect.
0: And actually, I had gay blood wine.
1: That's what they actually did serve.
0: It was pink.
1: It's worth noting the lines are long. You have to put your name on a list and you'll wait a long time, but it's worth it. And later at night, a bowl of ramen changes the evening.
0: It does.
1: So it was fantastic.
2: That's what I had last night.
1: I hear also there's a camp called Wagwan Shukran, which is a mix of Caribbean food and Middle Eastern food. So good Palestinian food mixed with some roti. This is what I want. Wagwan Shukran. I don't know where it is. If you've heard about it, I want to go. First of all, what a name. Wagwan Shukran. I'm in.
2: Well, speaking of fake places,
1: yes.
2: Is that maple candy Quebecois camp still here?
1: There is a maple camp somewhere that was serving a version of snow cones. I haven't found it yet. I've heard of this. I don't think Midnight Putsin. If they're here, I haven't seen them yet.
2: Oh, no, I haven't heard. I don't think so. But there was the other one.
1: Dusty Beaver. The Dusty Beaver.
2: Is that what it was? Where they boil the maple and they pour it over ice.
1: Yes,
2: and then they're here again?
1: Yes.
2: That was good.
0: All right. Are we going to blow the lid on some playa conspiracies?
1: I think we should.
0: All right. The porta potties. Do they exist?
1: Thankfully, in my neighborhood, no.
0: Good.
1: It's just a pile.
2: But there's an important thing about porta potties. They have that vent on the top, right?
1: Right.
2: And if you're on stilts, you can just go right into the vent.
1: Right into
2: the vent. You can sit on top of the porta potty.
0: We're blowing the lid here.
2: Plop, plop.
1: I saw one of the amazing workers, the crew that comes and cleans them up for people.
0: Mm-hmm. Do they exist?
1: And I was walking by this morning, and I saw one of the guys open one of the porta potty doors, and the look on his face was about choices.
0: Delicious.
1: I looked at it. He just went, oh.
0: We're blowing the lid.
1: This is a man who's seen a lot of porta potties.
2: Exactly.
1: And
0: blowing the lid.
1: This one affected him.
0: We're blowing the lid on the porta potties. Caller, you're on the air. What conspiracy do you want to get into?
1: I get it. What he's saying here, David, if I'm reading the motif, is he's so busy with so much, he can't even begin to start talking
0: about
1: it. So much.
0: Lid blown.
1: Gone.
0: Lid blown. Let's talk about the emails.
1: How about them?
0: The emails. Do they exist?
2: What about them?
1: Yeah, what about them?
0: I want to see the emails.
1: Do you remember when emails were a problem?
0: Like,
1: that was the bar?
0: That was the bar.
1: Rock bottom has many basements.
0: Caller, what do we know about the emails? Caller, tell us about the emails. Blow the lid.
3: Hey, guys. This is Rampage here. I know everything about the emails.
0: Rampage, blow the lid.
1: Ram, digital page. Carry on. What do you know about them? Give us one thing.
3: Well, this is what a lot of people don't know about them, is that they're actually in the computer.
0: They are.
1: On the laptop, or
0: in the desktop?
1: But they might be in a cloud somewhere now.
3: Well, it really depends on, at this point, it depends on where, which computer we're talking about. But I thought we were talking about the email.
2: I thought we were talking about porta potties.
0: It's not the what, it's both. The where. That's what
1: tomato,
0: we got
1: tomato.
3: The where. It's in the computer.
2: When?
0: Playa to Playa AM. We're blowing the lid.
1: We're talking also, Rampage, I don't know if you have any experience in this space, but David was talking about porta potty proposals.
0: Yes.
1: And significant moments, milestones in someone's life that happened, including a wedding proposal and a porta potty, which the rumor is that's kind of the trend.
0: That could be
1: that's
0: the
1: going
0: trend.
1: On right now.
0: That's
1: a trend
0: what
1: right
0: people are saying.
1: Year,
0: oh,
1: yeah.
3: Like proposals in the porta potties or just like a function that happens in the porta potty?
1: So as I understand it, no, I don't think those things were being proposed, although they were, I think, involuntarily. As I understand
3: I do have some favorite portos out there.
1: I believe
3: I'm
1: you
3: not,
1: do.
3: I'm in the default world, but I have some secret portos I don't talk about.
0: Wow, secret porto conspiracy.
2: The glory hole portos?
1: Glory hole portos.
0: Blowing the lid.
1: Aim is important.
0: The lid will be blown.
1: I play Eastern European.
3: The lid will be blown on the porto conspiracy. Yeah, I have some secrets. I'm a big fan of the portos out there. I take pictures of portos I find. Not usually like inside. Like, well, yeah, actually inside. Secret portos. I'm a porto fan.
1: How do, wait, when you say inside.
3: I've never been proposed to in general, though.
0: There's several insides of a porto.
1: Yeah, are you going below the lid? Are you a below the litter? I've heard a lot about you. That's another trend happening this year. The BTLs.
0: Lid.
3: Oh, below the litter?
1: Yeah, are you?
3: No, I take the lid. I'm the person who takes the lid.
0: You're the lid. I knew there was a lid thievery
2: what do you
0: conspiracy.
2: Do with them?
0: We're blowing the lids off the portos and callers taking them and eating them, making love to them.
1: Are you
0: smelling them?
1: Are you digitizing them?
3: That is a tale for another time, my friend.
0: Digitizing them in the cloud? Yeah. Downloading the porto lids? Are we blowing the lid?
3: I put them in the computer.
0: In the computer.
1: Her emails, the laptop,
0: oh
1: and Rampage's data collected from lids of porta potties.
0: Benghazi. Is it in Benghazi?
2: In a tan suit.
1: That's right.
3: They were in Benghazi. No, they're actually closer to Gallivant at 3:30 and E at
0: Got
3: their Aardvark. Got
0: it.
3: You should probably go drink at them.
0: We should.
3: Drink
0: now,
3: yeah.
0: Once you download the lids into the cloud,
3: yes.
0: What do you do with them?
3: I'm not quite sure what happens after I download it. So.
0: All right. Well, if you know what happens to the lids of the portos after they've been downloaded, give us a call, 1-888-LAB-DUST. 1-888-522-3878. We're blowing the lid here on Playa to Playa AM. We have Doom in the studio.
1: I'm just trying to imagine the multiple scenarios with what she would play with these lids. Are they up, face down? I don't believe her about the God no, because the gentlewoman doth protest too much when I wondered if she went below the lid on the photographs. So right now I'm just trying to do the math on this. And I wasn't very good at that.
0: Yeah.
1: Tuke is in town.
0: Tuke is in town.
4: Sorry,
0: Tuke, who didn't want to be on the mic.
4: I have a turd toilet theory here.
1: Okay.
0: A turd toilet in the grassy knoll.
4: If I was going to take the lids, I would use them as picture frames. And I know, right?
0: Yes.
4: And then we would pose in front of the porta potties,
1: right.
4: And then I would blow up those pictures, and I would frame them in the toilet lids. It seems pretty obvious to me what she's doing with it. I don't know where you guys
0: You're
4: are
0: blowing
4: going,
0: the
4: but
0: lid.
1: Would you then take those photographs next year, put them back in the portos, and replace the lids, but all the photos are taken with your face looking up, so when the people are sitting on the porta potty,
4: they're going in my mouth.
1: All right. So
0: I heard it. I believe it.
1: Now we're learning.
0: We're blowing the lid.
1: Now we're learning.
0: On all the conspiracy theories here.
4: Full circle. And that's how you stay hydrated.
0: All right, caller. If you came across a downloaded porto lid from Black Rock City, what would you do? Caller.
3: A downloaded porto lid?
1: Yes.
0: Yeah, we're blowing the lid on all the conspiracies.
1: I love how you pretended like you don't already have four answers for this.
3: Well, I missed the last 2 minutes of the conversation because I had to choose between calling in or listening. But
1: you made the right choice.
2: Sophie's choice
3: the
2: right
3: chicken,
2: there.
3: The chicken conspiracy that people put chickens in the portos, that's not real.
2: That happens.
0: It's not real, but you
2: that
0: said
2: happened.
0: It. I heard it. Now
2: happened.
0: I believe it. It's too late.
2: It absolutely happened.
1: It actually is like somebody who went on a language learning model prompt and just found out what regenerative farming is and thought that's how you do it.
0: The LLMs on the grassy knoll in Benghazi with emails and porto lids downloaded into the clouds. We're blowing the lid on that conspiracy, caller. Lid blown. Chickens in the porto. We believe it all because what you hear is what you believe here on Playa to Playa AM. Caller, what else you got in your mind?
3: You know, the conspiracy I was thinking of is that birds aren't real.
0: They aren't.
3: I think
0: the real conspiracy is that birds are real, which they're not. Lid blown.
1: All birds or just some of the more popular ones we hear about?
0: Not all birds.
3: That's a great question.
0: Mm-hmm. Mm-hmm. Questions will be questioned. Answers will be answered.
3: By the way, this is Scout.
1: Scout!
0: Scout! Scoot.
3: Yeah, I finally made it.
0: You made it. You're home, Scout. You're home.
1: Welcome back.
3: Thank you so much for the gift of the Black Rock Philharmonic. I miss them dearly. And they were being conducted by Daniel Mays this year.
1: Beautiful. They sounded wonderful. There's another performance happening tonight at 6 o'clock, I believe.
0: Right? Okay. Well, here's a new conspiracy. We're going to go back to center camp.
1: Oh.
0: To the Choir Playa Black Rock Philharmonic. It's not the choir. That's fake news. Or is it? Is the Black Rock Philharmonic the Playa Choir?
1: There's always a little bit of truth in everything.
0: Exactly. If you heard it, you believe it. Here on Playa to Playa, we go to Organism at center camp. Organism, welcome.
5: Hi, please leave. Can you hear me?
0: I certainly can.
5: Okay. So,
0: or can I? Is it a conspiracy?
5: So that person who just called said that the conductor was a sister of someone she knows. Do you remember what relation that was?
0: Do I?
5: Yeah.
0: What relation to who?
5: To the caller.
0: Oh, to the caller. Scout. That was Scout. That was Scout. Scout.
5: I'm with the conductor right now.
0: Oh, Scout, do you know the conductor?
3: Yes, I know the conductor, Danielle.
0: This is wild. We have a caller routing through the studio to a remote reporter to someone the caller knows.
5: Okay, I'm going to give the headphones to her,
0: or
5: to the conductor.
0: Or is it?
5: And then you can go from there. Okay, ready?
0: Is it?
5: Okay, here we go.
0: Or is it all a conspiracy? Here on Playa to Playa.
6: Hi.
5: I'm in.
0: Hi, is this a conspiracy?
3: Hello, Danielle.
0: Oh.
6: Yes, this is Danielle, a.k.a. Snow Patrol.
0: Caller?
3: This is Scout calling in to BMIR.
6: Who is this?
0: Scout.
6: Oh, Scout! Scout! Oh my goodness, how are you?
3: Good, congratulations.
6: Oh, thank you so much. She used to play flute with us in the Black Rock Philharmonic, but she couldn't make it this year.
0: Wow. Little radio broadcasting fundamentals here. We are connecting a caller to the conductor of the Black Rock Philharmonic that might also be the Playa Choir.
2: Is that the same Scout that was stranded at BMIR during the rain year?
3: The
2: Trisha?
3: Very same.
2: Hey, well, hi. It's me. It's SideQuest.
0: All right.
3: Yes, I heard you.
2: Oh, okay, well.
0: So what else do we have to say, conductor Danielle?
6: We just had our first concert. It was lovely. We had a wonderful audience. And apparently, we did an encore last minute. We played a Dolly Parton tune.
0: We heard it here in the studio, believe it or not.
6: But what you missed is that it's been gray and cloudy and dusty all day, and right when we started to play that tune, the sun came out.
2: Aww.
6: And it stayed out through the song and then went away.
0: Okay.
6: So
1: she
6: that was kind of special.
1: Dolly has that kind of power.
6: Yeah, she does.
1: Dolly,
6: you know,
1: transcends.
6: She just came to say hello.
0: She did. Frau the Gay Klingon. It's Worf spelled backwards, and also gay approves.
6: We are playing tomorrow at 6 p.m. at Lookout in Deep Playa.
0: Okay.
6: And Friday morning, is it 9 or 9:30?
2: I thought it was tonight at Lookout.
1: Yeah, I thought you were playing tonight.
0: Tonight.
6: No. Today we're playing here. We just did that. Tomorrow is Lookout.
2: What's the program tomorrow?
6: Same program.
2: Oh, cool.
6: And then Friday morning, we're doing a really special concert at the temple. And both Black Rock Philharmonics are going to play together.
2: Oh, wow, like dueling orchestras.
6: No, we've had a big orchestra and a small orchestra, and then we're going to play together. We're going to go back and forth and play some tunes, and then we're going to play one tune together at the end.
2: I just want
6: really
2: you to do
6: awesome.
2: Dueling banjos. Did I hear you open with Caravan?
6: We did.
2: That's
6: Duke
2: a sweet
6: Ellington.
2: Tune. That's a sweet tune. And
6: that was my arrangement of Caravan.
2: Good on
6: Caravan.
2: You.
0: And then we had Africa, I believe.
6: It was my arrangement of Running Up That Hill Africa. I arranged three pieces.
0: We get it. You're very talented, Danielle.
6: No. Listen, pop tunes for orchestra, you lose the beauty of the orchestra and you lose a bit of the song.
0: Not when you arrange it, because they were delightful.
6: Thank you. That was what I was trying to do. I'm glad I aim to please. So
1: mission accomplished.
0: I please
6: Thank
0: to aim.
6: Thank you so much.
1: So, but there's somebody else playing tonight at 6 o'clock. Are they your enemies?
6: No, we're not enemies.
1: Well, let's be honest. You reacted very strongly.
6: Enemies. I am the beacon of light. There are no enemies.
1: All right.
2: There's not going to be a Dimebag Darrell incident on the orchestra floor.
0: There's a bit of a conspiracy that you're enemies, and we're blowing the lid on it.
1: Some oboe is going to be an oh no.
6: Is some BS, because we are all here to make music. We are here to connect. This is Burning Man. My goodness. We're
0: is
6: here
0: it,
6: to connect.
0: Is it Burning Man? I heard that maybe it wasn't. You're listening to Playa to Playa AM. and so many things. All right, back to caller Scout. Scout?
7: Hello.
0: Hi.
7: I'm still here.
0: Oh, you're still here. Okay. Do you have anything you want to say to Danielle before Danielle goes?
7: Just, you know, I wish I could be there with you all, but I'm so grateful that I got to hear you over the air today instead.
0: Oh, wow.
8: I am so glad you got to hear us over the air. I wish you were here. I love you to pieces, and we will play music again together someday soon.
0: Someday.
2: We miss you.
7: I hope so. I miss you all, too.
8: Don't say hope. It's like there is no try.
1: We plan.
8: We will.
1: We don't even plan. It'll just happen. It's exciting times.
0: It is.
1: On Playa to Playa.
0: It is. Someday soon. All right.

0: 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You're listening to the remote broadcast from Center Camp. You're listening to us talking to hippies. We got other things going on, too, probably. We've got a caller on the line who's got a conspiracy. Caller, what do you want to blow the lid on?
1: The conspiracy theory that next year was better this year is not working out. This year was better than next year.
2: It's true for me.
0: But I heard you say next year was better than this year, and I believe everything I hear because that's how evidence works. So prove it, I guess, is my question.
1: I rode around on my bike in 2008 and told that to everyone. I said next year was better, and that rumor just spread like wildfire.
0: You are the original rumor or.
1: Yes, sir.
3: Breaking news.
0: Breaking snooze.
3: Not really breaking news.
0: From, but we've got a sleep doctor.
3: Breaking information, and it's time sensitive.
0: Okay.
3: Slash, really, it's just specific.
0: Okay.
3: Ophelia's pronounced Iphelia.
4: Iphelia, that's right.
3: Iphelia.
4: And we feel you, because if you feel it, you got to go to Center Camp. There's Rising Sparks, and they're having a dance party right now.
2: I love
4: right
2: Rising Sparks. Now. It's such a cool project. And you know what? Can you describe it?
4: It's a younger generation, and there's a lot of people at Center Camp who can tell you way more about this than I can.
2: Look for terracotta. Ask for terracotta.
3: Very mysterious.
0: I feel you,
3: but I won't tell you. That's your player name right there.
0: We're blowing the lid on a Center Camp conspiracy, probably, of a dance party.
3: Yes.
0: Let's get Butthole Steve. Dude, there he is. I'm Butthole Steve.
5: Butthole Steve, I just wanted to know how your mom is doing.
0: Oh, Mumsy, she is doing fine. That's it?
5: Yep,
0: That's it?
5: Just been thinking about your mom.
0: Oh, she's been thinking about Mumsy. Well, it's unclear what we're going to go to next.
3: Right.
0: Are we just on the air until somebody else takes over? We are going to read some special announcements. High winds are expected to come. I'm going to stop with the Butthole Steve voice. High winds are expected to come through Black Rock City tonight. Expect gusts of 25 miles an hour, though possibly up to 40 miles an hour. If you're on the playa, secure your shite. That's shite, not the bad word. And be safe. Do not drive if there are whiteouts. Stop and wait it out. Or out. If you're still on the road to Black Rock City, make sure you strap your shite down and drive safely. Please secure everything in your camp. Wind is going to blow dust all over your moop, which is going to make Playa Resto's job even more difficult after the event. Please pick up any moop when you see it. If you see it, pick it. If you pick it, see it.
3: 40-kilometer winds is something.
0: Mile.
3: No.
2: Mile.
0: That's like 55.
3: You said 25 to
2: 40.
3: And 25 is about 40.
0: Yeah, but
3: kilometers.
0: There could be gusts of 40
3: yeah,
0: miles.
3: Yeah, which would be more than 65 kilometers.
0: Mister, I speak metric. Bah!
3: I know. I understand with tariffs. It's you tariff your brain. I know how you do the math, but this is really important, okay?
0: No. Si, tarif.
3: Those are crazy winds.
0: Tonight, it's going to drop to 50 miles an hour with 25 mile an hour gusts. That may not seem high, it's high enough to make this place dusty. Maybe not high enough to blow your camp down, but
3: it'll sure blow your skirt up, though.
0: Should blow your skirt
2: up. Sounds like it's going to be another night of Mario Kart tournaments in my trailer.
0: All right. You heard it here first. You're listening to BMIR 94.5 FM, the voice of the man. We got SideQuest. We got Doomer George. We got me, Please Leave, or David here in the studio. We'll be back after whatever the heck you're about to hear is.
6: BMIR, we are calling on you to come share your poetry on air.
7: Join us for the first ever live broadcast poetry open mic, Saturday, September 5th from 6 to 10 p.m. while the man burns.